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2: 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Hong Kong Shuttle 540 on passing 3,000 feet, speed 250 knots approved.
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6: Hunter radar, good morning. Dynasty A33, maintain flightable 380. Score 2611.
0: Dynasty 833, Hong Kong radar, radar contact, follow flight plan route.
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7: Radar Gray, Hong Kong Shuttle 522, climbing, follow 250.
0: Hong Kong Shuttle 522, cancel speed control, climb level 330, standby for further climb.
7: Roger, cancel speed control, climb flight level 330, Hong Kong Shuttle 522.
6: Fine, maintaining 5,700 meters. 515.
0: Highline 705, Hong Kong radar. Good morning, radar contact. Clear Canto 3 Alpha arrival.
6: Canto 3 Alpha arrival, Highline 705.

0: 540, climb unrestricted to flight level 160, no speed control.
1: Pilot, climb unrestricted to flight level 160, free speed, Hong Kong Shuttle 540.
2: Hong Kong Shuttle 130, good morning, identify. Climb the SID, flight level 160.
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4: 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Long Shuttle 600, good. Morning, climbing 250, direct zone. Clear 100, request direct Dumo.
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4: Yes, sir. Control Dynasty 6657, my lord, 340, squawk 255.
3: Dynasty 6657, Hong Kong radar contact, follow flight plan route.
4: Plan route, Dynasty 6657. From radar, China Southern 5086, on 12215.
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5: Yes,
6: sir. 19 to good again.
0: Call Shuttle 598, climb unrestricted to flight level 160.
4: Climb unrestricted, flight level 160, Hong Kong Shuttle 598.
0: No speed control.
4: No speed control, Hong Kong Shuttle 598.
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1: Radar 123.047, Hong Kong Shuttle 540, good day.
2: Approach North Beach Shuttle 810.
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0: 40, Hong Kong radar, proceed direct, Ellie, climb to level 250.
3: To
4: the link, level 250,
3: Hong Kong Shuttle
4: 540. Oh, change to Sanyana 133-35.
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6: 12347, on the shuttle 598, good day.
3: Continuous climb, shuttle 522.
6: Hong Kong radar on the shuttle 598, climbing flight level 200, direct to soft loop.
5: Hong Kong shuttle 598, Hong Kong radar, climb to flight level 250.
6: Flight level 250, on the shuttle 598. So 522, able flight level 360, right before NOPA.
3: Shuttle 522, roger, climb level 370 past NOPA, level 360 above.
6: Flight level 370, cross NOPA, flight level 360 or above, Hong Kong shuttle. 522. Hong Kong, good morning, Cafe 612, 1,300 meters, squawking 7324.
3: Shuttle 612, Hong Kong radar, good morning, radar contact, clear Canto 3 Alpha arrival.
6: Canto 3 Alpha, say 612.
3: EFA 8901 descend, when ready level 260, reached by NPET, maintain current mark number, transition speed 280 knots.
7: No, ready, reach flight level 260 by NPET and maintain current mark number, transition speed 280 knots, EFA 8901.
3: And Cafe 4499 descend, when ready level 260, reached by NPET, current mark number, transition 300 knots.
6: Level 260, reached by NPET, transition speed 300 knots, say 49.
3: Racket 112, contact radar 126 decimal 3.
6: 63, Racket 112, bye bye.
3: China Eastern 726, contact Shanghai 128 decimal 35.
7: 6 decimal 35, China Eastern 726, good day.
3: Airstrength 6636, radar, contact Shanghai 128 decimal 35.
7: 28 decimal 35, airstrength 6636, good day.
8: Morning, Hong Kong Shuttle 1902, flight level 250.
3: Hong Kong Shuttle 1902, climb to level 390.
8: 390, Shuttle 1902.
3: China 180, contact Guangzhou 125, decimal 35.
6: 25, decimal 35, right, China 180, over there.
3: Shuttle 522, track direct to Norman.
6: Norman, Hong Kong Shuttle 522. Cafe 612, release by Sanya.
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6: China Southern 5086, request weather, duration, heading 15.
3: China Southern 5086, heading 015, approve, and start your descent now to level 200, reach in the next 10 minutes.
6: Heading 015, pull descend now, level 200, which in 10 minutes, China Southern 5086.
3: Cafe 9907, contact Melilla, 119, decimal 3.
9: Melilla, 119, decimal 3, Cafe 907, good
10: day. Morning, Hong Kong, Shuttle 540, climb flight level 250.
3: Shuttle 540, roger, climb to 11,600 meters.
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7: 05, request by heading 020, the weather.
3: Hainan 705 and heading 080, approved.
7: Heading 080, approved, thank you, Hainan 705.
1: 724. United 820, proceed direct to Source Lu, climb to flight level 200.
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0: Lunia 236, good morning, identify. Climb the SID, fly level 160. Cafe 982, contact too high on 121 decimal 4, good day.
2: 121 decimal 4, good day, Cafe 982.
3: Shadow 724, climb unrestricted to flight level 160, no speed control.
1: 160, flight level 160, no speed control, go Shadow 724.
0: Roger.
4: 6.3.
2: 1263, good day, Carlos Center 51.
4: 4150, radar 126.3.
2: 4150, good day. 8612, request descent.
4: Okay, 612, descent level 260, reach level by Maple.
2: 5260, reach by Maple, Calais 612. Now radar, good morning, Stalker 327, flight level 340, approaching Cafe, squawk 6252.
4: Correct, 094, Hong Kong radar, radar contact, clear Charlie 4 Alpha.
5: 5 level 240, cross Sunny, 5 level 260 or below.
2: 10 level 240 cross Sunny level 260 below Cebu 150.
6: Good morning, UPS 67 flight level 370.
4: UPS 67 Hong Kong radar, radar contact and clear Canto 3 Alpha.
6: For 3 Alpha, UPS 67.
4: Starwalker 327 Hong Kong.
2: 327 approaching Cafe Squad 6252.
4: Starwalker 327 Hong Kong radar, radar contact.
2: 7.
4: Correct, 094 Hong Kong radar.
1: MS to sub maintaining level 340 squawk 2730.
4: Correct, 094 radar contact Charlie 4 Alpha.
1: Charlie 4 Alpha sub request 10 Romeo weather.
4: Approve.
1: 10 Romeo approve, go ahead 094, thank you.
2: Shuttle 598, climbing flight level 250.
4: Shuttle 598, roger, climb to level 270, stand by higher.
2: This is flight level 270 on the shuttle 598.
4: Highline 705, radar 127.55.
1: 127.55, good day, Highline 705.
7: Alright, to Tamok, we like to maintain our flight plan route to weather over Phuket and Tamok.
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8: Maintains speed 300 knots.
7: We need to maintain this heading for 10 nautical miles, then we can left turn more Hanan 705.
5: 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Cebu 150, descend to flight level 130, with your speed to 280 knots.
7: Descend level 130, speed 280 knots, Cebu 150.
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8: 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Recap 112. 1. We're going to 236 Hong Kong radar, come to flight level 250.
7: Flight level 250, boy, they 236.
11: Yeah, Macau 9996, contact Sanya 133, days more 35.
3: United 820, contact radar 123, days more 47, g'day.
2: 123, days more 47.
3: Hong Kong Shuttle 738, departure, good day, identified, climb via seat to flight level 130.
12: Flight
13: level 130. C601, good morning, Hong Kong radar identified, clear AB4 Alpha arrival.
12: AB4 Alpha, Dynasty 601.
14: Hong Kong Dynasty 9933 descend flight level 260 now.
13: Dynasty 933, roger.
12: Benoit window 642, good day.
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11: Hong Kong Shuttle 540, clear direct sequel.
12: Direct sequel, Hong Kong Shuttle 540.
11: Hong Kong Shuttle 598, climb to flight level 350.
12: Flight level 350 on
10: the shuttle 598. 094 due traffic, descend now flight level 320.
12: 320, call radar 094.
10: Send it to 333, contact radar 125, decimal 32.
3: 47, g'day.
12: The maple restriction, g'day, 612.
5: China 75086, Hong Kong radar, descend to reach flight level 110 by Gobi, cross eastbound flight level 200 or below.
12: Descend flight level 110, reach by Gobi, and crossing eastbound 200 or below, China 75086. Hong Kong radar, go 724, good morning, maintain flight level 200.
5: Hong Kong 724, Hong Kong radar, climb to flight level 250.
12: Flight level 250.
5: United 820, contact radar 127 days more 1.
12: 127.4, United 820. 522, good day.
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12: And 1 Hong Shuttle 600, good day.
11: UPS 67, how long do you require on this heading?
6: About 70 miles, UPS 67.
11: UPS 67, what about heading 335?
6: 67, that works.
11: Roger, fly heading 335.
5: 10,000 feet.
3: Cap 112 descends to reach flight level 4,500 meters in the next 20 miles.

0: 19 decimal 1, Cebu 15 circuit 8.
1: 0724, climb to flight level 11,600 meters.
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6: Level 250.
3: Flight level 25. We're hitting 135, Cathay 902, 116.
6: Pinot 236, calling Hong Kong radar 118, decimal 92.
0: Radar 118, decimal 92, Boeing 236, bye bye.
6: That's it, 9233, maintain speed 300 knots or greater.
7: 10 decimal 1.
8: 127.1, 7781. Oh, approved, Sarah Eastman.
0: Therefore, thank you.
1: Hainan 7981, Hong Kong radar, report request level.
0: Request level 350.
1: Hainan 7981, after Sierra, climb to flight level 270, stand by Hainan.
0: Second, please.
1: Hainan 7981, after Sierra, climb to flight level 270.
0: Initial climb to flight level 270, Hainan 7981.
1: Hainan 7981, climb after Sierra.
0: After Sierra, climb to flight level 270, Hainan 7981.
1: United 820, climb to flight level 400.
3: Level 400, United 820.
7: Right, Cathay 691, climbing flight level 250.
1: Cathay 691, climb to flight level 320.
7: Flight level 320, Cathay 691.
9: Good morning, climb flight level 300.
10: Hong 0738, Hong Kong radar, climb to flight level 240.
9: Hong 240, Hong Kong shuttle 17.
10: Cathay 612, descend to flight level 110, will this be to 250?
4: Cathay 723, departure good day identified. Climb via seat to flight level 130.
9: Good day, climb 130, Cathay 723.
10: To full correction distance to 3,000 feet.
3: Cathay restriction, Cathay 620, thank you.
8: 97981, climb flight level 350.
0: Climb to flight level 350, Hainan 791.
1: Radar echo.
3: Climb flight level 798.
8: Roger.
11: T601, descend ready, flight level 260, reach by impact.
0: Descend maintain flight 260 by MPAT Dynasty 601.
9: 14 record 112, come on.
4: Cathay 705, climb unrestricted to flight level 160.
10: Climb unrestricted to flight level 160, Cathay 705.
11: 6 direct dot me, reach level 5 miles before dot me.
10: Direct dot me, reach dot me, level 5 miles before dot me.
6: Come to flight level 250.
0: 5450, Cathay 958.
10: To 6,000 feet, Anchorage 1014.
4: 5, increase speed to 280 knots.
10: Increase speed 280 knots, Cathay 705.
1: Cathay 691, climb to flight level 360, reach level in 1-2 minutes.
3: Level 360, reach within the next 1-2 minutes, Cathay 691, thanks.
9: 447, good at 100.
5: Radar, morning, Hong Kong shuttle 716, climbing to flight level 200.
10: Hong Kong shuttle 716, Hong Kong radar, climb to flight level 250.
5: Level 250, Hong Kong shuttle.

0: 16. Cathay 612, contact approach 119 at decimal 1.
1: 119 at decimal 1, Cathay 612, thank you.
0: Hong Kong Shuttle 738, contact radar 127 decimal 1.
1: 127 decimal 1, Hong Kong Shuttle 738, good day.
2: 12 Hong Kong approach, runway 07 left, information delta. Descend to 8,000 feet on KH 1014.
3: Shuttle 192, contact Taipei 129 at decimal 1.
4: 4160, increase speed to 280 knots.
5: Climb unrestricted flight for 160, speed 280, Cathay 723.
4: Cathay 603, departure, good day, identify, climb by seat to flight level 130.
6: Climb by seat level 130, Cathay 603.
4: Cathay 705, increase speed to 300 knots or greater.
1: 300 knots or greater, Cathay 705.
7: 380.
8: Dynasty 833, Hong Kong radar, roger.
1: 370, Cathay 9821.
2: 5521, speed 220 knots or greater, approved.
4: 723, climb to flight level 200. Maximum speed 300 knots.
5: Flight level 200, max speed 300, Cathay 723.
1: Yes.
4: Speed 250 knots.
6: Speed 250 knots, 603.
1: 4-0. Squawking 6562.
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4: Cathay 705, Hong Kong radar, good day, climb to flight level 250.
1: Climb flight level 250, Cathay 705.
2: Cathay 779 descend to 4,500 feet, speed 250 knots or greater.
6: 6603.
2: Speed 250 knots or greater.
1: Hong Kong Shuttle 716, climb to flight level 250.
8: Hong Kong Shuttle 716, climb to flight level 290, stand by high.
1: Level 290, Hong Kong Shuttle 716.
8: Hong Kong Shuttle 738, climb to flight level 11,600 meters.
1: Climb flight level 11,600 meters, Hong Kong Shuttle 738.
2: 2, descend to 3,000 feet.
6: Cathay 771,
4: Cathay 771, departure, good day, identified, climb by C to 9,000 feet.
6: Cathay 771.
5: Max flight 4568, heavy climbing, flight level 160.
4: Score 4568, Hong Kong, radar climb to flight level 250.
5: Flight level 250, max flight 4568.
4: Level 210, unrestricted.
1: Restricted, climb flight level 210, McCarley 56.
6: 892, Cathay 958.
1: Hong Kong radar, good day, Cathay 434, climbing flight level 160.
4: Cathay 434, Hong Kong radar, climb to flight level 250.
1: Flight level 250, Cathay 434. 58.
8: 0, Cathay Sanya 133, decimal 35, good day.
1: 133, decimal 35, Hong Kong shuttle 540, thank you, good day. Dynasty 6657, flight level 340.
8: Dynasty 6657, roger.
10: 03, procedure exhaust loop.
4: Cathay 275, heading 055, approved for how long?
11: May Bowman 8, ready, UPS 67.
4: 086, contact Zhuhai, 123, that's 185, goodbye.
5: 123, 85, China, 5-0.
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3: for the 100, goodbye. Squawker 0140. Cathay 3251, Hong Kong radar identified. Clear AB 4 Alpha arrival.
7: Clear AB 4 Alpha arrival, Cathay 3251.
2: C449, descend to 3,000 feet from Limesville, Tudba, clear for Lansport, runway 07 left.
13: From Limesville,
10: the climb in about 3-4 minutes. Bay 771, climb by SOD for level 110.
13: Climb by SOD flight level 110, Cathay 771.
4: 119.1.
13: 010.
4: Cathay 275, heading 010 is approved. When able, you can track right to Hituma.
8: 691, climb to flight level 400, final.
14: Flight level 400, Cathay 691.
7: Cathay 705, climbing flight level 250.
8: Cathay 705, climb to flight level 12,200 meters, reached by Daebu.
7: 12,200 meters, reached by Daebu, Cathay 705.
14: Level 100, estimate here at 40 and scope 3104.
4: Hong Kong is Shadow 896, climb via C25 level 160, cancel all speed restrictions.
7: Cancel all restrictions, climb flight level 160, Hong Kong Shadow 896.
3: Yeah, 236, contact Shanghai 128.35.
14: Fine, we're in 236, bye-bye.
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7: 23475, Cathay 723.
12: Cathay 723, Hong Kong, ready today, climb to flight level 250.
7: Climb 51250, Cathay 723.
14: Hong Kong radar, Shenzhen 327, flight level 120, squawk 3144.
12: 327, Hong Kong, ready today, identified, climb flight level 120.
14: Shenzhen level 120, Shenzhen 327.
7: Cathay 536, good day.
10: Good day.
4: 35, good day.
7: 125.35, Cathay 275, bye bye.
4: Heading 340.
7: Climbing flight level 210.
4: Macau 856 Hong Kong radar, speed 300 knots or greater, climb to flight level 250.
7: Climb flight level 250, speed 300 knots or greater, Macau 856.
4: Macau 856, climb to flight level 250.
7: Climb flight level 250, Macau 856.
8: Radar 127.55.
11: I find UPS 67, bye bye.
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2: Only 07 left.
11: 7 flight level 266 for flight level 296 for flight level 260 via Delta.
4: UPS 67 on government today, descend flight level 200, cross Maple 260 or below.
11: Descend to 200 to Maple 260 or below, UPS 67.
4: China Sun 3037.
7: 3037, maintaining flight level 250, squawk 3120.
4: China Sun 3037 on government today, identify, maintain flight level 250.
7: Heading
4: 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China Sun 3037, contact radar 127.1, bye bye. China Sun 3037, contact radar 127.1. 127.1,
7: Hong Kong,
13: China Southern 3091.
12: China 3091, Hong Kong, Medica Bay, Combat Park, flight level 243 and squawk 3127.
13: Hey, from China Southern 3091 and still with the Guangzhou control.
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1: 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Call read Ascendant 327, request for hire due to turbulence.
12: Shenzhen 327, standby.
1: Flight level 170,
12: thank you, descend flight level 170.
14: Level 170, get the 632.
13: 094, good. Morning, descending flight level 200 to reach Eastbound.
12: Correct, 094, Hong Kong, regular 80, descend flight level 110, and cross Eastbound, flight level 200 or below.
13: Descend flight level 11,000 to reach Eastbound, flight level 200 or below, 094.
12: Correct, 094, flight level 110.
13: Descend flight level 110, 094.
1: Good morning, Cathay 771, climbing flight level 200.
12: Cathay 771, Hong Kong, Renegade, climb to flight level 250.
1: 250, Cathay 771.
12: Thai 603, contact radar 127, decimal 1, bye-bye.
13: 271, Thai 603, good day.
12: Cathay 632, descend unrestricted, flight level 110.
1: 110, unrestricted, Cathay 632.
2: 2150, confirm established. 2150, connect tower 118.7, good day.
12: 85, good day, boy,
2: yeah, beautiful. See, Perkins, let me see 933, proceed to launch.
12: 137, on climb 160, squawk 537. Smoking air 604, Hong Kong radar, climb to flight level 250.
1: Line fleet level 250, Bohemia 604.
13: It's direct Charlie, call red 094.
2: Cathay 632, Hong Kong approach runway 07 left, information echo, descend to 8000 feet, on Kinch 1015.
14: And 8000 feet, 015, echo, runway 7 left.
13: 60,
12: Thai 603. Okay, UPS 67, available 150, I say again. UPS 67, maintain flight level 150 on the traffic, cross
13: the UPS
12: 67,
13: understand. 160,
12: cancel
13: speed, can say 488. Estimate is Sarah, 0042.
12: China 3091, Hong Kong radar, Roger. Contact radar 127, decimal 1, bye-bye.
13: 127, decimal 1, China Southern 3091.
12: UPS 67, reduce speed 280 knots.
13: 609,
12: CD 66. Cathay 771, contact radar 127, decimal 1, bye-bye.
1: 71, good day, Cathay 771.
8: All aircraft can fly this track.
1: Fly heading 170 initially, I shall have 3037.
12: 10 by Maso.
8: Stand by Haiyang.
13: Flight level 270, stand by Haiyang, Cathay 771. On radar, China Southern 3091, flight level 250.
8: China Southern 3091, report request level.
13: Requesting flight level 370, China Southern 3091.
8: China Southern 3091, after Sierra, climb initially flight level 270, stand by Haiyang.
13: After Sierra, climb initially flight level 270, stand by for higher, China Southern 3091.
8: 723, climb to flight level 400.
13: Climb flight level
15: Warner, Cathay 723.
8: Hong Kong Shuttle 598, contact Sanya 122, decimal 6.
15: 22 decimal 6 on the shuttle, 598.
8: Hong Kong Shuttle 724, contact Sanya 133, decimal 35, good day.
16: 133.35, Hong Kong Shuttle 724, bye bye.
8: High 603, climb to flight level 290.
15: Flight 290, type 603.
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10: UPS 67, proceed direct, now rejoin. 6604, good morning. Climb by SRD to 8,000 feet.
13: Say Cafe 488, climbing flight level 160.
4: Cafe 488, Hong Kong later, climb to flight level 250.
13: Climb flight level 250, Cafe 488.
3: Taipei 340, climb flight level 320 initially, cross flight level 290 or higher in 4-5 miles.
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3: Hong Kong Shuttle 617, speed mark 0.76.
1: Flight 7 Hong Kong Shuttle, 77 Hong Kong Shuttle, 617.
2: Echo, descend to 8,000 feet, on Kinch 1015.
10: 604, when ready, increase speed to 250 knots.
4: When ready, increase speed 250 knots, Morse cargo 660.
1: Hong Kong, good morning, MCAR 822, passing 6,700 on the climb, 9,000, score 3506, Congo 4, take it about.
10: MCAR 82, Hong Kong departure identified, climb unrestricted, flight level 120.
1: Unrestricted, flight level 120, MCAR 822.
2: Information echo, descent will start to 6,000 feet on Kinch 1015.
1: 4568. 771.
2: To Limes, from Limes, well, to the clear for last approach, runway 07 left.
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1: 091.
3: 1. Unable, station calling, unreadable, say again.
15: 4, request 5, flight level 350.
3: Unreadable, call sign again, please.
15: 434.
3: 3434, unable due to traffic in front.
15: 3434, thank you.
1: Arrival at the other 70.
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9: SI
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9: Shuttle 552.
10: MCAR 822, climb under
1: sector, flight level 210. Sector climb level 210, MCAR 822.
10: All cargo 6604, proceed direct south slew, climb flight level 200.
4: Direct south slew, climb flight level 200 and requesting high speed below 10.
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17: Left heading 340, Japan 34999.
4: Flight level 110, cancel ambient ejection.
2: Maintain speed 210 knots or greater.
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3: Weather Bay 340, expedite past flight level 290 within the next 10 miles.
1: 10 miles, Weather Bay 340.
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8: 3037, turn right heading 180.
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4: Flight level 140 at speed 300 or greater, mode cargo 660.
1: Chicago to Bay 866, on climb flight level 160.
12: Bird Bay 866, Hong Kong radar, cancel speed decision, come to flight level 250.
1: Cancel speed, climb flight level 250, go to Bay 866.
12: 5564, contact Hong Kong radar, 118 is small 902.
8: 11892,
3: Cathay 564, good day. Hong Kong Shuttle 617, descend and ready for level 260, reached by MPAT transition into 280 knots.
2: Approved.
10: Roger, identified. Carrying the 315, climb flight level 150.
13: Climb level 150, Air India 315.
10: Hong Kong Shuttle 552, increase speed to 280 knots, climb flight level 160.
9: Climb level 160, increase speed to 280 knots, Hong Kong Shuttle 552.
10: Cathay 633, climb via SRD to flight level 160, wind ready speed 250 knots.
12: Long navigation.
9: Departure for India 690, reaching 9000, requesting further climb.
12: Bohemia 690, climb to flight level 160, speed 280 knots approved.
9: Climb level 160, speed 280 approved for India 690.
12: Cathay 512, contact radar 133 decimal 825, good day.
2: Radar 133 decimal 825, good day, 512.
12: Cathay 512, confirm again, 133 decimal 825.
2: 133 decimal 825, good day, 512.
12: Goodbye.
2: Bye. We'll consume the altitude.
1: Flight level 120.
12: Okay, 512, Hong Kong radar, climb to flight level 170.
1: Flight level 170, good day, 512.
19: Hong Kong, good morning, Macau 822, climb
12: flight level 120. Macau 822, Hong Kong radar, climb to flight level 250, speed 300 knots or greater.
19: Flight level 5, speed 300 knots or greater.
12: Macau 822, clear that to map gear.
19: To the Macau 22.
2: Approaching
20: the 239. Good morning, Transat 301, flight level 250, and request to resume flight level 330.
8: China 7301, climb to flight level 270, stand by Haiyang.
20: Flight level 270, stand by here, channel 3301.
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9: Number 122, climbing 60, speed 280 knots.
12: Queen 690, Hong Kong radar, climb to flight level 170.
9: Number 170, Queen 690.
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9: Masalton 301, roger. Continue present heading, climb for level 330.
20: Continue, maintain present heading at level 330, Shenzhen 301.
10: 200.
12: Direct APCO, climb for level 200, Cathay 633, thank you. Cathay 526, similar call sign on frequency, speed 280 knots approved.
21: Speed 280 knots approved, Cathay 526.
8: Cathay 691, correction, Sanya 1226.
19: 226, Cathay 691. Hong Kong radar, Shenzhen 327, require heading 180 due to weather.
8: Shenzhen 327, heading 180 approved.
19: Shenzhen 327.
0: Runway duck with the mountain air spin 8552, maintaining flight level 350, clock 2244.
8: And spring 8552, Hong Kong radar identifying. Climb for level 290.
6: Climb 290, Jimmy 867.
2: Low speed control.
22: Flight level 330, reach for Tulsa, radar 86.
12: 250, India 315. Hong Kong radar, morning, channel 2. Channel 5 level 230,
6: walk
12: 3117. Channel 3430, Hong Kong, radar today identified, confirm release by 40.
6: Inform China Southern
12: 340. Channel 3430, thank you, climb to flight level 250.
6: Climb to flight level
12: 250,
6: China Southern 340.
12: Channel 3390, climb to flight level 160.
23: Flight level 160, Shenzhen 2390.
24: Radar, good morning. Say 596, climbing 416, speed 280 knots.
4: Cafe 596, Hong Kong radar, climb to flight level 250.
24: Flight level 250, Cafe 596.
4: Macau 822, contact Hong Kong radar, 118, small 902.
24: 119, good morning, Macau 822.
25: 7-1, good day, Mount Cargo 6604.
24: 0-87.
26: climbing level 200 and direct to Douglas. 6.25. 265, Hong Kong, Red Bay, climb to flight level 250. 6.25, Hong Kong, Red Bay, climb to flight level 250. 6.25, Hong Kong, Red Bay, climb to flight level 250. 6.25, Hong Kong, Red Bay, climb to flight level 250. 6.25, Hong Kong, Red Bay, climb to flight level 250. 6.25, Hong Kong, Red Bay, climb to flight level 250. 6.25, Hong Kong, Red Bay, climb to flight level 250. 6.25, Hong Kong, Red Bay, climb to flight level 250. 6.25, Hong Kong, Red Bay, climb to flight level 250. 6.25, Hong Kong, Red Bay, climb to flight level 250. 6.25, Hong Kong, Red Bay, climb to flight level 250. 6.25, Hong Kong, Red Bay, climb to flight level 250. 6.25, Hong Kong, Red Bay, climb to flight level 250. 6.25, Hong
5: 7222.
19: Probably 20 miles, Shenzhen 227.
8: Shenzhen 327 up 2, turn left heading 165.
19: Left heading 165, Shenzhen 227.
25: Hong Kong radar, good morning, Hainan 7322, maintain flight level 360, direct Ali.
8: Hainan 7322, Hong Kong radar, roger.
25: Hainan 7322.
9: Hainan 7915, roger, 5 miles per hour, sure, approve.
25: 7915, thank you.
4: 1-0-6-8-7-2 PNL 6 manager, climb to flight level 250.
7: Level 250, PNL 6 manager.
4: 5596, cancel speed restriction.
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19: 4 Greater, say LB4 Alpha, I live right with Alka 233.
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19: 347.
3: Terminal 827, contact radar 132.15.
9: Down 126.3.
19: Calculator 126.3,
8: Cebu 110. Stand by, climb initially flight level 27 surround.
25: Climb initially to flight level 270, China Southern 343.
3: Climbing 260 or below.
9: Zero, Eva 075, heading 265, approve.
25: Heading 265, approve, Eva 075.
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4: 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Left 190.
8: Level.
25: 2 minutes, 4367.
8: Low cargo 6604, climb to flight level 8,400 meters.
25: I'm 8,400 meters, mode cargo 6604.
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19: 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Narayana 315, good morning, passing level 210.
8: India 315, Hong Kong radar, roger.
25: Radar, get 8623, climbing for the 250, direct to Lexus.
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5: Hong Kong, China 7343, any chance to RTS up now?
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11: Shuttle 896, please.
12: China 8117, Hong Kong, weather good day, identify, maintain flight level 120, stand by for deviation.
0: Climbing flight level 350, airport 867.
9: Recline flight level 330.
25: Climb to flight level 330, China Southern 343.
0: California 690,
3: passing level 240, climbing 250. California 690, radar contact, climb for level 310.
0: Level
3: 310, California 690. California 690, AFM, direct
0: inbound. Direct inbound,
8: California 690. India 315, climb flight level 10,400 meters.
25: I'm flight level 10,500 meters, here in the 315.
8: 10,400 meters, flight level 341, India 315.
4: It is Mall 902.
11: 18, that's Mall 902, Cathay 596.
8: Good day.
11: Yeah, I think so,
8: yeah. Guangzhou 133, this is Mall 07.
25: 3307, Philippine 358.
8: Hong Kong Shuttle 716, contact Sanya 122, decimal 6.
0: 226, Hong Kong Shuttle 716.
9: Vietnam 587, are you looking for high level?
0: No.
9: Disregard.
25: Still unclear weather now.
9: Vietnam 587, roger, clear direct to Ali.
25: Ali, Vietnam 587.
5: Hong Kong, China Southern 343, any chance to direct to Sabino?
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0: Level 350,
9: 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Philippine 300, identify clear Betty 3 Alpha arrival.
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25: Sierra Mike, Tango 4 Alpha arrival, Stalker 201.
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0: 3 9 and 5 4 3 9 and 5 4 3 9 and 5 4 3 9 and 5 4 3 9 and 5 4 3 9 and 5 4 3 9 and 5 4 3 9 and 5 4 3 9 and 5 4 3 9 and 5 4 3 9 and 5 4 3 9 and 5 4 3 9 and 5 4 3 9 and 5 4 3 9 and 5 4 3 9 and 5 4 3 9 and 5 4 3 9 and 5 4 3 9 and 5 4 3 9 and 5 4 3 9 and 5 4 3 9 and 5 4 3 9 and 5 4 3 9 and 5 4 3 9 and 5 4 3 9 and 5 4 3 9 and 5 4 3 9 and 5 4 3 9 and 5 4 3 9 and 5 4 3 9 and 5 4 3 9 and 5 4 3 9 and 5 4 3 9 and 5 4 3 9 and 5 4 3 9 and 5 4 3 9 and 5 4 3 9 and 5 4
13: 7, climb to flight level 140.
14: Flight level 147, climbing level 249, climbing level 200, driver set.
13: Cathay 767, Hong Kong radar, climb to flight level 240.
14: 240, Cathay 767.
15: Anya 133, decimal 35.
25: 133, decimal 35, good day, Cathay 771.
16: Decimal 1, good day, 7,353.
13: Cebu 110, contact approach 119, decimal 1.
14: Cebu 110.
3: Cathay 407, descent ready, flight level 260, reached by MPAT, transition speed Mach 0.81 or less, into 300 knots or less.
25: Okay, descend ready for level 260 by MPEG. Transition speed map on 81 or less or 300 knots or less. Cathay 407.
3: Cathay 564, contact Taipei 129.1. Bye bye.
8: ILS approach, information is echo.
13: Descend now to level 170.
5: Level 170, Caravia 4703.
13: China 78117, climb to level 160.
1: Morning, maintaining 1,000 meters non-standard.
15: Ready, head 440, Hong Kong radar identified.
1: Yes.
10: Yeah. Level 552, due to weather request 40 miles right of track.
15: Hong Kong Shuttle 552, 40 miles right of track approved.
10: Approved, Hong Kong Shuttle 552.
15: Skywalker 327, contact Sanya 122, decimal 6.
1: Bye bye.
15: Shenzhen Air 239, sign for level 260. Air
13: 025, Alpha, identified. Take 4000 feet to NX 1015.
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13: Cathay 767, flag to level 250.
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15: Answering 8552, contact radar 132, decimal 15.
1: Decimal 15, answering 8552.
15: Negative, answering 8552, radar 132, 15.
1: 3215, answering 8552, today.
15: Ready at 440, for planning, are you able high level for level 370?
1: We prefer level 370, ready at 440.
15: Ready at 440, roger, standby.
1: Yeah. Radar Cathay 633, we're heading 190, water and then further climb.
15: Cathay 633, heading 180, approved, climb for level 360, final.
1: For level 360, no, and heading 180, approved, Cathay 633.
25: Three we also request heading 175.
15: Shenzhen Air 239, heading 175, approved.
1: Thank you.
8: Tarifia 4703, Hong Kong approach, good morning. Expect runway 07 right, ILS approach, track now direct to Murray. Tarifia 4703, track now direct to Waypon Murray. You can cancel the altitude restrictions. Descend now to 9,000 feet, KNH 1015.
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1: Mentari
15: 394, Hong Kong radar identified, direct mode 2.
1: V394.
15: Identified. China Southern 307, climb for level 370.
1: Morning, Shenzhen 8475, level 230, sparking 3113, approaching Sierra.
13: China 78475, Hong Kong radar identify, climb to level 250.
1: To level 25, Sierra, Shenzhen 8475.
25: 239er.
15: Shenzhen 239er, roger.
25: Request a further climb.
15: Shenzhen 239er, climb for level 320.
25: Okay, level 320, Shenzhen 239er, thank you. Line level 300, offset 5 miles, level check.
15: Kiva 075, Hong Kong radar, roger.
13: 978117, present heading approved, climb to level 200.
1: Ready, climb to flight level 200, 978117.
8: Level restrictions.
13: Small one.
1: This is one, Shenzhen 8475, join.
15: Five, decimal 32.
25: 532, nice, 7915.
15: Sherman 827.
1: Sherman 827, go ahead.
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18: Morning, Taipei 432, climbing flight 416.
20: Taipei 432, Hong Kong radio, good morning. Climb to flight level 250.
18: Flight for 250, Taipei 432.
14: Straight climb.
9: Cafe 767, Hong Kong radar, climb for level 320, stand by higher.
14: 320, standing by, Cafe 767.
1: 33, we are now clear of weather.
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26: Roger, Cafe 7-5.
27: 6-0, good day again. We're maintaining flight level 170 and due weather after Sierra. Request heading 170.
26: Cafe 660, stand by follow up after Sierra, heading 170 after.
27: Heading 160 now and then 170 after 0 to 0 0 0 0 0 0 0 0 0 0 0 0 0 0 0 0 0 0 0 0 0 0 0 0 0 0 0 0 0 0 0 0 0 0 0 0 0 0 0 0 0 0 0 0 0 0 0 0 0 0 0 0 0 0 0 0 0 0 0 0 0 0 0 0 0 0 0 0 0 0 0 0 0 0 0 0 0 0 0 0 0 0 0 0 0 0 0 0 0 0 0 0 0 0 0 0 0 0 0 0 0 0 0 0 0 0 0 0 0 0 0 0 0 0 0 0 0 0 0 0 0 0 0 0 0 0 0 0 0 0 0 0 0 0 0 0 0 0 0 0 0 0 0 0 0 0 0 0 0 0 0 0 0 0 0 0 0 0 0 0 0 0 0 0 0 0 0 0 0 0 0 0 0 0 0 0 0 0 0 0 0 0 0 0 0
4: 7-8-1-1-7,
15: Hong Kong radar, climb for level 260.
6: Level 240, increase speed to 300 knots.
7: 240, speed 300 knots, Cathay 627.
6: Cathay 660, descend to level 110.
11: Descend to level 110.
6: China Southern 349, contact radar 127841.
11: Level 260.
6: China Southern 349,
13: 127841.
0: 127841,
27: we're clear whether we can track direct Canto.
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27: 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I'll call Cafe 6904 with you on the early handover, requesting heading 150.
13: Cafe 624, due traffic is not available, you can heading 182 now.
27: Okay, that's Cafe 6904. 6904, confirm right turn 182.
13: Cafe 694, call event. Cafe 624, descend to the level 172.
3: Confirm flight level 340 for us.
9: Negative, stand by for high due traffic.
3: Oh, you just said we climb flight level 340, confirm?
9: Unit 587, affirm, flight level 340.
3: Copy, I just asked you flight level 340.
13: Murray.
27: Yes, sir. County 6904, we're with you, flight level 210, we can stay on the arrival, we're above the weather.
13: Roger, Cafe 694. Cafe 624 for sequencing, turn right heading 180, descend to flight level 160.
27: 180, descend flight level 160, Cafe 624.
13: Cafe 759, climb to flight level 250.
27: Climb to flight level 250, Cafe 759.
13: Cafe 607, climb to flight level 250.
27: Climb to flight level 250, Cafe 607.
9: 8552, direct to Sanku.
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27: Limes,
10: descend 3000 feet. FA3251, speed 160 and also greater until 5 DME.
3: Yes.
12: Hong Kong radar, Hong Kong Shuttle 686, climbing flight level 250.
10: FA303, descend flight level 270.
13: Descend to flight level 190.
27: 190, descend flight level 190, Cafe 6904.
13: Cafe 624, turn left heading 130, descend to flight level 130.
27: 130, descend flight level 130, Cafe 624.
13: Cafe 660, contact approach 119, decimal 1. Cafe 660, confirm 119 at decimal 1.
16: How long do you require to maintain on this heading?
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10: 526 contact Taipei 129 at decimal 1.
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10: 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Cafe 303, contact radar 126 decimal 5.
24: 190.
10: Just reduce speed to 180 knots until 7 DME.
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27: Cafe 694, thanks.
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16: 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Turn right heading 140.
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27: 340.
9: Eva 257, Hong Kong radar, climb 10,400 meters, direct Siku.
27: Climb 10,400 meters, direct Siku, Eva 257.
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25: Accept Sarah Ikela, Eva
9: 075.
25: Eva 075, Sarah Ikela. 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
14: 330.
9: Roger.
0: Approved, Cathay 660, heading 345. Cathay 660, reduce speed to 210 knots. Cathay 660, reduce speed to 210 knots. Cathay 617, Hong Kong Shuttle 617, descend to 3,000 feet and stand by for further descent. Shuttle 617, reduce speed to 180 knots or greater until 7 DME. Cathay 624, vectors for sequence heading 020.
1: Heading 020, Cathay.
0: Cebu 110, speed 160 knots or greater until 5 DME.
2: Slam off, please.
5: Cathay 4662, the tropical deviation ahead, maintain further 280 knots for the time being.
2: Cathay 466, copy.
5: Bayonet 614, the max speed 280 knots approved.
2: Up to 280 knots approved, Bayonet 614.
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5: 3,000,
0: Cathay 624, turn left heading 340. Correction, turn left heading 330.
5: 330, Cathay 624.
27: 9,000 feet, finish 1015.
0: The 4 information is Foxtrot, runway 07 left, descend unrestricted to 8,000 feet on QNH 1015.
9: 59, heading 160 approved.
27: Sorry, 170.
9: Heading 170 approved, Cafe 759.
27: 170, Cafe 759.
0: The 624 approved, but you need to further left turn for the intercept point. At the 660, turn left heading 330.
5: We can from 825 today.
14: One zero to reach by Golf B, and this Golf is been at flight level 200 or below. I can 126.
26: Cathay 741, contact radar 127 decimal 1.
27: 127 decimal 1, good day, Cathay 741.
9: Squantra 133 decimal 07.
14: 122 decimal 07, airport 867, good day.
9: Cathay 133 decimal 07.
14: 33 decimal 07, airport 867, bye bye.
25: Make sure with that 587, Mr. 50340, inbound LA.
9: CNF 587, climb on the 1,000 meters.
25: Climb on 1,000 meters with 587.
27: On the radar, good day, Cafe 741, climbing flight level 250.
9: Cafe 741, Hong Kong radar, climb flight level 280.
27: Climb flight level 280, Cafe 741.
14: Cafe 767, clear of weather.
9: Cafe 767, direct Echo.
14: Thank you, EPCAL for Cafe 767. This is 8475, left turn heading 180.
9: Transalpha 8475, heading 180, approved when clear of weather, direct EPCO.
14: Heading 180, clear of weather, check the EPCO, change the 8475.
27: Cathay 667, request heading 2475, climbing flight level 400, heading 170.
9: Hotel stations, Cafe 759, contact radar 128, decimal 75.
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9: Another station, say again.
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9: Cafe 607, heading 240, approved.
27: Heading 240, Cafe 607.
14: Right over now, 5, 7,
4: 19 request heading 285 to far west.
15: PNN 587, heading 285 for how long?

0: 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Too far, boy, no 6-1-4, bye-bye.
1: Decimal 1.
2: 7-1, Malaysia, 079.
3: 607, climb to level 320, cancel speed restrictions.
2: Level 320, cancel speed, Cathay 607. Hong Kong radar, Malaysia 079, climb flight level 250.
3: Malaysia 079, climb for level 320, stand by higher.
2: Climb for level 320, Malaysia 079, copy.
4: 7-8-3-1-3, Hong Kong radar, identify, stand by higher.
5: Stand by for higher, channel southern 8-3-1-6.
6: Starwalker 201, contact departure 122.465.
2: 12265.
3: 12265.
2: 12265.
1: 0, 4164. Asiana 3 Asiana 347, maintain speed 280 knots or greater below 10,000 feet.
2: 34 Stalker 201.
1: 60 knots until 5 p.m.
6: Keep direct to gate.
2: To gate, go ahead, that's 7711.
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7: 118.92, Cathay 466.
1: Now Hong Kong radar identify, report request for level.
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2: Stand by, Xiaomi 8019.
1: Cathay 466 radar, contact climb for level 350.
2: Climb
3: for 350, Cathay 466.
2: 127, decimal 1, channel southern,
5: 831, good evening. Echo Papa, Kilo Alpha, Lima. 5-9, thank you. Hong Kong radar, good morning, channel southern, 126.
3: Channel Southern 8313, climb for level 280. Channel Southern 8313, choice of level, fly level 280 or fly level 300, advice.
5: What about fly level 360, Channel Southern 8313?
2: Copy.
1: Cathay 914 negative.
3: Cathay 914.
2: Flight level 300, channel southern 8313.
3: One 5, contact Sanya 122 decimal 6.
2: 15, today. Skate, climbing flight rate 250, squawking 3517.
3: Courier 7711, climb flight level 290, stand by higher.
2: Sir, 2990, for the 7711.
6: Bohemia 614, climb to flight level 250.
7: 250, Bohemia 61.
2: Cathay 607, I'll be around 50 miles.
3: Malaysian 079, climb to level 350 final.
2: 350 final, Malaysian 079.
1: We are negative for traffic, runway 07 left.
7: Passing level
1: 200,
7: climbing 250.
1: Pinia 614, climbing initial defy level 340.
7: Climbing level 340,
6: 614. 2XO, not approved.
8: Red, Hong Kong, 604.
6: Copy, 924, departures, good morning. Identified, climb via seat to flight level 160. Two eight zero not approved.
2: Roger, 280 not approved by 628.

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1: China Southern A159, Hong Kong radar, identify, stand by for hire.
2: 2 externals at the moment.
3: I'm going to get max from 205-0050.
4: Air
1: 335, maintain flight level 120, squawking C141. Switching A335, Hong Kong radar identified, stand by for hire.
4: Stand by,
1: 谢谢。China 78159, contact radar 127 decimal 1.
0: 7 decimal 1, China Southern A159, flight.
4: 7
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5: 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When able, direct to you, thank you, Gabby 741.
0: Hong Kong radar, good morning, China Southern A159, maintain flight level 250.
6: China Southern 8159, Hong Kong radar, climb flight level 320.
0: Climb flight level 320, China Southern 8159.
6: China Southern 8313, next high level, flight level 380, advice.
0: Abram, China Southern 8313.
6: China Southern A313, confirm able, flight level 380.
0: Affirmative, China Southern A313.
6: China Southern A313, climb flight level 340, stand by higher.
0: Climb to flight level 340, stand by for higher, China Southern A313. 定能真好。China Southern A475.
6: China Southern 8475, singing.
7: We are clear for weather now, tracking to FCAL. If you need, we can descend back. If it's okay, we're still level 360.
6: China Southern 8475, level 360, final level in Hong Kong.
7: Okay.
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2: Right, climb to final level 160.
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0: into 160-163. A552, direct, dot me. 52.
8: Shuttle 607,
0: contact
8: radar
0: 126-5. Heading 230, approach, thank you. Channel Southern A313.
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0: That's right. Echo now, this is AR-335.
1: 3335, you can now direct to Echo, climb to
0: flight level 250. Final 2
6: fighter,
0: direct to Echo, send the AR-335. 6 1-5 Hong Kong radar, EVA-067, request flight level 260.
6: EVA-067, stand by.
2: Turn right, heading 270.
0: 270, Stalker
9: 201. Hong Kong, hello, Congress 5952, flight level 360, approach position, Sikila.
6: Congress 5952, Hong Kong radar identified, cancel off satellite mode 2.
9: Flight mode 2, Congress 5952.
6: Cancel off 349, turn left heading 180.
10: Also greater.
11: Q3, greater, okay.
10: Philippine 300, descend to 3,000 feet from Lions Far Tuthba, clear for the ILS approach, runway 07 left.
12: 3,000,
10: Lions Tuthba,
12: clear the ILS 07 left.
10: Cafe 912, speed 280, knots below 10,000 feet.
2: One high speed approved.
7: High speed approved, Cafe 3041.
2: Cafe 717, climb unrestricted, flight level 200.
13: Climb unrestricted, flight level 200, Cafe 717.
6: Now heading 175, approved when clear of weather, direct Ikela, correction, direct Echo.
0: After clear weather, clear the Echo, Malaysian 079 and clear heading 175.
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9: Zero.
8: Shuttle 674, climb flight level 350, standby higher.
9: Flight level 350, how far should I be?
6: 8090.
0: Full level 380, channel southern 8313, thank you.
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0: China Southern A159, request heading 230 for radar deviation.
6: China Southern 8159, heading 230, approved.
0: Heading 230, China Southern 8159.
2: 7 getting identified, climb unrestricted, flight level 200. Speed 270, north or left.
11: 6900, 270 or less, Victor Charlie.
0: 7701, thank you.

0: 303, expedite reaching 4,500 feet. Skywalker 233, speed 180 knots or greater until 7 DME.
1: Heading 245.
2: Heading 245, Stalker 201.
3: Miles 35, good day, Cathay 924.
2: 370, Hong Kong Shuttle 674.
4: Hong Kong radar, Buena 628, good morning, on climb passing level 197 for level 250.
5: Shuttle 62, question Bohemia 628, climb flight level 350.
4: I maintain level 350, Buena 628, thank you.
5: Cafe 914, contact Sherman 13317.
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7: 879, Hong Kong radar, report request level.
0: Left.
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2: Yeah. Come to flight level 320, send the air 335.
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8: Hello, good morning, 10979-623, descend to flight level 190, we score 6432 with the information function.
9: Chinese 9623 Hong Kong radar, identify 307 Alpha arrival.
8: Sarah 7 Alpha arrival,
9: Chinese 9623. Chinese 9623, descend now to level 170.
10: Yeah, identifying, clear subnode direct eastbound.
2: Level 2 eastbound, China Southern 3070.
4: Contact Guangzhou 125-0035, good day.
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3: Direct to Bedville, you approved. 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
4: And 3-6, line 5, clear clear down left bridge, there is some left side down left
5: side. Simone 905, good day.
2: 23905, Stalker 201, good day.
0: 900 meters, Cafe 390.
2: About ya.
0: Atlanta 4333, identify. Clear. Come on, question. Confirm score code 7133.
2: 7132, Atlanta 4303, and we still with Guangzhou.
0: Atlanta 4333, identify. Clear. 07 Charlie arrival.
2: Clear. 07 Charlie arrival. Atlanta 4303.
0: Delta 231 Hong Kong radar, expect our to approach runway 34, information echo.
3: Information echo, our to runway 34, Delta 201.
0: Delta 231, when ready, proceed direct command, clear our to approach runway 34.
3: Proceed direct papa, clear our to runway 34, Delta 201.
0: Chinese 9623, descend to reach level 1105, Mary, cancel cancel level check.
8: Central level
0: reception,
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0: level 110
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0: 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Cafe 717, contact radar
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0: 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Chinese 9623, contact approach 119-8-4-1.
8: Central
0: 419-4-1, Chinese 9623. Atlanta
2: 4303,
0: Hong Kong.
2: Atlanta 4303.
0: Delta 4303, turn left heading 1604, Stephen Deng, expedite descent, descend to level 180.
2: 160 and down to flight level 10, expediting. How many track miles we can expect?
0: Delta 4303, expect 30 miles to Murray.
2: Yes, sir, copy tickets.
3: Walker 201, confirm 1, clear for island, we do runway 34 approach.
0: Walker 231, 8 1-2, reduce speed to 210 knots.
4: Base,
2: 13215, Cafe 847.
3: Six.
2: 125, Sumo 32, 在 37 Hong Kong Radar, 下面 847, maintaining flight level 280
10: Shaman 847, climb to flight level 360
2: Climb to flight level 360, 下面 847
6: 47, good day
3: 147, 47,
12: 747, fly short
9: 2041, Hong Kong Radar, climb to flight level 250
3: Flight level 250, Cathay 2041
9: Atlanta 4303, turn left heading 120
2: 120, Atlanta 4303
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13: 03, clear descent to flight level 110
15: 41, proceed direct, early
3: Ellie, Cathay 2041
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3: Cathay Silent, 2021 people
9: Golfer 201, Pocket Power, 118, 102
3: Mosquito, Golfer 201
7: Well
11: 912, descend via profile from Toothburg, clear for the LS approach correction from lines via Toothburg, clear for the LS approach, runway 07 left
2: Cathay
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12: 29, decimal 1, 33, decimal 4
2: Hong Kong radar, good morning Looks like man about too heavy, flight level 330
10: Cargolus 5952, Hong Kong radar, roger
11: 10,000 feet, descend to 6,000 feet Two speed 180 knots or greater until 7 DME.
2: 180 until 7 DME. Now, man. Shanghai requested Mach Decimal 75 Bohemia 231, and it's kind of a little bit bumpy now.
5: Bohemia 231, no speed restriction at the moment.
2: Speed restriction, Bohemia 231, thank you.
7: Runway 06, Hong Kong radar identify. Cancel offset direct more to.
2: 301,
3: Cathay 759, bye.
16: Hong Kong radar, good morning. All Nippon 834, flight level 330, direct more to.
7: All Nippon 834, Hong Kong radar identified. Transfer from 349, contact Sanya 130, decimal 2.
11: Way 07 right, descend to 6,000 feet on QNH 1015.
7: 0 miles left off track approved when clear for the direct SQL.
2: 10 left approved and when clear, direct SQL south of 715.
7: Six seven nine.
2: Six
17: to weather on the right hand side. We request you coordinate with Sanya Control for 10 mile level. Check later.
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10: Cafe 912, speed 160 knots or greater until 5 DME.
3: Right,
10: Eastern 9623, descend via profile from Tutba, clear for the LS approach, runway 07 left, and you can maintain speed 180 knots or greater until 7 DME.
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11: 48, climb the level 350 final. And we count 657, descend now for level 290, speed 280 knots.
2: There is more.
7: 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Southern 8159, can we maintain heading between 190 to 200, enter Sanya area?
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7: 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Maintain heading 190 to 200, enter Sanya, China Southern 8159, thank you very much.
12: Thank you, Bao 067, maintain flight level 300.
6: 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Cafe 777 Hong Kong.
10: Murray at flight level 110 or below.
3: Alright, descend unrestricted 8000 28.015.
11: 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Climb via seat flight level 160.
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6: 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Heading 250. 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
5: Climb in flight level 320, Transalpha 902.
17: Alpha Bravo, near GR 1307.
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15: 258, maintain flight level 360.
11: Transfer 825, face on Korea, radar contact. Bohemia, 628, Taipei 129, decimal 1.
5: 628,
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18: Good morning, Ashana 743, flight level 340.
6: Ashana 743, Hong Kong radar, Russia.
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18: Shenzhen 335, thank you.
10: Tooth Berkeley for the ILS approach, runway 07 left.
18: Southern A1 Thailand.
6: Point 999, climb for level 350.
17: Level 350, level
6: 899. China 73047, climb for level 350.
15: Climb for level 350, China 3047.
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10: And maintain 3,000 feet. Stand by for further descent. Atlanta 4303, contact tower 118.4. Atlanta 4303, 118.4.
19: 1265.
10: For the ILS approach, runway 07 left and speed 210 knots or greater.
5: 133.825,
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10: 2,000 feet from Tutba, clear for the ILS approach, runway 07 left.
2: China 73078, Hong Kong radar, after eastbound, descend for level 220.
18: After eastbound, descend for level 220, China 73078. Thank you.
16: Zero 19, next high is flight level 390, are you able?
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16: evening.
0: Morning, Hong Kong radar, on the Bond 806, level 370.
16: On the Bond 806, Hong Kong radar, roger.
6: Above in next 50 miles.
21: Say again for Singapore 999.
6: Singapore 8999, climb for level 400, requirement to pass for level 370 or above in 50 miles.
21: Clear level 400 and 370 above and 40 miles, I will let you know.
20: Xiamen Air 8019, maintain level 360, heading 250.
6: Xiamen Air 8019, Hong Kong radar, roger.
19: Cowan 65, I identify, clear Sierra Mai Tango 4 Alpha Rifle.
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16: China Southern 8258, Hong Kong radar, roger. Cabin 8901, climb to flight level 370, reach level 20 miles before Noman.
10: 1015, and maintain speed 280 knots below 10,000 feet.
8: 1,000 feet. Wait here.
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10: NST 903, proceed direct to Limes, from Limes via Tutba, clear for the correction, descend to 3,000 feet, proceed direct to Limes, from Limes via Tutba, clear for the ILS approach, runway 07 left.
1: Direct to Limes, send 3,000 from Limes, from Limes to Tutba, next clear ILS runway 07 left.
10: NST 903, speed 250 knots or greater.
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20: Level 305-45, level 260, by Sony.
2: Dynasty 6842, Hong Kong radar. Descend to level 130. Cross Sunny for level 260 or below.
20: Descend for level 130 and cross Sunny for level 260 or below. Dynasty 6842.
2: Medic 15, contact radar 127 Decimal 1.
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15: 047, thank you. Hong Kong radar, Medic 15, good morning, maintaining flight level 250.
4: Medic 15, confirm request level 400.
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4: Medic 15, climb flight level 350 initially.
15: Climb flight level 350 initially, Medic 15.
4: Cathay 744, contact radar 127, DCMO 55. Cathay 777.
21: Mayor 847, maintaining flight level 360, heading 250.
4: Xiamen 847, report able for left turn.
21: Report able, report able to able, Xiamen 847.
4: Cathay 777. You are climbing through behind by 10 miles.
15: Cathay 777, thank you very much, we have them on TCAS.
4: And to your left, converging, you are climbing below.
15: We're passing flight level 332 now.
4: Oh, roger that. Another traffic, left-hand side converging, you are climbing below.
15: Say 777.
4: Xiamen 8019. Traffic, 3 o'clock, converging to your right, climbing below.
20: Roger, Xiamen 8019.
4: Cathay 2041, contact radar. Question, contact Sanya control 13335.
21: And 5 for higher.
15: 3335,
7: Cathay 2041. Hong Kong EVA 67067 approaching Eaglec.
4: EVA 067, roger. Stand by frequency change.
7: EVA 067, request 8 miles left for track the weather.
4: So from 8 miles left.
21: 744, descend to flight level 200.
15: Descend flight level 200, Cathay 744.
21: Cathay 744, cross, cross Combi AO below flight level 210.
4: 47, track over MCAL.
15: Combi, flight level 210 below, Cathay 744.
21: Cathay 917, descend white star, flight level 170.
9: Descend
21: flight
9: star, flight level 170, Cathay 7, correct the 917.
7: Hong Kong, good morning, Macau 9402, landing flight number 210, passing through the 194.
21: Macau 9402, Hong Kong radar, maintain flight level 210, I'm with you.
12: Macau 6000, for the mobile, now heading 270.
13: AA75, Hong Kong departure, after NATO, descend to flight level 180.
21: Upper needle, descend flight level 180, it's ring 8875. Macau 9402, clear dial to Ailey.
7: This is Ailey, Macau 9402.
21: Okay, 917, descend one star to flight level 110.
24: Macau control, Mongolia 2907, maintaining flight level 210.
21: Okay, 917, descend one star to flight level 110.
9: Flight level 110, Cathay 917.
21: Tango 297, Hong Kong radar, roger.
24: 797
21: Cathay 755, Hong Kong radar 127-1.
24: Hong Kong radar 127-1, get out Cathay 755.
15: Cathay 744, request further descent.
21: Cathay 744, descend to flight level 190.
15: Descend 190, Cathay 744.
21: Cathay 917, contact Hong Kong approach 119-1.
9: 119-1,
21: Cathay 917, good day. Macau 9402, climb to flight level 250.
24: Alpha level 2.
25: Metro Cathay 345, descending flight level 276, passing flight level 291, score 3034.
21: Cathay 345, Hong Kong, we got identified, clear Sierra 7 Alpha arrival.
25: Clear Sierra 7 Alpha arrival, Cathay 345.
21: Southern 3078, Cathay Hong Kong departure, 122.65.
15: Confirm that's acceptable, Cathay 901.
12: I will coordinate. 0625 Hong Kong radar, after impact, descend to flight level 110 by muscle.
4: 335, contact Sanya 130, decimal 2, good day.
21: 0, decimal 2, send the air 335, good day.
5: 3744, this is 3250 now.
11: 3250 knots, can be 744.
5: 3744, descend to flight level 160.
11: Flight level 160, can be 744.
5: Go air 27, descend right down to flight level 200.
11: Center, flight level 200, monitor 397.
14: Runway 07 left.
17: Morning, MQ 657, heading 270, speed 260 knots, approaching flight level 230.
13: MQ 657, Hong Kong departure. Report when you are able, proceed to Sierra Mike Tango.
12: MQ 165, Hong Kong radar, when ready, descend to flight level 230 by needle.
4: Direct to Siku.
18: Well, Ken, due to the weather, request to maintain flypen route near Junyao 1271.
4: Roger, can maintain flypen route.
18: Maintain flypen route near Junyao 1271.
4: Cathay 755, climb flight level 290.
11: Climb level 290, Cathay 755.
5: MCAL 9402, contact radar 12784.
11: Good morning, MCAL 9402. Have a good day, bye.
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11: Please send down to 260 within 6 minutes, 9153.
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4: Medic 15, Exoto is out of my jurisdiction. 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
14: Stand by. Heading 210, Medic 15.
4: Medic 15, heading 210, approach.
14: Heading 210, approve. Medic 15.
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14: Medic 15.
4: Two stations together. Golf Air 154, Hong Kong radar identify. Can you accept higher level?
18: From Golf Air 154, flight level 390.
4: Standby level 41, are you able?
18: Unable 41, Golf Air 154.
4: Roger, Golf Air 154, maintain present level. From Tamot. Check direct to Nomad.
18: From Tamut, Norman, Gulf Air 154.
4: Medic 15, continue climb flight level 400.
14: Continue climb flight level 400, Medic 15.
4: Cathay 755, climb flight level 300.
11: Flight level 300, Cathay 755.
4: Air Macau 9402.
11: Air Macau 9402, maintain the flight level 250.
4: Air Macau 9402, climb flight level 290. Maintain present heading for your climb.
11: Flight level 290 on present heading, I'm a car on the
22: Hong Kong radar, good morning, Cathay 710, flight level 400, walking 2265.
4: Cathay 710, Hong Kong radar, identify. Clear Betty 3 Alpha arrival. Wow.
22: Clear Betty 3 Alpha arrival, Cathay 712.
26: Cathay 345, release tag, walk out.
4: Cathay 345, Hong Kong radar identify, standby for lower.
26: Cathay 345.
4: Go Air 297, descend to flight level 110.
22: Flight level
11: 1271, 10,008258, good day.
4: United 153, contact radar 127, Decimo 55 with a request.
11: 53.
4: Cathay 755, continue climb flight level 11,600 meters final.
26: Flight star, flight level 190.
22: Flight star, descend flight level 190, Cathay 345.
14: 744, descend to 3,000 feet and speed 250 knots.
27: Descend flight level 190.
13: Estimate 8875, even.
10: You identified, climb by speed to flight level 130.
11: 220, United 153.
14: Hong Kong Air 297, contact Hong Kong approach 119.1.
18: Hong Kong approach 119.1, Mongolia 297, good day.
28: Hong Kong radar, good morning, November 603, Bravo Golf, maintaining flight level 210.
14: November 603, Bravo Golf, report your squawk.
28: Fucking 6262, November Bravo Golf.
14: November 602G Bravo Golf, Hong Kong radar identify. Clear Sierra 7 Alpha arrival.
28: Sierra 7 Alpha arrival, November Bravo Golf.
11: 5
0: find level 120, spot 3145.
1: Engineer 155, Hong Kong radar, identifiable, spot 3145.
0: Abram, spot 3145, Sierra 155.
1: Engineer 155, Hong Kong radar, identify, maintain by level 120, stand by for higher.
0: Level 120, stand by for higher, Sierra 155.
1: H345, fly heading 180 for station.
13: Hong Kong departure, proceed direct to Sierra Mike Tango.
2: We are direct Sierra Mike Tango, Macau 825.
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3: 6 miles right, maintaining flight plan route, this jet 570.
0: 755, unable direct CQ before position. 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
4: Cathay 755, roger, then turn left by 10 degrees for your climb.
0: Left 10 degrees for climb, Cathay 755.
4: Air Junior 1271, descend flight level 300.
6: 10T flight level 300, Air Junior 1271.
4: Macau 9402, clear now direct to Baku.
8: B250 descends 4,500 feet, Cathay 965.
4: 825.
16: 123825, Bokina 608.
0: Approaching position, go suit at time 0211 and flight level 390.
4: Singapore 874 Hong Kong radar identify. Clear Betty 3 Alpha arrival.
0: Clear Betty 2 Alpha arrival, Singapore. Betty 3 Alpha arrival, Singapore 874.
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0: Singapore 874.
4: Cathay 710, contact radar 13215.
19: Radar 13215, Cathay 710, good day.
4: Macau 9402, climbs at level 10,400 meters.
0: 1,400 meters on Macau on the 402.
4: Air John 1271, continue descend flight level 6,000 meters final level.
6: Continue descend 6,000 meters, Air John 1271.
8: 480, maintain flight level 370, direct Michael Oscar Romeo Tango uniform.
4: Turn at 480, Hong Kong radar, identify.
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23: Hong Kong,
4: 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Decimal
29: 5. Level 170. Send to level 170, November, Bravo Golf.
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19: Knots, descend to.
1: Bravo Golf, descend to flight level 150, turn left heading 150.
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4: Missions together. Thai Asia 230, Hong Kong radar identified. 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Vietnam 524.
3: Vietnam 524, follow 410, direct mode 2.
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7: Sorry. 27, Roger.
4: Hong Kong Shuttle 625, descend to 6000 feet, QNH 1015, maintain 2XO knots.
9: Descend 6000 feet, 1015,
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9: Hong Kong Shuttle
4: 625. China East 721, reduce speed to 230 knots.
12: Cal 672, climb flight level 330, final.
15: Climb flight level 330, airman Cal 672.
4: US
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4: 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The ASM5, cancel speed restriction.
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7: QA 007, Hong Kong radar identified.
4: 007. Then Stella, clear on approach runway 07 right. Hong Kong approach 119.1.
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4: Initially, standby if higher is available.
21: I'm 310 Indonesia, 60.
4: Fisher Jet 547, continue descent flight level 290, reaching in 3 minutes.
24: 290, activating Fisher Jet 547. We're able to take heading probably 080 at 085 now.
4: Roger, turn left now, heading 080.
24: 080, Fisher Jet 547.
4: Permission golf, we stay out of the unit, approach runway 34.
25: Stay inside of 034, we've got 657.
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4: 23,000 feet.
31: 42, climbing, flight level 25.
12: Cafe 342, climb flight level 330.
31: Broken, confirm, climb flight level 330, Cafe 342.
12: Cafe 342, confirm, level 330.
31: Climb flight level 330, Cafe 342.
4: 123, that's small 47. Eva 211, go ahead.
32: Deviation up to 20 miles left and
4: right. Eva 211, 20 miles left, approach.
32: 20 miles left and right, approach. Eva 211.
33: Arrow Eagle 20 Alpha, look 5771, checking to Romeo, descending to 4,000 feet.
4: Eagle 20 Alpha, Hong Kong radar identified, maintain 4,015 at 1315.
33: Maintain 4,000 feet, current 1215, Arrow Eagle 20 Alpha.
34: Traffic level 150, Super 273.
4: Arrival.
35: 33 Alpha arrival, reach at 138.
4: Current at 480, contact radar 13215.
35: Traffic, current at 480.
36: 015,
4: Bring it in, 75, request defense. Dragon 5, standby, DC. Discussion now, descend to 6,000 feet.
36: 6,000 feet, it's 3885.
7: 4 was around.
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38: Hong Kong radar, bringing 480, maintain flight level 370. Direct Michael Oscar, Romeo Tango uniform.
7: Korean 480, Roger. EVA 3974, planning, are you able 11,000 meters?
39: 397, say again.
7: EVA 3974, for planning, are you able 11,000 meters?
39: Right.
4: Yeah, 221, maintain speed 2x0 knots.
36: Maintain 2x0 knots.
0: China Eastern 721, descend to 3,000 feet, reduce speed to 210 knots.
1: Air B4 Alpha arrival.
0: Oh, Decimo 2 today.
1: 1552 weather, request heading 230.
2: Cessna 155 heading 230 up.
1: 230 to the 155, thank you.
5: 370.
0: Airway 3, roger. Stand by, level change. Can you track direct to eastbound?
5: Standing by for level change now, direct eastbound, Singapore 828.
0: That was the question. Weather ahead, can you track direct to eastbound or not?
5: Inform me from Singapore 828.
0: We are now direct to eastbound.
5: Direct eastbound, Singapore 828.
6: Hong Kong, morning, JD 507. We are maintaining flight for 370. Squawk 1613.
0: John Abis 507, Hong Kong radar identify. Clear Canto 3 Alpha arrival.
6: Into 3 Alpha for start at JD 527.
0: Please suggest 547, contact radar 12347.
5: 2676, approach, can please.
7: Tennessee 791, Hong Kong radar identify.
1: 3, descend level 230 by NATO.
8: MCAS 673, Hong Kong departure. After NATO, descend to flight level 180.
1: After NATO, descend level 180, MCAS 673.
5: Double
0: 874. E551, descend to 6,000 feet, QNH 1015, maintain 2XO knots. Dynasty 6642, confirm establish. Dynasty 6642, roger, contact tower, Roman 8, decimal 4, no speed control, good day.
1: Runs 300 knots or greater under speed.
7: Now to flight level 350, stand by low end.
5: Descend down flight level 350, stand by low end to 007.
0: 07 left.
1: Right.
0: Cathay 345, report a spot BNC.
9: 1-0-1.
0: Cathay 345, thank you.
10: DNA 2001 Hong Kong radar after impact, descend to level 110 by muscle.
0: I continue approach, maintain speed 180 until 5 miles, contact Macau Tower 1-0.
11: Standing 5,000 feet, 170 knots, Macau 657.
13: I said 102, where are they?

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1: At 8,000 feet, QNH 1015, maintain this heading MHL 825. Hong Kong, Bo India 497, good morning, descending to
2: 19. India 497, comfortable call 6445.
1: Aver 6445, Bo India 497.
2: India 497, Hong Kong radar identified, clear CR 7, Alpha arrival.
1: CR 7, arrival, Bo India 497.
0: In 2 minutes.
2: I've climbed flat level 300 final, report when able for left turn.
3: Okay, climbed flat level 300 for final, report left turn to 155.
2: Chinese 507, descend out flat level 310.
3: Happy 507, we can come back to heading 010.
2: Charlie is 507, what about my way?
3: 5,000,
2: what
3: is the same? 893. 1,000. Level 170. Then fire star to 5 level 170, Bolivia
0: 497. Roger identified, clarify seat to flight level 130.
1: Level 130.
0: The 830, Hong Kong radar, 133.825.
1: 133.825, Cathay 830.
2: Contact approach, 19er, decimal 1.
4: 89er, December, ready for level 260, reach by NPET.
1: Now clear of weather.
2: Xiamen 93, radar contact, report able. Xiamen 93, roger, then track direct to EBCAT.
1: Direct to EBCAT, Xiamen 893.
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1: 1165, descending 501, to reach 5862, 37.
2: MCO 85, descending 5000 feet.
6: I am. 7360, stand by higher, to reach 73.
0: Bound by C to flight level 130.
1: Hong Kong
0: Shuttle 832, cancel speed restriction.
1: Cancel speed, Hong Kong Shuttle 832.
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2: Roger. Approve.
1: Chapter
2: 507. Hong Kong radar, Chapman 86, 91, Hong Kong radar identified. Clear,
1: Yang 7
2: Alpha arrival.
1: Clear, Yang 7 Alpha
2: arrival. Call 85, descend to 3,000 feet.
1: 3,000 feet, MHL 825.
2: Cafe 305, reduce speed to 250 knots.
1: Speed 250,
2: Cafe 305. Bohemia 497, the factors for track shortening, turn left heading 030.
1: Left heading 030, Bohemia 497.
2: To Papa, clear Alex to approach runway 34, deploy stabbing.
1: Approaching abatement C2, cleared up to 20 miles right of track to weather,
7: ascending 11,900 meters, squawk 6106.
2: Cathay 700 Hong Kong radar identified, clear Canto 3 Alpha arrival. Can you maintain 1.5 miles right of track?
7: Canto 3 Alpha arrival, unable, Cathay 700 needs 20 miles right of track.
2: Roger, that's approved. Maintain 20 miles south of track.
7: 20 miles south, Cathay 700.
2: Heading, looking for descent to 7,000
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10: 1193, go fair 154, bye bye.
2: Flying flight 1, descent to 4,000 feet.
11: Hong Kong Shadow 625, turn right of heading 340.
4: And for level 310.
2: So. No clock opposite way, descending 1,000 feet above your final level.
3: Confirm which point that descend 1,000 feet, should be 155.
2: You maintain level 300 on reach, please.
3: So level 300 on reach, 155.
2: And traffic descending on top opposite way. Out of feet.
11: 721, maintain 3160 north operator until 5 DME.
2: 9402, contact Sanya 133 Decimo 35.
3: 335 Macau
2: 9402. 9402. AIGR 1271, contact Sanja 120
12: A75. 20
2: AIGR 1271, great. Shenzhen 155, I say again. Maintain level 300, traffic above, opposite way.
3: Copy that, maintain level 300, Shenzhen 155.
2: Johnny B 507, speed 270 knots on reaching.
13: 0085 for our descent.
2: Cross transmission. Johnny B 507, speed 270 knots on reaching.
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2: 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Turn left heading 160. 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
11: 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AGNR 1307, descent 1,500 feet.
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20: Hong Kong radar, Singapore 868, good morning.
2: Singapore 868, good morning, go ahead.
20: Singapore 868, maintaining flight level 360, squawk 0124, approaching Dorsu.
2: Singapore 868, Hong Kong radar, identified.
20: Singapore 868.
21: 165.
2: Hong Kong Shuttle 245, turn left heading 160.
22: Hong Kong Shuttle. Miles Lima, track Bravo weather.
9: Major 8862, 5 miles Lima sign.
22: 5 miles Lima sign, approve at 86.
23: Hong Kong Singapore 827, requesting up to 30 miles right of track, your weather.
9: Confirm Singapore 827.
23: Confirm Singapore 827, requesting 30 miles right.
9: Singapore 8272.
23: 0 miles right of track approved, Singapore 87.
9: Cebu 273, climb to flight level 310.
6: Climb at level 310, Cebu 273.
16: 30.
0: Identified, climb IC to flight level 160.
16: 580. Information Hotel.
5: 10.
17: MCAL 112, Hong Kong departure, identify, climb to flight level 130.
5: Climb flight 130, MCAL 112.
17: We suggest 547 descend to flight level 4,500 meters.
14: Descending 4,500 meters, it's jet 547.
17: We suggest 547 and proceed direct to Tamoy.
14: Set to Tamoy, it's jet 547.
5: And 6, request 15 miles left to FR.
2: Hi, 676, 15 miles left, upper.
5: 5 miles left, approved, high 6 7 6.
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11: Cat A 305 director, descend to 3000 feet.
2: Master 7, traffic left, right, 10 o'clock, descending on top. Cathay 700, report enable for left turn.
16: Cathay 413, reduce speed to 230 knots.
23: 230 knots, 413.
16: Speed to 180 knots.
11: Cathay 305, turn right heading 310, vector for the approach, reduce speed to 200 knots. Bohemia 497, descend to 1,500 feet.
23: 01 POB 21, descending to 4,000 feet, departing 4,800 feet.
2: Eagle 62 Alpha Hong Kong, radar identified, unit 1015.
23: Direction 1015,
2: and we go 62 Alpha. Direction 165, that is our summary 34. Macau 125, to
23: approach,
9: Macau 118, this is more 0. Also, the Macau 165. Singapore 874, when ready, descend to flight level 260, reach by cyber, speed to 8, during off on transition.
23: Ready, descend flight level 260 to reach by cyber, 280 knots, Singapore 874.
9: Cebu 273, climb to flight level 340.
5: Level 340, 273. 8-6-0, more 2.
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9: Widget 8862, clear direct more 2.
5: Clear, approve, 886.
9: Cafe 710, contact radar 126, decimal 3.
23: Radar 126, decimal 3, Cafe 710, thank you.
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2: Roger. Charlie is 507 at Maple initially. Stand by in next 15 hours.
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17: Hong Kong departure, identify, climb to flight level 120.
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2: 397, radar contact.
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16: Hong Kong Shuttle 245, descend to 4,500 feet.
5: Flight level 140, Cathay 785.
17: MCAL 112, contact radar 133, decimal 82, good day.
5: 133, decimal 82, good day, MCAL 12.
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11: Contact radar 133, decimal 82, Cebu 149, good day.
2: 700, descend flight level 300, speed 290 knots.
18: Flight level 300, speed 290 knots, Cathay 700.
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15: Heading 300, Hong Kong Shuttle 245.
18: 30, pull red, 095.
11: Director, turn right heading 305, descend to 3000 feet.
15: Right, 305, descend 3000 feet, heading 413.
18: 635, good day.
2: A27 and A68 on the frequency.
18: Roger, Singapore 828, and now maintaining flight level 370.
2: Roger, thank you.
1: Yes, good morning, thank you. Climb now 470 to 5, level 200, continue climb level 250.
2: Terra Asia 4702, turn left by 5 degrees for your climb.
1: 5 left degree for climb, thank you. Climb now 4702.
2: Terra Asia 4702, climb flight level 9200 meters.
1: Climb level 9200 meters, thank you. Climb now 4702.
15: Car radar, good morning, 10635, maintain flight level 250.
2: Charter 635, climb now flight level 270.
15: Maintain flight level 270, 10635.
2: Charter 635, turn now direct to Skate.
15: Clear again, 10635.
2: Clear now direct to Skate.
15: Right, direct to Skate, 10635.
2: Cathay 700, descend flight level 260.
18: Locked. Cathay 700, request further descent.
2: Cathay 700, descend flight level 260.
18: Stand flight level 260, Cathay 700.
2: China Sat 635, report request to level.
15: Request flight level 330, 10635.
2: Roger, standby level change.
15: Standby level 335.
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2: 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Fanon 584, Hong Kong radar, identify.
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2: China Sun 6
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2: Sab 827, radar contact, caution for company A2A on the frequency, similar call sign.
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2: Roger, report clear. China Sun 635, contact radar 13215.
15: 13215, 10635, good day.
2: Terra Asia 4702, track direct back to
15: 0047,
16: 1 2 miles. 1123, Hong Kong radar identify clear, 07 Alpha arrival. Send, watch that, level 190.
11: For Fraser until 5 PM.
16: I clear, 07 Alpha arrival.
15: 07 Alpha arrival, air turn of 03.
16: 1123, descend, watch that, to flight level 190.
15: Descend to flight level 190, air turn 103.
16: Yes,
2: sir. Right, descend now, flight level 310, reaching 3 minutes.
15: That's 310, you're streaming, you can make 24.
16: Yes, now the Hong Kong radar identified, stand by for higher.
9: Able 273, over 9 main contact, Manila 119, decimal 3.
21: Tongman 193, Able 273, morning.
18: Cathay 700.
21: 1 6
3: 2,000 feet inbound Romeo, squawk 2173. Teenage is on 05, the information we got that is hotel for runway 34.
2: Hong Kong, please my Hong Kong radar identify. Is the attitude for runway 34, information in the hotel.
3: ILS Zulu 34, Macau 301, information on that.
2: Hong Kong 371, after Romeo, my heading 080.
3: 080 on the heading after Romeo, Macau 301.
2: Channel 103, descend to flight level 130, clear direct to runway.
4: 130,
2: air China 103. Eagle 62 Alpha, contact Hong Kong information 122.4.
4: 22.4, air Eagle 62 Alpha.
2: 7700, descend to flight level 190.
9: 676 up 2, clear direct Kepley.
4: Kepley, type 676.
19: Flight cancel muscle speed restriction.
16: 29er, decimal 1.
4: 0.
2: Bandit 527, approval.
4: 3-7-5-7-7. From radar, recap 113, morning, second direct Sierra. Flight level 250, squawking 3103.
2: Recap 113, Hong Kong radar identify, stand by for higher.
4: Stand by for higher, recap 113. 10 meters, if 907.
2: Dynasty 791, climb flight level 12,200 meters.
4: 12,200 meters for Dynasty 791.
2: Evan. Indonesia 863, contact Sanya 130, decimal 2.
4: Sanya 130, decimal 2, Indonesia 663. From radar, RK 113, flight level 250.
2: RK 13, what is your request to level?
4: Aggressive flight level 360.
2: RK 113, climb flight level 320 initially.
4: I'm level 320 initially, recap 113.
3: Macau 371.
2: 6720, reduce 5050 knots. Descent to flight level 170. Seven right.
10: ASB 280 knots or less.
12: 280 knots or less, Cafe 450.
2: Minor, standby, remain on the route.
4: Well, we have to do it to the right.
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4: We'll be 20 miles to the right.
2: Tie 600 upper.
4: 20 miles right approach, tie 600.
2: Tie 600, descend now, flight level 330.
4: Leaving E70 for 330, tie 600.
12: Hong Kong radar, EVA 39 server, request direct Jack Blue to avoid weather.
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4: 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Dynasty
2: 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Jack Blue.
4: Any restrictions for weather deviation?
2: Xiaomi 34, contact radar 13215 with the request.
4: 215, Xiaomi 824.
2: Singapore 850.
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2: Singapore 850, track direct Dumo.
4: Track Dumo, Singapore 850.
2: And Singapore 850, report when able to E-span.
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24: Order that, 10,352, maintain flight level 320, squawk 2212.
2: China Southern 352, Hong Kong radar identify.
24: China Southern 352.
4: Good, main climbing, flight level 250, squawk 3515.
9: Crew rep 095, climb to flight level 290.
4: New climb level 290, bullet 095. 75 system, continue flight level 130.
2: Radar identify, can you track direct to more 2?
16: I'm reach flight level 270 in the next 4 minutes.
2: Approach 119.1.
4: Costa Bay Murray, flight level 130 and 1191 Cathay 700, bye-bye.
3: 1 ALS 34 established.
9: Sherman 8703 up 2.
3: Sherman 8703.
16: Expect China's approach on May 07 left. Descent unrestricted, 8 star city, QNH 1015.
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2: 22, decimal 6.
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2: Cafe 361, fly speed 250 knots.
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2: Yes, Nana, come to fly level standby.
13: Fly level 350.
2: Chamonix, A65, radar contact.
13: 10
19: Yes, Nana, climb to flight level 250. 250, yes, Nana. Yes,
11: Singapore, is this? You descend up level 340, reach level in 4 minutes. To 3,000 feet, radio speed to 200 knots. Emirates 9838, runway heading 040, clear as approach, runway 07 right.
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11: 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Radio speed to 180.
2: Ding 115.
22: Ding 115, I 600.
25: My radar, EPS 9, or flight level 135, climb to level 250, heading 182.
2: US 9, can you accept heading 205?
25: 005 heading?
2: 205.
25: 205, EPS 9.
2: 205.
25: Copy, 205, EPS 9.
2: And UPS 9 with continuous climb, what level can you accept at that bull?
11: Minus approach runway 07 left.
25: Level 320.
19: Dynasty 934 Hong Kong radar, come for level 330.
26: Climb flight level 330, Dynasty 934.
22: Now we can left turn now.
2: Roger, turn left heading 085.
26: Climb flight level 330, Cafe 785.
27: Flight level 140, make out 631.
10: Cancel speed restriction.
28: Cancel speed, Cafe 494.
11: Turn 765, turn right heading 040, clear IS approach, runway 07F.
29: Level
30: 280. Descent flight level 80, Singapore is 68.
11: 03 director, turn right and heading 310. Descent to 3000 feet. Maintain speed 180 knots or greater until 7 DME.
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10: Radar 133.825.
22: 133.825, Virginia, sure, bye bye.
10: Day 494, speed 300 knots, climb YC to flight level 160.
28: 300 knots, climb YC, flight level 160, Cafe 494.
10: Viva 892, cancel speed restriction, climb via speed to flight level 160.
2: Climb via six to flight level 160 and cancel speed restriction, Viva 892.
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16: Channel 101, Hong Kong radar identified. Clear Sierra 7 Alpha arrival, maintain speed 260 knots.
1: Sierra 7 Alpha arrival, speed 250 knots, air channel 101.
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19: China Eastern 5017 Hong Kong radar, after impact, descend to flight level 110 by muscle.
16: To 4,000 feet, reduce speed to 230 knots. Cafe 700, contact director, 195, call sound, good day. Shenzhen Air 90095, descend to 6,000 feet, maintain 250 knots or greater.
1: 133825
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30: Sorry, shuttle 566, request 30 miles right of track until the beam surf up.
16: Shuttle 5, Hong Kong shuttle 566, 30 miles right of beam, Ikela, upwards.
30: Thank you, I think we'll be back on track by Ikela, but 30 right approved, Hong Kong shuttle 566.
16: Roger, report 1-8-4 to be back on track then.
24: 730, flight level 330, squad 2177.
16: Cathay 730, Hong Kong radar identified. Clear Canto 3 Alpha arrival. Turn left now heading 355.
24: Canto 3 Alpha heading 355. Cathay 730.
1: Hong Kong radar, I'm A42, maintain flight level 290, squad 5612, heading 055, do weather.
16: Shama 842, Hong Kong radar identified. Can you track right more to?
1: Next, the customer heading is A42.
16: Roger, maintain present heading.
1: A42.
16: Thai 600, contact radar 127, base emo 55.
9: Okay.
30: RM, call Shama 8723.
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2: Roger, Shama 108.
4: Recca 113, new weather, look at left of flight, 20 miles.
16: Recca 13, 20 miles left, approved.
4: 0 left, approved, Recca 113.
19: 110 by muscle.
4: Offset 30, my right of flight, Sukhok 0706.
16: Thai 652, Hong Kong radar identified. Track direct more to.
1: To more to Thai 652.
30: Good morning, Chamonix 8703, level 360, direct to Epcot.
16: Chamonix 8703, roger.
2: K Cambodia 668, descend now flight level 320, reach in 3 minutes.
0: 6,000 feet, 1015,
16: MHL 631. Descend to 4,000 feet.
3: 397.
2: Eva 397, traffic opposite way 1 o'clock descending through, maintain heading. Traffic descending through at beam 9 miles.
3: 1-3 present heading, Eva 397.
2: Eva 265, contact Sanya 122, Decimo 6.
0: Bye bye, Eva
4: 265. Radar Cafe 730, good heading 345, true weather.
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2: 8141, bye bye.
16: Today, expect on this approach on 07 left. Reduce speed to 230 knots.
2: I 600, reduce speed to 280 knots. If non standard, higher or lower, 35 or 32.
0: Stand by.
2: Terra Avia 4702, contact Sanya 133, Decimo 35.
30: 13334, good day.
2: Good day.
0: Only that, Charleston 6077, request flight level 350.
2: Charleston 6077, Roger, standby, level change.
0: Confirm, Charleston 6077, confirm.
2: Charleston 6077, standby, level change.
0: Standing by, Charleston 6077.
2: Start to flight level 170.
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2: 1005021, calling Hong Kong radar, 123, the small 47.
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7: 110, continue descent to 1,500 feet.
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2: That's final 411, descend to flight level 130.
0: Descend to flight level 130, I turn on 411. Flight level 250, 10,500,
25: 31. 193, descend ready, flight level 260, reach by MPET.
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25: to the right.
15: UPS 9 when clear weather, direct to CQ.
2: 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Direct CQ now, UPS 9.
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25: Copy, Thai 652.
8: Japan Air 736, climb to flight level 160, when able, increase speed 300 knots.
7: To climb 160, when able, increase speed to 300 knots, Japan Air 736.
8: Cathay 506, Hong Kong departure is identified, climb by SID to flight level 130.
19: Reduce speed to 50 knots.
0: 50 knots, 600.
8: 13. Contact Manila 119 Decimo 3.
0: Check Manila Control 119 Decimo 3, China Southern 635. Bye bye.
8: Goodbye. Hong Kong Shuttle 870, contact radar 133.82.
7: 3382, Shuttle 870, good day.
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13: Descend
17: now, level 260, Singapore 850, in that case, can we take a heading of 355?
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18: Climb my C5 160, when able, speed 300 knots, Cathay 506.
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13: Shanghai 78 Hong Kong radar identified.
17: IRA 78.
13: Cambodia 668, descend Alpha level 260.
17: Alpha level 260, Cambodia 668.
21: Look at heading 040.
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20: Fly heading 180,
17: China 7501. Dispatch it up, 850.
8: Singapore 868, contact radar 118, base of 192.
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17: 868, good day. Hong Kong radar, good morning, EVA 383, maintain for level 380, squawk 6274.
8: EVA 33, Hong Kong radar, identify.
17: 33.
20: 650,
23: 01, speed 102, no?
20: Level 620,
23: and we now want to 9 descend to 1,500 feet.
17: Descend flight level 110 and cross MCAT 260 or below.
21: Alpha radar, good morning, Erigo 25 Bravo, Scott 5703.
23: Erigo 25 Bravo, Hong Kong radar identified. Maintain on separation. Maintain on separation with traffic and terrain.
21: 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We still need G1, there is a 25 Bravo.
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23: Cargo 519, cancel the 8,000 feet restriction, climb to altitude 9,000 feet.
20: Canceling 8,000
23: feet to 6 and climbing 9,000 feet. Bruno 129, right heading 040, 2907 left.
17: Flight level 181, climbing flight level 250. I appreciate that experience, course 5963.
13: Stand by. Charles 5031, heading approved.
21: 7175, approval 10031, thank you.
13: Charles, you are nice.
17: Request that I accept pack.
13: Cambodia 666, clear direct to Charlie.
1: Right, Charlie, Cambodia, 63.
15: Charlie, 963, stand by for higher.
1: 5963.
3: Good speaking, continue present heading.
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30: Range 7259 at 22 miles to the right, approved.
3: Hey, contact director, 119 decimal 5, coastal only.
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15: 7-6077, approved.
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8: 280 now.
6: That's flight level 160, speed 280, coastal level 168.
8: Cathay 530, Hong Kong departures identified, climb by SID to flight level 160.
1: Climb by the SID, flight level 160,
8: Cathay 530. Cargo 519, climb to flight level 6,900 meters, follow the deco level restriction.
1: 6,900 meters,
8: Cargo 519 at A-frame, speed 300 knots or less is approved.
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8: Cathay 356, climb to flight level 160.
1: Flight level 160, Cathay 356.
6: China 101, turn right heading 040, clear 07 left.
8: Good day.
2: Contact approach 119.1, bye bye.
1: 2705, good day.
3: 5 0 knots.
30: Super 11, good morning. Climb via SAD to flight level 140.
2: Climb via SAD level 140, Super 111.
30: Approved.
1: 40 approved, thank you. Shanghai Air SMA.
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15: Shanghai 842, contact radar 13215.
1: 3215, good day, Shanghai 842.
2: Over there.
1: Radar Thai 652 heavy, maintain velocity 70, offset up to 15 mile left offset.
3: 5650, roger.
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3: Xiaomi 842, roger.
8: Two 7, maintain speed 280 knots below 10,000 feet.
1: 30 mile drive check due to weather, maintain flight level 330, flight 5615.
15: Good check for 4 Hong Kong radar, identify, clear direct to cap lead.
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15: We are ZA44, clear now direct to cap lead.
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6: Not maintain until 5 miles.
1: Increase 280 knots, Cathay 530.
6: 0 descend 3000. China 101, contact tower 118.7, bye bye.
2: Hello 193, Hong Kong, Red Eagle, descend flight level 110 and cross MPAT 260 or below.
1: Red level 260, we're ready, reach by eastbound, turn for the 352.
3: 170 feet.
1: On speed 125 to 35, cargo with 519, goodbye.
2: Bye.
15: 0.
4: Climbing now, flight level 370, Singapore 802.
15: Singapore 802 and clear direct to Bicol.
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2: Hotel 512, and reach flight level 110 at Bin Maso.
1: 13215, 1.4892.
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2: Macau 221 Hong Kong radar, expect ILS to do runway 34, information India.
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2: Hey Hong Kong, we back. Could you back to
10: 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Thanks, speaking. 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
6: Shenzhen 9095, reduced to 16 knots.
9: Reduced speed of 16 knots and then down to 095.
13: Level 260.
10: Then Cafe 720.
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13: 5672 Hong Kong radar identify, clear direct to Cafe.
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26: Hongshadow 227, speed 250 knots approved. Redirect flight heading 270, descend to 4,500 feet.
30: On the right, heading 270, descend to 4,500, speed 250. 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
6: 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Shuttle 131, flighting 310.
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2: 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I say again, clear dive to Temo. 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
24: 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Good morning. Descent flight level 260. Request heading 060. Over there.
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2: our weather, Taisha 518. Taisha 518, Hong Kong radar, roger, heading 060, approved, descend to flight level 230.
24: Heading 060, approved, descend flight level 230, Taisha 518.
13: Anya 1302.
2: Nada, contact Hong Kong radar, 127.1.
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16: 215, Shanghai 878. Good day. Yeah, see you on.
19: 5652 for destination. Next high level is level 410. Are you able?
1: Okay, from now, Thai 65 to Manchester 370. Now, gravity direct to Capri.
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0: Florida, good morning. Shanghai Air 878, flight level 370, heading 040.
19: Shanghai 878, roger. Can you track the left to no bad?
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1: 0210,
2: Hong Kong 00125. China Eastern 5015, Hong Kong Radar identified. Clear CR 7 Alpha arrival.
1: Clear CR 7 Alpha arrival, China Eastern 5015.
2: Azure 518, turn right, heading 1204, spacing.
0: Right, heading 120, Azure 518.
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2: Singapore 850, contact Hong Kong departure, 122.65.
1: 12265,
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14: Right, Thai 632.
2: Hong Kong radar, descend 1 star to flight level 170.
1: 7-9-1-1-7-0,
2: 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Azure
19: 518, descend to flight level 220. 5-9, contact radar 125, decimal 32.
18: 125, decimal 32, is range 7259, good day.
19: T, 3 alpha arrival.
30: Betty 3 Alpha arrival Singapore 82. Then ready request level 380.
19: Stand by.
30: West. In 7259, maintain flight level 350.
19: SA 7259, roger. Bohemia 169, clear direct to Dabu.
1: Shaman 842.
19: Shaman 842, direct B, Mr. Bruce.
1: Okay, thank you, direct to B, Mr. Shaman 842.
30: 520, good. Point meeting level 340, squawk 0424.
19: Vector 1520, Hong Kong radar identified. After Samno, track the eastbound.
30: After Samno, the eastbound, and request heading 345. Initially, due weather, Vector 1520.
19: Vector 1520, after Samno, heading 345 approved.
30: After Samno, heading 345 approved, Vector 1520.
19: Vector 237, after Samno, direct cyber.
1: Flight level 120, Stalker 202.
30: Squawk 2207, request direct hockey.
19: UPS 167, Hong Kong radar identified. Clear Betty 3 Alpha arrival.
30: Clear Betty 3 Alpha arrival and request direct hockey to avoid weather. Hotel Oscar Charlie Kilo Yankee.
19: Stand by. Singapore 882, Singapore 882, clear direct to hockey.
20: Singapore
19: 802, approve.
2: Hong Kong radar identified from Macau International India, altitude approach runway 24.
18: Singapore 802, approach Zulu, runway 24, Macau 007.
2: Macau 007, information India, altitude approach runway 24.
18: Singapore 802, approach Zulu, runway 24, Macau 007.
2: Descending 40, descend to flight level 220, speed 25, it is speed 25, you're now.
8: Cathay 954, Hong Kong departure is identified and climbed by SID, flight level 160. Cathay 520, when able, increase speed to 80 knots.
23: When able, 280 knots, Cathay 520.
19: Bye-bye. Bye-bye. Flight level 270.
3: descend to flight level 270, Charmaine 842.
4: Bounty H31, contact radar 125, please move 32.

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1: 72.
5: Sorry, direct eastbound.
3: Record 1520, direct eastbound approved.
6: Descend now, flight level 320.
1: Now, flight level 320, UPS 167.
6: Singapore 882, continue descend, flight level 350.
1: Continue descend, level 350, Singapore 882. One radar, China Southern 5031, request higher level.
6: Standby, request high with Sanya later, standby.
1: 133.82, Cathay 9546.
4: Hong Kong Shuttle 110, entry speed 300 knots.
1: It's 300 knots, Hong Kong Shuttle 110. Here is Stalker, 202.
7: Singapore 850, combat 2, high approach, 121.4.
5: 121.4, Singapore 850.
7: Shuttle 7352, descend to reach flight level 4,500 meters by Tamots.
5: Descend 4,500 meters, reach by Tamots, Shuttle 7352.
4: Bohemia 618, Hong Kong departure is identified and climb via SID, flight level 160.
2: Plus via SID, flight level 160, Bohemia 618.
6: 101, scooter 101, climb flight level 350.
1: Climb flight level 350, scooter 101.
6: Scooter 101 and clear direct to APCAL.
0: direct echo, Scooter 101.
8: Mate 7, bye
5: bye. Mate standing level 260.
2: Philippine 21 at Hong Kong radar, descend to reach Phantom 130 by Mango.
5: Reach level 130 by Mango, Philippine 21. 12,200 meters, squawk 0074.
3: Scooter 139, Hong Kong radar, identify.
5: Scooter 139. Gorilla Relation 388, confirm my deviation left approach, 40 miles.
3: Relation 388, affirm and climb now flight level 390.
5: Deviation left approach, climb now flight 390, Relation 388.
9: I'm.
10: Contact radar 126, caution, contact radar 132.015.
5: Car approved, Scooter 139.
3: Scooter 101, climb for level 390.
11: Level 400.
3: If available.
0: Scooter 101.
5: Hong Kong radar, Xiamen Air 886, maintain level 350, squawk 0176.
4: 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Contact radar 133.82.
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8: down
3: 07
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10: Airstream 8715 Hong Kong radar identified, clear AB for Alpha arrival.
3: Radar 12875.
5: 12875, UPS 167, good day.
10: Descent
3: to 2,000 feet, turn right heading 330.
10: Starwalker 202, maintain flight level 226, climb
3: maintain flight level 250.
10: Starwalker 202,
3: Hong Kong radar, climb for level 330. Climb, maintain flight level 230. 235 Hong Kong radar, identify, clear AB4 Alpha, arrival speed 300. 130 miles left approved.
0: 30 miles left approved, Scooter 101.
3: 10. 13215.
5: 5, HA 240.
3: Saudi 963, contact Sanya 13335. China Southern 5031, contact Sanya 1302.
10: 127, ready for level 260, which by impact.
8: 180, lots of weight. Hello, Kai 730, descend to 3,000 feet, then maintain present heading.
5: Descend down to the heading, Kai 730.
3: Radar, climb for level 350.
14: 50, Kai 520.
3: Hong Shuttle 668, contact Taipei 129, DCMO 1.
2: Southern 355, contact Hong Kong approach 119.1.
5: Southern approach 1191, China Southern 355, good day.
3: Contact Sanya 1302.
5: 1302.2, China Southern
3: 595. Singapore 802, climb flight level 11,300 meters.
15: Hong Kong approach, runway 07 right, information India. Descend to 8,000 feet on KH 1015. Shuttle 103, contact director 119 decimal 5, calls only.
0: Zero final.
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4: 3.82.
8: 133.82. 00, descend 3,000 feet.
0: Airpeed 63, contact tower 1187, bye bye.
2: Descend flight left hall 110.
3: 02608, reach by 5A, transition speed 310 knots equator.
0: When ready, descend to level 260, reach by cyber, transition speed 310 knots, greater than 237.
3: Wing 8715, reduce speed to 260 knots.
2: Descend to reach flight level 230 by needle.
9: 119.1. Signal 1-3, perfect limit 318.
2: Repeat 218, 119.1.
9: 9.1, speed limit 318.
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5: 290. That's been 725 minor.
15: Right. 905. Maintain speed 280 knots or greater below 10,000 feet.
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9: 321.
4: Cathay 44, departure is identified, climb by FID, flight level 160.
0: Climb by level 160,
10: Cathay 44. 5 descent, flight level 260.
9: 119er,
10: decimal 3, 2111,
8: good morning. Good, nostril crater. The 1 and 3, descend to 2000 feet from top back to 07 left.
10: Eye contact radar 126, decimal 5.
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4: Great, you can cancel the FID level restrictions, increase speed to 80 knots.
11: Cancel SID level restrictions, increase speed to 80 knots, Cathay 828.
10: Go ahead.
14: Observe some clouds around Kila. Can we observe from now for 10 miles right of a track until a beam Kila?
10: 5831 approved.
14: To a beam Kila will be 10 miles Romeo side.
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2: Come for squawk call, 6217.
9: Everyone's walking 6217, estimating Sierra at 034 trips.
2: Memory 9782, Hong Kong radar identified, clear Sierra 7 Alpha arrival.
9: Sierra 7 Alpha arrival, and we'd like to request ILS runway 07 right, Emirates
2: 9782. Marina 782, standby approach, we advise you.
3: Left heading 080.
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18: Roger, Desmond Dana 2, Shanghai Air 87, good day.
4: There are two stations that are confirmed. That is Cafe 828, Cafe 828, speed 300 knots, climb to flight level 160.
19: Speed 300 knots, climb to flight level 160, Cafe 828.
4: Cafe 424, maintain speed 280 knots for space.
19: Maintain speed 280 knots, Cafe 428.
4: Cafe 828, thank you, contact radar 133.82.
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10: Stand by level 340, reach in 3 minutes. Question, reach in 3 minutes.
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5: Pressing level 360, RK 127.
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5: Level 310, direct FCAL, RK 127.
0: 63, RK 237.
3: RK 1520, continue descent for level 200, reach by inspect.
17: Reached by
3: Eastbound,
17: Red Cap 5, Red Cap
3: 1520. Concord Shuttle 523, contact radar 126, base moon tree.
2: Looking at 235, proceed direct hotel, hotel 512, descend 9000 feet, Q1H 1015.
15: Philippine 318, descend to 4000 feet.
0: 4000 feet, Philippine.
13: Tango uniform number.
2: To flight level 130, cross cyber below flight level 260.
0: Descent flight level 130, cross cyber below flight level 260, recap 237.
2: Okay, 237, clear direct to Mango.
0: Direct Mango, recap 237.
2: Hong Kong Shuttle 523, Hong Kong radar, descend to flight level 130, cross sunny below flight level 260.
0: Descent flight level 130 and cross sunny below flight level 260, Hong Kong Shuttle 523.
2: Emery 9782, descend right star to flight level 170.
9: Walk 0127.
2: Emery 9782, descend right star to flight level 170.
9: Descend right star to flight level 170, Emery 9782.
12: Good morning, Sandy Southern 8465, coming flight level 120.
2: Standby, Shandong Air 1151, Hong Kong radar, clear Sierra 7 Alpha arrival, standby for lower.
9: Hey, Sierra 7 Alpha, the standby lower Shandong 1151.
2: Shandong 1151, speed 300 knots or greater, descend to flight level 200.
13: 130 SID, 280 or less, Tango uniform number.
2: Descend to flight level 200.
9: 200 flight level and direct to Canton Shandong 1151.
0: Hong Kong radar, RK 1520, good. Warning, descent level 200.
2: Okay, 1520, Hong Kong radar, descend to reach flight level 110 by Gobi.
0: This is 110 by Gobi, RK 1520.
2: Bye bye.
0: 100, 3773.
2: Day.
3: Standby.
2: One, cross more below flight, AO below flight level 130.
1: Yeah, the candle not below flight level 130, send 151.
2: Send 151, negative, cross more below flight level 130.
1: Cross more below 130, flight level 7151.
20: I'm Florida, good morning, China Eastern 9624, climb flight level 200, directing south loop.
2: Pass over message, station China Eastern 9624, Hong Kong, radar, come to flight level 250.
20: Climb flight level 250, China Eastern 9624.
2: Pass over A465, confirm support code 3150.
1: Correct, China Eastern 8465.
2: Pass over A465, Hong Kong, radar, identify, standby for higher.
1: For higher, China Eastern 8465.
2: Only 9782, fly heading 180.
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7: 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Climb by SID 9000 feet.
21: Climb by SID 9000, Philippine 301.
2: 57, which is B2X0 knots. Contact approach 119 at S11. Bye bye.
3: Bye. 1000 feet above. Only point 84, only point 859 of opposite way traffic. 1 minute climbing to 1000 feet below you.
1: Manor, the small one, Shandong 151.
2: Marine 9782, descend to flight level 130.
1: Descend to flight level 130, MS 9782.
23: Yeah, request to climb flight level 380, if you will.
3: Oh, negative.
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24: Malaysian 390, weather deviation required, request 30 miles left or track.
3: Malaysian 390, approved.
24: 30 miles left, approved, Malaysian 390.
2: 739 Hong Kong radar, come to flight level 250.
25: Level 250, Cafe 739.
2: Emery 9782, clear to Murray.
1: Clear
2: to Murray,
1: MS 9782.
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20: Contact radar 127-1, China Eastern 9624, clear.
2: Emery 9782, descend to flight level 1, question, maintain flight level 130.
1: Zero, Victor Mike, Uniform.
7: Philippine 301, climb via SID flight level 140.
21: 900 meters, climbing Tango Uniform number.
1: 24.
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2: K127, Hong Kong radar, Macau information Julia, Alice Zulu, approach runway 34.
26: Alice Zulu, runway 34, and Julia, Siva 801.
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3: 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Alright, Captain. 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
23: miles left, approved,
2: 1-0-6-4-3. 1000 feet, issue. Eagle 17 Bravo, Hong Kong radar,
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4: 0 Singapore 82.
2: Singapore 82, reduce speed to 3 knots.
4: 2-3-0 Singapore 82.
2: China Southern A011, contact Hong Kong radar 127.1.
4: 127.1 China Southern A011, good day.
21: Hong Kong radar, confirm speed 2900 knots.
2: EVA 801, no speed restriction.
21: Yeah, no speed restriction, EVA 801.
7: 055.
25: Cox Echo 541, descending flight level 190, and score 7047.
2: Hong Kong Shuttle 541, confirm score call 7047.
25: Hong Kong Shuttle 541.
2: Hong Kong 541, Hong Kong radar, identify clear Sierra 7 Charlie arrival.
25: Sierra 7 Charlie arrival, Hong Kong Shuttle 541.
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6: Bravo 652 Sierra, contact radar 125, decimal 32.
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19: Tango uniform November, maintain speed 300 knots or greater, contact Guangzhou 125, decimal 35.
13: Okay, maintaining 300, climbing 6900, 12535 Guangzhou, good day.
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25: Alpha
19: arrival. 1000. 7.11 Hong Kong radar identify, confirm able higher level.
25: Alpha radar, hello, China Southern 3097, maintain flight level 250, estimate Sierra 0356.
2: China Southern 3097, confirm spot 3125.
25: Confirm 3125, China Southern 3097.
2: China Southern 3097, Hong Kong radar identify.
25: Side elevation request offsite 30 miles Lima side.
3: Sherman Lake 5630 miles Lima side approved.
25: 30 miles Lima side, Xiamen 856.
3: Sherman 8677, contact Sanya 1302.
25: 302, Xiamen 8677.
3: IFA 383, contact radar, contact Sanya 120, space 46.
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3: EVA 383 contact radar, contact Sanya 1206.
25: 206 EVA 386, day.
3: Correction 1226.
25: 226 EVA 383.
4: We fly 230 knots at angle.
2: Singapore 882 A from.
4: Singapore 882.
2: China Southern 8465, climb to flight level 250.
4: I'm flight level 250, China Southern 8465.
2: So the A4651 due to traffic, direct to EPCO, stand by 1 minute.
4: EPCO, flight level 250.
2: Hong Kong Shuttle 541, descend White Star to flight level 130.
25: Flight level 1.
3: 350.
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25: Information, international ISS 0 approach, runway 34, Shenzhen 0097.
3: Go radar, hello, China Southern 3097, level 250 at Sierra.
2: China Southern 3097, Roger, stand by for higher.
3: Roger, China Southern 3097.
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8: Speed 2809.
11: At 160 SID and speed 280 south 234.
8: Cathay 946, climb to flight level 160, increase speed 2809.
14: Level 160, increase speed 280 knots, Cathay 946.
8: Cathay 2390, contact Guangzhou 125.35.
16: 125.35, Cathay 2390.
8: Hong Kong Shuttle 898, contact radar 133.82.
17: 3382, good day, I'm Shuttle 898.
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2: Cathay 597, confirm heading 250.
28: Director Murray, Hong Kong Shuttle 541.
2: Level may not be available, stand by.
28: Roger. Shuttle 553, flight level 330, squawk 5511 on radar division 30 miles right.
2: Shuttle 553, Hong Kong radar identified, clear direct to Edosi.
28: Direct to Edosi, Hong Kong Shuttle 553.
2: 7, reduce speed 180 knots.
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2: 976, contact radar 12875.
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2: Hong Kong Shuttle 541, descend to flight level 110.
30: It's a 30 miles Lima side.
6: Stand by. Philippine 301, climb flight level 290.
30: Weather would be nice if you could fly direct to
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14: 12535, Cathay 946, good morning.
2: So 523, reduce speed to 230 knots.
30: 230 knots, contact 5.
2: Hong Kong Shuttle 851, turn left heading 045, vectors for sequence.
28: 55, Hong Kong Shuttle 553, approve heading 340.
2: Scooter 101, contact Sanya 1302. Shuttle 541, turn left heading 045, and maintain speed 250 knots or greater.
16: Then flight level 160, cancel speed restriction for India 658.
32: Device 52 identify, comply speed to level 130. Device 52 identified, comply speed, flight level 130.
28: Flight level 350, 1008011, thank you.
2: Cafe 739, climb flight level 430.
3: Cancel speed, climb flight level 350.
30: Climb flight level 350, cancel speed, SA-76.
0: Decimal 5 with call sign only. 523, descend to 7,000 feet.
32: 7,000, not 7,523. 3, turn left now, heading 360.
33: Left turn 360, UPS 3.
2: 49, proceed direct to Rocker, approved.
8: 2755.
1: 29,
4: the small one. 29, the small one, tie 240, right.
2: Reduce speed, 1 makes your knots.
4: Yeah, AC-007 Hong Kong radar, descend now to flight level 110, cancel impact restriction.
7: Find that east by east wind, right cap 188.
2: 38, Hong Kong radar, descend to flight level 130.
8: Go to contact radar 13215.
2: Reaching 3 minutes. Bounce of radar to 5 DM.
9: 165, 465, we're heading to 15.
8: China Southern 8465, approach. China Southern 3297, contact radar 13215.
9: 2222.
32: Is it at 517, confirm?
9: Yeah, maybe 517.
32: Is it at 517 identified? Climb to flight level 130.
9: Climb level 130, is it at 517?
2: Decimal 7, good day.
9: Level 130, is it at 617?
8: Shanghai 817, descend to flight level 140.
30: Level 140, Shanghai 817.
2: Line 15, speed now 280 knots, descend to level 260,
7: reached
2: by impact.
7: 125
2: miles right
7: at first. Thank you, Sandra A011.
32: 852, climb to level 160, cancel speed restriction.
10: Climbing level 160, cancel speed restriction, Eva 852.
1: One good day.
2: 35, reduce speed 160 knots.
25: Good morning, Borinia 706, 780, squawk 4107. If available, after sample, request heading 350 for 40 miles.
1: Borinia 706, Hong Kong radar, identify clear Betty 3 Alpha arrival. Call you back after 3 minutes.
25: Okay, clear Betty 3 Alpha arrival, Borinia 706.
6: Cathay 424, contact Taipei 129 at decimal 1.
9: Philippine 301.
1: Philippine 301, current level, final level in Hong Kong.
2: I suppose I'm 07 left.
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0: New present heading vectors for sequence. 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
32: 5, contact radar 126, decimal 5 with your speed.
2: Hong Kong shutdown 541, reduce speed 180 knots.
9: Flight to level 260, standing by, Cathay 163.
1: Andrea 1601, climb to flight level 400.
25: Climb to flight level 400, Andrea 1601.
1: Malaysian 390, descend now to flight level 320, region 3 minutes.
5: Descend now level 320, region 3 minutes, Malaysian 390.
0: 2 minutes and then turn back to Limes.
28: Restricted flight level 210, Macao 9036.
32: November 603, Bravo Golf identified, climb via pit to flight level 160.
11: Climb to flight level 160, 16, November, Bravo Golf.
2: The 541, flying 350, package for final, descend 1,500 feet.
28: 5-0.
2: Hong Kong shuttle 523, reduce speed 180 knots.
32: 180
28: knots. 65, we will maintain this heading for 60 miles, and 8465.
16: Report able to APCON in 60 miles.
28: We've direct aircraft, 8465.
0: Left, descend via start to 6,000 feet on QNH is 1014.
2: Shanghai 817 Hong Kong radar, expect ILS Sulu runway 34 information kilo.
30: ILS Sulu for the right 34 information kilo, Shanghai 817.
28: I still small 3 to Thai 659 every day.
1: Sherman 856 descend to flight level 350.
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1: Cebu 142, contact Taipei 129, that is small 1.
2: Hong Kong Shuttle 541, turn right heading 040, clear us approach runway 07 left.
30: Right heading 040.
28: I am pet.
2: Go for the speed control, contact tower, 18.7, good day.
12: To flight level 110, 15 knots before runway.
28: To be direct to runway, to descend 110, that must confirm before runway.
12: Back here 118, 110, 15 knots before runway.
28: Before 1 5 miles,
16: runway direct check 188. Crossing our beam to a right opposite, climbing through a beam by 9 miles in 2 minutes.
2: 2-3-7-0.
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8: 2,000 feet. To 300 knots.
28: And when they will speed 300, Hong Kong Shuttle 746.
2: North descend to 3,000 feet.
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30: Speed control, tower 187, thank you, bye-bye, level 54.
0: Step 9er, use runway 07 left for traffic.
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0: 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Descend unrestricted to 8,000 feet on QNH 1014.
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2: 98838, descend unrestricted, flight level 110.
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13: 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China, Hong Kong radar contact and clear Abbey 4 Alpha arrival.
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16: Redcat 127, contact Sanya 130, Decimal 2, good day.
2: 305 AFM and reduce speed to 250 knots.
28: 205. Hong Kong radar, Hong Kong 0553. The weather over Gamba and Maple, is it possible to deviate to the right?
16: Hong Kong 0553, maintain heading 040, descend flight level 290 in 2 minutes.
28: Heading 040, level 290 in 2. This is Hong Kong 0553.
30: Request descent.
2: Stand by. Shanghai 817, cancel approach, maintain 3,000 feet on reaching due to sequencing, and fly heading 120.
1: Reduce speed to
16: 5 level. Okay. Speed below assigned level. Maintain flight level 350 on reaching.
28: Roger. Descend and maintain flight level 350, normally the 376.
16: Thank you. Jet UAR 2211. Traffic 10 o'clock left to right, descending 1,000 feet above.
28: Roger, Jet UAR 2211.
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1: Yeah, direct, no bank.
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1: Speed restriction.
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1: 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Redcat 188, contact radar 142, Decimal 95 today.
28: Redcat 188. Name 5 level 250, 215.
1: Jindong 2109, climb to level 290.
28: The fire level 290, Jindong 2109.
0: Decimal 905.
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0: Good day.
2: MK 111 Hong Kong radar, reduce speed 230 knots and expect ILS Sulu, runway 34, information kilo.
30: Switch to your north, information kilo and ILS Sulu, runway 34, MK 111.
2: Bohemia 305, descend to flight level 110, cancel, canto level restriction.
16: 05.
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2: Fantasy 5580, Hong Kong radar, squawker then.
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1: 580.
2: Malaysian 376, descend now, flight level 2900.
28: 2900, Malaysian 376.
13: 236.
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15: 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Airstream 8715, descend to 3000 feet, maintain 180 knots or greater.
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2: 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Prefer for final.
28: Prefer flight level 450 for final, taxi 302.
2: 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Initially level 320, call you back.
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2: Roger. Report able.
28: We'll go, Shuttle 553.
2: Amacar 936, turn right now heading 240.
28: 1014, KL4R, Zulu approach, runway 34, report established, Amaka 111.
15: Red Cap 188, descend to 9000 feet, Skandish 1014.
28: 1000 feet, Red Cap 1814, any
15: speed
28: restriction, sir?
15: Red Cap 188, 230 knots.
28: 230 knots, Red Cap 188.
10: Xiaomi 856.
1: Near 657, contact radar 125, decimal 32.
0: 30 knots.
2: 302, continue climb level 450.
28: Climb level 450, taxi 302.
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15: 118, decimal 4, good day. Decimal 1. 38, maintain speed 180 knots or greater. Descend now to 3,000 feet.
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2: And FIU DP to the right instead.
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1: Cafe 163, over Nomad, contact Manila, 119, decimal 3.
13: Over Nomad, 1193, Cafe 163.
15: Approach runway 07 left.
28: Red 821, 2000, 3802,
1: Time Ranger 821, Hong Kong radar identified.
13: 7 right.
8: Red 6001, Hong Kong departure, after needle, descend to flight level 180.
28: After needle, descend flight level 180, 6001.
4: 997 Hong Kong radar, descend to which flight level 230 by needle, maintain speed 25 knots.
15: Descend to 3,000 feet.
4: NST 9909, after muscle, we do speed to 230 knots.
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15: F15, Roger, no speed control, contact tower, 118, decimal 7, good day.
2: 553 contact radar 127 DCMO 55.
3: 23 flat level 240.
17: 20 again 376.
1: Approach by
18: 7. By 7, by now 706.
1: 10-862, climb for level 310.
15: Turn right heading 350.
28: 2, descend flight level 130, Hong Kong Shadow 553.
1: Reaching 3 minutes.
17: No, level 320, reaching 3 minutes, Malaysian 072.
1: Xiamen 856,
15: descend
1: to flight level 2, minus 1. 0, Xiamen 856. 6605,
15: confirm established.
1: Right,
30: MK 170, climb for level 330. Climb for level 330, MK 170.
15: 838, no speed control, turn right heading 040, clear as approach runway 07 left.
28: Clock 6133.
2: Mentor 360 Hong Kong radar, identify clear Canto 3 Alpha arrival.
28: Clear Canto 3 Alpha arrival, Mentor 360.
2: Status C55.
28: Heading 180, do weather.
2: Heading 180, call sign.
28: Shuttle 746.
2: Hong Kong Shuttle 746, stop climb level 320, heading 180, proof.
28: Climb level 320, heading 180, proof. Hong Kong Shuttle 746.
2: Status C55A0, contact radar 13215.
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2: Mandatory 360 is required for deviation only to the right, only to the right.
18: 3 Boeing 706,
1: okay. Xiamen 856, descend to flight level 6300 meters.
17: 6300 meters, Xiamen 856.
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17: 65, great.
2: Yes.
28: Level 350 in minutes. Shuttle 746.
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2: Georgia 2211, 25 miles right, approved.
18: 25 miles lunar side, approved. Georgia 2211.
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2: Macau 111, contact Tawa 118, Decimo 0.
28: Decimo 0, good day, Macau 111.
5: Cafe 157, climb in front of 250.
1: Cafe 157, climb to flight level 360, stand by.
5: Climb for level 360, Cafe 157.
8: Cathay 653, vector for climb, turn left heading 170, expect to rejoin the SID.
17: Left heading 170, Cathay 653.
28: Copy. Check tide to Murray, speed 300 knots, Hong Kong Shadow 553.
2: Hong Kong Shadow 553, yeah, that's correct. How do you read now?
28: That's 2, we are in a bit of weather, Hong Kong Shadow 553.
2: Roger.
13: Good afternoon, radar contact, clear Abbey 4 Alpha arrival.
28: 72.
1: Malaysian 072 and transition speed 280.
28: Transition speed 280, not Malaysian 072.
1: Hi, Roger 811, contact radar 125, days 132.
2: Level 36 or 39, which you prefer?
28: By Hong Shuttle 746.
18: Radar, Singapore 892, flight level 350.
2: Singapore 892, Hong Kong radar, identify. Clear Betty 3 Alpha arrival.
28: Betty 3 Alpha arrival, Singapore 892.
19: Hong Kong radar, Singapore 830, good afternoon, flight level 400.
2: Singapore 830, Hong Kong radar, identify. For planning, can you accept direct track from those to Biko?
28: Number 340.
2: 340, confirm. Thai Fetcher 811.
28: I just 811 affirm.
2: Thai Fetcher 811, radar contact.
28: 11.
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3: 355
4: 300 knots or greater.
5: After needle, descend flight level 180, maintain speed 300 knots or greater, Shanghai 805.
6: Departure, good afternoon, Macau 6126, 7000, 6 running 9000, Formula 4 Tango, 5302.
4: Yeah, Macau 612, Hong Kong departures, identify climb unrestricted, flight level 120.
6: And flight level 120, unrestricted, Macau 612.
2: 17, no speed control, good day.
7: 569, contact radar 126, decimal 5, goodbye.
1: For now, expect speed reduction in around 5 miles. Minutes.
8: Level 390 in 4 minutes, Hong Kong Shuttle 746, thank you.
1: China 7, A347, climb flight level 320.
9: Flight level 320, China Southern A347.
10: Cathay 652, Hong Kong radar today, 30, flight level 240.
11: 4640, Cathay 652.
1: 658.
12: Cathay level 390, scope 0126.
1: Cathay 658, Hong Kong radar, identify clear bad E3 Alpha arrival.
12: 3 Alpha arrival, Cathay 658.
1: 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Contact Sanya 130 decimal 2, good day.
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2: 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We do see 225, 7 knots.
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14: 1191, approach 553, good day.
0: Set direct at China Southern A347.
1: NBOC approved, NBOC approved.
0: Roger, NBOC, Echo, November, Bravo, Oscar, Kilo, China Southern A347.
1: China Southern A347 and climb flight level 350 final.
0: Climb flight level 350, China Southern A347.
12: Good day, Cathay 6, pre-climbing flight level 350.
14: Good day.
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0: Negative, Singapore A30.
12: DBA to the left.
10: China 7813, I suggest you follow your preceding company traffic, leave Sublow heading 355 for around 3 minutes.
0: Okay, we'll go Sublow 355, China 7813.
4: Turn needle, descend to flight level 180.
0: Speed 280 north or left after needle, descend flight level 180, China 97.
4: Terabia 4704, proceed direct to Soslu, Sierra Oscar Sierra Lima Uniform.
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11: Test for runway 07 right. Descend to 3,000 feet.
15: Longyear X007, maintain speed 160 knots until 5 DME.
16: Basic flight rate.
4: And descend to 4,000 feet.
10: Around Philippine 593.
14: 593. Roger, Philippine 593.
10: Cabay.
15: 152, flat level 130. Maintain speed 180 knots or greater. Longyear X007, contact tower 118 decimal 7, good day.
10: And then expedite descent until passing flight level 200.
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3: 265, Malaysian 676, Robert.
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10: Philippine 593 up 2, turn left heading 270.
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4: 100.
3: Good afternoon, level 220.
4: Malaysian 376, Hong Kong departure, roger.
16: 238, level 210, squawk 4614.
17: Today 238, Hong Kong radar, identify clear Sierra 7 Charlie arrival.
16: Sierra 7 Charlie arrival, Cathay 238.
14: 285.
10: China 78138 up 2.
14: 285, Bruce, China 78138.
16: Heading 220 dual weather, antenna 825.
1: Antenna 825, negative, negative, only to the left. Otherwise, you go back to Guangzhou airspace.
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4: 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Heading 250 for how long?
17: Clear Sierra 7 Alpha arrival.
16: Clear Sierra 7 Alpha arrival, Air China 419.
8: 835, heading 170.
16: 170, Air China 805. Hong Kong Radar, good afternoon, Air China 889, level 11,600 meters, inbound the town mode.
8: China AA9 Hong Kong radar, identify.
15: 653, climb flight level 320.
4: China 766, roger.
16: That's heading 250.
4: China 805, negative, due to traffic, and descend now to flight level 110.
16: 805.
14: 01, they cancel clearance.
17: Giant 5579, descend to flight level 130.
4: 1,000 feet on QNH 1014. Intran 967, maintain speed 230 knots.
14: 3, that's 6001. Confirm heading 160 now.
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8: 2 minutes, Singapore 892.
10: China South 108482, when ready, descend to flight level 260, reach by eastbound.
16: 60, reach by eastbound, China 7842.
14: And cancel
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4: Cathay 65. Bravo 8260, Hong Kong departure, identify, climb by SID 900 feet.
3: Climb by SID 9000 feet, Bravo 8260.
17: 34 information Lima.
5: Information Lima, expect radar vector to runway 34, Shanghai 805.
17: Air China 419, fly heading 180, descend to flight level 130.
8: Heading 180, descend to flight level 130, Air China 419.
17: GGS 6001, turn left heading 100.
14: 01.
18: Right, I got a Cathay 41 on descent, flight level 210, pass flight level 268, and squawking 3030.
17: Cathay 41 Hong Kong radar, identify clear Sierra 7 Charlie arrival.
18: Sierra 7 Charlie, Cathay 41.
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4: Hong Kong departures, identify climb unrestricted, flight level 120.
19: This is Flight Level 120, Macau 222.
17: Thanks.
1: In 593, approve.
20: 072, reduce the 250 knots and vectors for 2 minutes delay, turn right heading 040.
1: Anticipate any weather deviation in the next 50 miles.
14: For 830.
1: Roger, thank you. Cathay 791, climb flight level 400 final.
8: Climb flight level 400, Cathay 791.
1: Thai Fetcher 56A, contact radar 13215.
21: 127,
1: decimal 1 today. Once more, you're climbing to the same level crossing in 3 minutes.
8: 32, Thai 687.
22: Kong radar, Thai widget 568, flight level 330, Spock 016.
23: Thai widget 568, Hong Kong radar, Roger.
8: In our request heading, turning right to 310.
23: China 7813, up to?
8: China 1380.
4: Zero.
19: Bernito, descend, maintain flight level 180, Bravo 3282.
4: China Eastern 9797, descend to flight level 130. Maintain level 130, traffic below.
0: Descend flight level 130, maintain flight level 130, China Eastern 9797.
4: Air Macau 222, maintain flight level 120 on reaching traffic above.
19: Air flight level 120 on reaching Macau 222.
4: Bravo 8260, proceed direct to South Lu.
3: Right to South Lu, Bravo 8260.
12: Bravo 4704, confirm climbing flight level 9200, present heading.
1: Terra Asia 4704, affirm present heading, climb flight level 9200 meters, final level.
12: Present heading, climbing 9200, Terra 4704.
5: China 825, request heading 180.
1: Air China 825, heading 180, approach.
8: Heading 180, approach Air China 825.
0: American 1399, wind level 250.
3: Flight level 200, direct to South Slu, Bravo 8260.
2: China, turn right heading 340, descend to 1500 feet. To India 706, fly heading 320, practice for final, descend to 3000 feet. China
8: 2909,
2: no speed control.
8: Alpha, request heading 355, do weather.
1: Cathay 71A, approve.
8: 6345, approve, get a 718.
1: Cathay 65.
8: China Southern A347, request heading 160, do weather.
1: Cross transmission, China Southern A347, heading 160, approve.
8: Heading 160, approve. China Southern A347.
1: Japan at 3-2, go ahead.
6: Is on both sides, 20 miles.
1: Japan at 32, report request heading.
7: 119, 319, heavy, good afternoon, maintain 1,000 meters, about 0046.
1: Malaysian 319, Hong Kong radar, identified.
9: Hong radar, Thai 657, pilot level 430.
1: Thai 657, radar contact.
7: 319, heavy, good afternoon, maintain 1,000 meters, squawk 0046.
1: Malaysian 319, Hong Kong radar, identified.
7: 319.
23: To southwest, this is Hong Kong radar on guard. If you are maintaining flight level 235, squawk there.
17: Sulu, runway 34.
13: 653, request right heading 270.
1: Cathay 653, approach.
13: 270, Cathay 653.
23: 319,
24: Hong Kong radar identifying. 319. 06, contact director at 119.5 with call sign only.
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25: 8482, good day.
24: 95579, descending 4,000 feet, turn left heading 305.
17: 2-1-0-0. Spot me. 2-5-0-0, report when clear of weather.
25: See 2-5-0-0, report when clear, Cathay 821.
17: Shanghai 805, turn left heading 160.
1: Asia 4704, approved.
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17: Shenzhen Eastern 9797 Hong Kong radar, expand ILS Sulu, runway 34, information Lima, continue present heading for sequence.
25: Runway 34, ILS approach, maintain present heading, China Eastern 9797.
17: Good day, 238, descend to flight level 110.
15: 9, maintain speed 230 knots.
28: Bravo Sierra, squawking 3105.
17: Dynasty 5896 Hong Kong radar identified and maintain level 250.
28: Maintain level 250,
17: Get a 238, reduce speed to 230 knots.
25: Reduce to 230 knots, get a 238. 718.
1: Cathay 718, descend flight level 310, reach in 4 minutes.
25: Descend flight level 310, reach in 4 minutes, Cathay 718.
17: 1-8-0-0-6-0-0-1-2-3 Mentor 360, proceed direct to Murray to rejoin star, descend to flight level 110.
25: 300.
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17: 1014, Eastern 9797. Dynasty 5896, contact radar 127,
28: decimal 1. 127, Dynasty
17: 5896.
25: Good day. Cathay 821, we can track direct to border.
17: Cathay 821, thank you. The proceed to border to join the star.
25: Direct to border, resume star, Cathay 821.
17: Shanghai 805, proceed direct to Papa, clear ILS Sulu, runway 34, report established.
5: Proceed direct to Papa, clear for ILS approach runway 34, report established, Shanghai 805.
17: China Eastern 9797, reduce speed 210 knots or less.
25: Speed 210 knots or less, China Eastern 9797.
23: D-0052,
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29: Speed control, Virginia 702.
15: Sky 5579, turn right heading 335.
26: 260.
1: Terra Avia, 4704, turn right heading 260. Air China 4, which is Air China A25, can you make any right turn now?
25: Thank you, Air China A25.
1: Oh, roger, no further left, no further left. Maintain heading 180.
25: Roger, Air China A25.
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1: Red Cat 139, heading 180. Upper.
4: 180, Red Cat 139. Southern 8347, confirm clear track direct to EPCO.
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26: Follow the street, continue flight level 160.
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1: Philippine 593, track direct, SEAKU.
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1: Air China 825, traffic information.
27: Japan at 32, maintain flight level 370, heading 055.
23: Japan at 32, can you track to Novak?
24: Left, descend via SPA to 6,000 feet on QNH 1014.
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26: 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Flight level 390.
1: China Eastern 546, Hong Kong radar, identify. Cathay 7901, contact Sanya 130, Decimo 2.
25: 30, Decimo 2, Cathay 91.
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14: Paris runway 34, information Lima, Bravo 322.
24: For spacing.
26: 250, Cathay.
1: Hong Kong radar identify. Can you accept higher level?
24: Zero, turn left heading 360. The descent to 7,000 feet.
11: 60. Aggression climb by SID, flight level 140.
26: Climb by SID, flight level 140.
27: Hong Kong radar.
15: Cathay 841, reduce speed to 230 knots.
23: Beta 31 minor, reach level in 3 minutes.
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27: Florida, China is 6077, maintain flight level 360.
23: China is 6077, roger. Singapore 830, contact radar 127.1.
25: 127.1, Singapore 830, thank you.
23: China 78138, descend to flight level 260, reach by eastbound.
26: 200.9508.
24: Restricted to 9,000 feet on QNH 1014.
26: So, Lincoln, right turn heading 180 due to weather.
1: Good night, 2022, negative traffic, how about left turn?
26: Request 120 left turn, Crania, 2002.
1: Good night, 2002, and heading 120 proof.
26: Heading 120, Crania, 2002.
1: 835, can you make any right turn now?
15: Tell me 360, good day, 5 and 335.
17: Correction, the descent to 5,000 feet, Kunish 1014, follow the ILS Zulu track.
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0: Open up 492, good morning, Mr. 1519, 1704.
17: Phenom 592 Hong Kong radar, identify clear Sierra 7 Alpha rifle.
0: Clear Sierra 7 Alpha, good on 592.
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2: No speed control, 118.7,
15: 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Maintain repeat 60, maintain speed 180 knots or greater.
3: Descent to flight level 220, cross eastbound to flight level 260 below China Southern 8138.
23: China Southern 8482, contact the contract
2: 1-2-8-2-9-6.
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17: Kelly 347, Hong Kong, Roger, maintain 250 knots.
11: Korean Air 2015, descend to flight level 140.
16: Descend to flight level 140, Korean Air 2015.
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18: 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Hong Kong radar, China Eastern 546, request heading 015, still weather.
15: Tower, runway 8 decimal 4 today.
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1: Mentor 372 Hong Kong radar, identify clear Charlie 4 Alpha, arrival, track direct Charlie.
0: Clear Charlie 4 Alpha, arrival, track direct to Charlie, Mentor 372.
26: Hong Kong radar, Malindo 05 level 360, squad 2132, good afternoon.
1: Malindo 605 Hong Kong radar, identify good afternoon, clear for Betty 3 Alpha, arrival.
26: Clear for Betty
5: 23 Alpha arrival, Melinda 605.
24: 7 left, descend unrestricted to 8,000 feet on QNH 1014.
11: Carina 2015, contact radar 123.905.
27: The Hong Kong radar 123.905, Carina 2015.
15: 360, maintain speed 160 knots of return to 5D. Tell me 360, Roger, contact tower on 118 Station Mall 7, good day.
23: 9995, contact approach 119 at 8 Mall 1.
15: 7 left.
27: Star Cathay 347.
15: Bravo 3282, contact tower 118 Mall 0.
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1: Recon 139, track direct APCAL.
27: Victor APCAL, Recon 139. 9502, maintaining flight number 330, squawking 5610.
1: 7950 Hong Kong radar, identify track direct LDOM.
27: 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Hong Kong 5VHF 821, clear off weather.
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6: Radar, good afternoon, JV 52 waiting. We are continuing flight with 250, squawk 5357.
1: Charlie Lee 50A, continue climb by level 340.
6: 40, CIP 50A.
15: Descend to 3,000 feet, QNH 1014, and clear ILS Zulu runway 34, report established.
6: Descent 3000, QNH 1014, clear at Zulu on A34, report established, QNH 2015.
15: According to 2015, commence your descent after Hazel.
6: Descent after Hazel, QNH 2015.
15: Thank you. 17, reduce speed 160 knots. Good day, 347, contact approach 119 at Decimal 1.
27: 1191, Cathay 347. 210 heading 150.
1: Shenzhen at 229, turn right heading 170.
27: Shenzhen 229, request meeting heading 10 nautical miles and right turn 170.
1: Report enabled for right turn.
27: Shenzhen 229, thank you.
1: Shenzhen at 229, climb level 220.
27: Shenzhen level 220, Shenzhen 229.
1: Shenzhen at 229, in 20 miles you move have to make a right turn or put your traffic in your direction.
27: Roger, 0 2 9 7 0 in Hyper Higher, Cathay 7 2 8 2 5, good day. Radar 1 3 3, that's all, 8 2 5, I'm a Gulf 6 6 6, bye bye. Level 160, Dennis, 6 8 4 2, heavy. Tyson 2 0 9 0, passing 4,000 feet, request normal speed.
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18: 13382, then it's the 6842, good day.
7: China Eastern 20990, climb to flight level 160.
18: Maintain level 160, transit
1: 2090. 370, send a 90096.
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1: Shenzhen 229, climb flight level 260.
8: 260, send a 229.
24: 668, radar contact, climb flight level 330.
18: Flight level 330, my call 330. 330. 2010, after cross hotel 393, request heading 130.
7: Transition 2090, heading after hotel 393, heading 130.
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8: 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Delta Cafe, Korean 660.
4: 7 left, descend 6,000 feet, Q1H 1014, speed 28, donuts approved. Delta 347, turn left heading 290, descend 4,000 feet.
8: Heading 290, descend 4,000, Cafe
4: 347. 5 turn right heading 280.
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18: from Bravo, Mike, first, transit 2090.
1: Hey, 811 descend to 2,000 feet, reduce me to 180 knots.
18: Level 310,
24: 96, 42. Shenzhen 90, 96, contact radar 11, question, contact radar 121, decimal 3.
8: Radar 121, decimal 3, Shenzhen 90, 96, today.
1: Bonia 617, director, descend to 3,000 feet.
8: Descend to 3,000.61.
1: 9592, reduce speed to 180 knots.
8: 3,000 over 9592.
1: This went clear weather, direct to stop me.
8: Roger, went clear weather, direct to stop.
18: 10,845.46.
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1: Room 219, high level, not available.
10: Heading 240, YCB, Vietnam 319.
1: 219, heading 240, I'll turn.
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18: Cancel the speed restriction, Yanni 153, heavy.
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12: 372, descending flight level 120.
24: Mandarin 372, Hong Kong radar. Expect IOS 2 approach, runway 34, information mic.
12: IOS 234, Mandarin 372.
8: 0 miles.
17: China Southern 8138, heading 350 is approved.
2: 2350, go China Sunny 138.
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2: Hello, decimal 85, Bravo 8260.
23: Negative 120, decimal 875.
2: 120, decimal 875, Bravo 8260.
23: Malindo 605, contact radar 128, decimal 75.
2: 875, Malindo 605.
13: Send to flight level 180.
14: Off the needle, descend flight level 180, Xiamen 8681.
16: Descend 3000, Cathay 347.
19: Star 811, maintain speed 170 knots, on team 6 miles.
20: 370, no problem. Continue descend to 9,000 feet, QNH 1014. Cancel Charlie level rejection.
22: 082 weather, right heading 225.
23: Charlie B's 508 heading 225 approved and deviation up to 20 miles right approved.
22: Maximum is 20, Romeo sign is approved, so now heading 225.
23: Thai VHL 821, contact Sanya 122, decimal 6.
2: Jet 821, so long.
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29: 82, good day, United 153.
23: Miles, Mo Charlie, train flight level 255 on the climb, and level not verified.
3: Good afternoon, thank you.
13: 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Lane 138, contact Zhuhai 121 decimal 4, good day.
14: 214, China Sunny 18, good day.
16: 1,900
19: coming
16: 5,000 feet. Cathay 952 departure, good afternoon, identified. Climb pass it to flight level 130.
14: Flight
16: 130, Cathay 104, climb to flight level 160.
30: 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Confirm.
16: China 104, negative, follow the SID track, climb to flight level 160.
30: Follow SID, climb to flight level 160, China 104.
19: 617, flying 340.
20: No, fly heading 080. Weather factor for IOS to approach runway 34. Information mic.
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3: 230 knots, Taisha 762.
13: Mania 8681, regarding weather, do you prefer to take up a heading of 250 from present position instead of staying on the star?
19: Hong Kong radar, descend to flight level 110, cancel MP decision.
13: 681, roger, turn left heading 250.
20: 8250, 7861. 129.1. China Eastern 5055, descend to 3000 feet, QNH 1014. Maintain speed 210 knots or greater.
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14: Good day, Vietnam 502.
20: 5000 feet.
3: 5000 feet, Asia 762.
28: 219, contact radar 125 feet.
14: 125 feet, Vietnam 319, and today. 802, flight level 330.
29: Cafe 725, passing 1,500,
13: climbing 5,600. Cafe 725 departures, good afternoon, identified. Climb via seat to flight level 130.
29: 562,
13: flight level 130. Here, Macau 162, continue present heading, climb unrestricted, flight level 210.
3: Descend to
18: Pacific climb 50210, maintain present heading, and account 162.
16: ICT, flight level 130.
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6: 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Are you able to reach level 330 in the next 50 miles?
30: The 732, we are 8 miles short of the call.
23: Hong Kong Shuttle 705, Hong Kong radar identified, clear Canto 3 Alpha arrival.
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0: Contact radar, 127, tomorrow.
5: Downwind to them, 134,
16: step 52, climb to flight level 6,900 meters.
5: Flight level 6,900 meters, Cafe 952.
23: 320, stand by higher.
5: I'm flight level 320, stand by 875.
16: Stand by C2, flight level 130.
18: Seat climb level 130,
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18: 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China 7373, Hong Kong radar identified. Confirm maintain flight level 250.
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4: 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Descend 6,000 feet, given H1014.
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18: Descent flight level 110 by Hazel, Shamir 8681.
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3: 07 Alpha arrival, I fly 1721.
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23: Anya 130 decimal 2.
3: 30, Malaysia, 31 degrees.
23: Singapore 875, continue climb for level 360.
5: Are you coming in Garbo? Can you say again for free Singapore 875?
23: Singapore 875, continue climb for level 360.
1: can you climb flight level 360 Singapore 875?
7: Chiang Defy Sierra now, CBDBA, heading 230.
23: Chiang Defy Sierra 8, up to 30 miles right up here.
7: Chiang Defy Sierra 8.
20: Picture 4005 identify, expect IOS to approach runway 34, information November.
1: Information November, let's Zulu approach runway 34, Richard 4005.
20: I-517-21, descend to reach level 110 by Murray, cancel canto level rejection.
7: I-32,
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7: Salute, Paul.
18: Heading 090
23: Macau, 128. Line for level 200, China 7502. 76077, Hong Kong radar, check.
7: Two 8
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1: Decimal 1, good to fly. 1721.
4: Yes, 52 expect 07 right.
18: Heading 160 Chinese 502.
1: 14 after Romeo, heading 130 and to maintain 6,000 feet, fixed at 4005.
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19: B2802 B2802 464 B2802 464 B2802 464 B2802 464 B2802 464 B2802 464 B2802 464 B2802 464 B2802 464 B2802 464 B2802 464 B2802 464 B2802 464 B2802 464 B2802 464 B2802 464 B2802 464 B2802 464 B2802 464 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
8: 160, speed 280 knots, speed 64.
20: 18207, good day. Thank you, your diamond, your account, 162. 6. China 73039 in Hong Kong, identify. After Sierra, climb to level 250.
9: Sierra, climb to level 250, China 73039.
10: It looks okay.
23: Roger, Singapore 875, continue climb for level 400.
10: Flight level 400, Singapore 875.
9: Hong Kong radar, Xiaomi 8716, flight level 250, squawk 2122.
23: Xiaomi 8716, Hong Kong radar identified.
9: Xiaomi 8716. 20, become 502.
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9: Southern 3092.
4: Southern 3092, confirm able. Can you continue passing heading?
9: I'm able, due to order. Unable, maintain heading, request the left, 305, heading.
4: Southern 3092, approve.
9: After Sabadon heading 305, thank you. Southern 3092.
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16: Good day, identified. Climb by C2, flight level 1300. 1,000 feet, under
23: 60, M807, Hong Kong radar identified.
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2: 0, cross Maple 260, below Hong Kong, 705.
20: 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Cancel Canto level restriction.
15: 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Cafe 740.
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6: Atlanta 4030, Hong Kong, Delta, climb to call level 250.
17: 250, Atlanta 4030.
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23: level 250. Cafe 725, Hong Kong radar. Are you able for level 390 or flight level 400?
20: 170, descend to 5000 feet.
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6: Flight level 120 by Mango.
23: China 78476, Hong Kong radar identified. China 7373, climb for level 350, direct echo.
20: 740, contact approach 119 and decimal 1.
15: Decimal 1, Cathy 740, good day.
20: Make sure 4005, proceed direct Papa, clear IOS to approach 1W34.
23: P90, level 410.
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15: 1271, good day, China Sanya 8301.
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24: Hong Kong radar, good afternoon, China Southern 8301, maintaining findable 250, approaching Sierra.
23: China Southern 8301, Hong Kong radar, report request level.
24: If available, request cruising level up to level 360, China Southern 8301.
23: China Southern 8301, after Sierra, climb for level 320.
24: After Sierra, climb for level 320, China Southern 8301.
23: China Southern 3039, are you able high level for level 350 or for level 360?
22: China Southern 3039, do you confirm this request flight level 320 for final?
23: China Southern 3039, Russia, after Ali, direct echo.
22: Ali, direct to FKL, China Southern 3039.
23: China EBIS 508, contact Sanya 122 decimal 6.
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0: Climb flight level 320, Malinda 606.
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8: A39, request weather deviation, Romeo sign, up to 20 miles.
4: Restriction.
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4: Three, 70, descend to flight level 130.
0: 10130, turn 70. 28, flight level 350, squawk 2131.
2: 2005 approach, runway 07 left, descend via star to 6000 feet, QH 1012.
11: 793, flight level 360.
1: Minus T793 Hong Kong radar identified for my planning. Are you able for level 11,600 meters for level 381?
11: Not able, Minus T793, not able.
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11: Maintain level 360, Minus T793.
2: Park Charlie November Papa, descend to 4,000 feet.
12: Engineer 329, roger, when clear of weather, attract direct to APCAL.
3: Please 138, turn right heading 040, clear for the LS approach, runway 07 left.
4: Send west start, flight level 110.
0: Flight of Sarda, 110, Turkish 70.
4: And Macau 667, after Hazel, descend to 3,000 feet, QH 1012, clear for Alice Zulu approach, runway 34, report established.
6: After Hazel, 3,000 feet, 3,000, clear for Alice Apollo, 34, report established.
2: 212, contact radar, 13215.
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0: 370, direct to Nova, weather.
1: Eva 212, now check direct to Cappy.
3: Swiss 138, speed 160, not so greater, until 5 p.m.
0: 60, born to 5, low 5 to 07.
3: Continue. Cappy 770, descend to 1,500 feet.
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8: Stand by, 630,
1: roger. So, 606, contact radar 125, decimal 32.
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2: Power descent to 3,000 feet.
1: Six, climb for SID by level 160.
0: I'm
1: right there, 1-0. Sahinia 216, contact radar 133, decimal 82.
0: 133, 82, with a 2-1, that's great.
3: For the other post, only 07 left.
12: 48, when clear of weather, track direct to Ikela.
1: Do copy, maintain 10,000, caution, maintain 12,200 meters.
13: I maintain 12,200 meters, direct to Ikela.
1: Bohemia 775, when able, direct to Ikela.
10: Dana 089 on Hong Kong radar, descend now to Falafel 230 and reduce speed to 260 knots. Shenzhen at 90089, descend now to Falafel 230, reduce speed to 280 knots.
3: Thank you.
0: Go fine.
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12: Radar report request, this radar.
0: Yeah, 94001.
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0: 191, turn 70.
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1: Dynasty 793, descend for level 340, do you see level traffic?
11: Descend level 340, Dynasty 793.
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0: 129, decimal 1, Asian at 744.
5: 160. Asian 6105, contact radar 123, decimal 47.
0: Radar 12347, Malaysian 6105.
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0: 50 Malaysian 605.
4: 2961 after Hazel, continue present heading with a vector for approach.
0: For Hazel, maintain present heading, just send to that spot.
14: Runway 07 left, descend via star 6,000 feet, QNH 1012, maintain present speed.
0: 0,100 meters, squawk 7402.
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0: Maintain 10,100 meters, Dynasty 7916.
1: VHJet 9048, are you able, flight level 330?
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5: Cathay 655, counter radar 123.47.
0: 123.47, Cathay 655.
3: Cathay
0: 655,
3: passing for level 131, coming for level 160, coming direct properly. Cathay
0: 655,
3: Hong Kong
0: radar climb to level 250.
1: Level 250, Cathay 655. Identify clear, Cathay 3 Alpha arrival.
0: Level 160, Cathay 629.
4: Place the 2961 block 8,000 feet.
0: 2902,
11: descend to flight level 200.
1: 865, Hong Kong radar, Roger.
0: Shanghai, 865.
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0: 652.
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0: 4,000 feet, long air 8053.
14: Korean Air 2005, track back to Limes.
0: Korean Air 2005.
1: Fly heading 340, radar vector for approach.
0: Low in 15 miles, Singapore. 894.
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0: pitch 0,400 feet, climbing 5,000.
5: Hong Kong Shuttle SX2, departure identified, climb by SID to flight level 160.
0: SID, flight level 160, any speed restriction from Shuttle SX2?
5: Shuttle SX2, speed 250 north is approved.
0: Approved, Hong Kong Shuttle SX2, thank you.
3: Flight to the air, Macau 611, descend 230 by needle.
5: Air Macau 611, departure after needle, descend to flight level 170.
3: After needle, descend at 170, Macau 611.
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0: Sorry, Captain, 925.
14: 70.
6: 9270, Fisher Line.
14: Kariner 2005, reduce speed to 250 knots, descend to 4,000 feet.
5: Cadet 472, contact radar 133.82.
0: 133.82, Cadet 472, Cadet.
5: Cadet.
3: 10 level 260, all blown.
5: 606, climb to flight level 360.
16: 987, descending final level 100, and Sierra Sam 07, squawk 5111.
4: Traffic 97, Hong Kong radar, confirm your passing level.
16: 997, passing flight level 213.
4: Traffic 987, Hong Kong radar, you identify, clear Sierra 7 Alpha arrival.
16: Sierra 7 Alpha, 997.
4: China Eastern 2961, descend to 5,000 feet, turn left heading 110.
0: 110, 235少人, 下车去南侧方.
17: Hong Kong radar, descend 310, descend to level 120.
4: Shenzhen Air 310, Hong Kong radar, descend to level 110.
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4: Shenzhen Air 310, proceed to London.
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15: Nice man, Selina Fire approved.
0: Captain,
5: 025,
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18: 123.47,
1: 3629. Road, turn right, heading 040, clear, left approach, runway 07 left.
3: 927916, clear, direct enter.
0: Direct enter, 927916.
1: Kariner 2005, proceed direct to Tampa and maintain speed 210 knots or greater. Sector November for pass, confirm established.
4: 047, contact radar 123.47.
0: 12347, China Southern 8047, good day.
4: China Eastern 2961, proceed to Papa, clear for Alice Zulu approach room 34, report established.
0: To Papa Alpha, clear Alice approach runway 34, report established, transfer to Alice Fund.
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16: Descend via star flight level 110.
5: 8, contact 128.75.
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0: 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Level 250.
15: Shenzhen Air 328, Hong Kong radar, roger.
0: Shenzhen 328.
15: Cathay 9925, contact radar, Cushion Manila 119, Daisy Mo 3.
1: Zero, radar vector for approach.
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0: 210 Singapore 79022. Five six, five level 340, squawk 1423.
15: China Southern 5056 Hong Kong radar identified.
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15: 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Turkish 70, Country Tower 118807.
5: Speed restriction.
0: Zero. Alright, City Flight Level 160 along Shuttle 824. Zero Identity 7916. Hong Kong Data Express 26, leaving flight to 214, flying flight to 250.
15: 110 speed 160 and also greater until 5 miles final.
0: C047.
15: 717, we're ready, descend to level 260, which level by Saba?
0: 250.
3: Heading 050.
0: 50.
3: 5, roger, climb to flight level 350, final level.
0: 1 and reach level 130 up in Mango.
15: Contact radar 126, stay simo 3.
0: No problem, bye bye.
15: Bye. And Tower 353, contact radar 123, stay simo. Question 125, stay simo 32.
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0: 12347, Kelly 76 Angeles.
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15: Descend now for level 320.
0: 20, less than 5056.
15: Eva 266, contact Taipei 129, Decimo 1.
3: Report estimate time map count.
0: The radar 127, Decimo 1.
19: 27, Decimo 1, China Southern 8047.
15: 29er, Hong Kong radar, climb flight level 300.
0: Climb level 300, request final, level 340, 9629.
15: Call back. Singapore 8903125, decimal 32.
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3: Maintain 340, Dynasty 789er.
15: Shenzhen 9328, descend now via level 280 and reach level in 4 minutes.
20: Shenzhen 328, confirm descend level 280 in 4 minutes.
15: Shenzhen 9328, AFAM.
20: Shenzhen 328.
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24: Singapore 722, flight level 310.
15: Singapore 7922, Hong Kong radar, roger.
21: 6,900 meters, no speed restriction, red ray 50.
5: Shenzhen Air 90890, descend to reach flight level 110 by Hazel.
22: Descend to reach flight level 110 by Hazel, Shenzhen Air 90890.
5: IFI 1722, proceed direct to Soslu.
10: Proceed direct to Soslu, IFI 1722.
5: UPS 1, maintain speed 2X0 north or less, and cancel hotel 382 altitude restriction.
3: 0X speed control later.
5: 280 knots or less and cancel hotel 382 altitude restriction.
2: Okay, maintain 280. Hotel 382 to altitude restriction, UTF-1.
1: 230 knots, expect 25 miles to touch down.
16: Heading to C45,
1: Shandong 4631, maintain C180 knots or greater. Director, descend to 3,000 feet. Cafe 987, descend to 3,000 feet.
4: Approach from 34, report established.
3: Zero, cross M10 level 260 off low.
21: 50, good.
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1: 1,500 feet.
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18: 717.
5: PS1, clarify the SID to 54160.
18: Sandia, this is 160, PS1.
5: E5870, clarify SID to 54160. When ready, increase speed to 280 knots.
18: 5280 knots, and claim via SID 160. 870, confirm to cancel all the restriction in the SID.
5: E5870, Ava.
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18: A70, confirm altitude, flight level 160.
5: E570, AFM5, SID, flight level 160.
18: SID, flight level 160, 870.
3: Final.
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15: 9328, when ready, descend for level 200, which level by eastbound?
18: When ready, descend level 200, reach by eastbound, send 328.
15: Pass 34, contact Taipei 129, decimal 1.
14: Get day 652, descend pilot's discretion to 4,000 feet, maintain speed at 250 knots or greater.
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14: Descend via star to 6,000 feet. QNH is 1012, maintain 280 knots, so advised.
4: Tree contact radar 127, decimal 1, good day.
11: 127, 1 meter, 502, good day.
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4: Nana, now descend to 6,000 feet, QH 1012.
8: Good, and it's 1012, 90089.
3: Right, level change.
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4: 110.
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5: Today 10 departure identified, climb by SID to 9,000 feet.
11: Climb by SID 9,000, FAA 10.
1: Cafe 652, maintain C 180 nozzles later.
15: And 5056, can you check direct to eastbound?
13: To eastbound, China 7056.
15: China 7056, please direct to eastbound, resume on navigation.
13: Direct to eastbound, China 7056.
5: BS1, climb by the SID to fly for 6,900 meters.
8: Climb, said 6,900 meters, UPS1.
11: And decimal 1, then SD 7 and 3, good day.
15: Good day.
11: 110, Cathay 634.
3: 793, climb by level 1,000 meters, track direct SQL.
4: 1,000 feet.
22: That's 4,000 feet, engineer, 90089.
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8: 2X0, and also less, Cathay 10.
4: Question counter tower 18.0, good day.
3: 532.
11: 253,
4: yeah, 98, question should air 9089 X by distance for traffic.
22: Yeah, 90089.
14: And 1, the QNH is 1012, maintain present speed.
5: To Soslu.
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5: 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UPSX-1, maintain speed 2X0 knots due to sequence.
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5: 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UPSX-1, thank you. Counter radar 133.82, good day.
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5: 810, climb for SID to fly level 160 when ready, maintain speed 2X0 knots.
8: Right, SID fly level 160 to ready knots, get A810.
24: Send the air 336, maintain fly level 350, score 2653.
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14: Dynasty 915, turn right heading 270.
6: Right heading 270, Dynasty 915.
3: 1. Mr. J, 474, come later, descend to front level 110, cross and pan level 260 oblong.
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3: 7-0.
12: Flying up at level 370, EVA 870.
1: 3754 director, descend to 3000 feet, speed 230 knots or greater.
8: 3000 feet, and 230 knots or greater.
24: 1354, maintain level 390. Estimated to the 0824, Rocket 2241.
19: Transon 354 identified.
24: Transon 354.
14: Hong Kong Shuttle 133, contact director 119.5, call sign only.
0: Portico, climb flight level 160, Mascot 592.
9: Radar contact Lady Abby for Alpha arrival, after dot is clear to impact.
14: Approach 119.1, good day.
5: Moon identified, climb for SID to 54160.
17: Climb for SID, 54160.
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5: 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Mascot 592, maintain speed 2X0 knots or less.
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14: Blue approach from 34, information Tango.
20: 115. 6.
14: Alice Zulu approach, runway 34.
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5: 6, when ready, increase speed to 280 knots.
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25: Malaysian 6105, we are clear weather.
26: Malaysian 6105, track direct APCAL.
25: APCAL, Malaysian 6105.
26: I fly 1732, climb flight level 9,800 meters.
1: Speed now to 1X0 knots, speed now to 1,500 feet.
14: Climb after Hazel, descend to 5,000 feet, QNH 1012.
20: After Hazel, descend 5,000 feet.
26: Malaysian 6105, cancel speed restriction, climb by level 360, APCAL time 33 or later.
14: Zero.
25: Approach Macau Tower, 1180, Schneer, 90089.
5: Flight level 120.
17: Expect climb level 120, when ready, increase speed 280 up today, 876.
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5: Ethiopian 644 departure identified. Climb for SID to final for 160.
27: Zero, Ethiopian 644.
5: Mascot 592, climb for SID to final for 6,900 meters. Cancel speed restrictions.
20: By SID, climb for 6,900 meters. No speed restriction, Mascot 592.
1: Cafe 754, turn right heading 040. Clear ILS approach from a 07 left.
26: 875.
27: 5, Shenzhen, 240, right.
26: Cathay 769, cruising speed, mark point 825.
14: 305, Mango.
5: Alpha arrival. 350.
14: Commence the descent now on passing level 180, clear direct to Gobi.
24: Which level we are crossing and then fly to Gobi?
14: Shenzhen 328, you can descend now and by crossing level 180, you can direct to Gobi.
24: Okay, descend level 110. When crossing 180, direct to Gobi. Shenzhen 328.
25: 5420 miles.
26: Shenzhen 8047, heading 185 approach.
25: 185 Santa Southern, 8047.
26: 7533, heading 1704, 30 miles only, and you have to make a right turn after 30 miles.
25: Any higher level available, Vietnam 503?
26: Stand by for that. And I say again, only 30 miles for heading 170, and you have to make a right turn after 30 miles.
25: Can climb. I don't need the heading 170 for 30 miles. You have a higher level?
26: 7503, climb flight level 350.
25: Flight level 350, Vietnam 503.
26: And check right now, air source.
2: Good night.
4: Captain 962, Hong Kong departures identify, climb by SID, flight level 160.
7: 550
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4: Captain 9er, 62, speed 250 knots or less, approved for now.
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25: 177.
10: Cathay 391, Hong Kong radar identified, clear Sierra 7 Alpha arrival.
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25: 3901.
4: Hong Kong Shuttle 596, Hong Kong departures identified, climb by SID, flight level 160.
7: Climb flight level 160 via SID on Shuttle 596.
4: Cathay 876, thank you, contact radar 133.82.
7: 133.82, good day, Cathay 876.
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25: 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Corridor number 895, maintain flight level 340, weather deviation request up to offset 25 miles right off track.
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25: Request offset 25 miles right off track, Xiaomi 895.
26: Xiaomi 95, heading 260 initially.
25: Heading 260, Xiaomi 895.
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25: 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And now, final 210, Cathay 722.
26: Fetch at 842, contact radar 12875.
16: 875, Fetch at 842, thank you, good day.
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2: 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China Eastern 565, contact radar 118.92.
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3: 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Thank you, good day.
26: Hi, 6290.
6: Which is identified, climb by SID to flight level 130.
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6: by 130. Hong Kong Shuttle 596, maintain present speed or greater.
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18: Departure, good afternoon, China Southern 5056, descend to flight level 220.
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28: Negative, only odd levels, 39 maybe.
26: Cathay 926, maintain present level, standby.
28: Maintain present level, Cathay 926.
29: Clear weather.
26: Two stations together. Vietnam 594, Hong Kong radar, identify. Clear Canto 3 Alpha arrival.
14: Reduce speed to 250 knots, then descend to 4,000 feet to QNH 1012.
29: Fire arrival, Vietnam 594.
26: Vietnam 503, check out the aircraft.
29: Unable aircraft, heading 190 initially, Vietnam 503.
26: Vietnam 503, fly heading 195.
29: 195, Vietnam 503.
28: Hong Kong Qatari 926 heavy, we can accept level 400.
26: Qatari 926, roger, standby.
28: Roger.
26: Philippine 594, contact radar 13215.
29: Radar 132.15, Philippine 594. Good day.
26: Burnett 472.
30: Concordina 472, go ahead.
26: Can you track direct to Mall 2?
30: Able to wrap turn heading 060, Concordina 472.
26: Burnett 472, turn left heading 060.
30: Turn 060, Concordina 472.
29: Vietnam 594, confirm maintain frequency 125325.
26: Vietnam 594, affirm stay on this frequency. Track direction my way.
29: Unable due to weather, can we keep it in 015 due to weather, Vietnam 594?
26: Vietnam 594, heading 015 approved.
29: Thank you, Vietnam 594.
26: Singapore 893, contact Sanya 130, Decimo 2.
29: But that's not too good, Singapore 893.
30: Thank you.
31: Marshall 717, heading
32: 3315.
31: Hong Kong radar,
32: Thai 669, good evening, flight level 250.
10: Hi, 669, Hong Kong radar, good evening, confirm squawking 3112.
32: Confirm squawking 3112, Thai 669.
10: Thai 669, identified, standby for hire.
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10: Sichuan 3959, contact approach 119, decimal 1.
32: 1, 0.
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32: 119, decimal 1, good day, Sichuan 39959.
10: Cathay 722, Hong Kong radar, descend to flight level 130.
32: Flight level 130, Cathay 722.
33: 9955, contact approach 119, decimal 1, good day.
14: 07 left, fly heading 040, descend to 8,000 feet, QNH 1012.
10: Fiji 392, increase speed to 80 knots. Clear, Alice Sulu approach 1834.
29: Little bit weather over the airbox, and the crest heading 200 now, Vietnam 503.
26: Vietnam 503 heading 200 approved, as recall you set high level, no heading required.
10: Confirm, Thai 669.
34: Confirm, Thai 669.
26: Hi. Hi, 669, radar contact. Stand by higher.
29: Long radar dynasty 789, currently radar deviation right of track 10 miles.
26: Dynasty 789, radar contact, report clear.
29: Request total 20 mile right of track, dynasty 789.
26: Dynasty 789, 20 miles right, approved.
29: 20 mile approved, dynasty 789.
26: EFA 385, contact Sanya 133, decimal 35.
6: Is identified, quantify SID, flight level 130.
0: Flight level 130,
1: VFR 60.
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0: Alright, I'll descend to 3000 feet. Cafe 357, descend to 1500 feet.
29: Which level will be 5 miles before Seagull time?
26: Confirm able to comply with direct track to Seagull?
29: Stand by, type 6. Cambridge. 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
26: 6. Type 669, track direct Seagull. 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
29: Direct Seagull, reach 5 miles before Seagull Type 6.
5: Strong 759, 6 climbing flat level 250.
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4: 1-2-3-8-9-9-9.
6: Cafe 719, contact radar 123.47.
8: Roger, good afternoon. Shuttle 142 passing 2,400, climbing 5,000.
6: Hong Kong Shuttle 142, Hong Kong departures identified, climb by SID 900,000 feet.
8: Climb by the SID 900,000, the Oxford 142.
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9: 30 miles right of track approach, Xiamen 895.
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26: Chatcha number 46, contact radar 118902.
9: 118902, that's 946, good day.
15: 5994, are you able for level 370?
9: 70 for looping 5994.
15: Looping 5994, just standby for higher.
14: 1,000 feet, QNH 1012, maintain present speed.
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9: 133.82, Fiji 392.
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10: 21.4, 5056. 3,000 feet, QNX 1012.
9: 90. Descent level 290, Vietnam 594.
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9: 12385, descent 3208.
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6: Cafe 532, Hong Kong departures identified, climb by SID, flight level 130.
11: Climb by SID, flight level 130, Cafe 532.
6: Emirates 97990, maintain speed 300 knots for spacing. Cafe 701, turn right direct South Slu, increase speed 300 knots.
17: Direct South Slu, 300 knots, Cafe 701.
6: Emirates 97990, contact radar 123.47. Hong Kong Shuttle 142, climb by SID, flight level 160, increase speed 280 knots.
8: Above the SID, flight level 160, speed 280 knots, Hong Kong Shuttle 142.
6: Pierre McCann. Macau 821, descend to flight level 140.
2: 140, Macau 821.
33: Radar identified. Clear AB 4 Alpha, align for.
0: 1000 feet. Cafe, you train on the one turn riding 040, clear IRS approach only 07 left.
4: 250, LC control.
2: Flight level
4: 250,
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4: Cabby
2: 71,
0: no control. Please be in number 19. Yeah, 741. Yishan 3, number 5, turn right heading 335. Greater Bay 309, follow published speed of Greater, Kona Tower 118, the most seven today.
14: Air China 727, or do you speed to 250 knots?
3: Yes, speed 250 knots, Air China 727.
6: Continue descent, flight level 260, reach by impact.
0: No.
6: No. Do you speed 280 knots?
11: Flying by SID, flight level 160, speed 280, Cathay 532.
6: Air Macau 821, descend to reach flight level 110 by Hazel.
3: 10 by Hazel, Macau 821,
0: thank you. Entry 959, descend to 2,000 feet, reduce speed to 180 knots. Cafe 33, come to right turn 040, clear IRS approach runway 07 left.
6: China 7382 Hong Kong departure after SARPEX descend to flight level 200.
7: After SARPEX descend flight level 200, China 7382.
6: GPS 166 maintain flight level 160, standby for higher and increase speed to 300 knots.
4: Atop below flight level 260.
0: 22 Delta descend to 3000 feet.
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26: 795, number 4, continue descend, flight level 260.
29: Descend, flight level 260, good night, 594.
26: Yes, 27557, climb, flight level 360.
7: Climb, flight level 360, as we go, 557.
29: Now 594, good heading 040.
26: 79594 on passing level 270, heading 040 upwards.
29: Descend, second flight over now 594.
26: On reaching level 260, heading 040 upwards.
29: Heading 040 over now 594.
14: Hong Kong Channel 851, reduce speed to 250 knots.
6: 130. China Southern 382, proceed direct to Tamok, descend and maintain flight level 170.
7: Present position direct to Tamok, descend flight level 170, China Southern 382.
6: Cathay 701, contact radar 123.47.
12: 123.47. Bohemia 260, maintaining 5000.
6: Bohemia 260, thank you, you're identified. Climb to flight level 130 via SID.
12: Climb via SID, flight level 130, Bohemia 260.
0: Reduce speed to 210 knots.
7: Level. 320 final level, thank you, Cathay 19.
0: Go greater until 5 DND.
33: 6.05 19, contact radar 122.65, good day.
6: 12.65, good day, 7.71, Bohemia 741, turn right direct to Softloop, climb to flight level 160.
29: 2 good
32: clear climb level 160, Bohemia 741.
13: Hong Kong radar, good afternoon, Xiamen 719er. Maintaining flight level 230.
6: Xiamen 8719er, Hong Kong departure. After needle, descend to flight level 180. Maintain speed 300 knots or greater.
13: Needle, descend to flight level 180 and maintain speed 300 or greater, Xiamen 719er.
6: Bohemia 260, climb by SID, flight level 160, increase speed 280 knots.
12: SID is flight level 160, speed 280, Bohemia 260.
16: Clear Betty 3 Alpha arrival.
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12: 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Good, Hana 720.
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19: China Southern 8118. Descent to reach flight level 110 by Golf and cross easy. Altitude below flight level 200.
13: Flight level 200, descend to flight level 110 by Gobi,
12: 97A118. 2-1, we call you established.
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19: 6-4, can I departure? 122.65.
7: 4,500 meters, reached by Tamar, China Southern 382.
12: A-Prem.
16: Cadet 701. Cadet 701, pass Ellie, level 270 above, climb flight level 340 initially.
32: Climb flight level 340, pass Ellie, flight level 270 or above, phase 701.
16: A-Prem.
6: Climb by SID, flight level 130, increase speed 280 knots.
7: Hey, climb via SID up to flight level 130, speed 280, Magellan 881.
13: Hong Kong departure, China Southern 664, flight level 220.
6: China Southern 664, Hong Kong departure, after SOPEX, descend to flight level 210. Maintain flight level 210, traffic below.
13: After SOPEX, descend flight level 210, China Southern 664.
6: Departure Cathay 542, passing 2,500, climbing fine, Sergeant. Cathay 542, Hong Kong departure is identified, climb by SID 900,000 feet.
14: By SID 900,000
13: feet, Cathay 542. Good afternoon, China Eastern 2008, passing 7,200 feet, climbing
6: 9,000 feet. China Eastern 2008, Hong Kong departure is confirmed, squawk 3372.
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6: China Eastern 2008, Hong Kong departure, identify, climb unrestricted, flight level 120.
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12: Hong Kong radar, Xiamen 8737, level 230.
6: Xiamen 8737, Hong Kong departure, maintain speed 250 knots, after needle, descend to flight level 180.
13: Maintain speed 250 knots, after needle, descend to flight level 180, Xiamen 8737.
6: Cathay 502, contact radar 133.82.
14: 133, goodbye Cathay 507.
12: Sydney flight level 200.
6: 4 Alpha arrival.
0: 722, turn riding 040, clear at approach rate 07 left.
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3: Cathy, number 55, reduce speed to 170 knots.
5: 6-0 and direct to Sagpao now, China Eastern 2008.
6: Ethan 208, we clear to stop. Climb and maintain flight level 140. Maintain flight level 140 now.
5: Level 140 now, China Ethan 2008, and direct to Sagpao.
6: China Southern 664, stop, descend flight level 150. Descend and maintain flight level 150.
1: Maintain flight level 150, China Southern 664.
6: Charmin 8719, descend to reach flight level 110 by Hazel.
5: 110, reach by Hazel, Shaman 719er.
6: Cathay 542, climb to flight level 160 via SID, maintain speed 280 knots.
8: Climb to flight level 160 via SID and speed 280 knots, Cathay 542.
6: Cathay 751, climb via SID to flight level 120.
9: Climb via SID, flight level 120, Cathay 751.
10: Hong Kong departure, Hong Kong Shuttle 558, passing 1,900.
6: Hong Kong Shuttle 558, Hong Kong departures are identified, climb by SID 900,000 feet.
10: 900,000, Hong Kong Shuttle 558.
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1: Hi, due to Liza.
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6: 100 meters before timeout.
1: It's 4,500 meters before timeout, China 7664.
6: China Eastern 2008, climb to flight level 210, unrestricted.
5: Flight level 210, unrestricted, China Eastern 2008.
6: Cathay 751, climb and maintain flight level 130.
9: Climb and maintain flight level 130, Cathay 751.
6: Cathay 458, climb and maintain flight level 130, speed 280 knots.
5: Climb flight 130, 280 knots, Cathay 458.
3: 51, turn right heading 305, reduce speed to 210 now.
9: 5-9-9-1,
3: descend to 1,500 feet.
4: Cathay 701 for your climb, turn left heading 255.
1: Heading 255, Cathay 701.
3: Which level by Tata?
1: Cathay 162.
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6: Air Macau 855, descend to flight level 170.
12: Flight 170, Air Macau 855.
6: Air Macau 855, now descend to flight level 160.
12: 160, Air Macau 855.
6: Cathay 458, climb by SID to flight level 160.
5: Climb by SID level 160, Cathay 458.
10: Shanghai Air 809, clear direct to Magog.
3: That's 59991, maintain speed 160 knots or greater until 5 DME.
5: 5-6-7.
7: Schumacher 585, Lucas.
13: Schumacher 585, go ahead.
7: To cloud, we'd like to change it crew to level 260.
13: Schumacher 585, confirm request for level 260.
7: From APOM, part tip, Schumacher 585.
13: Schumacher 585, I should call you back. Singapore H31, Tom, that's radar, 125, stay CMO 32.
7: Singapore H31, good day.
13: China Southern 322, contact radar 123, decimal 47.
5: 123, decimal 47, China Southern 322, bye bye.
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5: Minor.
6: Cathay 542, contact radar 133, decimal 82.
8: 3 decimal 82,
6: Cathay. Air Macau 855, descend to reach flight level 110 by Hazel.
12: Reach flight level 110 by Hazel, make 855.
6: Cathay 751, climb to flight level 200. Cathay 903, Hong Kong departures identified, climb by SID, altitude 8,000 feet.
5: China Southern
12: 355, China Southern 354,
6: good day. 265, radar contact. Yes. Number 220, tracking direct to Tamod. China Southern 354, Hong Kong departure, roger. Air Macau 855, contact radar 123.905.
12: Good answer, Macau 855.
6: China Southern 604, turn left heading 090, vectors for Biko, expect to rejoin SID.
14: Turn left heading 090, Zeta Vector, join SID, China Southern 604.
6: China Southern 604, affirm and climb to flight level 160, cancel, correction, China Southern 604, climb to flight level 110, cancel 8,000 feet restriction.
14: Cancel audio restriction, climb flight level 110, China Southern 604.
6: Hong Kong Shuttle 558, turn right direct to Sosley, maintain speed 300 knots or greater.
5: Right turn direct, South Blue, speed 300 knots or greater, Hong Kong Shuttle 558.
6: Chaminade 8737, descend to flight level 140.
15: Descend to flight level 140, Chaminade 8737.
6: China Southern 354, descend and maintain flight level 210, traffic below.
12: Please maintain flight level 210, China Southern 354.
6: China Southern 604, turn further left heading 070.
14: Turn left heading 070, China Southern 604.
16: Good afternoon, climb to flight level 330.
3: China Tower now 11 decimal 7, good day.
17: Niner heavy. Passing level 222, descending for level 190, estimating Seattle time 06.
3: Senior 999, Hong Kong radar, confirm squawk 3103.
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3: Senior 999, you are identified, clear Sierra 7 Alpha arrival.
17: Sierra 7 Alpha arrival, Senior 999, thank you.
3: Air Macau 855, after Hazel, fly heading 220, radar factor for sequence.
18: After Hazel, heading 220, Air Macau 855.
19: After the air 336, fly level 110.
3: Shenzhen air 336, radar speed 300, not so less.
19: 6300, send the air 336.
3: Shenzhen Air 336, speed 300, not so less.
14: 900 meters, 1,604.
6: Hong Kong Shuttle 558, climb to flight level 200.
16: 1 decimal 3, good day.
5: 121 decimal 3, good day.
6: 0 knots.
5: I'm flight level 160, via the seat. Speed 280 knots, Cathay 903.
6: China Southern 354, descend to flight level 170.
12: Descend to flight level 170, China Southern 354.
20: 878. level 370, squawk 6135.
4: On upon 878 Hong Kong radar, identify. Confirm, heading now.
20: Heading is 075 and we have been cleared 30 miles to the north side due to weather.
4: On upon 878, roger. Maintain present heading, report clear for left turn.
20: Maintain present heading, report clear for left turn. On upon 870.
21: That's for departure traffic off of Hong Kong.
4: 100. Mike Alpha Lima Tango Hotel Hong Kong radar identified. Clear Canto 3 Alpha arrival.
22: Canto 3 Alpha, Mike Alpha Lima Tango Hotel.
4: Mike Alpha Lima Tango Hotel, can you track director my way?
15: A737, descending from level 110.
3: Sherman Air 8737 radar, Macau Mei Chi 4 information sector, reduce speed to 230 knots or less, number 3 the sequence.
15: Runway 34, reduce speed 230, less Xiamiao 8737.
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15: 123.85, China Southern
6: 8118. Level 120.
23: I'm Andrew 66, flight level 120, KSM013.
6: China Southern 354, descend to reach flight level 4,500 meters before Tamont.
24: Descend to 4,500 meters reached by Tamot, China Southern 354.
6: Bamboo 90589, climb to flight level 210, maintain speed 280 knots for spacing.
25: Maintain flight level 210, speed 280 knots, Bamboo 9589.
26: Good departure, good afternoon, China Southern 326, maintain flight level 220.
6: China Southern 326, Hong Kong departures, descend to flight level 170.
26: Flight level 170,
6: Hong Kong Shuttle 558, contact radar 123.47.
26: 123.47, Hong Kong Shuttle 558.
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26: Departure,
6: Hong Kong Shuttle 66, Hong Kong departures identified, climb by SID 9000 feet.
26: Climb by SID 9000 feet, Hong Kong Shuttle 66.
6: China Southern 604, contact Guangzhou 125.35.
26: 125.35, China Southern 604.
6: Cathay 903, contact radar 133.82.
26: 133.82, Cathay 903.
6: Vietjet 9085, climb by SID, flight level 130, increase speed 280 knots or greater.
24: Climb via SID to flight level 130. 280,
6: Red Cap 7013, climb and maintain flight level 130, traffic above.
23: Level 130, Red Cap 7013.
6: China Southern 354, maintain flight level 4,500 meters, traffic below.
24: China Southern 354, roger, maintain 4,500 meters.
6: Bamboo 90589, contact radar 123.47.
23: 3.47,
21: Hong Kong Shuttle 687, reach flight level 310 in 30 miles and speed 290 knots.
3: Xiamen Air 8737, descend to 7,000 feet, QNH 1012.
26: 1012.
3: Macau X55, proceed direct Papa, clear IRS Sula, approach 1834, reduce speed to 1X0 north.
21: Hong Kong radar, Hong Kong Shuttle 558, climbing flight level 250.
4: Hong Kong Shuttle 558, climb flight level 300, final level, track direct Ikela.
21: Climb flight level 300, final level direct Ikela, Hong Kong Shuttle 558.
4: Lucky Air A45, contact radar 13215.
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0: 255, reduce speed to 250.
4: Good afternoon, climb flight level 280, find the level.
1: No, Bumble 9589.
4: Phantom 525, descend flight level 400.
14: Descend flight level 400, 9525.
2: Ground control, scooter 9904, good afternoon. Road 350, squawk 210.
4: Scooter 9904 Hong Kong radar identified. Clear Charlie 4 Alpha arrival.
2: Clear Charlie 4 Alpha arrival, Scooter 9904.
4: Mike Alpha Lima Tango Hotel, descend now flight level 370.
7: Now flight level 370, Mike Lima Tango Hotel.
9: Day 758, contact director 119.5, call sign only, good day.
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20: Left turn heading 0820 and climb level 410 is available.
4: On up on 878, heading 080 approved, stand by level change.
20: 080 is approved and standing by level change on up on 878.
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11: 8-9-er, 1-9-er, out of 7,900, climbing 9,000.
13: Qatari 89019, Hong Kong departure, say report squawk code.
11: 3511, Qatari 89019.
13: Qatari 89019, Hong Kong departures, identify, climb and maintain flight level 130.
11: I maintain flight level 130, Qatari 89019.
3: 203, direct to set, no, descend flight level 330.
20: 330, lucky 845.
3: Lucky 845, clear direct to Seminole.
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10: 7013, good day.
13: Hong Kong Shuttle 626, climb to flight level 160 via SID, speed 280 knots.
28: Climb flight level 160 via SID, and 280 Hong Kong Shuttle 626.
13: Hong Kong Shuttle 66A, firm contact radar 133.82.
10: 133,
3: Hong Kong Shuttle 626,
10: good day.
3: 40,
10: speed map on
3: 81. Chan Sapan Chi 95,
29: Hong Kong
3: radar identify, stand by higher.
29: Stand for higher, Chan
3: Sapan 295. Shaman Air 8737, Pussy Direct Papa, clear IRS Solar Approach, runway 34.
29: I also approach runway 34 Shamel 8737. I was Zulu approach Shamel 8737.
3: Advance 188, proceed direct Murray, descend to flight level 110.
28: We
3: proceed
28: direct Murray and then flight level 110,
3: advance 188. Advance 188, FM and cross Murray, flight level 130 or below.
28: We cross Murray,
3: flight
28: level 110.
3: China 7395, counter radar 127.1.
28: 1271, good day,
3: Chan, from the... And confirm
20: maintaining flight level 330. Okay, from Magellan 8815, level
3: 330. Magellan 8815, roger. For information on the radar, your mode Charlie showing flight level 331.
20: Magellan 88, what copy that?
3: Market 136, speed 250 knots. Market
29: 136.
13: 1237, you said 985. Qatari 8919, climb into flight level 160.
11: Flight level 160, Qatari 89019.
13: China Southern 326, contact Zhuhai 121.4.
3: 119,
29: decimal 1, approach in front 1885.
30: Hong Kong, time 638, maintain final 260, heavy.
3: Time 563X radar, descend to flight level 130, cross Maple flight level 260 or below.
1: Descend flight level 130, cross Maple flight level 260 or below, thank
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9: Cathay 162, descend to 8,000 feet, reach by Hotel 511, QNH is 1012.
3: Reduce speed to 2100 knots.
5: 1, can approach 119.1.
4: 5, Roger, stand by higher.
8: 9, good evening. On descent, passing flight level 223, descending flight level 210. Squawk. 0070.
3: Bohemia 3999, onward identified, clear Sierra 7 Alpha arrival.
8: Sierra 7 Alpha arrival, Bohemia 3999, see with Guangzhou, call you back when released.
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4: Climb flight level 260, track around Ikela.
12: So, and pet that for restriction.
9: 6,000 feet, QNH 1012.
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16: 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Hong Kong Shuttle 558, thanks.
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17: Okay, heading 040, Mike, Lima Tango Hotel.
4: Jetjet 985, continue climb by level 270.
3: Matt Murray.
8: From Sarah, direct Murray, point at 3999.
3: Zero, clear your iris, approach runway 07 left.
4: Mike, Lima Tango Hotel, maintain flight level 310. All 40 traffic, 1,000 feet below assigned level.
17: This is level 310, looking for traffic. Mike, Lima Tango Hotel.
4: Level 310.
17: Level 310, Mike Tango Hotel.
4: Hong Kong Shuttle 558, all postway traffic on the heading weather deviation, descending on top.
3: Bohemia 3999 FM and after Murray, speed 250 knots.
8: After Murray, speed 250 knots, Bohemia 3999.
13: 6,900 meters.
15: Continue back call and climb to 6,900 meters, speed 6,200.
13: Tibet 6120, now turn left direct to Biko, cross Biko, above flight level 4,800 meters.
15: Turn left direct to Biko and climb to 4,800 meters, Tibet 6120.
13: Tibet 6120, negative, climb to flight level 6,900 meters, cross Biko, above flight level 4,800 meters.
16: 10.
4: Chamonix A020 Hong Kong radar identified.
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13: 97322, maintain flight level 4,500 meters, contact Zhuhai 121.4.
16: Maintain level 4,500 meters, 121.4. Goodbye, 10,000, 322.
13: Good.
6: correct, Cathay 312, passing 1,700 feet, climbing 5,000.
13: Cathay 312, Hong Kong departure is identified, climb via SID, altitude 8,000 feet.
6: Climb via the SID, 8,000 feet to Cathay 312.
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13: Cathay 711, Hong Kong departure, thank you. Identify, climb via SID to flight level 110.
19: Climb via SID, flight level 110, Cathay 711.
13: Air Macau 169, contact radar 123, decimal 95.
6: 23, decimal 95, thank you, good Air Macau 1690.
13: VHET 8891, climb to flight level 210, entry speed 300 knots or greater.
21: Climb to level 210, speed 300 knots or greater, VHET 8891.
3: 345, speed 210 knots. Hong Kong Shuttle 113, direct descent to 3,000 feet.
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3: 443 Hong Kong radar, descend to flight level 110, cross MPAT 260 or below. 330.
23: We are maintaining flight level 330, lucky A45.
3: 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On the radar, your Mo Charlie showing flight level 331.
23: Good day, Moscow 393.
3: Moscow 393, Hong Kong radar, report your passing flight level and squawk code.
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3: Moscow 393, you identified, clear Sierra 7 Charlie arrival, standby lower.
23: Charlie 7 Charlie arrival, Moscow 393.
3: Air Macau 169, after Hazel, descend to 3,000 feet, QNH 1012, clear IRS Sula approach from May 34.
6: After Hazel. 12, clear IRS Sula approach from May 34, confirm early left turn approved.
3: Air Macau 169, early left turn to Papa is approved.
6: Left to Papa is approved, thank you, Air Macau 169.
13: Cathay 312, vectors for Bicol, turn left heading 080, expect to rejoin the SID.
6: Left heading 080, Cathay 312.
13: Cathay 711, climb via SID, flight level 160, speed 280 knots or less.
19: Climb via SID, flight level 160, speed 280 knots or less, Cathay 711.
3: Descent speed, reduce speed to 180 knots.

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5: Sierra 7 Charlie arrival.
0: Moscow 397, proceed direct Canto.
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7: Malaysian 389, Hong Kong radar, roger.
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4: My Tango Hotel, continue present heading. Descend now for level 260.
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4: Bye. Identify, clear AB4 Alpha arrival.
0: Heading 040, clear IRS approach from 807 left.
13: 5 minutes, Cathay 312.
0: 98 Kama Tower, 118.07, good day.
14: 191638, bye bye.
4: Radar descent to flight level 110.
0: Greater. Chi, descend 5 start for level 110.
1: Start for level 110, Master Cross 393.
0: Say 162, reduce speed to 180 knots. So in your 399, turn right heading 315, reduce speed to 210 knots.
4: Pre approve. Right heading 320 with a vector for spacing.
1: 130. 545,000.
8: Marina 452, Hong Kong departures identified, climb by SID, altitude 8,000 feet.
1: Steady, altitude 8,000, Marina 452.
4: 255, flying 270, vector per sequence.
1: Sorry, Delta.
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0: Small care 551, Hong Kong radar identified.
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15: Clear speed 280 knots, 107510.
8: Cargo speed 27, now maintain speed 280 knots for spacing.
0: Approach runway 07 left.
12: Only one thing hotel, descending flight level 260, heading 020.
0: Mike Alpha Lima Tango Hotel, radar, project.
3: 77, contact approach 119.1, good day.
1: 341159.
0: Macau 169, I'll call to Macau Tower 118.0.
1: 18.0, good day, Macau 169, thank you.
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8: Hong Kong Shuttle 702, Hong Kong departures identify, climb via SID to flight level 110.
1: Number SID, sky level 110, Hong Kong Shuttle 702.
0: One turn right heading 320, speed 210 knots.
14: Heading 320
1: knots.
0: Confirm heading 120.
10: Heading 120, Cafe 313.
0: Question, Shenzhen Air, XO77, proceed direct Murray, descend to flight level 110.
6: Descend to Murray, descend to flight level 110, Shenzhen A033. Shenzhen Decimal 82, Shenzhen 510, good day.
8: Gemma Cal 118, climb unrestricted, flight level 210, Mayday, speed 280 knots or less.
6: Maintain 210, flight level 210, and speed 280 knots or less, Gemma Cal 118.
0: Next one, reduce speed to 180 knots.
1: 90 knots, use north 81.
14: 220 knots.
7: Simo 3.
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7: 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Time VHF 567, contact radar 125 decimal 32.
12: 125 decimal 32, time VHF 567, please.
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14: Approach 119 decimal 1.
6: 119 decimal 1, good day, since A033.
14: Cafe 254 Hong Kong radar.
1: 254 on handover from Guangzhou.
14: Cafe 254, reduce speed to 230 knots.
1: GC 230 knots, Cafe 254, for your information, we have no GPS, but we are able on P1 right now.
14: Cafe 254, Hong Kong, roger. Mac Tango Hotel, descend to flight level 200, radio speed to 230 knots.
16: Okay, descend to flight level 200, radio speed 230, Mac Tango Hotel.
8: I-5, descend to 4,000 feet. Eastern 2962, Hong Kong departure, identify, climb unrestricted, flight level 120.
1: 120, Charleston 2962.
8: Hong Kong Shuttle 702, climb to flight level 160 via SID.
1: Ramp flight level 160 via SID, Hong Kong Shuttle 702.
8: Air China 106, traffic behind, increase speed 250 knots.
1: Okay, speed 250 knots, Air China 106.
17: 331, descend to flight level 230 and reach by needle.
8: Okay, 161, ready to contact Sierra Mike Tango for Alpha arrival.
1: Tango for Alpha, Mike 161.
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7: Dynasty 687, go ahead.
1: We request a radar vector, say heading 240 for example, then climb to flight level 360.
7: Dynasty 687, confirm request deviation for weather or just for climb?
1: We will be getting the wind turbulence from the traffic approximately 10 miles ahead of us. With the wind direction looks like 265 and 48 knots.
7: Dynasty 687, the traffic is checking southwestbound on the direction heading. I call you back.
1: 360, thank you.
8: Hong Kong Shuttle 702, proceed direct to Sussley, no speed control.
1: Direct to Sussley, no speed control, Hong Kong Shuttle 702. Hong Kong Shuttle, today, car number 237 heavy, flight passing flight level 160, climbing flight level 250.
8: Car collects 237, today, climb flight level 310.
1: Flight level 310, car collects 237.
8: United 152, when ready, descend flight level 260, reach by end pitch.
17: 1,000 feet. At below flight level 260.
8: Cathay 396, Hong Kong departures identified. Climb by SID 900,000 feet.
1: Climb by SID. Cathay 396.
6: Flight level 230.
8: Number Cathay 225, Hong Kong departures, roger. China Eastern 2962, climb unrestricted, flight level 210. Expedite climb, passing flight level 170.
1: Climb to flight level 210, expedite passing 170, China 2962.
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24: Macau 118, Hong Kong radar, good day, climb at about 330.
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28: Cathay 313, descend to flight level 110.
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18: 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Mahinia 629, contact Delta 190.5, call soundly.
23: 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Back soft blue. Can I maintain 160 and no speed now, Cathay 729.
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24: Cathay 396, climb via SID, flight level 160, increase speed 280 knots.
34: Level 160, speed 280, Cathay 396.
22: 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VNM 525, contact Sanya 122.6.
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39: 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Macau 257, Hong Kong identifier cleared. Sierra Mike Tango for Alpha arrival.
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39: Hong Kong Shadow 631, descend to flight level 290, reach level in 4 minutes.
23: Cathay 729.
39: Hong Kong Shadow 631, descend flight level 290, reach level in 4 minutes.
38: Descend flight level 290, reach in 4 minutes, Hong Kong Shadow 631.
39: Air Macau 161, descend to flight level 260. 10
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36: Got radar, Bahania 615, flight over 360, tracking 3254.
39: Bahania 615, Hong Kong identifier cleared at B4 Alpha arrival.
36: B4 Alpha arrival, Bahania 615.
41: Process 127, Hong Kong radar identify, clear Betty 3 Alpha arrival.
38: Clear the Betty 3 Alpha arrival, Qantas 127.
18: 377, flying 290. Cathay 313, descend of 4,000 feet.
24: Climb via SID, 900,000 feet.
38: Yes, 900,000.
39: Air China 106, climb flight level 350.
0: Coming to flight level 350.
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1: Decimal 35, good evening, Papa 4 India Foxtrot Delta.
2: Read up to the Tian Sen, Tian 966, up to flight level 250, speed 280.
39: Chinese
2: and 2962, climb flight level 330. Come to flight level 330, Tian Sen, Tian 963, level request flight level 350. Chinese and
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3: 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Please read back with level 110.
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3: to 904. Yeah. Correct, EVA 849er.
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3: 265 for Mikael 161, goodbye.
5: Ground control, good afternoon, EVA 871 heavy, but level 340, squawk 62438, 18 miles to Lado.
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8: Taisha 788 Hong Kong radar, information whiskey, expect Alas Zulu approach runway 34.
7: Alas Zulu runway 34, Taisha 766.
8: Mac Tango Hotel, speed 230 knots, cross Moray, at or below flight level 130.
41: 020 for descent later, descent now, flight level 320.
9: Meters, get a 396.
39: Cathay 683, climb via SID to flight level 160.
10: Level 160 via SID, Cathay 683.
41: China Eastern 738 Hong Kong radar, radar contact. Hong Shang Li.
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39: Hong Kong
8: Radar, Macau 225, descending flight level 110. Macau 225, Hong Kong Radar, information whiskey, expect Alas Zulu approach runway 34.
12: Whiskey, Macau
6: 225. 6, 7,
12: 9, 8, 5, good day. 18 knots, Cathay 810. 8,
39: confirm 285.
13: Cathay 711 Rules, hello, 60B final with you.
39: Cathay 711, expect flight level 400 final and send by high IG traffic.
13: Right, Cathay 711.
39: Cathay 711 for further climb, turn left by 10 degrees.
13: Left by 10 degrees, new heading 189, Cathay 711.
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39: And left directed Biko, climb to flight level 6900 meters.
41: Left about Biko, climb to flight level 6900 meters, Tokyo 519.
39: 7, reduce speed to 250 knots.
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12: Right, and good way to climb above level 120, Cathay 810.
39: Cathay 683, turn right to direct soft blue.
12: Right to soft blue, Cathay 8.
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38: 2, descend to level 2, Hydro.
18: 现在是三米2, Hong Kong radar, descend to level 110, cross eastern at or below level 200.
38: Descend to level 110, cross eastern at or below level 200, 现在是三米2.
18: Good afternoon, show 4, reach level 110 by 15 miles before Charlie.
8: 20.
4: Level 130, position 15.
39: 77, that's your right turn, 340, descend to 1,500 feet.
8: After Hazel, descend to 3,000 feet on Kinect 1012, clear the Alas Zulu approach, runway 34.
38: After Hazel, descend 3,000 feet, Kinect 1012, clear for the Alas Zulu approach, runway 34, McCarran 25.
24: You want descend to flight level 140?
15: 140, Starwalker 331.
16: For departure, locate 54807 right gap, bomb passing 2600 to 5000.
24: Longer 8054, Hong Kong departure, identify, maintain 5000 feet.
16: Maintain 5000, longer 8054.
24: 035, clear IMS approach, runway 07 left.
15: Self.
17: Dynasty 6887, Hong Kong radar, Roger. Hong Kong Shuttle 702, climb for level 11,600 meters, pass for level 350 in 4 minutes.
19: I'm 11,600 meters and pass 350 to 4 minutes, Hong Kong Shuttle 702.
24: 60.
20: I'm aware, we are SSD, climb to level 160, China 734.
18: I reduce speed to 10 knots, turn left at 310.
24: Shenzhen 8033, turn right heading 190, vectors for 07 left.
21: Right heading 190, will run with your turn left, Shenzhen Shenzhen.
19: Departure 1200, 5000.
24: Hong Kong Shuttle 744, Hong Kong departure is identified, maintain 5000 feet.
19: Maintain 5000 feet, Shuttle 744.
24: Tell Macau 616, climb unrestricted, flight level 210.
22: 210, Macau 616.
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17: Air Macau 9035, Hong Kong radar, identify, clear Charlie 4 Alpha arrival.
23: Clear Charlie 4 Alpha arrival, Macau 9035.
18: 210 knots. Boeing is 59, Roger, present traffic is 7.8 miles ahead and he is on the heading turning to the northwest.
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23: Hong Kong radar, Starwalker 331, maintain flight level 110.02.80, normal speed.
8: Starwalker 331, Hong Kong radar, information whiskey, expect Alas Zulu approach, runway 34.
23: We have a whiskey, Starwalker 331, confirm normal speed.
8: Starwalker 331, no speed control.
23: True, Starwalker 331.
24: 160. Expect to rejoin the SID.
16: Fly heading 160, Hong Kong Shuttle 744.
8: And feet on catch 1012.
0: Say Cathay 683, climbing level 250.
17: Cathay 683, Hong Kong radar, climb for level 340, reach by surfer.
0: 340 by surfer, Cathay 683.
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3: Climb to level 250.
16: Ground level 250, connection 74.
8: 25, connect Marco Tower, 118.0.
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9: Level 210 on the strictly position air 9090.
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16: 280 knots or greater, Shuttle 744.
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8: 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And when ready, early left turn to Papa approved.
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24: Korean Air 9314, climb by SID, flight level 110. When able, increase speed 280 knots.
28: Okay, climb SID, climb 110. Increase speed 280, Korean Air 9314.
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38: 257 maintaining flight level 230.
24: Temacal 257, Hong Kong departures, maintain speed 250 knots, after needle, descend to flight level 180.
38: Maintain speed 250 knots, after needle, descend to flight level 180, MKL 257.
24: Hong Kong Shuttle 744, now increase speed 300 knots or greater.
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24: Korean Air 9314A, firm, when able, increase speed 280 knots, and now climb to flight level 140.
28: Decline 140, when able, 280 knots, Korean Air 9314.
24: Air Macau 616, contact radar 133.82.
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27: 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Bangkok Air 806.
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24: Korean Air 9314, climb to flight level 160 via SID.
28: Roger, climb 160 via SID, Korean Air 9314.
24: Shenzhen 90900, contact radar 133.82.
6: 82, Shenzhen Air 9090, good day.
24: Long Air, aggression at Shandong, Shandong 4632, traffic behind, increase speed 250 knots.
11: 660, confirm the speed 250 knots?
24: Affirm speed 250 knots, traffic behind.
11: Okay, increase speed 250 knots, Shandong 462.
24: Air Macau 161, descend to flight level 140.
12: 140, Macau 161.
24: Hong Kong Shuttle 632, Hong Kong departures identified, climb by SID 900,000 feet.
13: Climb by SID 900,000 feet, Hong Kong Shuttle 622.
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28: 133.82, Korean Air 9314.
24: Bangkok Air 806, contact radar 123.47.
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1: E505 Hong Kong Departures, maintain speed 230 knots, after needle, descend to flight level 180.
0: Speed 230 knots, after needle, descend flight level 180, about 805.
1: Hong Kong Shuttle 622, climb via SID, flight level 130, speed 250 knots.
2: Climb via SID, flight level 130, speed 250 knots, Hong Kong 622.
3: Zero 145
4: is at 3,000 feet. Hong Kong Shuttle 744, I'm in flight level 250, speed 300 knots.
5: Hong Kong Shuttle 744, Hong Kong radar, climb flight level 340, cancel speed restriction.
4: I'm flight level 340, cancel speed restriction, Shuttle 744.
6: Sherman 133, decimal 175.
7: Low speed restriction, Hong Kong Air 806.
2: Hong Kong Shuttle 622.
1: Cathay 364, climb via SID to flight level 130, increase speed 250 knots.
8: 250 knots, then via flight level 130, Cathay 364.
9: 65 passing 1,300 on climb 5,000.
1: Cathay 665 Hong Kong departures identified, climb via SID 900,000 feet.
9: The 900,000 feet, Cathay 665.
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13: Suda 904. 092, December ready, for level 200, reach by eastbound.
14: Reach by eastbound, cool red, 0982.
15: Radar, good evening, right, express 6824, flight level 380, squawk 0412.
13: Right, specific 624, Hong Kong radar identified, Betty 3 Alpha arrival.
15: 3 Alpha arrival, strike, express 6824.
1: Hong Kong Shuttle 622, entry speed 280 knots.
2: 280 knots, Hong Kong Shuttle 622.
1: Cathay 364, climb via SID, flight level 160, speed 280 knots.
8: 280 knots, then via seat, flight level 160, Cathay 364.
11: X-ray, expect Alice Zulu approach runway 34.
16: Alice Zulu approach 34, X-ray, airport tower 34.
11: 1271,
2: Hong Kong 806, good day. 1, contact Xenia 130, decimal 2.
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12: That's Monster, thank you, 7866.
11: Westbound, Yamaha 935, Hong Kong radar, descend to 9,000 feet on Kinect 1012 and cross Charlie below flight level 110.
12: 9,000 feet, Kinect 1012, cross Charlie, flight level 110 below, Yamaha 935.
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5: Nya 13335.
13: 4, descend now, flight level 360, due traffic.
1: SID to flight level 160, speed 280 knots.
9: 280 knots, and via the safe flight level 160, Cafe 665.
13: Flight level 360.
15: Now level 360, extra 6824.
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5: Hong Kong Shuttle 744 after Ellie, fly heading 260.
9: After Ellie, heading 260, Hong Kong Shuttle 744.
4: One radar, China Southern 3028, maintaining flight level 320, scope 2401.
5: China Southern 3038, Hong Kong radar, identify, clear direct to dual mode.
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3: Hong Kong radar, good evening, Xiamen 866, level 310, swap 0115.
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14: 866. Yeah, Bangkok Air 806, due to weather, after Ali, request heading 260.
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18: Hong Kong radar, good day, Xiamen 8704, maintain flight level 350, squawk 2234.
5: Xiamen 8704, Hong Kong radar identified.
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5: Mentari 7325 Hong Kong radar, radar contact.
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4: Direct to Dumo to weather. Can we maintain this heading a beam auto?
5: China Southern 3038, Roger, how about track direct to Eldum? Are you able?
4: We can request direct to eastbound.
5: China Southern 3038, clear direct eastbound.
4: To eastbound, China Southern 3038, thank you.
5: Malaysian 389, contact Sanya 130.2.
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4: Frontier Macau Tower, 118.0, Scooter 904.
5: Xiamen Air, 8728, contact radar, 13215.
4: Air, 8728, good day.
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23: 900 climbing 5,000 feet. Cathay 938 departure, identified, climb SID to 9,000 feet. Climb
24: SID 9,000 feet, Cathay
4: 938.
25: 605 Hong Kong identified, cleared RB for Alpha arrival.
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3: Well, recap 8534.
13: This is 15 runway 07 left, descend to 4,500 feet, catch 1012, maintain current speed.
0: Reach flight level 110 by Hazel, EVAD 805.
14: China 428, confirming now direct to Bicol, no ASID.
23: China 428, affirm direct to Bicol, cross Bicol, flight level 4,800 meters or above.
14: To Bicol, cross Bicol by 4,800 meters above, China 428.
23: Cathay 9990, climb for SID to flight level 160, increase speed to 280 knots.
9: 160 over the SID, and 20 knots, Cathay 9990.
5: 100 reachable in 3 minutes.
10: Road approach, China 03 from Macau 161.
11: Yeah, Macau 161, normal speed.
10: Normal speed, Macau 61.
21: Hong Kong radar, Cathay 831, Moy TFS, ship level 227, descending 210 on the handoff from Guangzhou.
11: Cathay 831, Hong Kong radar, roger. Maintain flight level 210 on reaching.
21: Maintain flight level 210, Cathay 831.
2: 60 second, waypoint.
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2: Miles before Betty, copy right, for 62.
6: SM 2055, Hong Kong identify cleared Sierra Mike Tango for Alpha arrival.
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7: Descent to 7000
2: feet on 1012, maintaining level 360.
13: Philippine 337, good afternoon, climb to level 370.
2: I'm in maintain level 370, Philippine. 337.
16: Equator is now 428.
5: Level 3000 feet. E5A49, descend to 1500 feet. Turn right heading 340.
16: 299.1, bye bye.
0: E5A05, good day.
23: Good day. Cadet 938, climb to flight level 160.
20: Climb flight level 160, Cathay 938.
23: Dynasty 916, climb via SID to flight level 160, increase speed to 280 knots.
24: Climb via SID to 160,
5: Cathay 940. Happy 4 Alpha arrival. Heading 315, vectors for final. Speed 210 knots.
21: Right. 120, Alpha, Cathay.
5: United 152, contact tower, 118.7, good day.
21: Cathay 831, maintaining level 210.
5: 30, I reach my needle.
11: 130.
21: Cathay maintaining level 130.
11: Yamaha call 257, descent to 3000 feet, clear the Alas Zulu approach, runway 34.
26: Entry 3000 feet, KFR Zulu approach runway 34, Air Macau 257.
11: Air Macau 161, Kana Macau Tower, 118.0.
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6: 527, descend out to Kana 360.
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2: Climb flight level 10,400 meters and request direct track to Cathay 665.
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5: Right heading 035, clear IOS approach on way 07 left. Direct SQ for weather deviation.
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26: Descend now for level 270, Jamia 848.
23: 128 departure identified. Climb via SID to flight level 160.
13: Ready 935, contact radar 122.465.
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21: 831.
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28: Radar Cooler 0902, descending 1-1000.
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15: Hong Kong radar, good afternoon. Xiamen AR 852, flight level 310, squawker 2272.
4: Xiamen AR 852, Hong Kong radar identified.
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18: 13215, Xiamen Air 8704.
4: China Eastern 734, contact Sanya 13335.
19: 335, good day, China Eastern 734.
18: Roger.
19: Require direct to eastbound.
18: China Southern 3038, approve.
19: To eastbound, China Southern 3038.
4: 831 direct tower, center 3000 feet.
14: 314, Taipei 1291.
4: LS approach, runway 07 left. Channel 631, reduce the final approach speed and contact tower 118.7 today.
22: Hong Kong radar, roger.
4: 330, center 2000 feet.
18: Hong Kong radar, descend level 130.
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25: 0982.
18: Descend now for level 270.
25: Descend for level 270, coming here 8728.
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6: Descend 4,500 meters by Temo, Japanese.
4: 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Well, reach by impact speed 2,900 knots.
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5: Airspring 7260, Hong Kong radar identified.
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5: 2000 feet from Tutma, clear ILS approach, on way 07 left.
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4: Pregnancy.
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4: 805, Hong Kong identified at the 4 Alpha arrival.
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6: 13335, Hong Kong Shadow 744.
0: 522, flight level 250.
5: Dynasty 522 Hong Kong radar after Sierra, climb for level 270.
0: After Sierra, fly level 270, that is 522, thank you.
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7: Kenya 641 Hong Kong radar after Empire, descend to fly level 110, and now increase speed to 300 knots.
14: 2-5-4-3-2, Taipei 3-1, goodbye. It is, and trying to fly level 330 final.
0: Okay, direct the INVAR and 330 final for the 910.
14: Xiamen 819, climb to flight level 270.
4: Wow, 118.07, good day.
11: Active descent to 5,000 feet.
29: Afternoon, China Southern 6050, flight level 330, stroke 5614.
5: China Southern 6050, Hong Kong radar identified.
29: 6050.
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18: Cafe 150, Hong Kong radar contact. 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
0: T3 Alpha arrival, Cafe 150.
18: Runway 602, continue descent by level 270 and transition speed 310 knots or quicker.
29: Continue descent for level 270, transition speed 310 knots or greater, Samir 822.
18: Shaman 602, affirm the traffic at your 2 o'clock will pass 6 miles behind.
29: Copy, Samir 822.
18: Atari 3907, further left, heading 225, and traffic info, traffic will pass more than 6 miles behind in front of you.
25: 3 left heading 225, and looking out traffic, frequency 397.
23: Archer identified, climb for SRD to 9,000 feet.
4: We are D to 9,000 feet, number 6,000.
23: In Macau 127, descend to reach level 110 by Hazel.
25: Which part of 110 by Hazel and the car 127?
29: Roger, good evening. Chinese 2055, descend to flight level 230.
23: China Eastern 2055, departure after Needle, descend to flight level 180.
1: After Needle, descend flight level 180, China Eastern 2055.
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23: Good day. November 600, Mike Zulu, climb via SID to flight level 160, increase speed to 280 knots.
10: Climb via SID to flight level 160, speed 280 knots, 600 Mike Zulu.
16: China 115.
11: Macau 127 Hong Kong radar, information X-ray, expect Alice Zulu approach runway 34.
9: X-ray copy, Alice Zulu approach runway 34, Macau 127.
11: Seven. Macau Tower 118.0.
20: 118.0, you're flagged.
13: Southbound traffic clear. Confirm your request heading.
9: Bangkok.
23: The next contact radar 133.82.
2: 133.82. Good day, Captain.
22: That is 69 Hong Kong, today identified as the 4 Alpha arrival.
23: Proceed direct to Darkick.
2: Proceed direct to Darkick, November 600 Mike Zulu.
5: Tari 364 Hong Kong.
22: 0, and maintain descent rate 2000 feet per minute or greater.
13: Descend
24: now for level 320, do it. Descend now for level 320,
26: Cafe 150. Hong Kong radar, good afternoon, Shamanair, A19er, flight level 280.
13: Shamanair 19er, fly heading 185, climb flight level 3, cushion climb for level 290.
26: Turn around heading 185, climb flight level 290, Shamanair A19er.
7: Radar descend to flight level 110, cross impact at below flight level 260.
26: Yes, and so how far arrival is over 24.
7: Small one, good day.
23: Roger identified, climb via SID to flight level 120.
24: Via SID to flight level 120, Macau 186.
7: At up below for level 260.
9: Cancel Hazel, level 60, descend 7,612,
13: Cal 122. 522, continue climb for level 353.
26: Climb for level 350, that's 522.
16: 2-0, Cal 373.
13: Cross radar at or below level 260. Descend ready for level 260, which level by eastbound?
26: Level 260 by eastbound, 273038.
11: Afghan approach 119.1.
24: 119.1, that's channel 15.
26: Level 260 eastbound, my approach speed to 80 long, number 3364.
13: Radar,
7: reduce
13: to
26: 2287.
7: Is
26: or not? 168.
23: 19. Check that to flight level 210.
24: I'm unrestricted, flight level 210, Macau 186.
13: 1012, maintain 280 knots or greater.
14: Direct on me.
22: Maintain speed to 50 knots.
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5: And climb for level 400. Clear direct at Cal.
8: When ready, increase speed to 280 knots. Korean 206.
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5: Air China 9969, affirm climb for level 390, clear direct APCAL.
0: climbing flight level 390, direct to APCAL, HNR 9969.
29: Hong Kong Radar, Hainan 77, maintain 5,700 meters, score 4503.
11: Hainan 779, Hong Kong Radar, identify, clear Canto 3 Alpha arrival.
29: Canto 3 Alpha arrival, Hainan 779.
11: Xiamen 852, contact radar 13215. 27, descend to 3,000 feet, clear the Alice Zulu approach runway 34.
25: Clear descent 3,000 feet, clear for Alice Zulu approach runway 34, Macau 127.
24: 352, flight level 310.
13: Roger.
24: Yeah, 852.
23: SID flight level 130.
8: Columbia SID to flight level 130, Korea near 2006.
25: Small 902.
18: Line to descend 4,000 feet.
29: Right line, 4,000
18: feet, 396. Roswell 6824, proceed out to line to descend 4,500 feet.
11: No speed control.
23: To reach flight level 110 by Hazel.
1: Change flight level 110 by Hazel, change 2055.
14: Day 430, Taipei 1291, bye bye.
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8: Heading 110, 280 north or less, Red Bay 838.
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11: Turkish 6326 Hong Kong radar identified. Clear the Sierra 7 Alpha arrival.
24: Sierra 7 Alpha, 3626.
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8: runway 07 left,
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25: 68, request direct to Sanku due to weather.
18: 45.
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18: Bohemia, that's 41280 knots.
14: 600 Mike Zulu, contact radar 121.3, bye bye.
11: 121.3, bye bye. Expect LS Zulu approach runway 34.
1: Expect LS Zulu approach runway 34, Chang'an 2055.
11: Turkish 6326. Descent Vasta to flight level 110.
24: Flight level 110, Turk 6026.
25: Hong Kong radar, maintain 364, descent flight level 260, reach by Bayfair C280 knots.
11: Maintain 364, Hong Kong radar, descent to flight level 220, cross Maple, at or below flight level 260.
18: 4 minutes.
24: Descent to flight level 270 in 4 minutes, Shamir 866.
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24: Hong Kong, Philippine 331, good evening, climbing level 280.
18: Philippine 331, Hong Kong radar, Roger, stand by for higher.
24: Stand by higher, Philippine 331.
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11: Cafe 957 Hong Kong radar, confirm Skok 5253 flight level 210.
26: We are maintaining flight level 210, squawking 5253, SA 957.
11: Cafe 957 Hong Kong radar identified, clear the Sierra 7 Charlie arrival.
26: Clear Sierra 7 Charlie arrival, Cafe 957.
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26: 127.1, China Southern A137, good day.
10: MCAL 259, maintaining correction point in 7000 for 6000, information X-ray runway 34, squawk 6371.
11: MCAL 259, Hong Kong radar identified.
10: Got here and we currently still with 213.85, MCAL 259.
18: Speed 250 knots.
12: Flight level 260, reached by Sunny, transition speed 250 knots, Cafe 150.
18: Flight 331, flying to level 330.
12: Flight level 330, so it'll be 321.
18: Sharon 819 over Norman, contact Manila 119, decimal 3.
26: Over Norman, contact Manila 119, decimal 3. Good day, Sharon Air, A19. Maintain flight level 350.
18: China Eastern 5096 Hong Kong radar, Roger. Air Spring 7260, are you able for level 370?
23: Roger, identified. Climb right side to flight level 110. Mascot 317, counter radar 123.47.
15: 12347, Mascot 317.
18: 115, maintain speed 160 knots or greater until 5 miles final.
4: 5 Hong Kong radar, descend to flight level 1, question descend to flight level 200, cross Empire below flight level 260.
26: 13215. 13215,
18: China Southern
26: A137,
18: good day. Changing 0055. Mantari 364, reduce speed to 230 knots, turn right heading 120 for sequence.
23: Climb level 160, increase speed to 250 knots.
12: 250 knots, climb range 30, flight level 160, shuttle 534. Korean Air 2006, passenger
15: flight level
26: 250. Korean 2006, climb initially flight level 320.
15: Climb initially flight level 320, Korean Air 2006.
26: 210 North Operator, change to 0055. 6, 2 traffic. 4, 36. Hong Kong MCAL 132, the 21 table departure, passing 4,000 feet, coming 10,000 feet, 4,362.
23: MCAL 132, departure identified, climb by SID to flight level 120.
26: Climb by SID, flight level 120, MCAL 132.
17: 0, 7 2411.
19: V5 approach, runway 07 left, information golf, descend via star to 6000 feet, QNH 1012.
4: A5 cross fascia at a below for level 220.
18: Air Spring 7260, confirm able, 10 miles before bombing.
26: It's 527,
18: what are time after bombing? Air Spring 7260, maintain present level, just confirm you are able higher, high level 370, 10 miles before bombing.
26: Negative, Air Spring 7260.
18: Airspring 7260, roger. Maintain present level.
0: Sir, maintain present level, Airspring 7260.
2: Kashmir 868, clear weather, request direct to Sanku. Your weather.
18: Sherman 868, clear direct to Sanku.
19: 2301 knots, descend to 4,000 feet.
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5: 330,
18: 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In 4 minutes. Harry 364, descend
5: of level 200. Level 200, runway 2864.
7: 60.
5: Roger.
19: Boeing 605, direct to Limes. Cafe 527, reduce speed to 2301 knots.
23: To flight level 170.
2: Flight level 170, MK132.
4: 885, hold at the Abbey as published. Right hand pattern, expect onward clearance at time 45.
18: MCAL 259 radar after Romeo, high heading 100, radar vector for sequence.
5: After Romeo heading 100, radar vector for sequence, MCAL 259.
18: Chinese and 2055, proceed direct Papa, clear IRS through approach runway 34, speed 10 knots or greater until Papa.
5: Direct to Papa, speed 10 until Papa, clear IRS through approach runway 34, Chinese and 2055.
18: Chinese and 2055, speed 10 knots or greater until Papa.
5: Please do not wait until Papa changes to 055. Thank you.
18: Atari 364, descend for level 170.
19: 534, descend to 7,000 feet.
18: Hello.
2: Hello. You're also sub no turn off on the 8137.
4: Hold at Abbey as published. Right hand pattern, expect onward clearance at time 47.
18: Level 160.
2: Heat Lake Control, Joyce Bar, descend parallel 160 over 3364.
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23: 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Climb by SID to flight level 110.
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2: Philippines 307.
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0: Descend to flight level 170, China 7, 3038.
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18: Query for level 130 or below.
25: Descent level 110, approximately level 130 or below, Mentawai 364.
18: Hainan 779, hold at Canto as published, expect onward clearance at time 50.
25: Father,
18: Canto has published Hainan 779. Hainan 779, FM and descent to reach for level 130 by Canto. Macau 259, Posita Papa, clear IRS Sula approach on May 34.
4: 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Nana, descend to reach for level 210 by Abby.
17: 123, decimal 47.
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18: to attempt 1,500 feet. Six zero five zero, Hong Kong radar, descend to level 220, cross eastbound at or below level 260.
24: Descend to level 220 and cross eastbound level 260 or below 7,650.
19: 119 decimal 5, with cross high only.
23: Macau 826, climb unrestricted to flight level 210.
25: Climb unrestricted for level 210, Macau 826.
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1: Hong Kong radar, good evening, Xiamen 720, climb to 9,000 feet, now passing 4,000 feet.
23: Xiamen X 720, departure, report your squawk.
1: Squawk 3377, Xiamen 720.
23: Xiamen X 720, identified, climb via SID to flight level 120.
1: Climb via SID to flight level 120, Xiamen 720.
23: 13307, climb via SID to Philippines 120.
9: Climb via this SID 120, Philippines.
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23: 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Climb via SID to Philippines 110.
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18: 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Saturn 365, contact Sanya 130, decimal 2.
25: 0, decimal 2, Saturn 365. 0, Saturn 2411.
4: 1301, descend to reach for level 190 by Abby.
23: Philippines 307, maintain speed 2x0 knots due to sequencing.
25: Descend
19: flight level 280, Xiamen 866. 57, continue left heading 290.
25: Continue left turn 290,
23: heading 950. 50. Climb to flight level 150, Xiamen 360. Continue 3960, departure identified. Climb via SID to flight level 110.
1: Climb follow SID, flight level 110, to climb here, left 0.
23: Cargolas Italia, 736, turn left heading 090, factors for Pico, maintain speed 2x0 knots or less.
26: Left heading 090, vector to Pico, speed 2x8 or less, Cargolas Italia, 736.
23: Philippines 307, climb to flight level 160.
1: Back.
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3: Level 350 initially.
18: Clear, let's approach runway 07.
4: 301, descend to flight level 180.
18: Direct Canto, hold at Canto as published, expect armor clearance at time 54. Macau 387, proceed direct Papa, clear IRS Sulu approach runway 34.
24: Everything Papa clear for IRS Sulu runway 34, Air Macau 387.
18: 21-4, Charlotte 3038. 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
25: 133.82, good day, Shaman 720.
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3: MKI 26, climb to flight level 330 final.
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4: Nana, descend to flight level 200.
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4: Level 260.
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4: 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Right heading
8: 190. Right turn 190, United
18: 869. And unrestricted flight level 110.
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14: Speed 230 knots, roll up all 40 knots.
18: Morning, ball 409, heading 330.
14: 30, roll up all 409.
4: Maintain speed 230 knots, turn right heading 210. Heading.
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13: 010. Defend and reach level 4,500 meters by same on Sunday, south of 605.
23: Lufthansa Cargo A461, turn left heading 090, vectors for Biko.
24: Left turn heading 090, Lufthansa Cargo 8461.
14: Papa 3571, passing 1500, climb 5000, second 3 Alpha.
23: Atlanta 3571, departure identified, climb fire SID to flight level 110.
14: Climb fire SID, flight level 110, Atlanta 3571.
4: 5 Hong Kong radar, reduce speed to 230 knots.
18: Runway 07 left.
13: 0230 knots, take 947.
4: 140.
19: Fire star to 6,000 feet, QNH 1012.
4: Muscle rejoin star.
6: 39 descend for level 380.
18: Minimum approach speed.
6: 8998 Hong Kong identified at the 4 Alpha arrival. Report your speed.
18: 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Now contact approach 119.1.
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20: Super. Fly level 1300 meters approaching Siku.
18: Emery Street 4, Hong Kong radar identified, clear Canto 3 Alpha arrival.
20: 3 Alpha arrival, Emery 384.
18: Emery Street 4, expect 5 minutes delay, reduce speed map 0.80.
20: We're reducing 0.80 and we expect 5 minutes delay, Emery 384.
14: A1A, flight level 340, squawk 2705.
17: Sherman A818, Hong Kong radar identified.
14: Anyway.
18: Radar 128, decimal 75.
14: 75, record 122.
23: Left direct to Biko, rejoin SID, climb via SID to flight level 6900 meters.
24: Chicago 8461, left turn direct Biko, climb via SID, flight level 6900
23: 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C-Tran 3960, contact Guangzhou 125.35.
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24: 330.
6: Number 8720, Hong Kong radar, roger. At 8539, continue descent to flight level 310.
18: Sorry,
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14: 3 0 decimal 2, and 69, good night.
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18: MH3X4, descend now, flight level 290, speed on transition into 2500.
20: 87 now, flight level 290, and don't transition 220 knots, Emirates 34.
18: Emirates 34, descend now, flight level 290, speed 250 knots.
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9: Yankee 8998, descend to level 2900.
10: OTR, let's approach runway 07.
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2: back. When ready, speed 280 knots.
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6: Skyline 908, Hong Kong radar, identifying.
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0: 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Squawk 3101. 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
1: Eastern 5069, Hong Kong radar identify.
2: Right, passing 1,700 feet, 4 5 miles.
3: Air China 728 departure, identify the climb for SID to 54110.
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3: 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Climb for SID 54110.
2: Climb for level 110 for SID 728.
4: For H33 due to crossing traffic, descend to level 390 and stand by for higher.
5: Descend now, flight level 390, Singapore 833.
6: 6,000 feet, QNH 1012.
7: 129.1.
4: 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Decimal
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4: Maintain speed 160 knots or greater until 5 miles later.
2: Climb for level 160 and the speed request 250 below the 10,000.
3: Air China 728, speed 250 knots below 10,000 feet and when able, increase speed to 280 knots.
2: Okay, below 1,000, so speed 250 knots and both speed 280 knots. Air China 728, thank you.
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6: 1012.
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6: Now turn right heading 270, Fetus for shortcut. Cafe AFA, reduce speed to 210 knots.
4: Jet.
5: Climb level 300 at level 3571.
1: Scooter 181, climb for level 430.
5: Climb for level 430, scooter 181.
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5: 121.
1: United 821, reduce speed to 230 knots.
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4: 9018, descend now by level 310.
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5: 0, and just going to maintain flight level 130.98.
1: China 7625, call the radar 127.1.
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4: China 7398, Hong Kong radar identified.
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4: Shandong 2411, over Norman, contact Manila 119, DC Motri.
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11: 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Direct EPCAL, climb for level 350.
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1: Jan 7301, Canada Delta 119 at decimal 5 with call sign only.
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0: To fly level 350, Skeleton 908.
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4: Sharma 891, contact Manila 119 at AC Motri.
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1: Okay. United 869 at negative 3,000 feet. FA 885, speed 161 knots or greater, maintain until 5 miles final. OX05, timeline heading 230, descend to 1,500 feet.
11: Radar 126, decimal 5.
1: Baishu 519, descend to 4,000 feet, reduce speed to 230 knots.
0: On Note B, 1,500 to passing 4,900 feet, squawk by 3361.
13: MCAL 226 departure, identified, climb via SID to fly level 120.
0: Climb via SID, fly level 120, MCAL 26.
7: Approach 119.1, good day.
1: Banana descend to 4,000 feet.
0: 4,000.
11: 05, turn right heading 040, clear island approach runway 07 left.
7: The 8 Hong Kong radar descend to flight level 110, cross Empire at below flight level 260. Tango 7 Yankee 8999A from 330.
14: China Eastern 5096, contact Shanghai 128, decimal 35.
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0: 28, decimal 75, good day, escalator 908.
5: Manta 3571, request level 340.
1: Atlanta 3571, standby.
15: Roger.
13: 1,200, climb to 5,000. Pulania 546 departure identified, climb via SID to 9,000 feet.
15: 9,000,
1: climb SID, Pulania 546. 301, turn right heading 350, descend to 1,500 feet.
16: Radar, China is 506 minor, if available request flight level 370.
1: China Eastern 506 minor, stand by.
16: Yeah. 5867, reduce speed to 250 knots now.
15: Line, tell what's the
1: time. Cafe 341, reduce speed to 250 knots.
16: I'm fine, the China is on 506 minor. Thank you.
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16: two five, request that stop the if available.
4: China 7625, stand by.
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14: Shuttle 116, turn right heading 100, climb flight level 390.
15: Level 390.
1: Before we join the star at Canto.
15: This is Canto, MA 34.
13: Two two six, climb to flight level 210.
15: Climb to flight level 210, Macau 226.
1: 20.
15: Adjustable 1-8-2-1. Maintaining 10,700 meters, 0 miles to Siku Squawk 0722.
1: Hong Kong Shuttle 701, Hong Kong radar identify, clear Canto 3 Alpha arrival.
15: So 3 Alpha arrival, Hong Kong Shuttle 701, call you back when released by Sunny, thank you.
17: Hong Kong radar, good evening, Shanghai 886, maintaining flight level 390.
1: Shanghai Air 886, Hong Kong radar identify.
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15: final. Level 390 final, Singapore 8.5.
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15: Actual leg and Omega, do the 6, thank you. 602, maintaining flight level 360, squawk 2262.
1: Adrian 1602, Hong Kong radar identifying. Enough. 869, maintain speed 160 knots or greater until 5 miles final.
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15: Flight level 200, passing 280.
14: Record 1-2-2, right down, descend the flight level 110, crossing 5, level 200.
1: Flight level 1130, you stand at level 200, I'll be level
15: 732. 734, contact radar 128, decimal 75. Cathay 734, go
4: back. Cathay 734, maintaining flight level 400. Cathay
15: 734,
1: Hong Kong radar, roger. 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
16: So turbulence request offset 5 miles right off track.
1: China Eastern 5069, 5 miles Romeo side approved.
16: 5 miles Romeo offside approved, China Eastern 5069, thank you.
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13: 250 reach by event, catch out the 3 letter 8 21 turn left heading 020, descend to 4,000 feet. Needle descend to 5 level 180. Needle descend to 180, Zawaka 205. Bogenia 546, increase speed to 2X0 north or greater. Bogenia 546, 5.46.
1: 5X9,
15: turn right heading 040, clear, let's approach runway 07. Gobi, reach by 110 by Gobi,
1: okay,
15: 122.
1: Now 1577, maintaining flight level 360, direct to upscale. Roger.
13: 36, 5.3, Kappa 918. Sierra Papa, KB 5.1, contact radar 125, station mode 32. 0210, direct source loop. 510, direct to source loop, Taishu 767. Shanghai 810, when ready, increase speed to 280 knots. Already, increase speed to 280 knots, Shanghai 810.
1: 160. 810, Vietnam 5 Nine Five Radar, climb to 5 level 250. 5 level 250. 4 meter level 3 5 0. Skyline 9 2 4 confirm radar, Roger. 4,000 feet. Cafe 867, turn right heading 270, radio fetters for shortcut. United 821, proceed to our lines.
14: Hey, Macau 226, Hong Kong radar, climb flight level 330.
15: Climb flight level 330, Macau 226.
14: Okay, now 595, increase speed 300.
1: 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Contact radar 118, station mode 902.
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15: 9000, squawk 3514, 84, Tango departure.
13: Hey, Macau 9992, departure identified. Climb via SID to 5 level 120.
15: Climb wire, SID, climb to 5 level 120, MCAL 9992.
1: Shuttle 115, turn right heading 335.
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1: 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Fork 0705. Cafe 654, Hong Kong radar, identify, clear Canto 3 Alpha rifle.
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9: 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Right, descend to Sun FO 130, to cross side on FO 260 off.
18: Sorry, SID to 130, UPS 630. 886. Zero.
4: Singapore 33, Hong Kong radar, Roger. Shanghai A86, question, Shanghai A86 Hong Kong radar, Roger.
18: On radar, Singapore 833 confirmed for us to maintain flight level 3900.
4: Singapore 833, event for level 3900 final.
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6: Descend 5, start to 6,000 feet, QNH 1012.
14: 10, Hong Kong radar, climb flight level 350.
9: Flight level 350, Shanghai 10.
18: 220. Hover eastbound, descend to flight level 000, cancel on 7-8. 734, request maintain presence, heading through Carso for up to 3 miles, try to track.
4: Cathay 734, present heading approved.
18: Setting Cathay 734, call you when clear weather.
4: Okay. 010. 128 Shanghai, 128 Decimo G5.
6: Send for level 130, cross Maple for level 260 or below.
15: Shuttle 11130 Maple 260 belong to Shuttle 701.
9: Club flight level 250.
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4: Thai Asia 767, climb for level 11600 meters, reached by Daebu.
9: Maintain 11,600 meters, reached by Daebu, Thai Asia 767.
4: Air Junior 1602, Hong Kong radar, Roger. Nina, Hong Kong radar, identify clear Canto 3 Alpha arrival.
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18: 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Cathay 734.
6: Heading 270, maintain speed 250 knots.
18: Right.
4: Zero. Delta, descend to 3,000 feet.
18: Yep.
4: United 821, speed 160 knots or greater, maintain at 5 DMV.
18: Right, 160
4: knots. 867, with a speed 160 knots.
14: 119 is small one, good day.
13: Alpha 205, counter radar 123, decimal 95.
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4: Hong Shuttle 701, proceed direct Murray.
15: Direct Murray, proceed 701.
18: Radar Alpha 205, 140, descend by level 110.
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4: 7, Uniform, Hong Kong Radar, Roger, identified on squawk code 1516.
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7: November 727 uniform.
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1: 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Boeing 036, counter Delta 119 at decimal 5 with call sign only.
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1: Turkish 6201, you identified, clear Sierra 7 Alpha arrival.
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18: 3, 7. 3226, fly you out of 5-6.
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1: 918 approach from 807 left information hotel, descend fire start to flight level 110.
18: 3,000 feet.
4: Level by impact.
1: 1,500 feet, reduce speed 160 knots. Stalker 205 after Hazel, descend to 3,000 feet. QNH 1012, clear IRS Zulu approach from May 34.
2: After Hazel, descend 3000 feet, on QNH 1012, clear IRS Zulu, runway 34, Stalker 205.
18: Home world radar of the Union Turn 7007, maintaining flight level 250.
1: S-Wing 7007, Hong Kong radar confirm squawk 3111.
18: Squawk 3111, S-Wing 7007.
1: S-Wing 7007, you identified, stand by higher.
18: Yeah,
1: S-Wing 7007, counter radar 127.1. 9992, climb initially for level 300.
15: Maintain for level 300, count 9992.
13: F heading 090, vectors for Pico, maintain speed 280 knots or less. KA 344, heading 090.
20: Heading 090,
13: KA
20: 344.
7: Hong Kong radar, roger.
1: B-decimal,
18: X5. Radar 3707, flight low 250.
1: S-ring 7007, Hong Kong radar, climb initially for level 320.
18: Flight level 320, 7007.
1: Level approach, reduce speed 180 knots.
18: Heading 305 and 189, next flight.
1: 49er, Hong Kong radar, climb for level 10,400 meters.
15: Climb flat level 10,400 meters, is at 9er, 49er.
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18: 130, decimal 2, Singapore 807.
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4: 2712. Double 612 Hong Kong radar identified.
7: Identified double 612.
21: Kipu 113 departure. Good afternoon. Good evening. Identified climb by SID 9000 feet.
18: 39,000
1: double 113. 1,500 feet.
15: Zero 06 maintaining 9000 feet, squawk 3370, North B1 Tango.
21: MK 106 Hong Kong, departure, good evening. Identified, climb unrestricted for level 210.
15: Climb unrestricted for level 210, MK 106.
21: Cat 8344, turn left heading 040, cancel speed restriction. Break at 137, speed 250 knots or greater, climb for level 160.
18: 250 knots or greater, climb level 160, recap 137.
1: B5.
18: Thank you.
1: in Macau 9992, climb for level 10,400 meters.
15: Passing 10,400 meters, level Macau 992.
1: Cathay 706, December ready for level 260, reach by Maple.
15: December ready for level 260, reach by Maple, Cathay 706.
8: Good evening, Vietnam 578, squawk 7003, mode 10,100 meters.
1: Vietnam 578, Hong Kong radar, identify.
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22: Passing on radar, Falcon 332, 6,800 feet, climbing 90,000 feet, squawk 53201.
1: Yes. Hong Kong radar, Roger.
22: Hong Kong radar, flight level 120, Falcon 332.
21: Pi 639, SP 250
14: north. SP 250 north, Pi 639.
1: Arrival, track direct to Tubby.
21: Level 6,900 meters. Cathay 344, confirm a left turn to Pico, flight level 6,900 meters. Cathay 344, approve and turn left to Pico as soon as you can.
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1: 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Vietnam 578 Avan, moment 892.
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14: 2-4-6-5-6. 2-4-6-5-6. Descent to flight level 110.
15: Radar 128, decimal 75, Hong Kong Shuttle 727, good day.
1: 2781,
15: Hong Kong Shuttle 747, flight level 350.
1: Hong Kong Shuttle 747, Hong Kong radar, Roger. Climb to level 370.
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1: Sherman 8693, climb to level 370.
23: Climb to level 370, Sherman 8693, thank you, man.
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15: Then 3,000.
1: Say 918 at its source sequence, turn left heading 280.
15: Yeah.
19: 6201.
1: Cathay 654, reduce speed to 250 knots.
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1: Chinese at 9657, Hong Kong.
22: Chinese at 9657, maintain for level 2104-6423.
1: Chinese 9657, you identified, clear Sierra 7 Charlie arrival, standby lower.
22: Sierra 7 Charlie arrival, standby lower, Chinese 9657.
21: Heading to 80 knots for now and contact radar 13382.
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21: 639, fly heading 160 for climb.
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21: Southern 398, proceed direct Tamar.
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14: 1-2-5-3-5,
21: Cathay 316, turn left heading 070, climb for level 160. Cathay 916, turn left heading 070, climb for level 160.
0: 70, climb flight level 160,
3: Cat Air 16.
21: Departure 639, proceed direct South Blue, resume on navigation.
0: South Blue and
14: okay. On your and high descent flight level 410.
11: Descent flight level 110, Cat Air 654, thank you.
12: China South on XO 73 Hong Kong.
14: Speed 1H or not?
24: 37 Hong Kong radar, after impact, descend to flight level 110.
25: 73, maintain flight level 250, squawker 3115.
12: China Southern XO 73, you identify, stand by higher.
26: Flight China Southern 8073.
27: 007.
12: XO 73, contact radar 127, decimal 1.
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28: 127.1, good day, China 7 8073.
21: Tai 639, contact radar 12347. 7. Cathay 916, turn left direct to Biko, cross Biko, flight level 4800 meters or above.
0: Left direct to Biko, cross Biko 4800 meters or above, Cat Air 916.
29: Flight level 10.
12: UPS 77, Hunger Radar, report your passing flight level and squawk code.
11: 11706.
30: Hong Kong Control, good evening, China Southern 8073, maintaining flight level 250, squawk 3115.
12: China Southern 8073, climb for level 320, direct APCAL.
30: Climb to flight level 320, direct to APCAL. China Southern 8073.
12: 160. Approach 119, decimal 1.
11: 119, decimal 1, Kelly 654. 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
0: Hong Kong radar, Cathay 706, descending flight level 260, Richmond, Naval.
12: Cathay 706 radar, descend to flight level 130, cross Maple, flight level 260 or below.
0: Expert, I descend flight level 130 and cross Maple, flight level 260 at or below, Cathay 706.
12: 60.
28: 99. Hong Kong Control, China Southern 8073. If able, request the flight level 360.
12: Left proceed, caution turn right proceed to our line. Tiger 6201, fly heading 010, Fettersville sequence.
14: Channel 701, ready speed of 180 or not?
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12: China Southern 8073, continue climb the level 360.
28: 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Thank you, China Southern 8073.
12: 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Tiger 6201, reduce speed to 210 knots.
0: 916, good night.
21: Scooter 905, climb unrestricted, flight level 210.
11: Restricted climb flight level 210, Scooter 905.
21: Engine air 8034, climb flight level 6,900 meters.
2: Climb to flight level 6,900 meters, engine air 8034.
21: China Southern 398, descend to reach flight level 4,500 meters by Tamut.
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21: Cathay 464, climb flight level 160, speed 280 knots when ready.
4: Climb flight level 160 and speed 280 when ready, Cathay 464.
21: Tahinia 232, contact radar 13382, good day.
5: What? 2382, Marina 232.
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3: 23.47, Scooter 9905.
21: Shenzhen Air 8034, turn left heading 290.
2: Left heading 290, Shenzhen Air 8034.
6: 39, climb flight level 250.
7: Thai 639, Hong Kong radar, climb flight level 260.
6: Flight level 260, Thai 639.
9: Decimal 1.
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3: Hong Kong radar, China 747 heavy, maintaining for level 380 approaching Capri, squawking 7103.
10: China 747 Hong Kong radar identified and caution similar call sign traffic. Hong Kong shuttle 747 on the same frequency.
3: Roger, thank you, China 747.
10: Hong Kong shuttle 747, confirm copy similar call sign.
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7: Singapore 806 copy, standby for metric level, standby.
3: 406. 362.
7: Mr. Baisanya, descend now for level 9,200 meters.
3: Descend now 9,200 meters, up to count 9,900
10: meters. That's radar, 126 decimal 3.
3: 26 decimal 3 over the Hong Kong radar, so we want to the bank.
10: Okay.
7: 657, turn left heading 020, fetus for sequence.
4: 1, turn right heading 340, descend to 2,000 feet, reduce speed to 180 knots.
30: Good evening, Hainan 79015. Maintaining flight level 210, squawk 6465.
7: Hainan 79015, Hong Kong radar identified, clear Sierra 7 Alpha arrival.
30: Clear Sierra 7 Alpha arrival, Hainan 79015.
10: 3N, expedite pass for level 290.
3: Expedite passing 290, 7113.
2: 8024.
4: Decimal 1. Cathay 776, turn right in 340. Cathay 918, turn right in 040, clear to Osborne 07 left.
3: Now, what was that? 128.
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8: 654. GPS 77, good day.
12: 5, 7, 7, 9, 1, 5, descend 5, start for level 1X0, reduce speed to 250 knots.
30: Reduce speed to 250 knots, descending for level 180, Hainan 7915.
12: Kevin 945, Hong Kong radar, clear Sierra 7 Charlie arrival, report release by Guan Chao.
1: Sierra 7 Charlie, Kevin 945.
30: Radar Bohemian 549, confirm descent by level 200, unrestricted.
12: Bohemian 549, Ifra.
30: Flight level 200, unrestricted, Boeing 549.
12: Cathay 706, proceed direct Murray, join the star, descend for level 110.
30: Direct Murray, join the star, and descend for level 110, Cathay 706.
12: Hainan 7915, for sequencing, turn right heading 190, descend to for level 170.
30: Descend for level 170, turn right heading 190, Hainan 7915.
4: Hong Kong, that's 5230, flight level 120, squawk 3160.
12: FedEx 5230, Hong Kong radar identify, maintain, flight level 120. Skycar 3X7, reach 9000 feet in the next 2 minutes.
10: Radar 125, Beijing Mode 32.
30: Radar 1532, open at 201.
10: Okay.
13: Scooter 905 Hong Kong radar, climb to flight level 350. Let you know, sir, stand by. AM account 922, contact Sanya 133-35.
14: Decimal 35.
12: FA 706, descend to 8,000 feet, QNH 1013.
21: Cathay 603, departure, good evening. Identified, climb by SID for level 130.
30: 5-5, SID to for level 130, Cathay 603.
13: 137, continue climb, flight level 390 final.
30: 390 final, radio 137.
15: Go 612, maintaining 340, squawk 2712.
13: Stop, go 612. Fat Cap 116.
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15: 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Radar Cap 116. Good night.
13: Good night.
10: 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Contact radar 118. Station mode 902.
30: 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Air Junior 1602. Goodbye.
10: Goodbye.
30: Hong Kong radar, good evening, Redcat 116, maintain level 320, request heading of 350 for the next 60 mile due weather.
10: Redcat 116, Hong Kong radar, heading 350 approved.
30: 350 approved, Redcat 116. Scooter 188, request heading 020 due weather.
10: Scooter 18, heading 020 approved.
30: Heading 020, Scooter 188.
16: Right, heading
30: 857, descend to flight level 290, reach level in 6 minutes.
1: 7387, flight level 250, squawk 3117.
13: Charlie 7387, Hong Kong radar, roger. After Sierra, climb to flight level 280.
1: After Sierra, climb to flight level 280, Charlie 7387.
30: 6254. Estimate complete 1150.
10: 5635 Hong Kong radar identified.
30: 635.
12: India 609, contact Director 119 at decimal 5 with call sign only.
17: night. Cafe 706, turn left heading 010.
18: Turn left heading 010, Cafe 706.
19: Speed restriction increase to be 250 knots, to be 270.
21: Hemakar 117, descend for level 150.
3: Descend for level 150, Macau 117.
17: 321, turn left heading 220.
20: Descend for level 260, reach by NPAT, speed 250 knots.
12: 549, descend for level 130.
18: Level 130, Boeing, 549.
2: Zero, thank you, China 7807.
3: Step level 370, Secret 188.
2: Yes. Speed 280 North Lines, Cafe 603.
12: Yeah, 549, maintain for level 130, we change traffic below.
18: Maintain for level 130, Boeing 549.
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12: 1006, Skyrim goes 387. To flight level 110. Start to 6,000 feet, QNH 1013.
3: Yeah.
12: 706, Canada Delta 119 at decimal 5, with call sign only.
3: Hainan
12: 7915, turn left heading 030, flight test for sequence.
2: Climb level 130, good bay 270.
4: 0 knots.
17: 230, bandido.
21: Sorry, Macau 117, descend to reach by level 110 by Heisho.
3: This is level 110 by Hazel Macau 117.
17: Please here.
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18: SA 945.
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2: 280 knots or less, critter 270.
17: Hong Kong Shuttle 691, turn left heading 220.
18: Taking altitude clearance, heading 706.
4: 2,000 feet.
18: 2,000 feet, heading 706.
3: Speed 180, not until Papa Sky and goes 387.
12: Cafe 9045, turn left heading 110.
21: Speed restriction, when ready, 250 knots.
2: When ready, 250 knots, get the safety zone at turn.
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17: The right to muscle, region star.
4: 7, have a glorious time.
2: 1187, maybe 2, step into 21.
4: Cafe 706, reduce speed to 180 knots.
3: Right. Sorry, hello, Cafe 801, descending flight level 210, squawk 0070.
12: Cafe 801, Hong Kong radar, report your passing for level.
3: 230, Cafe 801.
12: Cafe 801, you are identified, clear Sierra 7 Charlie arrival.
3: 7 Charlie arrival, Cafe 801.
12: Cafe 945, proceed direct Murray, join the star, descend to flight level 110.
18: Murray, join us, flight level 110, Cafe 945.
12: Bohemia 549, descend for level 110.
18: Level 110, Bohemia 549.
3: Welcome, good evening, Emirates 9832 Heavy, maintaining flight level 190.
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12: 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Clear Sierra 7 Charlie arrival, stand by lower.
0: Sierra 7 Charlie arrival, welcome. Emirates 9832.
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5: 991, Bohemia 549R, bye bye.
19: Radar Macau 117, level 110580.
12: Macau 117, radar Macau 183 for information. Alpha, reduce speed to 230 knots, number 3 in the sequence.
19: 1134 Alpha, reduce speed 230 knots, Macau 11.

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1: 13, we speed 180 knots tonight at 909091.
0: 270.
2: 85850, 1,000
3: for climbing 5,000. 85850, departure, good evening. Identified, climb by SID, flight level 160.
2: Climb by SID to flight level 160, EVA 850, good evening.
0: Jack Tower, 118.7.
4: Heading 270.
3: 117.
5: South Southern Alpha, Fitz, QNH1013, Macau, 117.
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3: 801, Cafe 801, double just step by lower.
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3: Yeah, Macau 861, descend for level 170.
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3: Clock 3162. Chinese Alpha, next 3 5 confirm maintaining for level 120. Transalpha NH 57 identified, maintain for level 120.
5: There's turbulence areas on APCO. 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
0: Cathay 549 or turn right heading 040, cleared Osway 071.
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1: 790, good day. Okay. 5 after
2: 7 direct vehicle. 7, cancel speed restriction, increase to 250 knots.
3: Cancel speed restriction, 250 knots, that is 797.
2: Cathay 304, contact radar 13382, good day.
4: 13382, Cathay 304, good day.
5: Atel below flight level 260.
3: 1,500 feet. Seabrook 114, reduce speed to 230 knots.
1: 49, contact tower 118-7, have a glorious night.
2: 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Level 130.
3: Level 130, Cathay 797.
2: And Macau 861, descend for level 140.
6: Descent for 140,
0: okay, 61. Good day, small
7: 15. One Hong Kong radar, confirm maintaining 6,000 feet, with squawk 0072.
8: 6,000 feet, 6,000 feet, still with Suhai, estimating Romeo at 1201.
7: MCAL 001, you identify, report released by Suhai airspace.
8: 30 UPS 1939.
2: EVA 850, contact radar 13382, good day.
1: Radar 13382, EVA 850, good day.
9: Correct 093 Hong Kong radar, climb the level 320.
2: Level 320, correct 347, good day.
8: 23347, have a good night, Air Macau 978.
2: Air Macau 978, confirm 12347.
8: 3347 for Air Macau 978.
2: UPS 19399, cancel speed restriction, maintain 260 knots or less. Cathay 797, when ready, 280 knots.
3: We're ready, 280 knots, Cathay 797.
1: 5-0, no drop, great, 10-2-4, DMU. 7-5 with
0: L-2-1. Greater Bay 270, climb flight level 340.
1: Climb flight level 340, Greater Bay 270.
0: Pi 639, contact Sanya 133.35.
1: Sanya 133.35, Pi 639, goodbye.
5: 119.1.
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8: 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QH1013. 901
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5: And climb and maintain for level 320.
1: 500 feet.
0: 1500 feet. Seaport 114, with those speed 210 knots, turn left heading 280.
1: Good speed 210 and
2: 280 to 112. 362 departure, good evening. Identified, climb by SID for level 160.
1: Other SID 160,
2: FA 36. UPS 19039, climb for level 160, speed 280 knots or less.
4: Flight 160, speed 280 knots for left, GPS 1939.
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7: Two, reduce speed to 230 knots.
8: It's 230 knots, MS 9832.
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8: 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Approach 119, I'll dial 71. 91, MS
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7: German cargo 504, Corrida, clear Sierra 7 Charlie arrival.
4: Clear Sierra 7 Charlie arrival, German
7: cargo. China 7351, contact radar 127.1.
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7: cancel 351. Macau 117, cancel speed control, contact Macau Tower 118.0.
8: Speed control, contact Macau Tower 118.0, Macau 117, good day.
7: Macau 001, reduce speed to 180 knots.
8: Speed
2: 180 knots, Macau 001. 26, cancel speed restriction, when ready, 280 knots.
4: Cancel speed restriction, when ready, 280 knots, Cathay
3: 4. Descent 3,000 feet, turn right in 320.
13: Level 350.
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11: Q, climb to firewall 320, channel 7351.
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13: 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Shrek 137, Sanya control 130.2.
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14: Sanya 130.2, goodbye, China Southend 8073.
1: Hong Kong, stay in Macau 978, we're on climb flight level 250.
13: Air Macau, 978 Roger, climb to level 300.
1: Flight level 300, Macau 978.
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15: China Southern 387, due weather, request heading 210.
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2: 1013. And increase to 250 knots.
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3: I'll descend 2000 feet. Descend 29069, climb for level 350.
0: 1500 feet.
3: 114, turn right heading 335.
16: 2 minutes. 10-7-8-3-5-3, contact radar 127, 8-4-1, good day.
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8: 10-7-8-3-5-3. 10-7-1-3. 5-0-1-3.
0: Cafe 473, turn right heading 275.
8: Hi,
13: 636 Hong Kong radar, you are identified.
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2: That is 599901, departure, good evening. Identified, climb by SID for level 160.
17: The SID to fly level 160, FedEx 5991.
2: FedEx 599901, cancel speed restriction increased to 250 knots.
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3: 0 knots.
8: 1300 meters, Hong Kong 0732, FedEx Siku.
13: Taxi jet 373 to Hong Kong radar identify, good evening, clear the Charlie 4 Alpha arrival.
8: Charlie 4 Alpha arrival, taxi jet 3732.
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3: 115.
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8: Hold at Cantu as published, Trimacargo 504.
7: Macau 861, turn left heading 160, descend to 3000 feet.
0: Cross. 01, turn left heading to 90.
3: Left heading. Five Santa Tower, 118 to most seven today.
0: 801, expect 27 track miles. 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
3: Roger.
18: 129er, climb flight level 170.
0: 1013.
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3: Change. Nano reduced to 170 now.
18: Hong Kong radar climb flight level 330.
15: 330.
0: Approach on way 07 left. Descend via star to 6,000 feet. QNH 1013.
19: 36 level 390, Kokeng 0106.
13: Singapore 36 Hong Kong radar, roger, identify. After Dusu, clear direct to Biko.
19: After Dusu, direct Biko, Singapore 836, thank you.
8: Radar, Xiamen Air 8715, good evening. Maintain flight level 350, direct to IPCO.
13: Roger, sir.
8: Radar, RGL 1353, flight level 360.
13: GL 1353, roger.
3: Greater than 321, turn right heading 315.
0: Five approach, runway 07 left, descend via star to 6,000 feet, QNH 1013.
2: Good evening, identified, climb by SID, fly level 160.
17: Zero and request speed 250.
3: 040, clear area, clear IMP Zulu, approach runway 07 right.
13: 0639, contact radar 126, decimal 5.
3: 330.
13: Ready, descend out of all 260, reach by input.
3: That's on a tower, 118.7.
13: So, when only up to 40 miles right of track approved, adjust your heading as required. Is approved, adjust your heading as required.
1: Departure, red tag 116, maintain level 220.
2: Red tag 116, good evening, proceed direct Tamont.
1: Direct Tamont, red tag 116.
3: 321, reduce speed to 180 knots, descend to 2000 feet.
18: Nana for continuous climb, fly heading 180, climb platform 250.
11: Seven, we are clear of weather. Request direct to FKL.
18: S1939, fly heading 090.
3: Please turn right heading 040, clear IRS approach runway 07 left.
11: Channel Southern 387, thank you.
3: 8473, reduce speed to 180 knots. Emirates 932, Kanazawa, 118.4 today.
18: Oh no, that's number one. 54350.
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3: Cafe 801, maintain speed 150 knots or greater until 40 and east.
11: 1130,
3: Greater Bay 321, descend to 1500 feet.
11: 7113. Crossing Sierra at 1220 Zulu.
7: Giant 4351, you are identified. Clear Sierra 7 Alpha arrival.
11: Sierra 7 Alpha arrival, Giant 4351.
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18: Banana speed 300 knots or greater, cancel muscle speed restriction.
13: 351 approve.
11: Thank you, Director. Igamo Channel Southern 351.
13: Singapore 36 due to traffic left on the heading 360.
18: 60 Singapore 836. Delta below flight level 260.
2: Hong Kong Kong, Shadow 226, contact radar 13382, good day.
6: 13382, Shadow 226, thank you.
18: 370, stand by, higher.
9: Ground level 370, you got 872.
18: Kasai 426, cancel speed restriction, climb platform 350.
22: 96 miles, slower traffic, will descend to your level.
7: 504, cancel hold, turn right heading 330, speed 230 knots.
20: 30, speed 230 knots, General Cargo 504.
2: Sorry, Epcot.
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13: 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You can request in higher for in Sanya airspace later on.
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24: Hong Kong Control, good evening. Continue 2193, maintain 10,100 meters. Squawk 6446.
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25: Hong Kong radar, record 1560, good evening. 1,300 meters, direct vehicles.
13: VNM 586, Hong Kong radar, you are identified. Thai 635, roger. Cafe 603, contact Sanya 133-135.
2: Level 16 descend to reach for level 4,500 meters by Tamot.
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26: 1,500 meters, record 116.
7: Hong Kong Shuttle 691, reach speed to 160 knots.
26: Tamot, 131.
13: Okay, stand by. Charlie Tower 8353, 20 to the right, approve.
27: 5 mile right, Charlie Tower 8353.
13: AFM 25 right, approve.
7: 998, radar 126, please move 3. Clear IRS approach, I'm going to 7 left.
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2: Runway standard 785, departure, good evening, identified, climb by SID, 9,000 feet.
28: Climb by SID, 9,000 feet, and that's 9,785.
2: Runway standard 785, cancel speed restriction.
28: Speed restriction, and that's 9,785.
2: Hong Kong, Shadow 628, contact radar 13382, good day.
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7: Giant 4351, descend 5 star to flight level 1, question 140.
29: Descending to flight level 140, Giant 4351.
18: Approach runway 07 left, descend unrestricted to 8,000 feet, QH 1013.
2: Climb.
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22: 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Air China Eastern 1, contact Sanya 130.2.
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13: 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Thai 636, contact radar 128.75.
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28: 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Squawk 6271 20 miles to Lato.
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0: scooter 1880.me, flight level 350.
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2: Less than 900 meters.
28: Turn left to 070 and climb 3,900 meters, Cathay 988.
0: Hong Kong, Amaco 120, passing 4,500 feet, climbing 9,000. On the one Tongo Skoki 3376.
2: Macau 120, Hong Kong departure, good evening. Identifies climb by SID, flight level 120.
0: Yeah, SID, flight level 120. Macau 120.
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2: 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Identifies climb by SID, flight level 110. 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
2: Runway 9785, turn right, direct to South Loop, climb for level 160.
0: Climb for level 160, South Loop, 9785.
2: China Eastern 2056, contact radar 13382, good day.
30: Contact radar 13382, good day, China Eastern 2056.
2: Cathay 988, turn left direct to Biko.
28: Left direct Biko, Cathay 988.
0: 0559.
7: Yeah, China 117, descend 5 star, for level 110.
29: Delta 5110, Air China 117, confirm, cancel, Murray altitude restriction, Air China 117.
7: Air China 117, negative, cross Murray, flight level 130 or below.
29: Cross Murray, flight level 130 or below, Air China 117.
3: Descent via star to 6,000 feet, QNH 1013.
0: Hong Kong Shuttle 608, good evening, climbing flight level 250.
1: Hong Kong Shuttle 628, good day, climb flight level 350, no speed control.
0: 2, climb flight level 350, no speed, shuttle 628.
28: 226, Charlie, climb level 330, 20 miles up the service, shuttle 6 for you, sir.
1: Shuttle 226, approved.
0: Shuttle 226.
1: Malaysian 6165, are you able flight level 390 or 400 before EPCAL?
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7: Air China 117, on passing for level 130, reduce speed to 230 knots.
29: After passing 130, reduce speed to 230 knots, Air China 117.
7: Air China 117, AFAB and contact approach 119.1.
29: Approach 1191, Air China 117, bye bye.
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1: Vietnam 586, track direct to Envar, climb that about 370. Vietnam 586 AFM and climb that about 370. Vietnam 586, roger, stand by for level change.
6: Copy, Vietnam 586.
1: Please stop climb that about 340 due traffic.
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5: Roman Carol 504, reduce speed to 190 knots, turn right heading 2905.
3: China approach on way 07 left, descend via star to 6,000 feet, QNH 1013.
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8: Imperial 365, departure identified, climb for SID to Federal 160.
25: I'm in SID, Federal 160, Metro 365. Good day.
10: Hong Kong radar, good evening, China Eastern,
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3: 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Left, descend via star to 9000 feet. QNH 1013.
25: 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Follow Hong Kong, permit 261, maintain follow 320, score 2673.
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11: Hong Kong, continue to maintain traffic, 21.340, score 3264.
1: Cathay 521, Hong Kong, radar contact, Abbey 4 Alpha arrival.
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5: 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Five two nine, Summit Tower 118.7.

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1: 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Climb for SID to Flight Level 160. Climb
2: for SID Level 160, Singapore 7922.
0: Decimal 32.
3: Approach 119, Decimal 1.
4: Approach 1191, Hong Kong Shuttle 559, good day.
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0: 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Are you able high level?
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7: The speed of 2501 knots, descend to 4,500 feet.
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11: Hong Kong, Greater Bay 881 Delta, level 380, squadron 0045.
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12: Eva 872 on maintaining, Federal 410, contact Taipei 129881.
3: Approach 119 at Decimal 1, good day.
1: B2, Flight Level 160.
13: Flight
14: Level 1. Flight 340. Cathay 581.
12: Chamonix 855, climb Flight Level 280.
14: I'm now Flight Level 280, Chamonix 855.
12: FedEx 590901, contact Taipei 129 at Decimal 1.
7: QH1013. Runway heading 330. Cafe 459, speed 230 knots or greater.
12: Level in 25 miles.
13: Cathay 2900 and reach in 25 miles, Cathay 521.
7: 21 knots below 10,000 feet.
13: Air China 17 and confirm reducing speed to 10. Chan 435, descend to 1,500 feet.
1: Singapore 7922, say again.
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14: Roger, after Raman, proceed Fedpo, then Sekpo, Singapore 7922.
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8: 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Climb by SID to Fanifol 160.
2: Climb SID to Fanifol 160, Air China
15: 116.
12: Right. Descend now to Fanifol 290, reach in 30 miles.
3: Beta after Sunny, descend to flight level 130.
2: After Sunny, descend flight level 130, November 180 Whiskey.
14: Zero knots until 5664, in order to meet the air restriction.
8: Singapore 7922, cancel the SECPO level restriction and please maintain speed 280 knots now.
14: Roger, speed 280.
5: 6805, contact radar 125.32.
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3: to 120, direct to Carter. Venturi 370 Hong Kong radar, information Charlie, expect Alas Zulu Perch, runway 34.
2: Expect Alas Zulu Perch, runway 34, and Charlie, let's see, Venturi 370.
7: Lafferting 280. Lafferting
15: 340.
3: Cafe 51, high speed 010,000 feet, also approved.
0: 125.32.
12: 350, 10 miles before dot me.
8: China Eastern 506 departure identified. Climb via SID to 54160.
2: China Eastern 506.
3: Descend to flight level 110, cancel impact restriction.
8: Yes.
10: Heading 110, speed 280 knots on left air, China 116.
15: 1,000 feet.
2: Zero.
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4: Cathay Pier 519, Cathay 160, Spock 5345.
3: Cathay Pier 519, Hong Kong radar identified, climb to flight level 250.
2: Available 250, Cathay Pier 519.
3: Venturi 365, contact radar 127.1.
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3: Venturi 370, track direct to Papa, descend to 9000 feet on connect 1012.
2: 9000 feet, 1012, 1270.
3: Hong Kong radar, descend to flight level 130, cross fiber, ATA below flight level 260.
2: Descend flight level 130, cross fiber, at or below flight level 260, Cathay 100.
15: 28, cancel, speed restriction.
2: Right.
7: Heading 270.
2: 100 feet.
8: Heading 871 departure identified, climb via SID to flight level 160. China Eastern 506, when able, increase speed to 280 knots.
2: Able, increase speed 20, China Eastern 506.
16: Air China 116, turn left direct to Vico, rejoin SID, climb via SID to Valley for 6,900 meters.
10: Left direct to Vico, join SID, and climb to 6,900 meters, Air China 116.
17: 792,
12: Singapore 7922, Hong Kong radar, good day, climb to Valley for 310, no speed control.
17: Thank you.
12: Singapore 7922, standby.
18: Greater, cancel speed restriction below 10,000.
7: 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Bohemia 691, reduce speed to 180 knots.
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12: Kettle speed 6, 125, 3 5, 10, 1, 6. 4, 1, 3, 4, 5, 9, follow the speed, climb the tower, 118, move south, good day. 2, 4, 3, 1, 0, transition into 2, 7, transition to 8, 0, 0, 0, 0, 0, 0, 0, 0, 0, 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0, 0, 0, 0, 0, 0, 0, 0, 0, 0, 0, 0, 0, 0, 0, 0, 0, 0, 0
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26: Good evening, China Eastern 506, climb level 1630.
27: China Eastern 506, Hong Kong radar, climb to level 250.
26: Level 2000, China Eastern 506.
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24: 2741, contact radar 132.15.
28: 1000 feet on connect 1013 and cross Charlie below flight level 110.
29: Take it, Cebu 362.
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29: Descend 9000 feet on QNH 1013 and Charlie below 11000 feet. Cebu 362.
28: November 188 Whiskey, can approach 119.1.
30: 119.1, November 188 Whiskey.
7: Speed 200 knots or less.
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28: Metro 370, Metro 9000, keep on reaching San Bangalore.
29: 9000 feet, 220. Confirm Charlie below 11000.
28: Cebu 3628 from cancel Charlie level restriction.
29: Descending to cross Charlie below 11000, cancel level restriction Cebu 362.
15: Tower
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29: until for permit 3370.
1: Hong Kong 35250, Scott 3115.
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1: Standby, China Southern 5035.
3: Flight level 410, direct to North.
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4: 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Left heading 080 and speed 280 knots or less. Poseidon 146.
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7: Tower, descend to 4,000 feet. Cafe 581, descend to 4,000 feet. Speed 2501 knots, a great tower.
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7: 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AA Whiskey, direct
5: to Limes. 5035 Hong Kong radar, roger, climb to flight level 280.
16: Now climb to flight level 6900 meters.
4: Climb 6,900 meters, Poseidon 146.
5: Maintain flight level 310 final in Hong Kong. Contact radar 126, decimal 5.
15: Decimal 5, decimal 521.
5: Tower Walker 752, climb flight level 350.
1: Climb flight level 350, Star Walker 752.
5: 025.
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4: 1900 meters and turn left to Bicol, Poseidon 146.
29: 2040, descending for 1905 minutes to 0.
15: Cafe 2040, Hong Kong radar,
29: 5257, same level 228. Cafe 2240,
15: Hong Kong
29: radar,
15: identified, clear the CLR, 7 alpha level. 07
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28: 2040. Cebu 362, disregard. Hi, Wenable, direct MCAL. 120. Station 8892, Hong Kong radar, descend to 9, question. Information Charlie, expect Alex Zulu approach runway 34.
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7: 10.
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27: 27 Decimal 1. I'm below for level 260.
29: 8 8 9 2 0 VHJet 8 8 9 2
7: Flight level 1260, Cibu 362.
2: Alpha Radar, China Center 5079, and maintain flight level 120.
7: 3145.
28: China Southern 5079, Hong Kong Radar identified. Stand by for higher.
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6: 2040, Hong Kong Radar, flight level 110. This is Star 110, and we were given 300 knots or greater by ground fuel.
8: Hong Kong Radar, antenna 107, descending 210, squawk 0043, expect zero time 1256.
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1: Speed to 80 or greater, Sokka 236.
2: Decimal 75.
3: Moray and cross Moray below flight level 130.
4: Direct Moray cross Moray 130 below traffic 2040.
5: 50 knots or greater.
0: Two eight zero knots.
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6: 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Cafe 581, descend to 2000 feet.
0: Zero Hong Kong radar, come to for level 250, cancel speed control.
7: Level 250, cancel speed control, bound
1: 9020. 200, reach level by eastbound.
3: Express cargo A35 Hong Kong radar, roger. Cafe 2040, contact approach 119.1.
0: Copy.
3: VJ 8892 track direct to Papa, expedite descent until passing flight level 110.
8: Expedite passing flight level 110, photon VJ 8892.
3: Royal Nipper 410, contact radar 127.1.
8: 1271, roll the pole 410.
2: 250 knots.
1: 01, reach flight level 340 in 4 minutes.
6: 334, climb flight level 370, direct NOMAD.
9: 68, contact radar 123.47. Bye bye.
1: Descend at level 110, cross expense at level 200, express cargo 835.
8: The new flight level 110, antenna 107.
1: 3362.
8: Established 7 miles at the Zulu 34. Decimal zero Cebu 362. Good day.
3: VJ 8892,
10: 300 north of Greater and after Melka, direct to NTEC Cafe, figure 1.
9: Bohemia 217, contact radar 126, decimal 5.
10: Metro 6 and 45, Bohemia 27, good day.
3: Air China 107, cross Moray, below flight level 130.
0: Starwalker 236, contact radar 118.92.
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11: Good evening, and I send an intro, passing 906.
9: And I'm 7 next row, say again, passing out to 2.
11: 1106, and I send an 80.
9: And I'm 7 next row, identified, climb via SID to flight level 160.
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9: Turkish 6329, turn left direct to Pico, rejoin SID.
12: Left direct to Pico, rejoin SID. Turkish 6329.
9: United 152, proceed direct to Soslu.
13: Soslu
9: 152.
13: 451. Connie 202, maintain Fallible 340, opposite way traffic below.
14: Standing 340, Connie 202.
13: China Eastern 506, traffic now 1 o'clock, opposite track descending to 1,000 feet above.
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13: 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Pass Fallible 290 in the next 50 miles.
6: 260, which by Sunny.
13: 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Pass Fallible 290 above in the next 50 miles.
5: Speed of radar.
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16: good day, 851, it's fucking 0332, maintaining level 210.
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16: clear the Sierra 7
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16: level, and Sierra 7 Alpha, arrival, good day, 851.
3: China Southern 5079,
14: come to Fly Level 250. Climb to Fly Level 250, China Southern 5079.
0: Max Approach 119, this is Moa, good day.
17: 119, 635, good day. Upon left heading 210, China 107.
9: 247.
18: 13347, good evening, United 152.
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1: Today, Hong Kong, Ada, can you climb for level 280?
0: 5, 4, 3, 1, 0, 7.
2: China Southern 367 Hong Kong radar identified, stand by for higher.
0: Stand by higher, China Southern 367.
3: Hong Kong radar, good evening, Cebu 120, descending level 260 by Sunny.
2: Cebu 120 Hong Kong radar, roger, after Sunny, descend to flight level 130.
3: 3 Sunny, descend level 130, Cebu 120.
2: Great Bay 851, descend via star to flight level 110.
0: Descend via star, flight level 110, Great Bay 851.
1: The 451, roger, approve on reaching flight level 290, speed 270 knots.
0: Jet 290, speed 270 knots, Cathay 451.
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4: Seven five. 4,500 feet, catch 1013. 261, reduce speed 230 knots. Cafe 521, speed 250 knots or greater. Bohemia 635, turn right heading 270.
0: Right heading 270, Bohemia 6.
1: Greater Bay 81 Delta, what
4: speed
1: would you like?
4: Greater Bay 81 Delta, 280 knots.
1: 81 Delta.
4: Cathay 565, descend 4,000 feet.
5: 16, direct to Cyber.
3: Cyber, Cathay 716.
0: 280, 10,000,
4: 3, 6. 1, descend 4,000 feet.
5: 4,000, Cathay 521.
4: Bahinia 635, maintain 280 knots.
1: Cafe 2040, turn right heading 040, clear IOS approach, runway 07 left.
5: 68 Hong Kong radar, good evening, identified.
2: What's a crime? 524 Hong Kong radar, you pass your passing level and focus.
6: So, descending 222, the flight level 190, we're still speaking to 125350, set them off, walking 0412.
2: Squad 6-5-5-2-4, Hong Kong radar identified, clear the Sierra 7 Alpha level.
6: 7 Alpha arrival, well, it's 6-5-2-4.
3: Descending level 260 by Sunny.
2: Philippine 310 Hong Kong radar, descend to flight level 130, cross Sunny below flight level 260.
3: 310 to cross Sunny below 260, Philippine 310.
1: Right, climb by SID to flight level 6,900 meters.
0: Climb by SID 6,900. 0 1 2 10. Continue climb 250, so we have United 152 initially.
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8: Papa, descend 9,000 feet, connect 1013, express cargo 835.
5: Papa 2 Hong Kong Radar, good evening, identified.
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5: Hong Kong Shuttle 768, climb to flight level 390.
7: 2.15.
9: Copy 1. Sorry, 96.
7: Level 160.
9: About this, flight level 1.
1: 3,000 feet, flyway 295, back at 12 final.
8: Cafe
1: 521, 295. Cafe 565, speed 181 off the greater, until 7 PME. Bohemia 261, reduce speed to 1801 knots, descend to 2,000 feet.
10: Maple
1: Green, low, flight level 260, Cafe 724. Bohemia 635, good evening, descend to 3,000 feet.
9: Descend 3,000 feet, Bohemia 635.
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12: Express 524 is busy, we are really fine, 112. Flight 524 Hong Kong, roger, come back alone.
1: List.
12: Left heading 090 and 280 knots or less, Atlanta, correction, Euro Viking
10: 122. 077, flight level 250, squawk 3127.
5: 122, decimal 6.
8: 7-7, Hong Kong Radar, identified, stand by for higher. 7-7, 3-0, 7-7. What 8-5-5-2-4, descend back down to level 1-1-0. 5-1-1-0, well, it's 5-2-4. 7-5-2-6, and press level 8-3-5. 5-1-1.
5: 7-7, can I read out? 127.1.
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4: Greater Bay 851, turn left heading 280.
1: Next one, descend to 1,500 feet.
7: Initially.
10: Absolute
7: tower 270. Okay, my contact radar 132.15.
1: Bohemia 261, turn right heading 345.
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4: Negative, maintain 1,000 meters.
5: Charmatic 23, climb 5 level 350. PSP 210 knots.
11: 4,000 feet, 210 on the speed, Greater Bay, 81 Delta, Wilco.
5: Cafe 104, reduce speed to 250 knots.
13: 36, any speed retreat?
7: Tallis V936, maintain speed 2X0 knots, contact radar 133.82.
13: 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NC 1338, 29936, good night.
7: Good night.
1: 3851, reduce speed to 2101 knots. Time right heading 310.
11: Right heading 310, C210,
14: good at 851. Climb to flight level 250, cancel speed control.
13: Climb at flight level 250, cancel speed control, 9936, thank you.
15: We are able to flight level 370, tonight's 7566.
5: Tonight's 7566, roger, maintain level.
15: Maintain level, tonight's 7566.
5: Alpha level 370.
16: Alpha level 370,
15: you're
7: working on the 2. 614, climbing 1,000 feet, passing 1,500 feet. Hong Kong Shuttle 614, departure identified. Climb SID to flight level 160.
15: Climb level 160,
17: Hong Kong Shuttle 614. 4825, level 360, inbound Elato, squawk 374, 3712.
18: Hong Kong Shuttle 825, Hong Kong, radar contact, late Abbey 4 Alpha arrival.
17: 4 Alpha arrival, Shuttle 825.
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5: 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Bravo, Echo, Kilo, Oscar, Lima.
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5: 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Royal Express 524, fly heading 050, radar vectors for sequencing.
1: Could have been 881 Delta, vector, 3,000 feet. Flying to number 5, vectors for final.
17: Hello, fly level 260, Romeo 772.
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15: Please. 239, flight level 280, squawk 5024.
18: Bay Unit 239, radar contact, late Abbey 4 Alpha arrival.
15: 4 Alpha, Bay Unit 239.
1: Heading 040, clear IOS approach, runway 07 left.
5: 52, direct to APTEL.
1: 51, turn right heading 350, descend to 1,500 feet.
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1: 871, direct to 3,000 feet.
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5: 926, contact radar 126 decimal 3.
11: 1013, Connie 202, and we have a speed restriction.
5: Connie 202, speed 250 knots and landing runway 07 left.
11: 7 left, 250 over the beach. And 4,500.
15: Fly level 130. Fox City, 10-5-1-3-0, Cafe 96.
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12: 10-6,000. Fungo 12. 535, Euro Viking 122, bye bye.
7: Bye bye.
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1: 2. One left. Kong Shadow 8254 sequencing, descend now to Fatabo 290, reach level in 4 minutes.
17: Just to confirm. confirm for level 290 to be reached in 3 minutes. 8725.
18: Request 825, descend to level 290, reach in 4 minutes.
17: For level 290 to be reached in 4 minutes, request 825.

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3: Hold on, 118 is Manero, express cargo 835.
4: 244.
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1: Transit 568 AFM radar 12875.
0: 12875, 77568.
2: Zero, clear IRS approach, runway 07 left.
3: A Hong Kong radar, clear direct to Novak.
0: 4974. Cafe 724. Hong Kong radar, good evening. Send us on the 5009-3075, my set level 210. 5302 request, turn right heading 120 due to weather.
4: Starwalker 206 departure identified, climb to flight level 120 and heading 120 approved.
0: Sunshine, maintain flight level 120 and heading 120 approved, Starwalker 206. Flight level 280.
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0: 295 knots, Cathay 963.
5: Cathay 963, roger, maintain speed 300 knots.
0: Not
5: Cathay 963. MCAS 615, descend out of level 260.
0: Descend flight level 260, MCAS 615.
5: 9325, descend to 2,000 feet.
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7: Cancel speed control, climb out of 350.
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9: 1325, Hong Kong radar, climb flight level 2900.
0: 925, level 2900, Hazel 325.
10: Or not to less, then climb to flight level 140, Cathay 60.
9: 5, climb to level 320.
4: The radar 133.82.
0: Radar 133.82, Zauka 206.
5: 120, reduce speed to 1801 knots.
0: Alpha arrival, MCAR 131.
4: Identify the climb flight SID to flight level 160.
0: SID for 160, Cathay 113.
4: Cathay 2033, climb flight SID to flight level 160, maintain speed 280 knots or less.
11: Climb to flight level 160, maintain speed 280 knots or less, Cathay 2033.
4: Cathay 611, counter radar 123.47.
0: 12347, Cathay 611.
4: Cathay 623, climb to flight level 160, maintain speed 280 knots.
10: Flight level 260 and 280 knots, Cathay 63.
8: Level
12: 250, Cathay 611. Knots are greater.
2: Turn by turning 040, clear IOS approach, runway 07 left.
12: 06, contact radar 118, that's small 92, good day.
0: 118, that's small 92, south 206.
2: 120, turn by turning 340.
8: Heading 150, send to level 130, send to the 5009.
0: Okay, Cathay 623, passing in flight level 138, climbing flight level 160, speed 280 knots, and direct opposite.
13: Cathay 623,
0: Hong Kong radar, passing for level 250, Cathay 63.
14: Level 880, good evening, passing level 286, descended 260, speed 300 knots.
13: 618,
8: Bohemia
15: 7721191 Bohemia 772, goodbye.
8: Bay, heading 170, descent level 170, Greater Bay 89.
1: 7 left, information, Juliet, descend to 8,000 feet on Russia, Turkey, catch 1013.
4: Roger, report passing altitude.
5: 2875.
4: 6,000 feet.
8: I'm going to shift this to 7. 1.
2: Seeker 120, 17040, clear IOS approach, runway 07 left.
16: Flight level 330.
14: Flight level 220, landing at 880.
2: 325.
8: Descend level 130, go to 89.
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1: 02, speed 210 knots.
2: Speed 310, shadow rotating 325.
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16: And contact Chantel 120, decimal 65, good day.
2: Nice. So not, turn right heading 355.
8: Simon 110, send it to the 5009.
0: Flight level 11,600 meters, estimated tarmac 1328.
17: Yeah, channel 179, Hong Kong radar identified. Are you able to fly level 410?
0: Negative, Air China 170.
17: Yeah, channel 179, Russia, stand by for lower.
0: Okay, stand by for lower, Air China 179.
4: To the preceding traffic.
10: Okay, alright, copy, no problem. Shuttle 871, thank you. Turn right heading 192.
8: Murray, Green Union Star, Greater Bay 829.
16: To Andra.
10: Sir, Andra, South of 206.
2: Kawa, 118847. So, a follow public speed next time, please, and Kawa, 118847.
8: Send that to the 5009, please.
3: Range 3-4 miles, passing 7 miles on your left. You are descending through his level.
1: 5009 at runway 07, let's reduce speed to 30 knots.
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18: 0 knots.
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4: Cathay 2033, cancel speed restrictions.
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22: Cathay 113, copy that and standby will be next second.
21: Roger, Bay 113. So 110, go to Bay 39.
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18: TSR 8336, medium flight level 260. 97 HTG6 radar, descend to flight level 220, reduce speed to 250 knots.
19: Radio 3250 knots, descend flight level 220, TSR 8336.
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20: to the
19: exhale, climb to flight level
20: 200. Rekka 12, climb flight level
19: 200, Rekka 123. Shanghai 863, requesting further climb.
18: Cathay 623, contact radar 127.1.
19: 27.1, Cathay 63.
18: Cathay 611, contact radar 127.1.
21: 7.1, Cathay 611.
18: Cathay 764, for sequencing, turn right heading 120.
21: Heading 120, Cathay 760.
23: Needle descent flight level 170 in Macau 615.
10: Hong Kong departure, Rekka 835, good evening, Pinkentry X-ray, passing 1600, Hong Kong 5000.
4: Rekka 535, departure identified, climb via SID to flight level 160.
10: Climb via SID level 160,
19: Rekka. Descent flight level 340 on Nippon 811.
1: 0871, descent to 4000 feet.
19: Time
1: 75009 at descent 7,000 feet.
19: 7,000 feet, descend to 7,000.
1: Shuttle 871, turn right heading 255.
19: Right heading 255, shuttle 871.
18: 15 miles.
20: Second shuttle 880.
18: Feel like an 880, reach for level 220 in the next 15 miles.
20: Roger, flag at 880.
1: Greater Bay 839, turn right heading 0090, radar vector.
3: China Eastern 6478, continue for turn right.
10: Let's see, reduce speed 210 knots, descend to 3000.
19: Speed 210, descend to 3000, shuttle 871.
10: Connie 202, reduce speed 160 knots, descend to 1500 feet.
16: Let's see, FIFO.
19: 991,
16: X-ray, 5-2-5-4. Cathay 991, radar contact. Clear, Abbey, 4 Alpha, arrival.
19: 4 Alpha, Cathay 991.
1: 1000 feet, speed 210 knots.
16: 1-0
1: knots.
4: Bohemia 304 departure, identified, climb by SID to 9,000 feet.
19: 9,000. Radar 127.1, Rekka
18: 123. 0780,
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18: departure
20: 122.65.
19: 1080, radar, good evening, Cathay 716, descending level 260 by 5.
18: Cathay 716 radar, descend to flight level 130, cross tower flight level 260 or below.
19: Flight level 130, cross tower flight level 260 or below, Cathay 716.
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16: Greater Bay 323, descend flight level 260.
7: Descend level 260, Greater Bay 323.
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7: Climb flight level 200, Cat 869.
4: What's all this?
7: Heading 090, 280, that's probably going to 304.
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22: Be Hong Kong radar, descend to flight level 110, cross the impact level 260 oblong.
11: 5-1, descend to 3,000 feet, traffic clear to Twitra.
16: 132, decimal 15, good day.
6: 15, good day, Shanghai RE 13.
7: Hong Kong radar, Japan Air 735, maintaining flight level 400, squawking 3727.
16: Japan Air 735, Hong Kong identified, Abbey 4 Alpha arrival.
7: Roger, Abbey 4 Alpha arrival, Japan Air 735.
18: Abbey 764, proceed direct, Canto, John Star.
24: Hotel 512, 90,000 feet or below. Greater Bay 839, turn left, heading 290.
18: 110, cross eastbound for level 200 or below.
6: Flight 100 below, to descend 110, carry 612.
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6: 1000 feet, walk 3373.
4: Macau 22 Hector, say again your passing altitude.
6: Passing 6400 feet, Macau 228.
4: Macau 228, identified, climb via SID to flight level 120.
6: Climb by SIP to flight level 120, Macau 228.
4: Macau 615, descend to flight level 130.
23: Flight level 130, Macau 615.
4: Bohemia 304, turn left direct to Biko, climb to flight level 160, rejoin SID.
7: Direct Biko, climb level 160, Bohemia 304.
6: Hong Kong, Macau 131, maintain 50230, on course needle.
4: Macau 131. After needle, descend to flight level 180.
6: After needle, descend flight level 180, MCAL 121.
4: Red Cabin 535, proceed direct to Soslu.
7: Red Cabin 535.
16: Thank you.
11: 5009, turn right lane 360, descend to 1500 feet.
7: 154, JA1.
18: Cafe 651, climb to flight level 250.
7: Flight level 250, Cafe 651.
18: China 7381, contact radar 127.1.
7: Contact radar 127.1, good day, China 7381.
18: Cafe 764, descend flight level 110.
3: Maintain
18: present
3: level.
9: Car 714, contact Taipei 129.1.
18: Seven nine zero, climb flight level 160.
23: Flight level 160, long show 790.
16: And one descent, flight level 270.
7: 270 on a point 11.
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0: Departure, Divination 8336, mini flight level 220.
12: Shanghai Southern 8336 departure, direct Tamar, descent flight level 170.
0: Shanghai to Tamar, descent flight level 170, Shanghai 8336.
11: 1,500 feet.
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0: 21 decimal 4, Sri Lanka 880 by.
12: Okay. MRCAL 228, climb flight level 130.
6: Climb flight level 130, MRCAL 228.
12: Hong Kong Shuttle 7990, contact radar 133 decimal 82.
0: 8-2-0-7-9-0,
12: bye. Bohemia 304, climb flight level 6900 meters, cancel seat restriction.
13: Climb 6,900 meters, cancel speed radius to 304.
12: And Macau 615, contact radar 123 decimal 995.
23: 123 and Macau 615.
12: And Macau 615, frequency is 123 995, confirm.
23: Confirm, I've copied 123 995 and Macau 615.
12: Macau 8535, contact radar 123 decimal 47.
0: 12247,
12: Rika 8535,
0: bye bye.
12: 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Bohemia 304, contact Guangzhou 125, decimal 35.
13: 12535, Bohemia 304.
12: Jiayan 8692, speed 250 knots, climb flight level 110.
13: Speed 250
12: knots,
13: climb flight level 110,
12: Jiayan 8692. China 7A3360, descend to reach flight level 4500 meters by Tamar.
0: It's a meeting 4,500 meters by time mode, channel 836.
12: And Macau 228, climb unrestricted flight level 210.
6: Climb unrestricted flight level 210, Air Macau 228.
12: China Eastern 9658, report your passing altitude.
13: 1,300.5.
12: China Eastern 9658, identify, climb by the SID, flight level 130.
13: Climb by SID, flight level 130, China Eastern 9658.
12: MRCAL 131, descent flight level 1990.
0: Descent flight level 1990, MRCAL 131.
12: MRCAL 228, contact radar 133 decimal 82, good day.
11: Greater Bay 839, turn right heading 335. Greater Bay 839, descend to 2000 feet.
16: 260.
0: Put on a point 11.
12: 2503, descend by start for level 130.
23: Start for level 130, Bohemia 2503.
0: Morning radar, good evening. China Southern 8483, maintain flight level 250. Squawk 3110.
12: China Southern 8483, radar identify, stand by higher.
0: By higher, China Southern
12: 8483.
0: China Southern 8483.
12: Sky Anchor 2AA, departure identify, climb flight level 120.
0: Climb flight level 120, Sky Anchor 388.
12: China Eastern 9658, speed 250 knots.
13: Inquiry speed 250 knots, China Eastern
0: 9658. 1,900, climbing 5,000 on the
12: Delo 1X
0: radar.
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0: By the SID 9000 feet, Cafe 9013.
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0: I heading 160, Sky Anchor 388.
23: Launch 8692, unable next altitude at the visible flight level 110 or above.
12: Sky 8692, Roger, cancel the level restriction, climb flight level 160, just try to expedite your climb.
23: Cancel altitude restriction, climb 8, level 160, expedite climb, train 8692.
12: MRCAL 131, descend flight level 180.
0: Descend flight
6: flight level 180, Macau 131.
24: 7776 radar, descend to flight level 130, cross Naples, flight level 260 or below.
22: 790, contact radar 132.15, good day.
6: 790,
2: please ask for river.
5: 7183, good day, Hong Kong approach, runway 07 left, descend last start to 6,000 feet, QNH 1013, and maintain your speed.
12: Macau 131, descend flight level 170.
6: Descend flight level 170, Macau 131.
12: Giant A692, disregard. Cafe 9013, climb flight level 160.
8: Climb flight level 160, Cafe 9013.
12: Giant A692, fly heading 100.
8: Heading to 100, Giant 8692.
6: Calling Macau 986 evening, we're climbing 9,000 feet, passing 4,400 feet. QNH 1013, score King 3515.
12: Macau 986, departure identified, climb flight level 120.
6: Climb flight level 120, Macau 986.
12: China 7836, contact Zhuhai 121, decimal 4.
6: Zhuhai 121, decimal 4, station 8236.
12: Macau 131, descend to reach flight level 110 by Hazel.
6: Flight level 110, reach by Hazel, Macau 131.
12: Sky Anchor 3AA, climb flight level 210, speed 300 knots or greater.
6: Climb flight level 210, speed 300 or greater, stand for 388.
12: Giant A692, direct to Dalo, cancel the speed restriction.
8: Direct to Dalo, cancel
12: speed restriction. Giant A692. CNA 100, speed 250 knots, climb unrestricted, flight level 130.
14: Speed 250, climb unrestricted, flight level 150, Pina 100.
12: Pina 100, flight level 130.
14: Flight level 130, Pina 100.
12: China Eastern 9065A, maintain speed 260 knots, climb flight level 140.
8: 260, flight level 140,
12: 95. Giant A692, contact radar 133, decimal 82.
6: Small 8-2-9-8-6-9-2.
8: Hong Kong departure area 01-2-9-2, passing 2,600 to 5,000 feet.
12: Air Junior 12992, departure identified, climb by the SID, flight level 160.
8: Climb Romeo SID, flight level 160, Air Junior 12992.
12: MACAL 131, contact radar 123, decimal 905.
6: 395
12: MCAL 131 today. Okay. Sky Anchor 3AA, climb flight correction. Sky Anchor 3AA, contact radar 123, decimal 47.
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3: Contact radar 126, decimal 5.
6: Southbound first.
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6: 703, contact where is the data link to cancel the 325.
15: Going near 2503, turn right in 060 for spacing.
5: 3913.
12: And Macau 9986, cancel level restriction, climb flight level 210.
6: Level restriction from flight level 210, Macau 986.
12: Cafe 9913, contact radar 133, decimal 82.
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5: But cancel the flight requirement and 13382.
10: Departure, Dynasty 924, good evening, passing 3,000, coming 5,000.
24: Dynasty 924 departure identified. 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
24: 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Climb by the SID 9,000 feet.
1: Climbing 9,000 feet, Dynasty 924.
24: China Eastern 9658, contact radar 123 decimal 47.
2: 347,
24: 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Finnair 100, turn left to Bicol, cancel seat restriction.
14: Direct Bicol, cancel speed restriction, Finnair 100.
8: Under 3,000 feet. 3,000 feet. Cathay 716, maintain speed at 220 knots or greater.
22: 1811, speed of muscle 280 knots.
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9: 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Question 1419 or later.
24: 24. Giant 7302 heavy, 2300, climb 5,000. Giant 7302 departure identified, climb by the SID 9,000 feet.
2: Climb the SID 9,000 feet, Giant
24: 7302. Finnair 100, climb to flight level 6,900 meters.
14: 6,900 meters, Finnair 100.
22: 110, cross and pad level 260 or below.
0: Hong Kong, good evening, Yamakia 185, maintain 7,800 meters, clock 2720.
3: Yamakia 185, Hong Kong radar identified, clear 0, my tango 4 alpha arrival.
0: Clear 0, my tango 4 alpha arrival, Yamakia 185.
3: China
6: 979, maintaining 7,200 meters, walking at 0155.
3: Cathay 979, Hong Kong radar identified, clear at B4 alpha arrival.
6: Clear at B4 alpha arrival, Cathay 979.
3: Cathay 979, for sequencing, after Dolly, fly heading 190.
6: After Dolly, fly heading 190, Cathay 979.
0: 11, request descent.
3: Corina 2011, descend by level 360.
0: Descend by level 360, living 380, Conair 2011.
3: China Eastern 6078, contact Shanghai 128, decimal 35.
20: Flight level 200, 300, work later, air to 1292.
15: 26 approach runway 07 left, descend on 60 to 8,000 feet, QH 1013.
24: Finnair 100, cross Bicol at or above flight level 160.
14: Cross Bicol, above flight level 160, Finnair 100.
24: Dynasty 924, contact radar 133 decimal 82.
1: Radar 133.82, Dynasty 924, okay.
24: Good day. Air Macau 658, cancel the level restriction, climb flight level 210.
20: Cancel level restriction, climb flight level 210, Macau 658.
15: Descend
24: 3,000 feet.
15: 1,000 feet,
24: right?
15: Continue present heading for spacing.
24: Macau 658, contact radar 133
20: decimal 82. 133 decimal 82, Macau 658, today.
24: Good night.
8: Bohemia 2503, track directly to Tipa.
22: Flight level 250.
20: Continue climb flight level 250, Macau 658.
8: Cathay 963, reduce speed to 180 knots, then descend to 2,000 feet.
24: Eastern 9658, climb flight level 8,400 meters.
20: Climb to 8,400 meters, Chinese 965.
24: Air China 890, contact Guangzhou 125, decimal 35.
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24: Bohemia 128 departure identified, climb by the SID 9,000 feet.
23: The SID 9,000 feet, Bohemia 128.
24: Bohemia 100, contact Guangzhou 125, decimal 35.
23: 25 decimal 35, 100, good night, ma'am.
24: Good night. Zero.
4: Southern 321, flight level 250.
7: China Southern 321, report request level.
4: Request cruising level 330, China Southern 321.
7: China Southern 321, climb initially flight level 270.
4: Climb initially flight level 270, China Southern 321.
23: Radar, good evening, Singapore 7848, position doses, flight level 390.
7: Singapore 7848, Hong Kong radar identified.
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7: China Southern 321, contact radar 132, decimal 15.
4: 13215, China Southern 321.
23: Macau 9086, evening, we maintain a flight level 250.
7: Macau 9086, climb for level 300.
23: Climb a flight level 300, Macau 9086.

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2: Tricton, level 170, no speed control.
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6: Home radar, good evening, China is 7599, I'm maintaining 11,000 meters. Squawk 5005.
4: China Eastern 759, Hong Kong radar identify. Singapore 835, track direct echo.
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4: departure identify report passing altitude.
8: 7115
4: climb by DSID flight level 160.
8: Climb and level
4: 7115 flight level 160.
8: Level 160.
4: 海南 706, speed 250 knots or greater.
9: Bay 323, good evening, track directly to Tutba, descend to 3,000 feet.
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5: Corsa, Corsa.
3: 0 Giants,
4: minus 2 miles.
5: 3290 knots, Cathay 979.
3: Hong Kong radar,
4: Dynasty 924, Hong Kong radar, climb the level 330.
3: 330, Dynasty 924.
4: Cathay 505, contact radar 126, decimal 5.
11: Cathay 505.
4: A Macau 228, contact Shanghai 128, decimal 35.
5: Alright, Oslo.
4: Check, Cushion Cafe, Cafe 663, radar, climb to flight level 250.
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2: 260, all below, maintain speed.
4: Yeah, 128, contact radar 133, decimal 82.
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5: Good evening, Bohemia. 28, climb level 160, speed 250 knots.
2: Winner 128, on commander, climb to flight level 250, no speed control.
5: Flight level 250, no speed control, Bohemia 128.
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7: 7543410, this is Tango Lima 881.
4: Number 385, departure identify, climb by the SID, flight level 160.
9: SID, flight number 160, for 385. Cafe 991, turn right, direct to Tutba, reduce speed at 220 knots. Greater Bay 323, reduce speed to 180 knots, then descend to 2,000 feet.
5: What's that, 0-5?
9: Bay 3, reduce speed of 16 run up, it's maintained on 5 DME.
5: 13.
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5: 813, about 80 miles again, left to EPCAL, Shanghai Air, 813.
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13: America 986, climb flight level 340.
9: Now to
4: 160
9: runoff,
4: 19.5 DM. 7302 Hong Kong radar, climb the level 260, standby for higher.
15: Climb level 260,
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5: Scoot 120 D weather, request heading 010.
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15: 360 to reach by sunny, speed on transition 250 knots, Cathay 902.
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4: Cathay 9964, cancel the speed restrictions, contact radar 133 decimal 82, good night.
5: 13382, cancel the restrictions, thank you, Cathay 964, good night.
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5: 13382, Cathay 964.
4: Bye bye.
5: Radar, good evening, Macau 185, descend to flight level 230 by needle.
4: Macau 185, departure, roger. Hong Kong Shuttle 732, increase speed to 80 knots.
17: Increase speed to 80 knots, Hong Kong Shuttle 732.
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5: Speed to 50 knots, Thai Viajet 3733.
9: Unemployment
4: 111, right? 28 flight level 330, final level. Giant 8692, contact Taipei 129, decimal 1.
5: Level 3990, it's got a 120.
4: Level 160.
9: 1 day.
13: Negative, traffic behind you occupying that level.
5: Okay, if I do, I'm maintaining level 310.
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16: Japan 735, turn right in 2704 shortcuts.
9: Crater Bay 933, descend to 1,500 feet.
18: 2300
19: or left, climb unrestricted, flight level 210.
20: Climb unrestricted, flight 210, speed 300, not all left, type that 3733.
21: 475, Singapore, 898.
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15: 63, Wilco Cathay 902.
9: 0, grab A 2517.
19: Cathay 733, departure identified, climb by the SID, flight level 130.
25: Climb by
19: SID, flight
25: level 130, Cathay
19: 733. Amacal 185, descend flight level 140.
20: Flight level 140, MCAL 185.
19: To ENVA, descend flight level 370.
15: Flight level 260, all below, Cathay 902.
9: Speed of 160 on up.
1: Speed of 160, Cathay 207.
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26: Good evening, Cathay 704, descending level 260, reached by Maple, passing level 285.
19: Cathay 704, radar, descend to flight level 220, cross Maple, flight level 260, orbital.
26: Level 220, cross Maple, level 260, all below, Cathay 704.
20: Yeah, 820.
9: 307, contact tower, 118.7, have a glorious night.
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9: Japan Air 735, proceed directly to Tutba, descend pilot's discretion to 3,000 feet.
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16: Cafe 393 approach, runway 07 left, descend unrestricted to 8000 feet, QH 1013.
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9: 1811, contact tower 118.7, have a glorious time.
26: 260 by Antec, speed transition 300 knots or less, Cathay 479.
16: Current air 2011, track direct to Limes and descend to 4,000 feet.
5: Wall at 6280 knots or greater, Bohemia 234.
9: Welcome to Patu, good evening. Welcome to Patu, good evening.
19: Victor Hotel Sierra Golf Alpha, departure identify, climb by the SID 9000 feet.
9: Climb by the SID 9000
19: feet, Bohemia 234, climb flight level 160.
5: Climb flight level 160, Bohemia 234.
19: Cafe 733, climb flight level 160, maintain speed 280 knots.
23: Climb flight level 160, 280 knots, Cafe 733.
19: Macau 185, descend to reach flight level 110 by Hazel.
6: Descend to reach flight level 110 by Hazel, Macau 185.
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19: 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Aisha 570, proceed direct StarTAC, please keep on navigation.
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9: Cathay 595, turn right, heading 050, clear out to 071.
19: Well, Carter departure, 122.65.
6: Surrender 2.65, good day, China 503040.
19: Average heat exhaust, climb to 4250.
26: 5725, bridge 385.
19: Beta Golf Alpha, cancel speed restrictions, climb flight level 130.
9: Climb flight 130, cancel speed restrictions, Victor Golf Alpha.
19: MRCAL 185, contact radar 123, decimal 905.
6: Radar 12395, good day, MRCAL 185. Departure, good evening, China 73040, maintain flight level 220.
19: China 73040, budget. Cafe 733, climb flight level 210.
23: Climb flight level 210, Cafe 733.
19: Greater Bay 2517, climb flight level 210.
26: 17.
19: Hammer Cal 185, contact radar 123, decimal 905.
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6: Evening 24301, Salam 120, squawking 3144.
19: 24301,
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6: bring 10, Salam 120. Salam
19: 120, 24301. Project 978, radar contact.
27: It's 7741, Hong Kong, Shuttle 732, bye bye.
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6: Shenzhen Air 285, Shenzhen Air 230, good day.
26: Grab a 2517, climbing level 210.
2: Greater Bay 251, radar maintain for level 210 on reaching traffic about.
3: Send level 210 on reaching Greater Bay 2517.
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7: 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Hong Kong leader, Queen 659, heavy, approaching carefully, maintain level 400, sparking 4110.
1: Queen 659, good day, identified.
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25: 1820, Conti, descend via level 6,300 meters.
27: Meters, Kota 124.
3: From radar, Taiwan 3733, climbing for level 250.
13: Taiwan 3733, climb for level 10,400 meters, and no speed restriction.
3: 10,400 meters, no speed restriction, Taiwan 3733.
19: Cathay 733, climb to flight level 250.
23: Climb to level 250, Cathay 733.
19: Taisha 530, contact departure 122.65. Taisha 530, contact departure 122.65.
4: 123.65,
19: 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Another station call second.
4: The Cathay 931, we're reaching flight level 190, squawking 4240.
19: Cathay 931, Hong Kong radar, say again your current level.
4: Cathay 931, we're reaching now flight level 190.
19: Cathay 931, identified, clear Sierra 7 Alpha arrival.
4: Sierra 7 Alpha, Cathay 931.
23: Cathay 733, request to upcal.
19: 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Greater Bay 2517, contact radar 127.1.
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23: 1271, Cathay 733, bye-bye.
4: Welcome radar, Cathay 931, released by Guangzhou, flight level 190.
19: Cathay 931, radar from Sierra, proceed direct, Murray, stand by lower.
4: Sierra direct Mari, Cathay 931.
19: Cathay 337, Hong Kong.
13: 325 level 350.
23: Climb flight level 350 and request to upcal, Cathay 733.
13: Not yet, I have to call you back. 3733, you can cancel the speed restriction now.
23: Cancel speed restriction, Cathay 733.
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13: 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Super Greening 836, what is your requested level recall?
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19: approach
3: 119.1.
19: 32. Hong Chateau 597, proceed direct Mango, cancel speed restriction at Mango, speed 300 north or greater.
3: Sorry, Mango and speed 300 north or greater, cancel speed 1795.
19: Cafe 337.
13: Cathay 3275, Cathay 337, confirm maintain flight level 210 with squawk 0072.
11: Aircraft squawking 0072, maintain 210.
13: Cathay 337, you identify, leave Sierra heading 190 for sequence set by lower.
11: Leave Sierra heading 190, Cathay 337.
12: HFR 30.
9: Flight descend to 3,000 feet.
14: 931. Up to 370, confirm. Okay. Nassau 2342, contact Guangzhou 133, Decimo 075.
15: So 120, good day.
17: Victor Hotel Sierra Golf Alpha. Victor Golf Alpha, Roger. Good, we'll climb. For shortcut, climb to flight level 350 initially.
15: Flight level 350, Cathay 4X.
13: Sun speed 280 north, descend to flight level 130.
11: Level 130, speed 280, Cathay 337.
13: Cathay 931, contact approach 119.1.
11: 191, Cathay
13: 931,
11: fine.
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11: Contact radar 123.47, memory 371.
16: Way 07 left, descend unrestricted to 8,000 feet, QH 1013.
9: Descend unrestricted. I reduce speed to 180 knots, then descend to 1,500 feet.
13: 1,000.
9: Cathay 505, turn right, heading 340.
15: Approaching flight level 260.
13: Affirmative.
15: Direct set now, climb flight level 390, Victor Golf Alpha.
9: Let's maintain until 5 PME.
21: Hong Kong, China Southern, 5049, flight level 104. Identify 4560.
14: China Southern 5049, you are identified. And are you able level 35 or 360?
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15: 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Southern 5049.
14: 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Stand by for level change.
15: Roger.
9: 11, Android 371,
11: good
9: day. Hong Kong Radar, climb to flight level 250.
21: I'm flight level 250, EVA 10.
13: 301, contact radar 127, decimal 1.
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13: Sunfong 301, AFAN.
21: 27, decimal 1, Sunfong 301, bye bye.
13: T-T-7, proceed direct Murray, descend to flight level 110.
11: Flight level 110, direct to Murray, Cathay 337.
9: 979, turn right, heading 340.
11: Mandarin 371, approach 3525.
14: Mandarin 371, Mantai 371, roger, and standby for hire.
11: Stand by high, Mandarin 371. 40.
13: Cathay 742, go radar, report your passing for level.
11: Passing for level 221, descending for 190, Cathay 742.
13: Cathay 742, you identified, clear Sierra 7, Charlie arrival.
16: Left, descend by start to 5,000 feet, QH 1013.
13: You speed 2250 knots, descend to flight level 130.
15: Okay, descend to flight level 130 and speed 250 knots, take a 73.
14: Station calling for higher level, your call sign again, sorry.
27: Cathay 733, requesting final level, flight level 360.
14: Negative traffic above you, occupying the level.
15: Cathay 3.
0: 321, thank you.
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3: 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Hong Kong radar, China 7881, maintain 1,000 meters.
14: China 7881, Hong Kong radar, roger, radar contact.
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17: 30, climb initiative level 290, call you back for further.
3: Climb initiative flight level 290, Cafe 161.
17: Good evening, 3395, level 3300. On
3: Scorking 2633.
17: 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Follow 500, 3395.
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17: level
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17: 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Hong Kong Shuttle 535, good day, identify. 3 Betty, 3 Alpha Rifle. 3 Alpha, Hong Kong Shuttle
3: 535. China Eastern 737, climb to flight level 370. Climb flight level 370, China Eastern 737.
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3: Huh?
9: Climb to
3: flight
27: level 300, 773. 160. Cafe 715, radar, climb to flight level 250.
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9: Speed of radar below 10,000.
3: Seven left, Cafe 479. And fly level 260 by enter, 32015.
17: On direct no man, climb to fly level 330 to reach 20 miles before no man.
25: Seven eight, clear direct to dot me.
9: Radar turn right heading 360, descend to 1,500 feet.
3: 706. Hi. Right, no man, climb flight level 330, reach 20 miles before no man, Cafe 161.
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27: 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EVA 85A, contact radar 133.82.
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3: 23, request
14: 1,000, 323. I will call you back. I'll have to check with the traffic behind. I'll call you back, yeah.
3: Roger, Chancellor 323, we accept the flight level 380.
14: Chancellor 323, okay. Well, I will call you back.
3: Sure. Thank you.
2: Maintain flight level 330, direct to Mall 2.
14: Star 504, you are identified and clear direct to Capley.
2: Clear direct to Capley, it's marked 504. Thank you, ma'am.
14: Capley 708, contact radar 12755.
7: 3A, contact radar 133, decimal 82.
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7: Squawk 3527. 0363 identified, climb to flight level 120.
20: Flight level 120, 0363.
3: Can I send 6050 Mach climb level 370 now?
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9: 180 or not?
22: Right, 340,
9: reduce speed 180. Gas A902, once your speed is reduced, descend to 1,500 feet. Gas
7: A902. Radar 127.1.
3: 127.1, Gas A715.
7: Gas A742, descend to level 110.
18: Descend to level 110, Gas A742.
7: Taipei
5: 708, speed 280
7: north.
5: 78 today, 78.
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3: I know, that's 1, Singapore 898. Hong Ria, good morning, Rickat. Good evening, Rickat 117, maintain level 250, squawk 3122.
7: Rickat 117, Hong Kong radar identify, stand by higher.
3: Hi, Rickat 117.
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2: 715, is level 360 available?
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16: Niner, turn right heading 290.
9: Turn right heading 290.
16: Cafe 742, descend to 8,000 feet, catch 1013, turn right heading 060.
7: 4110, question descend to reach level 110 by lander.
3: Descend, reach level 110 by lander, engineer 308.
7: Engineer 308, pushing now, direct to lander.
3: Pushing now, direct to lander, engineer 308.
5: Flight number 250, direct to escape, present Benjamin 017.
7: 13382.
20: 3382, Cebu 363.
7: Okay.
9: Shuttle 597, track directly to Kutba and descend to 3,000 feet.
1: Cebu 363, ongoing now climb and restricted to flight level 250.
20: Restricted 250, Cebu 363.
27: 5-7-7-3-3-3 today. Cafe 708, reduce speed to
3: 250 north. 708. 340. I'm calling 33955-340.
4: You bet, correct.
3: 33955-300.
16: 5 is call that only.
9: 45,
12: clear knots 107 left. Hong Kong radar, good evening, Dr. 5A3A, heavy 228, currently 250.
18: Penalty 5A3A, good evening, climb for level 330.
12: Climbing 10 for level 330, Dr. 583.
9: In the Pittsburgh, descend to 3,000 feet. Tango 338, reduce speed to 180 knots.
10: Level request 350 only, Cebu 237.
5: Cebu 237. 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
3: 227, meeting flight level 120, spoke 3156,
27: ready. Engineer 227,
3: we're
27: going to identify in two, flight level 120.
18: Shenzhen
27: 731, contact radar 127,
18: Dan
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3: good day, Shenzhen
27: 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Cafe 617, departure identify,
18: climb
27: by the SID
18: 9,000 feet. Climb by SID 9,000 feet, Cafe 617.
27: VHF 8893, climb unrestricted, flight level 210.
3: Unrestricted climb level 210, jet 8893.
27: Cafe 9939, contact radar 133 decimal 82.
3: 133 decimal 82. Ready, 10-5-260, director Nita Macau 119.
9: Last 1071.
3: 154-160-C280.
1: Radar maintain speed climb to flight level 180.
3: Speed climb flight level 180, okay, 9939.
1: Shuttle 117, contact approach 19-1.
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5: Cafe 161, checking Norman.
3: Level 146, climbing 160.
27: Emery 9-HQ, radar climb to flight level 250.
3: 5-0,
16: runway 9833. Runway 07 left, descend by star to 5,000 feet, QH 1013.
27: 7, departure identify, climb by the SID 8,000 feet.
10: Runway
27: 8,000 feet. Five, seven, contact radar 132.15, good day.
10: 132.15, good day, Shamla Air 857.
9: Send to 3,000 feet, track directly to Pittsburgh. And speed up, MA7. Shuttle 597, turn right, heading 050, put off 1071.
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5: Zero, should I are close to 7.
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10: 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Thank you, come air 857.
5: Super Green at 836, contact radar 127.1.
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16: 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Simple, NNA, speed 250.
5: Cafe 161,
16: Cathay 419 track direct to land speed 250 knots or greater.
25: Cancel speed and level restrictions. Climb flight level 160.
4: Speed restriction, climb flight level 160,
25: Turkish 6217. Turkish 6217 AFM, cancel also the level restriction.
4: Cancel level restriction, Turkish 6217.
11: Emirates 9833, flight level 186, climbing 250.
14: Emirates 9833, Hong Kong radar, climb to flight level 9,200 meters.
11: 1,200 meters, Emirates 9833.
19: Cathay
16: 939. Cathay 939, speed 300 knots or less.
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21: 12347 and speed 300 or greater, which is 8-8-3, bye bye.
25: 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Cathay 617, speed 280 knots or less.
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17: 280, Shamari 675. 360, expert bypass, follow book CC0.
22: Climb flight level 360, F9, passing flight level 330, summit air 857.
9: Four zero, descend to 1,500 feet.
17: 127.1.
21: 27.1, continue, 6590.
17: Ethiopian 645, descend Balako 350.
21: Descend flight level 350, Ethiopian 645.
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9: 479, reduce speed to 160 knots.
17: Normal speed.
21: This is
25: 7A departure identify, climb by the SID, flight level 160.
19: Okay, here's the SID. United 878 heavy.
9: Singapore 898, reduce speed 210 knots. Cathay 479, turn right and 050, put off 107 knots.
25: 23.47.
19: 300 knots, 12347, Cathay 617, good night.
25: Good night. Turkish 6217, turn left to Bicol.
4: Turn left to Bicol, Turkish 6217.
17: Which was in 4 minutes.
21: Okay, this is the word ready. 350, reach within 4 minutes. 30.
17: Yeah, 6013, descend when ready, flight level 340, wish within 4 minutes.
27: Descend when ready, descend to flight level 340 within 4 minutes, is 6013.
19: 77 or less, Hurricane 117.
21: Back to flight level 190, Shenera 27.
19: Hill.
14: Cathay 620, Kendo 3 Alpha arrival.
19: Kendo 3 Alpha, Cathay 620.
16: 7 reduced speed to 250 knots.
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4: 6,900 meters, Turkish 6217.
17: 939 Raja. Climb that level. 290 initially.
19: 5-5-4-290, Cathay 939.
17: Cebu 237, report clear.
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9: Cathay 742, turn right heading 050, for last one 071.
21: Keep alive.
14: Cincinnati 227, climb to flight level 210.
3: 3216, grab a 2517, thank you.
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27: 226, Cathay 733, bye bye.
14: Bye.
21: Oh, VJ 8893, Mount Ali, climb the level 250.
14: 8893, good evening, and climb to flight level 300, your final level.
21: I'm in 300, VJ 8893.
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21: Greater Bay 881, maintain a full level 380.
14: Greater Bay 881, Hong Kong radar, good evening. Identified, clear AB4 Alpha arrival.
21: AB4 Alpha arrival, Greater Bay 881.
14: East Jet 861, contact radar 126, day small 5, good day.
0: 126, decimal 5, East Jet 861, good day.
3: Radar now, 868. Good evening, maintaining 4,200 meters.
14: Lao 868, Hong Kong radar, good evening, identified.
6: Fallable 110 by Muscle, car send at Fallable 260 over low.
0: 645 today.
21: 2412, descend to fire level 200.
8: Shadow 2412, Hong Kong radar, descend to flight level 110, cross eastbound, flight level 200 or below.
21: Descend to flight level 110, cross eastbound, at flight level 200 or below, Shadow 2412.
3: Hong Kong, Ethiopian 645, good evening, descending to the jail.
8: Ethiopian 645 radar, descend to flight level 130, cross 20, flight level 260 or below.
3: Descend 1310, cross sunny 230 below, 260 below Ethiopian 645.
8: Hong Shuttle 575, call to the perch 119 at SMO1.
3: Hong Shuttle 575, good day.
21: Agreed,
14: Malaysian 078, confirm you at level 450. Added
0: 878, heavy.
14: Malaysian 078 and Batty 3 Alpha arrival.
3: Batty 3 Alpha arrival, Malaysian 078.
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27: 7.
21: Sending flight level 190 direct Sierra.
8: Qatari 8440, Korea, report your flight level and squawking.
21: Passing flight level 207 and squawking 2176, Qatari 8440.
8: Qatari 8440, you identified, clear Sierra 7 Alpha arrival, stand by lower.
21: Sierra 7 Alpha, standing by lower, Qatari 8440.
8: Shenzhen Air 227, contact radar 127, decimal 1.
14: 01, contact Sanya on 122, decimal 6.
3: Yeah, 122, decimal 6, 24301.
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21: 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Yeah, it's 140.
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0: Restriction, climb flight level 200,
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7: Right, A440, approach runway 07 center, information Lima, descend unrestricted to 8,000 feet, catch 1013, no speed control, expect descent.
13: Sherman at 8675, climb down to 360.
15: Cathay 340.
25: Advance 185, climb to flight level 6900 meters.
15: Climbing 6900 meters, also 180.
25: Bohemia 218, C280 north or greater.
20: 280 north or greater, Boeing 218.
15: Oregon.
23: Team 764 now, Betty, 547, thank you very much.
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24: 18-7,
26: 4410, get in 39.
23: Cross Kobe, flight level 110, Central 2412.
2: Climb higher. Yeah? And climb, correction, flight heading 240.
23: Heading 240, Kobe 617. Tap.
2: 2.
26: 18-492, Kobe 3238.
13: 21-3.
23: 0,
2: 7, contact radar 126.5, good day.
28: Hi, Hong Kong Shuttle 647, good night.
23: Four radar, Shenzhen 76050, level 370.
2: China Eastern 6050, good evening, with a contact.
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2: 5023, are you able for level 370 before Nomad?
25: 5-0-0, Hong Kong Radar, report you are passing flight level and Squawk-Hong.
23: 410, flight level 266, which is 8,100 meters, Squawk-Hong 2422.
25: Chairman Cargo, 5-0-0, you identified, clear the aircraft 7 now for arrival.
23: 5-0-0, Chairman Cargo, 5-0-0.
29: 7,300 meters, so start on Squawk 6166.
2: Kato 755, Kendo 3 Alpha arrival.
29: Kato 3 Alpha arrival, Kato 7755.
2: In Bohemia 547, due to facilitate other traffic, descend now to flight level 4310.
23: Bohemia 547.
2: Bohemia 547, affirm, descend now flight level 4310.
23: Jet flight level 310, Bohemia 547.
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23: 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Level 280, allow 868.
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13: 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Bohemia 017, climb follow 330.
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4: Radar, I'm at 3395, about 340, excuse
0: me. Mentari 3905, Hong Kong radar, roger.
5: Flight level 190, squawk 1511.
6: Okay,
5: 452, radar, Bishop, hello. Bishop, level 212, flight level 190, please, 453.
6: Okay, 452, radar,
5: 57, 7 alpha, radar. 7
6: alpha,
5: radar, 453.
7: Macau 119, descended to level 110 by Hayes, 130.
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7: radar,
6: Macau
7: 3, for
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13: I'm on control, cast a 9 or 8 and 9. Climbing flight level 190, squawking P103 with information Lima.
6: Cathay 989, Hong Kong radar, report your passing flight level.
13: Passing flight level 189, climbing flight level 190.
6: Cathay 989, you identified, clear Sierra 7 Alpha arrival.
13: Sierra 7 Alpha arrival, Cathay 989.
6: Bohemia 453, proceed direct Murray, descend to reach flight level 130 by Murray.
12: Murray, standby level 130 to reach by Murray, Bohemia 453.
6: MCAR 119, after Hazel, descend to 3000 feet, QNH 1013, clear IRS, Sula, approach runway 34. MCAR 119, early left turn to Popeye Street.
14: By SIT level
15: 160,
14: 113.
15: 113. Hong Kong Control, good evening. Singapore 852, flight level 360, squawk 0113.
0: Singapore 852, radar contact.
15: Singapore 852.
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18: 250, VHA 3900.
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18: 380, squawk 7172.
21: Dinner 713, Hong Kong radar, identify clear AP4 Alpha rifle.
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12: descend to flight level 110, cross Murray,
23: flight level
12: 130. 110, Murray, 130, below
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22: 119.453 today.
8: Hong Kong radar, good evening, Bonilla 526, climbing flight level 160.
14: Bonilla 526 Hong Kong, hello, climb to flight level 250.
8: Flight level 250, Bonilla 526.
14: Circle 500, speed 280 knots, expect a shortcut.
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0: Small 6.
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8: 13335, confirm Turkish 25.
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0: To 8,000 feet, QNH 1013, maintain speed 280 knots.
26: Objection.
27: Five, reach to 160 knots.
28: Yes, yes.
0: Hong Kong Shuttle 755, we're ready. Descent for level 260, reach by Maple, speed on transition 280 knots. To lines.
8: Line,
0: 547, contact radar 127, the small 55.
16: Avenue 547, descend 260.
14: Avenue 547, Hong Kong, good day, descend the flood of 200.
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14: Cancel the Maple restriction. 260 or below at Maple would be appreciated.
16: 260 or below at Maple, speed 300, speed 547.
14: Confirmed. And descend to flight level 200.
16: Flight 200, speed 547.
14: Cathay 989 on the 52.
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14: and Macau 119 in contact tower, 118 base in the zone.
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14: 119. And Cathay 989 on the 52.
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16: Memory and speed 280 knots, Cathay 989. Hong Kong, good evening, Moscow 318, still with Guangzhou, squawking 3114.
14: Moscow 318, Hong Kong, good day. Can you identify? Clear the Sierra 7 Charlie arrival.
16: Sierra 7 Charlie arrival, Moscow 318.
14: Hong Kong 755, descend the flight level 200, cross Maple, flight level 260 below.
16: Flight level 200, cross Maple, 260 below, Hong Kong 755.
14: Bohemia 526, contact radar, 127, decimal 1.
1: 7, decimal 1, Bohemia 526, good day.
16: John, contact 782, descending flight level 260.
14: 782 Hong Kong, descend to flight level 130, cross cyber, flight level 260 below.
16: 130, cross cyber, flight level 260 below, 7.
19: Radar 5860, good day, descend flight 260, reach by Maple.
14: 5860 Hong Kong, good day, descend to flight level 200, and Maple flight level 260 or below.
19: Flower 200 and Maple flower 260 or below, and speed transition to N0.
14: Cathay 989, proceed direct to Murray, cross Murray, flightable 130 or below.
2: Flight Murray and cross Murray, 130 or below, Cathay 989.
14: Bohemia 547, descend to flightable 110, I'm restricted to reach by Murray.
3: Descend, flightable 110, I'm restricted to reach by Murray, Bohemia 547.
4: 7-5, good evening, squawk 5037, approaching Zabno.
14: 7-0,
19: I'll keep it
21: close. Bilato. 0689, Hong Kong radar, good evening, radar contact, clear Abbey 4 Alpha arrival.
19: Clear Abbey 4 Alpha arrival, Hong Kong 0689.
5: Yeah. Hong Kong 371, what's the expected frequency over short wavelength?
14: Cathay 9-8-9, contact approach, 119, station 1.
5: 119-1, Cathay 989.
14: Cathay Cushion Bohemia 547, after passing flight level 130, speed 280 knots.
3: After passing 130, speed 280 knots, BA 547.
14: Cathay 71, standby.
5: Standby.
14: Cathay 782, after cyber, speed 250 knots.
5: 250 knots on the cyber, Cathay 782.
14: Hong Kong Shuttle 755, descend to flight level 130.
5: 130, Hong Kong Shuttle 755.
14: Cathay 600, descend to flight level 130.
19: Flight level 130,
7: Cathay 600.
19: Free.
7: Speed 210 knots.
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9: Standby LGL 1563.
19: 35. 1335, Cafe 617, good night.
5: Hong Kong, good night, Turkish 71, happy climbing L250.
19: Turkish 71, climb for level 9800 meters.
5: I'm
26: 9800 meters, 671 Hong Kong, climb to flight level 250. 250, 1 2 7 1 is stopping 1500 on the vehicle 1 X-ray.
28: JLM-8A, departure identified, climb for SID to flight level 6,900 meters.
26: Climb for SID, 6,900 meters, KLM 888.
28: KLM-8A and cancel 8,000 feet altitude restriction.
26: The 8,000 altitude restriction, KLM 888.
28: Speedbird 321 ready, left turn direct to Bicol. Cross Bicol, flight level 157 or above.
7: Bicol, cross Bicol 157 or above, Speedbird.
14: Turn right heading 100, vectors to follow traffic.
19: Heading 100,
5: contact 600. What is the next frequency, ma'am?
19: Turkey 71, expect 133 decimal 35, stay with me.
5: 33 decimal 35, thank you, Turkey 71 Emmy.
19: 125 Lima to avoid weather.
29: Okay, Cebu 121. Deviation approved.
19: Chen 25 Lima approved, Cebu 121.
14: Transistor 167, roger. And leave flight level 300 now for flight level 260.
30: Roger, descend now to level 260, Fresno Star 167.
19: Cox 4 BMI number 8, too heavy, good day, maintain flight level 2.
6: 310, squawk 3125.
14: 3092 Hong Kong, good day. Identify, clear the Sierra 7 Charlie arrival.
6: Sierra 7 Charlie arrival, 3092.
14: Zero vectors for delay. Expect about 2 minutes on the heading.
6: 78.
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14: 836, contact radar
12: 127.1.
14: 127.1, SQL 836. Conquest Shuttle 755, turn left heading 040, descend unrestricted, flight level 110.
12: 0, get unrestricted, flight level 110, contact
14: 3982, descend to flight level 170, speed 250 knots.
12: Flight level 170,
13: speed 250 knots, 3982.
15: Same 16, Shenzhen 27. 1190 decimal 5 with your call sign only. Nepal Cargo 203, turn right heading 270 for track shortening.
28: Kirby 673, departure, identify, climb for SID to flight level 160.
12: Well, ready, flight level 160, Kirby 673.
27: 500, contact tower, 18.2, have a glorious night. E-Star Jet 861, turn right, heading 050, put out 10700.
12: 1, Shenzhen
14: 220.
12: Is that correct?
14: Roger,
12: bye-bye, Shenzhen 220.
14: 230 knots now.
12: 0 knots now,
13: 3982.
12: 5. Level 200.
14: Shenzhen 330 Hong Kong, copied, stand by, lower.
12: Semi-low, Shenzhen 230.
14: Hong Kong Shuttle 755, contact approach, 11901.
12: Ready.
15: When ready,
12: descend flight level 200 by
15: eastbound, Radar 175. 5, information Mike, landing runway 07
28: center. Greater Bay 295, contact radar 123, decimal 47.
17: 123, decimal 47, Greater Bay 295, good day.
14: What is Express 009, request 270 knots in the climb.
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6: To Rocker, so give me a 2.
14: Mascot 318, descend to flight level 170.
13: Flight level 170, Mascot 318.
14: Cafe 600, contact approach, 11901.
10: Push 119, small 1, Cafe 600, bye.
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6: Level 220, Transducer 167.
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17: 7773, Hong Kong radar identified.
10: Yeah,
11: 773. Yeah, 133, decimal 35.
12: 235, Turkish 25.
27: 47, reduce speed to 180 knots, then descend to 2,000 feet.
14: 330, turn left, direct Gobi, descend to flight level 110, reach by Gobi.
12: Left turn direct to Gobi, and descend to flight level 110, reach by Gobi, Shenzhen 230.
28: One departure, identify climb for SID to fly level 6,900 meters.
0: Climb wide ahead. Today, 251.
15: 045 radar vector for sequencing. Descend to 6,000 feet.
27: Descend to 3,000 feet.
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2: Radar VCS 3900, direct to DOS, me, fly level 350.
21: Roger 3900, Hong Kong radar, identify.
2: It's 2,
8: 7, 8, 11, 230, 4, 4, 4, 4. Malaysia 078, Roger, descend to fly level 130.
2: 130, Malaysia 078.
8: China 78473, squawk guide in.
11: Back.
2: Ganjo
11: 13.075, Brunei 3, bye bye. Level 360,
2: Squawk 26, part 3. Raya Express 3092, Hong Kong
11: radar, identify. Clear Betty
2: 3
11: Alpha arrival.
2: Clear Betty 3 Alpha arrival, Raya Express 3092. Maintain flight level 120, China 8473.
28: Eight 8,000 feet altitude restriction.
0: Okay, so 8,000 altitude restriction. Okay, 251.
27: Yeah, 547, turn right lane 360, descend to 1,600 feet.
21: 340.
2: Descend now, flight level 340, Cathay 469.
15: Feet, the QNH 1013.
1: So, NPAT restriction.
8: We climb to flight level 210.
0: Flight level 210, 10,8473.
8: Mascot 318, fly heading 180, descend to flight level 110.
2: Heading 180, descend to level 110, mask of 318.
8: Correct. Climb now.
2: 10,8473.
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28: Cafe 408, contact radar 133, decimal
27: H2. 133,
28: decimal Cafe 673, contact radar 123, decimal 47.
2: 7,
1: Cafe 673,
2: direct.
1: Okay. Proceed direct to Dumet.
0: And climb for level 257, Cafe 408.
11: Radar Bay 295, climb for level 11,600 meters.
0: 11,600 meters, Greater Bay 295.
15: Zero, turn left wing 020.
1: Express 009, contact radar 18.902.
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28: Fly level 157 or above.
0: When ready, direct to Pico, cross Pico at fly level 157 or above. Get a 241.
28: Great Bay 2549, departure identify. Climb for SID to fly level 160.
8: Right heading 030, vectors for delay.
2: Right heading 030, Malaysia 03.
0: Squawking 0145.
11: Cafe 636, Hong Kong radar identify. Clear Betty 3 Alpha arrival.
0: Clear Betty 3 Alpha arrival, Cafe 636.
1: 0689, good day, Hong Kong radar, descend to flight level 110, reach by muscle, cross and pet flight level 260 or below. Murray.
2: Proceed direct to Murray,
30: ask 318.
1: 2230 knots.
15: 600, descent of 4,000 feet, turn left in 300.
11: Fly heading 330.
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29: 28029, Hong Kong Ada identified.
2: 28029.
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14: 7-7-8-4-7-3, contact radar, 127, decimal 1.
30: 127, decimal 1, 7-8-4-7-3.
14: Cafe 673, climb the flight level 210.
30: 0210,
15: Cafe 67, descend by the start to 4,500 feet, the QNH 1013. 160, Cafe
2: 050.
1: You should not turn right heading 300.
21: Flight level 350.
10: Climb level 350, Cafe Rosering.
1: 689 after NPET, speed 2 extra knots.
11: Climb for level 260.
2: 852, clear and over, direct eastbound now.
29: Okay, watch out, single way 52.
21: Track down to Sulax.
2: Direct to Sulax, no 4645, thank you.
14: Cafe 673, climb the flight level 250.
2: Climb flight level 250, Cafe 673.
14: Snisa 167, contact departure 122, decimal 65.
30: Thank you, Hong Kong departure 12265, transfer 7167, good day.
3: We are requesting the RMP Blue AR approach 07 right.
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30: Decimal 3, transfer
29: 1-7-5, thank you. Singapore 852, descend and ready, flight level 260, reach by eastbound.
2: Descend flight level 260, reach by eastbound, Singapore 852.
30: Oh. Flight
8: level 160. Transition 167, departure, direct to 10 knots.
30: Director Sabrex, Transnosa 1, sorry, Director Tamata, Transnosa 167.
8: Transnosa 167, descend to flight level 170.
30: Level 170, Transnosa 167.
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10: Cadet 673. 3. 3-5, Cadet 251,
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2: 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Thank you.
11: 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How about 118-802?
14: 118-802.
11: Cafe 600, time more heading 340, speed 180 now.
2: 340.
11: Hong Kong Channel 055, time more heading 0407, clear left approach on 07 center. Natural S 013, descend 3000 feet.
21: Ready, descend for level 260, reach by NPET.
2: When ready, descend for level 260, reach by NPET, Cafe 469.
15: Chinese and 725, affirm.
30: 311,
8: back to 1000. 311, departure identify. Climb for SID to fly level 160.
30: Climb by the SID, 170,
8: 311. 311, active. Fly level 160.
30: Climb left level 160,
8: 311. Cafe 721, climb for SID to fly level 200. Great Bay 2549, climb to flight level 200 and report your speed.
4: Flight level 200, maintaining 285 knots, Great Bay 2549.
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14: Cafe 050. Transition 175, proceed direct to Gavi, descend the flight level 110 to reach my Gavi.
30: Gavi 11, flight level 110, reach my Gavi.
7: Climb to flight level 350, China Southern 8473.
11: Hong Kong Shuttle 703, contact radar 127, decimal 55.
7: 70, please.
11: 2,000 feet.
7: Hong Kong radar, Hong Kong Shuttle 703, descending to level 260 by Maple. Maple, descend to flight level 130, Hong Kong Shuttle 703.
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28: 0 0 departure identify, climb for SID to file for 160. Counter radar 123, decimal 47.
4: 12347, Cafe 67.
7: Greater Bay 2549, good day.
4: Radar Cafe 667 on time, fly level 160. Climb fly level 250, direct to Pekin, Cafe 667.
28: Swiss 139, departure identify, climb for SID to file level 130, cancel 8,000 feet altitude restriction.
16: 30 via SID, cancel 8,000 feet restriction, and did you say anything else, Swiss 139?
28: Swiss 139, climb to level 6,900 meters and cancel 8,000 feet altitude restriction.
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5: B for Alpha Libor region at this suburb.
12: 152 descending to flight level 260.
5: 220, Singapore
6: 852. Radar, Dynasty 837, maintaining level 340, squawking 2630.
9: Dynasty 837, Hong Kong radar identified.
6: Dynasty 837.
9: Right, Express 30902, descend now for level 310, reach level in 50 miles.
13: Reach level in 50 miles, right, Express 3092.
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4: Tonight descend flight level 300, transition speed 280 knots.
5: Level 380 and transition speed at 80 knots, Sierra Kong 129.
6: It's 636.
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7: 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Philippine 595 for planning, are you able? Flight level 360 before sequel.
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9: Kong radar, good evening, transistor 96 nanas, clock 4127, maintaining level 340.
10: Transistor
11: 96 nanas, Hong Kong radar, identified. Shifty to 8,000 feet, gear 10130.
10: This is
11: Hotel, 512, and pass a beam muscle at flight level 110, please.
7: 667. 595, in how many miles will you be clear of weather?
8: The next 20 miles for the 595.
7: 595, Roger, climb initially, flight level 310.
8: Climb initially about 310 for the 595.
12: Aspas 3092, the weather has Suka, requesting left heading of 340.
7: For how long do you require on that heading?
12: For another 50 miles.
7: Right, 3092, heading 340, approved. 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
8: Go with 3708, maintain flight level 330.
7: 3708, Roger.
9: Corridor transition and 600 due to weather over top. We request right of track 15 miles.
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13: 280, 7 higher, 7L, 02.
12: The left heading of 330, ma'am.
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14: Porsche 175, and then flight level 110, approaching COVID.
7: Delta 81, contact Sanya 122 decimal 6.
15: Sanya 122 decimal 6, Delta 81, good day.
7: Shanghai Air 866, contact radar 128 decimal 75.
16: Decimal 75,
11: good day, Shanghai Air 866. 6185, track direct to Hotel Hotel 512, requirement to be flight level 110, Abin Muscle.
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7: Shanghai 866, Roger, check that right to dot me.
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0: Thanks for staging. Seven 1 3, continue present heading for staging.
11: Cross shuttle 671, roger. Send the flight level 110, cross NPET, flight level 260 or below.
7: Bohemia 759, climb for level 11,600 meters. After early, track direct SQL.
17: Bohemia 759, climb 11,600 meters. After early, direct SQL. Bohemia 759.
7: Available. Descend now, flight level 340, reach level in 30 miles.
5: Descend flight level 340, T-way 029.
7: T-way 029, descend now flight level 340, reach in 30 miles.
5: Roger, now descend flight level 340, within 30 miles, T-way 029.
7: 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Red Cat 1575, contact Manila on data link and monitor 119, decimal 3.
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15: Good evening, this is Center 797 heavy passing 1,700 climbing 5,000 feet, bay call 1 exit.
18: Lufthansa 797 departure identify, climb for SID to fly level 6,900 meters.
15: Lufthansa 797 via the SID to 6,900 meters.
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15: 797 climbing unrestricted.
7: Hong Kong radar identify.
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15: I will comply with the speed of
18: the speed. Thank you.
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17: To Cathay 667.
13: ML 803, climbing flight level 30.
7: Shaman 803, roger. Continue climb to flight level 370.
13: Continue climb to flight level 370, Shaman 803.
0: Tonic clear for Alice approach runway 07 center.

0: Express 309 Alpha, descend Alpha Level 260. Philippines 595, are you clear of weather?
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0: Cafe 143, Roger, continue flying to flight level 330.
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5: 7258
6: from 118.2. 464. Right. Cancel level 260, which by NPAT, transition speed 290 knots.
1: Tower Lady, Hensley 2526 over by Pet. This is 290 operating at 27. Contact radar 125.32, yes, so 511.
7: Over radar, Tatari 8464, heavy good day. Passing 226, descending 190, Squawka 2147, inbound to Sierra. Sierra 7 Alpha Level, Qatari 8466.
0: 9969. Chances of 9969 increase to Mach 177 or greater for sequencing.
1: Speed increasing to Mach 77 or greater, transit 9969.
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3: 10, cross NPAT, flight level 260 or below.
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0: Airspring 7008, descend Alpha Level 260, reach by eastbound.
1: 260 by eastbound, Airspring 7008.
0: VHF 5347, contact radar 125 Decimo 32.
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6: 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And I mean, further increase speed 300 knots or greater.
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1: 300
2: knots
1: per mile. Okay, good evening, Brunei. 742, descend over 260 by Maple. Descend over 200, cross Maple 260 or below Brunei, 742.
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9: Delta 4645, flight level 360, due to weather, request heading 220.
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2: 12535, what shall we say with you?
10: Good
12: day. Cafe 636, continue descent, flight level 260, reach level 5, sidebar.
10: Key descent, level
2: 260,
6: reach by sidebar, cabin 636. Singapore 856, Russia. Air Hong Kong 6A1, fly heading 265, vectors 4 shortening.
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5: Green Hong Kong radar, good morning radar contact, clear for the AB4 Alpha rifle.
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5: 713215.
13: Terminal 81, good day.
5: Okay. Macau 227, contact radar 126, decimal 5.
2: 126, decimal 5, Macau 227, good day.
5: 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Shuttle 651, when ready, descend for level 260, reach by hand patch.
2: Four
13: zero two six zero one
2: eight
13: at
10: Hong Kong
2: Shuttle 651.
10: 4300. Chairman
2: 801, Roger. 227, Roger. When ready, descend to flight level 230. Reach by needle.
14: 130 and after cyber speed 230 knots, get a 636.
11: Mango Radar, right, that's best 30992, any speed control at Mango?
12: Descending level 260, direct eastbound.
5: Transnational 969, Hong Kong radar, after eastbound, descend to flight level 220.
12: After eastbound, descend flight level 220, transnational 969.
5: Bohemia 742, descend, after Canto, descend to flight level 110.
2: Running climb 607.
5: Descend to reach flight level 120, passing Canto. Direct to Delta 511 and flight level 120 by Mango, copy Mango via Cessna 737.
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5: 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How do you read?
12: 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Confirm, climb flight level 250.
5: ITR 597, climb to flight level 250.
12: I'm flight level 250, ITR 597.
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4: 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Now check direct to Argonne.
2: Okay, we cleared
12: Argonne.
10: That's 3,000 feet. 1-0. Tasania 122 Decimal 6.
2: 122 Decimal 6, straight away 2549, good day.
10: Yeah,
15: evening, Hong Kong 624, passing level 16 for level 250.
5: 2062.

0: 6A1 speed 220 knots operator, stand by for the speed reduction.
1: 20 knots operator, Hong Kong 6A1, Hong
0: Kong 6A1 from speed 220 knots operator.
1: 20 knots operator, Hong Kong 6A1.
2: Facing speed 280 knots.
3: Please, we're still maintaining 280 knots, transfer 96 and we're leaving 260 now.
2: Roger.
4: Just 10 miles in front of you, maintain level 330 on reaching.
3: Maintaining flight level 330, Cathay 143.
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0: Yeah, 742 from lines by Tonic, clear for Alex approach runway 07 center.
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2: 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Cathay 255, contact Guangzhou 125, decimal 35, good day.
6: 1535, Cathay 255, thanks, bye.
2: Bye.
3: Heavy departure is 7008, maintaining available 220.
2: That's been 7008, direct to Tamont. Descend to flight level 170.
3: To Tamont, descend to level 170, it's range 708.
0: 6A1, roger, descend to 2000 feet. From Argo, clear IP Zulu approach, runway 07 right.
2: 130.
7: Hong Kong,
2: 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Charlie 8412. Charlie 410, descend to flight level 130,
7: speed
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4: 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CHF 5347, contact Sanya 122, decimal 6.
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4: Thai Asia 597, climb for level 10,400 meters.
3: Climb for level 10,400 meters, I see 597.
0: India 742, speed 180 knots until 7 DME.
1: 3182,
0: Nana descend to 3,000 feet from lines by arc on clear and visual approach runway 07 right.
2: Decimal 47.
3: 4130.
8: QA 639 Hong Kong radar, good evening with the contact, clear AB4 Alpha Rifle.
3: Clear AB4 Alpha Rifle, QA 639.
4: Fine.
9: 651 FM, proceed direct to Hotel 512, pass a beam muscle, flight level 110.
2: 7, descend to 3,000 feet, clear IOS route approach from H34 before establish.
3: 170.
4: WCAT 188, correction, WCAT 118, Hong Kong radar identify.
3: 5-0, 77.
4: 0 o'clock, range 20 miles.

0: Cruising behind at least 6 miles, climbing through a level.
1: 566. 270. Right. Start. Descending flight level 220, direct needle.
2: Airman Kyle 227, departure, descend to crossing after needle, descend to flight level 180.
1: The needle, descend, maintain flight level 180, airman Kyle 227.
3: Qatar A410 approach from Israel 7 center. Information mic, descend on 50 to 8,000 feet, QH 1013.
1: Descend flight level 200, reach by event, Singapore 856.
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0: 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Contact radar 118 ACML 902.
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3: 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Yes.
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2: 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Air Busan
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1: 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Hong Kong radar, Singapore 048, maintain flight level 310.
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7: good day. 3-1, request level 320. China Eastern 281, descend for level 320, track direct
9: EPCO. Descend for level 320, direct to EPCO, China 31.
1: And then it's 073.
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1: Standing by.
2: Question. Next 20 miles.
1: Flight level 130 in the next 20 miles. I'm a call 227 and a glad direct hazel.
2: Hey, come.
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0: Seven 3, climb at level 360.
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0: Dynasty 061, report cruise at number.
8: Spring 6635, contact radar 13215.
1: Radar 132.15, asking CH35, good day.
8: Good day.
2: Nishia 9969, descend to flight level 180.
10: Flight level 180, transition 9969.
5: 07, contact departure 12265.
1: 12265, direct 5607. Good night.
5: Good night.
7: 167, climb flight level 11600 meters.
11: Climb flight level 11600 meters, Bonia 767.
10: FedEx, descend level 170, FedEx 5607.
7: Betty 3 Alpha arrival.
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7: Shandong 4645, contact Sanya 122 Decimal 6.
4: 4645.
3: It's our A410, reduce speed to 230 knots and turn left heading 360. Katara A410, now track direct to Limes at speed 230 knots.
7: Mexico.
1: Parkway Mexico, Taitia 5907.
7: Philippine 5905, contact Sanya 133 Decimal 35.
1: Mango at 300 knots for greater, Cessna 21.
5: Singapore 856, direct to Gobi, descend to reach flight level 110 by Gobi.
1: Direct Gobi, reach flight level 110 by Gobi, Singapore 856.
4: Yeah, 846.
2: 73.
5: Singapore 856, flight level 110 by Gobi and direct to Gobi.
1: Flight level 110 by Gobi, Singapore 856.
13: Marita, Chana Strada 6089, flight level 250, flight 214.
5: China 76089, Hong Kong radar identified, maintain flight level 250, follow flight plan route.
13: Maintain flight level 250, follow plan route, Chana Strada 6089.
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13: 1271, China 6089.
15: Hong Kong Satellite 63, that's correct. High speed approved, and flight level 110 are beam muscle.
13: 14, leverage, flight level 250.
7: Trial 76089, climb initially, flight level 310.
13: Climb to flight level 200 initially, flight level 6089.
1: Hong Kong Light T-Way 029 now approaching Kerala.
7: T-Way 029, contact Sanya 122 Decimal 6.
1: 126 T-Way 029, good day.
12: Copy, maintain flight rate 60.
0: Airbus 37315, Hong Kong radar identified. Dynasty 061, contact radar 127 Decimal 1.
10: 27 Decimal 1, Dynasty 061, good day.
2: H14, climb for SID to flight level 160.
16: Climb by SID, flight 160, Onipo 804.
5: We'll let you know and you're identified. Maintain flight level 190.
1: Very much, maintain level 190, 3851.
17: Radar, good evening, Macau 227, maintaining flight level 110, direct Hazel.
5: MCAL 227, Hong Kong radar, expect IOS rule approach from H34, information kilo, maintain flight level 110.
17: Maintain flight level 110, I'll expect the ILS runway 34, MCAL 227.
12: 2111, stay.
18: Kong radar, Junior 111, maintaining flight level 340.
7: Junior 111, roger.
5: 130.
19: We're leaving level 1 on the radio descending level 130.
5: Qatari 514, sorry, second.
19: Yeah, descend level 130.
5: Thanks.
7: 4260, reach level 570.
18: Descend now, flight level 260, reach level by Sunny Cebu 242.
7: Racket 1618, descend now, flight level 360 due to crossing traffic.
18: 60, racket 1618.
8: Taxi 5825, Hong Kong radar, good morning radar contact, clear at B4 Alpha Rifle.
18: B4 Alpha Rifle, Dynasty 5825.
8: Shadow 624, connect Taipei 12901.
18: Call radar, Racket 118, good evening, maintaining flight level 350.
7: Racket 118, roger.
5: 9,000 feet, QNH 1013.
20: Counter, Hazel, restriction, descend 9,000 feet, QNH 1013 Macau, 227.
21: 1,800 meters, squawk 2473.
7: Double goal 287, Hong Kong radar identify.
21: Double goal 287.
5: Stand by star, the flight level 110, risky 287 knots.
21: Standby,
5: star, level 110, speed 280 knots, departing 8,000 feet. 2-1, cancel the Mango speed restrictions, speed 280 knots or greater.
22: Cancel Mango speed 280 greater, Tesman, that's 3-1.
4: Flight level 2500, 1-4-8-1.
7: Basic 367, climb flight level 380.
5: 1,000 feet, clear IOS through approach from H34, report established.
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4: Our 27 requesting early test of Papa.
5: And cancel 27, when you're ready, early back to the Papa is good.
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5: 2-1, contact approach, 119, there is no one today.
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5: Telsman 2-1, contact approach, 119, there is no one.
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3: Roger, liner 27, contact tower 18.2. Day 636, reduce speed to 180 knots until 7 DME. Qatari A514, descend Amshukti to 6,000 feet, QH 1013.
18: Thank you. Hong Kong radar Cebu 242, descending level 260.
5: Cebu 242, Hong Kong radar speed 300 knots or greater when you're able.
18: Speed 300 knots or greater, Cebu 242.
7: Cap 1516, Hong Kong radar, identified.
18: Yeah, 1516.
0: Work at 1618, track now direct to eastbound.
6: Check it out eastbound, okay, 1618.
21: 73.
3: Atari A514, descend to 3000 feet.
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0: And Hong Kong 456, Hong Kong radar identified. Clear Betty 3 Alpha arrival.
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9: Flight level 200, transponder 8048.
3: And descend by start to 5000 feet, QS 1013.
7: 5907, contact Sanya 133 decimal 35.
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0: Hong Kong radar identified, clear direct to No Man.
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3: From Tonic, clear Alex Longway 07 Center.
11: No. 242, after sunny, descend to reach flight level 1305, Mango.
22: Reach level 1305, Mango, Cebu 242. Count 227 established on the ILS Zulu Rally 34.
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24: Macau 105, departure, Macau runway 34, information kilo.
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24: And then Macau 105, after NATO, descend to flight level 180. Busan 381, Hong Kong radar identified, clear Sierra Mike Tango 4 Alpha rifle.
22: Clear Sierra Mike Tango 4 Alpha driver, Air Busan 381.
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22: 07.
8: 5, clear direct to Magot for the Happy 4 Alpha rifle.
22: 5-0, AV4 arrival, clear near 313. Hong Kong Control, EVA 6537, flight level 320 with Mike.
8: EVA 6537, Hong Kong radar, identify AV4 Alpha arrival.
22: AV4 Alpha arrival, EVA 6537.
3: Engine off.
9: 27, 25 miles to lateral position, after level 260. Squawk 4157.
24: Hello, 627 Hong Kong radar, identify clear AB4 Alpha Rifle, good morning.
2: AB4 Alpha Rifle, thank you, Hong Kong Shuttle, 627.
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25: Foot restriction, 1352.
26: John
7: 4-5-5-5-5, and it's a flight level 130, John 4-3-5-2. Flight level 130,
25: report request level. Level 320, Tower 6095.
7: China 7-6095, descend for level 320, track direct echo.
25: Level 320, do you want to echo 7-6-0-5, thank you.

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2: 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Flight level 110 by copy. China Southern 8048.
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5: Sanya 3335, Mohinia 767, bye bye.
6: 8, descend Alpha level 260, reach level by Eastern.
7: 60 to reach by Eastern, red cap 1618.
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5: Level 110, cross impact for level 260 below.
6: Level 110 by Hazel and Macau 105.
3: Cafe 289, climb by SID to fire level 6,900 meters.
7: By SID 6,900 meters, Cafe 289.
3: FA 165, climb for SID to flight level 160.
7: Climb for SID to flight level 160, Cafe 165.
5: 5825, after impact, proceed direct to Hotel, Hotel 512.
8: Hong Kong, Singapore 7824, flight level 400.
0: Singapore 7824, Hong Kong radar identify. 45, Sunny.
9: Channel level 260, reached by Sunny at Hong Kong 456.
0: Red cap 118, descend now, flight level 260, reach by eastbound.
9: 0, reach by eastbound, red cap 118.
0: Red cap 1618, contact radar 126803.
9: Radar 1263, record 1618.
0: Airstream 6635, contact radar 125, Daisy Mall 32.
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9: 00 knots or greater, red cap 1618.
12: Hong Kong radar, good evening, Macau 1015,
3: Hong Kong
12: 110,
3: reach my Macau 105, Hong Kong radar, expect IOS to approach from A34 information, Lima, no speed restrictions.
0: Roger.
13: It's 280 knots or greater below 10,000. Two 242 track direct to lines and descend to 4,500 feet.
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2: 0, maintain level 370, X2, Squawk King 5503.
3: Tata A202, Hong Kong radar identifying.
2: Zero, request higher. Emba, Paratha A202.
3: Paratha A202. Paratha A202, say again, are you able, fly level 410?
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2: Stand by, Paratha A202. Can I get me Hong Kong 562? 410-45650.
3: Hong Kong 562, Hong Kong radar identify. Clear, Canto 3 Alpha arrival.
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7: Red cap 118, Hong Kong radar, after east bend, descend to flight level 220.
5: After east bend, descend flight level 220, red cap 118.
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0: Hong Kong 456, after Sunny, descend to reach for level 130 by Mango.
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7: Japan Air 34, Hong Kong radar identified.
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2: Now for level 370.
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7: 12 3 8 5 good day 10 8 0 4 good day 160 right 60 1 5 3 2 Hong Kong radar identified 1 5 3 2 Radar good morning KFA 16 Sky Delta 165 climb initially start level 290
2: Descend for level 260, will reach by NPET.
6: Well, ready, descend for level 260, will reach by NPET, Hong Kong Shuttle 627.
0: And Macau Tower 18.0, good day.
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2: Early descent for sequencing, descent now for level 260.
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2: Marine Air 313, contact radar 126, Daisy Mall 5.
6: Radar 1265, Marine Air 313.
7: Unable flight to 37 Delta 2 for 4 months. Japan 34, roger,
6: maintain current level.
7: Japan 34, maintain flight level. Taiji 570, are you able for level 370?
9: Firm, Taiji
7: 570. Taiji 570, copy, stand by.
9: Taiji 570.
6: Hong Kong UPS 166, maintaining 350, squawk 2257.
7: UPS 166, Hong Kong radar, identify.
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7: November 868, Kilo Echo, Hong Kong radar identified.
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7: 7315, descend now for level 340, reach level in 30 miles.
5: Flight 320 reach level 530 mile of 17315.
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0: Into 4022, Hong Kong radar, roger.
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4: Hong Kong 456, standby.
2: Hong Kong 783, contact radar 126.5.
5: 265, good day, Hong Kong 783.
2: Good day, sir.
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12: fellow 310. Radar descend, reach for level 110. By muscle cross impact for level 260, below.
7: Identify after Ekela, track direct Enva.
5: Ekela, direct Enva, clear 9658.
7: Emirates 3 1 departure, identified, climb by the SID, climb level 130. Or you prefer lower level 1,300 meters?
13: I will just let you know which one.
5: The 6, and I've got a 6-8 ladder.
7: Parata Air 202, contact radar 128, stay small 75.
5: 02,
7: stay. 5 kilo echo, standby level change.
5: Right. Only the good morning, Parata Air 202, direct and bar, flight level 370.
7: Parata Air 202, roger, standby for level change.
5: Goodbye.
2: Contact radar 13215.
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2: Yeah, good day, scooter 189, direct FPL, level 380.
7: Scooter 189, roger.
12: Speed 22, exit loss after muscle.
4: Meters.
0: Turn the vehicle, climb 6,900 meters,
3: give a 4110 by Gobi. So Gobi, descend 110, risk by Gobi into 4022.
4: Okay. 4724, flight level 400.
7: 4724, roger.
5: 315, maintain flight level 340.
7: Airport 37315, roger.
5: 77,
7: if you want. 1532, increase to Mach 177.
5: Bridge, I'm doing at 77, direct at 1532.
4: The 5825, track direct to Limes.
7: Street of traffic, continue climb at level 370, reach level 20 miles before no man.
5: Level 370, reach 20 miles prior to no man, cafe 165.
7: Service, 6024, descend now at level 260, reach flat eastbound.
5: 6024. On our radar, Dynasty 067, fly level 360.
7: Dynasty 067, Hong Kong radar identified.
4: Tower 18 decimal 2, bye bye.
5: Level 120, carry 613.
12: Busan 31 from the departure, 122 decimal 65.
5: Sector
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15: Okay. 5260 by eastbound.
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14: Home departure, Fusan 38 on maintain flight level 230, approaching Nito.
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14: 381.
5: Level 260, reach by eastbound, descend on transition of 290 knots or greater, Racket 1532.
7: Racket 1532, commence your descent out due traffic.
5: Link now, Racket 1532.
7: Cafe 165.
14: 13, descend flight level 210 now, passing flight level 230.
0: KMO Air 525, Hong Kong radar identify, clear Sierra 7 Charlie arrival.
14: Sierra 7 Charlie and live work here, 505.
7: A Hong Kong 842, Hong Kong radar identify, clear Canto 3 Alpha arrival.
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7: PS 137, Hong Kong radar identified.
15: PS 137.
5: Hong Kong radar, Cebu 286, good morning. Maintaining level 300, squawk 2771.
7: Cebu 286, Hong Kong radar identified.
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2: Cafe 501, Hong Kong radar, good morning, radar contact, clear for the Abbey 4 Alpha rifle.
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11: we just checked it, 118. 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
7: 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On Nipponic 50, Hong Kong radar, identify.
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7: 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Flight level 260, reach by Maple.
14: Ready to descend to flight level 260, reach by Maple. Strong exposures.
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0: 26350, Hong Kong, radar coming from 24264. 26350, identify clear Sierra 7 Charlie arrival, maintain flight level 230. Hey, Hong Kong 562, cancel Maple level restrictions, descend to flight level 190.
14: Right, Hong Kong 562.
0: KMIA 525, turn left heading 120.
14: Heading 120, KMIA 525.
0: Sky Racer 613, climb to flight level 200.
6: We were restricted by Manila.
7: UPS 137, increase to Mach 0.80 for sequencing.
6: 80 for sequence, UPS 137.
14: Descend flight level 10 by Mary, KMIA 525.
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14: 137.1, Emirates 301.
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14: Radar, good morning, Air Hong Kong 326, descending to level 260 by cyber.
0: Air Hong Kong 326, Hong Kong radar after cyber, descend to flight level 130.
14: After cyber, descend to level 130, Air Hong Kong 326.
0: Turkey 6350, reduce speed to 230 knots, descend to flight level 210.
21: It's on 210. 6300, Turkey 6350.
0: Circuit 6350, speed 230 knots, descend to flight level 210.
17: Speed 230, descend to level 210, Turkish 6350.
4: C5825, roger, contact tower 118.2, bye bye.
17: 126, Bay Seymour 3.
21: Cap
17: 1532. Red Cap
21: 1532, contact radar 126, Bay Seymour
17: 3. Singapore 7824, continue descent, flight level 260, reach level 5 eastbound.
22: Continue level 260 by eastbound, Singapore 7824.
4: Descent are restricted to 8,000 feet, carriage 1012.
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4: 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From lines by Tonic, clear for Alexburg 107 Center.
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2: 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Translucer 860, counter radar 128, stay small 7 side.
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0: Sierra.
1: Singapore 7824 expedited descent to reach level 260 before eastbound.
0: 260 before eastbound, Singapore 7824. This is about 4, window 4022, good day.
2: Good day. In Hong Kong 842 after Maple descend to flight level 200.
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3: So muscle speed restriction.
0: General Berdolo maintaining flight level 400, Skok 7121.
1: Eagle 6012, Roger.
4: 012. Ethiopian 645 maintain flight level 160 on reaching opposite way traffic descending on top.
5: Okay, maintain flight level 160 on reaching opposite way traffic descending on top.
4: FedEx 6024 maintain flight level 170 on reaching opposite way traffic climbing below.
6: 170 FedEx 6024.
7: EasterJ 62 Hong Kong, radar roger, continue climb flight level 350.
8: Continue climb flight level 350, EasterJ 62.
9: It's 613, contact radar 132, decimal 15.
8: 13,
10: Russia, EBAS 5537 descend to 3,000 feet.
9: 3.
11: Maria, Isham 110, Ivana in Turkey, 6350.
1: 3 Russia, climb to flight level 290.
8: 7 level 290, scary for 613.
1: Skyraiser 613,
9: are you able? Flight level 330. Paper, ma'am, Skyraiser 613. Skyraiser 613,
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0: Tanya 1226, Airbusan 7315.
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9: Ethiopian 645, Hong Kong, radar climb to flight level 200.
0: Flight level 200, Ethiopian 645.
1: Level 200, reach level by eastbound.
6: Reach by eastbound, ETS 137.
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14: 824. Singapore 7824, descending level 260.
9: Singapore 7824, Hong Kong radar, descend to flight level 220, speed 280 knots.
14: Level 220, speed
9: 280,
14: Singapore 7824.
9: Ethiopian 645, climb to flight level 250.
6: Climb level 250, Japan 645.
9: Hong Kong 842, proceed direct Canto, descend to reach flight level 130 by Canto.
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0: 6.
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6: 381, yeah, can we accept flight level 1600 meters, please?
4: 2012, contact radar on 133, decimal 82.
8: Radar 133, decimal 82, current air 2012, good night, sir.
4: Bye bye.
6: 170.
0: 170, Adelia 82.
8: Korean air 2012, heavy. good morning. Passing through flight level 110, climbing to flight level 160.
3: Clear 2012, morning, Hong Kong radar, climb to flight level 250.
8: Flight level
15: 250, Korean Air 2012. And unrestricted, flight level 110, and reached by Mary. Cancel the cancel level restriction.
1: Man.
15: Level 110.
0: Yes, level 110 by Mary, Hong Kong 842.
15: Air Hong Kong 3-6, contact approach 1191.
0: Hi, record 1532, bye bye.
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5: 14 Phoenix 624.
1: Contact Manila on Delta Link and monitor 119 at base 203.
5: Third Link and 1193, get the 105.
10: Duxton.
15: Passing flight level 130, reduced to 230 knots.
0: Passing flight level 130, reduced speed to 230 knots, Hong Kong 842.
10: Oh, 5628 from M and 10, 4,500 feet. At Hong Kong, 783, continue present heading for spacing. Present heading now. Current air 313, connect tower 18.2.
4: Tower 8441 departure, identified climb by the SID for level 130. Redcat 1532, descend for level 4,500 meters, reached by Taimon.
0: Descend maintain 4,500 meters and reached by Taimon, Redcat 1532.
4: G2 at 6014, cancel speed restrictions.
5: Cancel speed restrictions down below 100,000, change 6014.
15: For shortcut.
5: 300 knots or greater, ETS 137. Radar UPS 166. 260 to
15: 7200. UPS 166, roger, 280 knots.
5: I'm sorry, Stephanie, but we're doing 280 knots descending to 200, UPS 166.
10: Hong Kong, 562, reduce speed to 180 knots. 180, okay, 6350, reduce speed to 210 knots and turn riding 010.
4: G2 at 6014, affirm.
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0: So 395, Macau 991, for us. Hong Kong Control, Connie 8982, flight level 400.
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15: Macau 991, roger, track direct to Hotel, 6, correction, track direct to Mike Charlie 611. And information is Mike, runway 34.
0: Charlie 2, Mike Charlie 611, information Mike, Macau 901.
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0: 8860,
4: 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Cathay 8X0 departure identified. Climb by SID 540130.
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0: 130, Cathay 8X0.
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17: 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Aspirin 8550, maintain flight level 260.
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17: 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Long radar, Manolito 662, good morning, level 380, score 0432.
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4: Contact radar, 133, decimal 82.
12: 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Maintain present level, standby level change.
13: DD82, are you able for level 370?
18: Initiative 6014, climbing level 160.
3: TGA 6014, morning, Hong Kong radar, climb to for level 250.
18: Okay, climbing for level 250, TGA 6014.
16: Zero due to performance earlier.
13: Okay, we copy requesting P70 when you check in Hong Kong. 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
16: 15, error DD82.
19: Federal FedEx 6067303, this is probable 260280 now.
15: FedEx 6067, Roger. Not above 250 knots, just a temporary speed reduction for sequencing.
1: Level 290 or level 37029, advise.
4: 511 departure identified, climb by SID for level 130.
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1: Dynasty 075, Hong Kong radar identified.
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1: LDD 882, continue climb to flight level 370.
16: I'm level 370, LDA2.
1: Transistor 860, descend now, flight level 260, transition speed 280 knots.
18: 60, second for me, transistor 860.
1: Transistor 860, descend now, flight level 260, transition speed 280 knots.
18: Okay, descend level 260, speed control 280, transistor 860.
1: Transistor 6012, descend now, flight level 260, reach by sidebar.
18: Descend level 260 by sidebar, in the 6012.
4: Cadet 860, climb for level 160, unrestricted.
13: 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Cadet 880.
16: Level
17: 35. 1-3335, good night.
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17: Hong Kong radar, Connie 8982 on 127.1.
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15: 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After
13: we've gone, 7-11-1-0. Level 220, FedEx 6067.
1: Contact radar, Fashion Panic Taipei 129, 1801.
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4: Cathay 3511, cancel speed and altitude restrictions on SID.
15: Cancel speed and altitude restrictions on the SID, Cathay 3511, climbing flight level 130.
13: Hong Kong radar, climb to level 350, Kia Direct Alpha.
1: Korean Air 658, contact radar 118, decimal 902.
17: 118, decimal 902, Korean Air 658.
1: Express level 861, say again.
17: 61, level 340, squawk 0442.
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15: Qatar 8441 Hong Kong, climb the flight level 250.
21: And flight level 250, Qatar 8441.
10: Stand by for the approach and maintain 3,000 feet. I will give you a later. Air Hong Kong 326 now, track direct to Limes.
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4: Hong Kong Shuttle 616 departure identified, climb by the SID flight level 130.
1: Flight level 130, Hong Kong 616.
13: View traffic ahead, Korean Air 2012.
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15: QX0 Hong Kong radar, climb to flight level 250, please direct to MEF-KEY.
23: Climb level 250 and clear direct to MEF-KEY, QX 880.
15: Radar 127, decimal 1.
21: Climb to flight 1, good night, Qatar 8441.
15: 2.
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12: 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QX08, roger.
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4: Shuttle 616, cancel speed control, climb flight level 160, unrestricted.
1: Shuttle speed and climb flight level 160, unrestricted, Hong Kong Shuttle 616.
4: Cathay 888, climb unrestricted, flight level 160.
24: Unrestricted, climb flight 160, Cathay 888.
15: Cebu 286, contact departure 122, decimal 65.
21: Decimal 65, Cebu 386, good day.
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22: Radar, good morning, Indo 6012.
15: Indo 6012, Hong Kong, good morning. Descend to flight level 130, cross cyber, flight level 260 or below.
22: Descend to level 130, cross cyber, flight level 260 or below. Indo 6012.
15: Transducer 860, descend to flight level 220.
22: Descend 220, transducer 860.
15: Air Macau Niner 1, descend to 3,000 feet, clear to Isle of Sulu approach, runway 34.
22: Niner 1.
15: UPS 37.
2: Cathay 048, release by Guangzhou.
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2: Level 170, Cathay 048.
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9: 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Scooter 189, contact Sanya 122.6.
3: Cathay 888 Hong Kong radar, climb unrestricted for level 250, clear direct to map key.
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4: 616 contact radar on 133, decimal 82.
1: 132,
3: 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Shuttle 616, Hong Kong radar climb unrestricted for level 250.
1: Shuttle level 250, unrestricted, Hong Kong shuttle 616.
15: Level restriction.
2: Descend unrestricted, flight level 110, reach Brian Murray, cancel, cancel. Altitude restrictions, Cathay 048, thank you.
4: Cathay 233 departure identified, climbed by the SID for level 160, cancel the 8,000 feet restrictions.
11: By the SID to flight level 160, cancel the 8,000 below restrictions, Cathay 233.
2: Beautiful.
1: Flight level 350.
14: Air 8550, Cathay climb to flight level 270.
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25: Good evening, FedEx 5960, approach and stop now. We'll have a 200 squat, 6505.
1: FedEx 5960, Hong Kong radar identified.
25: 5960.
1: Medcat 128, descend now, flight level 200, reach by eastbound.
3: 511, contact radar 132, decimal 15.
1: 3511,
24: climbing flight level 250, direct escape. Cathay 3511,
1: climb flight level 290, clear direct to no man.
24: Flight level 290, direct no man, Cathay
1: 3511,
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3: 5 over 305. 860, 8 0 north. 7305, contact radar 127.1.
27: 127.1, China Southern 305.
28: 0, thank you.
27: China Southern 305, level 250, squad 3104.
12: China Southern 305, phone call, report request level.
27: Request level 330, China Southern 305.
12: China Southern 305, roger. Climb flight level 270.
27: Climb flight level 270, China Southern 305.
0: Hong Kong departure, AirBG 680 leaving 2100 to 5000 and just cancel security section 210 knots.
5: AirBG 68 departure identified, climb by the SID for level 130.
0: Can I be SID for the 130 and request cancel security section 210 knots?
5: Negative, maintain speed 220 knots.
0: Maintain speed 220 knots, AirBG 68.
27: Final level in Hong Kong. Climb flight level 290 for final level, China Southern 305.
1: Malindo 662, contact radar 126.603.
2: 662, good day. Hong Kong, FedEx 5960, any track shortening available after stop now?
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28: Center for the level 360, that's for 8551.
3: Flight level 260 or below.
2: 20 and cross is that at 260 or below, Melinda 662.
5: Pico.
28: Turn left, track Pico, Cafe 233.
5: Cadet 181, contact radar 133, decimal 82.
27: 3382,
12: you got the 181 today. 0,000. 100
27: meter, Vietnam 643.
12: Vietnam 643, Hong Kong radar identify. Are you able, flight level 370?
27: Unable, Vietnam 643.
12: Vietnam 643, roger. Maintain present level.
27: Maintain the present level, Vietnam 643.
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3: Send the 3908. Kelly 181 Hong Kong, track direct to Dalol, climb the flight level 250.
28: Dalol, climb the 250, Kelly 181, any problems, direct to
3: Dalol. TransNusa 860, contact departure 122, decimal 65.
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26: 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Badass 6067, descend to reach 54,500 meters by 10 knots.
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27: knots,
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26: 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Kepay 048 from line 5 tonic, clear IL with approximate 07 center. Airpage 68, contact radar 133, decimal 82.
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24: 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Cathay 181, contact radar 13215.
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0: Airpage 68, radiant radar 139,
15: approaching 160. Airpage 68, Hong Kong, track 2, Dalal, climb to flight level 250.
0: Yes,
1: down, climb up
0: flight level 250,
1: ATG
27: 68. Charlie, flight level 270. Eastern climb to flight level 270, channel final 8091.
1: Airspring X688, track direct Cotton.
27: Cotton, Airspring X688.
7: 16, say the highest you can take.
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27: 6-1 when ready, descend to flight level 260 by 5-5.
26: Three 9-0-8, descend to level 260, reach 5-8, speed 2-8-0-9.
13: Descend level 60 to reach 5-8-5 and maintain 2-8-0-9. 9-0-8.
27: 1,300 feet, on climb to 5,000.
26: Cafe 293, departure identify, climb for SID to 54130, cancel 8,000 feet altitude restriction.
27: Climb for the SID to 54130, cancel the 8,000 altitude restriction, Cafe 293.
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27: 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Level 3 A0,
4: 32 nautical mile inbound dot me.
7: China 7543 Hong Kong radar identified. 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
2: Bohemia 631, contact approach, 119.1.
0: 190.1, Bohemia 631, correct. This is air security.
1: Redcap, Redcap 1394, we do speed to 250 knots.
0: Sorry, speed 250, Redcap 1394. 1, approaching flight level 110, information Bravo, checking Hotel 512.
1: Bueno 631, approach runway 07 center, information Charlie, descend via star to 5,000 feet, QNH 1012.
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1: Cafe 315, contact Guangzhou 125, Decimal 35, good day.
3: 125, goodbye, Cafe
0: 315. Debarker, Sunwind 662, good morning, level 220, maintaining 300 knots and slowing up to 280.
1: Melindo 662, departure after Sapex, direct to Termots. And after Sapex, descend to reach level 4,500 meters by Termots.
0: Passing at level Melindo 662.
1: Melinda 662, fly level 4,500 meters and reach by Termot.
0: 4,500 meters by Termot, Windows 662.
1: Cafe 872, departure identify, climb for SID to fly level 160.
4: Flight level 370, squawking 0743.
5: Air Premier 602, Hong Kong radar identify. 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
5: Finland 430, contact radar 12X, base mode 75.
0: 12875, good evening, 430.
5: Dynasty 075, climb for level 11,000 meters, track direct SQL.
1: Bueno 631, no speed control, high speed approved.
0: 31, copy. S6, edit. Cargo, 861.
2: Go ahead.
0: Cargo, runway 07, right?
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0: Well, we can't do the AR, requesting pilots, the... Pilots are okay on the U7I.
6: My inbound, FedEx 5960.
7: FedEx 77, Hong Kong.
1: South Delana 83, departure identify, climb for SID to fly level 160.
0: Climb for SID level 160, Roger. For your information, we have 1 GB is lost.
1: South Delana 83, Roger.
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0: Understand, clear direct, eastbound, next 77.
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2: Airspring 8688, proceed direct Lambda, descend to flight level 110 to reach by Lambda.
0: Proceed direct Lambda, descend to flight level 110 by Lambda, airspring 8688.
10: 220, Scott 2136.
1: Marindo 612, departure after surpass, direct to 10 knots.
5: 643, request heading
7: 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Yeah,
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1: Shuttle 854, departure identified, climb for SID to fly level 160.
12: 5SID, climb your 160, Hong Kong Shuttle 854.
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2: Cafe 872, Hong Kong, good morning, climb the flight level 250.
8: Climb flight level 250, Cafe 872.
0: Bollinger 983, thank you.
1: Bollinger 631, descend to 3,000 feet.
14: Hong Kong, good morning, International Shire 176, maintaining for 120, scoping 2432.
2: Transit to 176 Hong Kong, good morning, identified, maintained, flight level 120. 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
1: 749, Cafe 749, departure identify, climb by SID to fly level 160.
12: SID, fly level 160, Cafe 749.
1: Indo 662, with a speed of 250 knots.
0: 250 knots, Malindo 662.
1: Malindo 612, with a speed of 250 knots.
0: Speed 250 knots, Malindo 612.
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1: Express Cargo 861, descend to 9,000 feet, QNH 1012, maintain speed 280 knots or greater.
16: 9,000,
0: and QNH 1012, maintain speed 280 knots. Good morning, VHA
1: 3908, maintaining flight 220. VHA 3908, departure. Direct to Tamot.
0: Direct Tamot, VHA 3908.
1: VHA 3908, descend to flight level 170.
0: Flight level 170, VHA 3908.
2: Transnusa 176, climb to flight level 140.
17: Level 330, ma'am.
5: Transnusa 168, copy, climb initially flight level 270.
17: Climb initially 270, Delta 168.
18: To date, it's very high, up to flight level 340.
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19: Good evening, Channel 7566, maintaining flight level 400, approaching Suzhou.
5: China Eastern 566, Hong Kong radar, identify.
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5: 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Transnusa 168, contact radar 132, base mode 15.
17: Okay, radar 132.15, plus 168, good day.
20: Sorry, I was top 394, passing 1,745, so I was just battle 1 X-ray.
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5: Sunlight 452, Hong Kong radar identify. After Ikela, track direct ENVA.
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1: 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Elbusan 3945, speed 230 knots.
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1: 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Climb for SID to flight level 160.
30: As a speed restriction, climb the SID to flight level 160, Airbusan 3945.
1: VHJ 3908, descend to reach flight level 4,500 meters by 10 knots.
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32: Flight level 370, direct NBAR.
33: Airbnb 602, Hong Kong, radar, Roger, radar, contact.
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34: 316, Hong Kong, radar, Roger.
35: 50, APCAL, Scooter 125.
36: I'm Bisano 37, level 370, school clearing 1611.
5: John AB 937, Hong Kong radar identified.
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0: Stella, a clear ILS approach runway 07 right.
2: This is Stella, clear for ILS approach 07 right. Express cargo 861.
3: 71 Saudi at 983, good day.
4: Right. Hawker Shuttle 854, contact radar 118902.
5: 118902, Hawker Shuttle 854, good day.
4: Right.
0: 461,
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0: 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We're in air 460, contact radar 118902.
5: In air 460,
0: 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Center Southern, next 2091, confirm how many miles are you clear, weather?
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4: Climb to flight level 250.
7: Continue climbing to level 250, Transnusa 176.
8: Hong radar, Airbus entry 9945, climb caliber 160.
4: Airbusan 3945 Hong Kong, track to Dalol, climb to flight level 250.
8: Track to Dalol, climb flight level 250, Airbusan 3945.
9: Good morning, we're now 434, flight level 290, score 5606.
10: Cena 434, Hong Kong radar identified. After Ikela, track direct Alpha.
0: This is Tower 118.2, good day.
11: 22,
0: 631, good day. Cafe 749, contact radar 123, decimal 47.
11: 123, decimal 47, Cafe 749.
0: FedEx 5960, descend to reach level 4,500 meters by Tamot.
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0: Tamar, FedEx 5960. 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

0: Good morning, Transnusa 176, climbing level 250, spoken 2432.
1: Transnusa 176, Hong Kong, way down, let's check climb for level 290.
0: Continue climb for level 290, Transnusa 176, thank you.
2: 49, air contact radar, 127, decimal 1.
3: 127, decimal 1, Cafe 749. Cafe 749, climbing for level 250.
4: Cafe 749, now climb for level 300.
3: Climb for level 300, Cafe 749.
2: Minus 0.
1: 678, Hong Kong, radar, stand by high.
2: Yes,
1: stand by high.
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2: 45, contact radar 118902.
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0: 318, Hong Kong radar, identify.
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5: Today, this continues as the weather will be easier. Press Kaka
1: SS1,
2: nose
5: speed control for you.
2: Okay, Hong Kong, good day. Track to Dalol, climb the flight level 250.
3: Climb level 250, track to Dalol, Cafe 524.
1: Today. 160, Mascot 4568.
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3: 3990.
1: 0-7-5-6-6. Hong Kong radar, Singapore 853, flight level 250, squawk 3106.
2: Singapore 853, Hong Kong, good morning. Identified, maintain, flight level 250.
1: Maintain, flight level 250, Singapore 853. Okay, sir.

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1: 1226, that's for 8551, thank you. Hong Kong radar, Singapore 853, level 250.
0: Singapore 853, Upper Sierra, climb the level 360.
1: Upper Sierra, climb the level 360, Singapore 853.

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1: 12875, Giant Ibis 937, good day.
2: American Ascent, flight level 390, Air China 174.
3: Air China 174, copy, stand by, level change.
2: Standing by for level change, Air China 174.
1: Gemto, PA, good morning, Jibis on 37, level 370, Scorpion 1611.
3: Standing by, 937, Hong Kong radar, morning radar contact.
1: Others on 37, thanks.
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0: Mobile Control, Chongqing 2194, maintain flight level 300, squawk 0405.
1: Taipei 129 at decimal 1.
0: 2194.
2: 501,700, climbing 5,000.
3: Cabin 95, short departure identified, climb 5 SID to flight level 4,200 meters. Cancel 8,000 feet altitude restriction.
2: 13 to 4,200 meters, cancel the 8,000 foot restriction, Cafe Type 0.
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9: Good morning, FedEx 77 heavy, passing 227, descending 220.
3: The 77 departure, roger, and confirm speed 250 knots.
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11: Good morning, 205, Hong Kong radar, morning radar, contact.

0: 9 3 8 5 9 3 8 5 9 3 8 5 9 3 8 5 9 3 8 5 9 3 8 5 9 3 8 5 9 3 8 5 9 3 8 5 9 3 8 5 9 3 8 5 9 3 8 5 9 3 8 5 9 3 8 5 9 3 8 5 9 3 8 5 9 3 8 5 9 3 8 5 9 3 8 5 9 3 8 5 9 3 8 5 9 3 8 5 9 3 8 5 9 3 8 5 9 3 8 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8, 096.
1: Moscow 4568, contact radar 133, Decimal 82.
0: Decimal 82, Moscow 4568.
1: Cap 8, 950, cancel speed restriction. High speed approved.
2: Speed is Cap 8, 950.
3: Sanado 332, are you able for level 390 or for level 410?
4: Sanado 390, Sanado 332.
3: Sanado 332, copy, maintain current level.
4: Copy, Sanado 332.
5: You are Sanado 4, request heli 310 due to weather.
6: Heli Cape at November 2194, heading 310 approved.
5: 310 approved, Charlie Quebec November 2194.
3: Airbus 3726, contact radar 128, decimal 75.
2: 3726.
7: 95, back to go up.
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8: 4,500 meters by Tamot, FedEx 77.
1: And Cape 096, stop climb for level 130.
0: Level 130, Cape 096.
2: Decline to 350.
8: What's that maintain?
2: Decline to level 7246.
3: Contact radar 128, decimal 75.
0: Radar 128, decimal 75, enamel 318.
9: That's got 4568, contact radar 118902.
0: 118902, mask code 4568, good day.
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8: 0230, that's been accepted.
3: 643, contact radar 128, decimal 75.
1: 4598643,
8: you're there.
1: Yes, you're operational. Cape 096 approved.
2: Yes,
1: sir. And Cape
2: 950,
1: Titan the time.
2: 950,
1: second. Titan the time, thank you.
2: That's we get to Cape 950. Roger, KLA 659, 1300, climb 5000.
1: 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Climb via SID to file level 160.
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3: 27.1, good day, QNH 10042, good day.
0: So speed restriction, stop climb, flight level 130.
4: Get the speed restrictions, stop climb, flight level 130, get there 659.
5: Zero, zero.
6: China Eastern 543, roger.
5: Marita, good morning, China 970, maintaining flight level 350.
6: Air China 970, Hong Kong radar identified.
0: Cafe 096, contact radar 133, decimal 82.
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2: Cafe 096, Hong Kong, proceed to Med Key, climb to flight level 250.
1: 250, proceed down to Med Key, Cafe 096.
0: 2194,
8: climb for SID 2541 30.

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5: Heading plan the flight level 160 stable 243.
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1: 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Radar Kelly 659, climb flight level 130.
4: Kelly 659, Hong Kong, climb to flight level 250.
1: Flight level 250, Kelly 659.
7: Fire passing 1000.
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0: 2X,
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1: 2187, radar 12347. 2347, radar 537, good day.
6: Good.
1: John, this is 937, good morning, descending flight level 260, Scorpion 1611.
4: John, this is 937, Hong Kong, good morning, after crossing Isbon, continue descent, flight level 220.
1: Continue descent, flight level 220, after Isbon, John, this is 937.
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1: 49.
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1: 133, decimal 82, channel 746. Hong Kong radar, channel 746, heavy climbing flight level 160.
4: Agenda 746 Hong Kong, proceed direct due map. Climb to flight level 250. Due map. Delta, uniform, Mike, Echo, Papa. Cathay 659, contact radar 127, decimal 1.
1: 127, decimal 1, get a 659.
9: 659 at climb flight level 250.
0: Cafe 659 at climb flight level 320.
9: Climb flight level 320, Galley 659.
4: And Air Macau 949, turn left heading 010 for the intercept. You're clear the Isle of Sula approach, runway 34.
5: To intercept, you localize it. And clear Isle of Sula, runway 34, Macau 949.
10: SID, 6900 meters, Cathay 271.
11: Cathay 271, cancel 8000 feet attitude rejection.
5: Altitude 8000 feet,
12: restriction to Cathay 271. 8918902.
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3: gate Cebu 240. 46 Hong Kong radar, climb platform C10, clear direct and far.
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2: 122.6, Cathay 749.
1: Good morning, China 970, maintaining flight level 350.
3: China 970, Hong Kong, radar, morning radar, contact.
4: 160.
5: Climb to level 160, confirm cancel altitude.
4: T-way 643, what altitude restriction you are asking?
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3: 82, 7,066. 21994,
1: 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No, 2194.
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7: Shabu 246. Yep. Vehicle valve, at above, radar 4157, Cathay 271.
1: 4.
0: Scooter 125, contact Sanya 122, decimal 6.
1: 226, Scooter 125. Open radar, Vietnam 647.
0: 9,900, Hong Kong radar, identify. Cafe 659, climb for level 360, pass for level 340 or above in the next 60 miles.
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2: 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Thank you, sir.
0: Thank you, bye. Cathay 566, contact radar 118 banner 2.
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4: GNSS 82, stand by.
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4: Sanadu 504, are you able for level 410?
6: Good morning, Emirates 9830, heavy. Passing level 250, descending level 210. Estimating Sierra at 1827.
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0: And confirming the 7 right RMP approach?
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0: Sorry, what approach are you requesting?
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8: Morning, Qatar 815, heavy Pecan, 1 Yankee departure, passing 1,500 feet, climbing 5,000.
5: Qatar 815, departure identified, climb for SID to flight level 160.
8: SID, flight level 160, just to let you know, we can do SECPO approximately flight level 130, Qatar 815.
5: Qatar 815, Roger, thank you, understand it. Zero contact radar 133 decimal 82, good day.
9: 3382 to 640, good day.
4: Cafe 659R, climb for level 400 with previous requirement.
10: 400, Cafe 659R.
0: 640 Hong Kong, climb the flight level 250, proceed direct to MedKey.
11: Climb to level 250, power up, left to 650.
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8: 5, we've climbed flight level 160 via the SID, Qatar 815.
5: Alright, 815, how about now?
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0: Coroner 428, Avar, track down direct Envar.
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8: Hong Kong, morning, Transducer, 968, maintain flight level 250 on scope 3110.
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5: Luke, 8% 382, climb to 7,000 feet.
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2: Ballet SID, climb to flight level 160, senior 714.
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0: Super Green 8837, Hong Kong, report cruising level. Okay, meters.
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0: Super Green 8837, Hong Kong radar identify.
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14: 908 MRS 908306.
10: Radar RGL 1576, flight level 320.
0: RGL 1576, Hong Kong radar identify.
15: Level 110 to be level Mary, Boeing 775, information echo, QNH 1012, requesting approach 07 center.
12: 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Descent unrestricted to 8,000 feet, QNH 1012.
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2: 370,
5: 240. Airbus 382 maintained 7,000 feet, traffic above.
2: Taxi 2.
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5: 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Climb the flight level 230.
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0: Yeah.
2: 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After you kill a direct N5.
3: After you kill a direct N5, it's a J5, not a phone.
1: 15, heavy passing flight level 151, climate flight level 250, source loop.
2: 131-5 on corridor, good morning, call you back for hire.
1: Yes.
2: Sadu 504, contact radar 13215.
0: 140.
3: Pass level 140, aircraft 382.
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2: 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Kelly 659, I direct to EPCAL.
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2: Gina 082, radar 13215.
4: Yeah, 082.
2: Fasusa 968, radar 13215.
5: 7. Hong Kong radar, Gina 714, climbing to flight level 160, passing flight level 114.
0: Gina 714, Hong Kong, proceed direct to MEP. Climb to flight level 250.
5: Proceed direct to MEP, climbing to flight level 250, Gina 714.
0: Malaysian 318.
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1: 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Hong Kong radar, Singapore 825, meeting 54400.
5: Singapore 825.
7: 18643, say again, frequency.
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0: It's 2988.
2: Super Green 8837, descend to flight level 320.
8: Descend to flight level 320, Sergeant 8837.
0: 382, climb to flight level 190.
9: Climb to flight level 190, descend 382.
2: 200 meters.
1: Direct Siku, and climb 9,200 meters, Qatari 815.
0: Evasan 382, contact radar 118-902.
9: 892,
0: Evasan 382,
9: so
0: long. 2-0714, contact radar 118-902.
5: Contact radar 118-902, Sinea 714.
7: VX to Hong Kong radar, Roger. Climb flight level 260 initially.
1: 2-0-9-2-3-D-2.
5: Korean Air 476, climb flight level 350.
10: Radar Gineer 714, climbing to flight level 250, station flight level 163.
7: Gineer 714, Hong Kong radar, here direct NFAR, climb flight level 330.
5: Qatar Inc. 421, departure identify, climb for SID to flight level 160.
1: Climb via the SID to flight level 160, after the turn requesting speak 280 knots, Qatar Inc. 421.
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2: Roger.

0: Singapore 857, climb the flight level 250.
1: Climb flight level 250, Singapore 857.
2: Climb level 330, Juliet 022.
3: Runway
4: 30,
3: we're turning to
4: the
3: right for the approach.
4: Yeah, if I'm clear, RMP approach, runway
3: 07 center. Clear, RMP approach, runway 07 center, approach, runway 30.
4: And you can descend as published.
3: Yes, published number 9830.

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1: Hong Kong Shuttle 656, departure identify, climb for SID to follow for 160.
0: Climb for SID, level 160, Hong Kong Shuttle 656.
2: Boeing 57, request direct to EPCA, traffic permission.
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4: Way 57, Hong Kong Radar, good morning. 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
2: We climb 360 direct to EPCAL, Singapore 857, thank you.
0: Singapore, Hong Kong Radar, Air China 970, maintaining flex level 390.
4: Air China 970, Jack, climb to 11,900 meters.
0: I'm to 11,900 meters with Air China 970.
5: Maintain flight level 390 and then Taipei 129 at decimal 1. EA2, climb flight level 310.
0: Direct to subsoundra.

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1: 3215, ground air 428, bye bye.
0: Air spring 6516, contact radar, 13215.
1: Wait, the heavy level 370.
2: Ground air 428, Hong Kong radar, is there radar contact?
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5: Manila 119.03, Cebu 243, good day.

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1: 23-747, Atari H421, goodbye. Hong Kong radar, good morning. Qatari 8421, climbing flight level 160 and bound southwards.
2: Qatari 8421, Hong Kong, g'day, climb the flight level 250.
1: Flight level 250, Qatari 8421. Sending 10.
3: Civil Tower 542, contact radar 12755.
1: The 12755, German Kaggle 542, thank you.
3: Reach level 360 in 2 minutes due to constant traffic.
4: Reach level 360 in within 2 minutes, traffic 9-6-8.
1: 846.
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5: 318, climb to flight level 11,300 meters.
6: Climb 11,300 meters, Malaysia 318.
1: 33.82, Hong Kong Channel 656.
7: Hong Kong radar, Hong Kong Shelter 656, climbing level 160.
2: Aircraft Shuttle 656, Hong Kong, g'day, track direct, do map, climb the flight level 250.

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0: 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Junior 1576, Radar 13215.
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4: SID telephone 160,
2: Bohina 606. 76, level 320. Yeah, 1576, Hong Kong radar.
5: Hong Kong radar. 3215,
2: we suggest 5904, bye bye.
5: Good morning, Hong Kong radar, you suggest 5904. Maintaining flight level 330.
2: This is 994 Hong Kong radar again.

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1: Morning.
2: Level 2 NL, flight level 210, German Cable 542.
3: German 542, descend to flight level 170.
2: Flight level 170, German Cargo 542.
0: Airborne 707, good morning, passing
4: 1,400, climbing 5,000. Boeing 707, departure identify, climb by SID to flight level 160.
0: Flight level 160, Boeing 707.
5: 72, Hong Kong 765.
0: Radar, Hong Kong 765. Direction 2
6: man, climbing level 250. Channel 696 Hong Kong radar, climb to level 310, here direct NBAR.
0: Direct NBAR, climb level 310, Hong Kong 796.

0: Niagara 542, proceed direct to Murray. Descend the flight level 110, reach by Murray.
1: Direct Murray, descend 110, reach by Murray, German Cargo 542.
0: Qatari 8421, contact radar 127, base more 1.
1: German base more 1, Qatari 8421, bye. Qatari 8421, climbing flight level 250 to Ali.
2: 40, heading 325.
3: 1-4-8-9-2 Hong Kong, VW-8-R, contact and report when clear weather. 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
1: 11901, good day, German Cargo 542. Good morning, German Cargo 542, passing 170, descending 110, level by Murray.
4: German Cargo 542, approach runway 07 Center, descend unrestricted to 8000 feet, QNH 1012.
1: Descend 8000 feet, QNH 1012, and 7 Center, German Cargo 542.
4: German Cargo 542, turn left heading 0404, track shorten leg, around 45 trap miles, no speed control.
1: Repeat to left turn, heading 040, German Cargo 542.
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1: Departure, good morning, Hong Kong Shadow 698, 1800, climbing 5000.
4: Hong Kong Shadow 698, departure identify, climb for SID to follow for 160.
1: 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Any 250 knots for us, Shadow 698.
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7: 06, Hong Kong radar, climb to level 310, clear direct ENVA. Bohemia 606, read back correct, fly level 310. Okay, can you climb B10 first? Can you just climb B10 first?
8: Climb 310,
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2: Departures, the Cafe 844, good morning, passing 1300 for 5000.
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2: Climb by SID, flight level 160, Cafe 844.
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3: Good morning, identified. Maintain flight level 250.
4: Maintain flight level 250, Richard 119.
5: Yeah, 1254 jet, maintain level, stand by, and after, those should direct you to me.
4: Maintain flight level, say again the remaining.
5: After, those should direct to dot me for junior 1354.
4: Okay, after, those should direct to, Norbert, junior 1354.
5: Yeah, 1354 negative, after, those should direct to dot me, Delta, Oscar, Tango, Mike, India.
4: Those are direct to Delta, Oscar, Tango, Mike, India, as you know, 1354.
6: Hong Kong radar, 121, maintaining 12,200 meters, 4234.
5: Good day, 121, Hong Kong radar, good morning, identified after Tamo, direct to Epcal.
6: After Tamo, direct to Epcal, this is 121.
7: Hong Kong radar, good morning, Singapore 825, maintaining flight level 400.
5: Singapore 825, Hong Kong radar, good morning.
4: Hong Kong radar, Recon 119, good morning, maintaining flight level 250.
5: Recon 119, Hong Kong radar, good morning. After Sierra, climb to flight level 360.
4: After Sierra, climb flight level 360, Recon 119.
1: Recon 1354, confirm. After those, so direct to Dosmi, right?
5: Affirm.
8: Wing 600, flight level 370, squawk 6112.
5: Hong Kong radar, good morning, identified.
8: Sure, sir. Hong Kong radar, Thai Vietjet 830, cross higher level up to flight level 370.
5: Thai Vietjet 830, copy that, standby.
8: Thai Vietjet 830, thank you.
9: Hong Kong radar, good morning, Airfoil 512, approaching Ikela, maintaining flight level 330.
5: SO 512, Hong Kong radar, good morning, identified from Ikela, direct to NBAR.
9: From Ikela, direct to NBAR, Airfoil 512, thank you.
10: Radar. Morning, Singapore 801, maintaining 11,600 meters.
5: Singapore 801, Hong Kong radar, good morning. Identified for my planning. Are you able for level 390?
10: Singapore 801, standby.
5: Check.
11: Hong Kong radar, good morning. China Eastern 760, level 350, approaching Dosat.
5: China Eastern 760, Hong Kong radar, good morning. Identified from Dosat, direct to dot me.
11: Well, those are direct to dot me, China is 760.
12: Hong Kong 00613, maintaining 9,800 meters, squawk 2442, good morning.
5: 00613, Hong Kong radar, good morning, identified.
12: Identified, 00613.
5: Greater Bay 271, radar 127, decimal 55.
8: 2755, Greater Bay 271.
10: Singapore 801, affirm, we are able 390.
5: Singapore 801, roger, maintain present level, standby, and after TAMOT, direct to EPCAL.
10: Roger, after TAMOT, direct to EPCAL, maintain present level, Singapore 801.
5: Wing 600, Hong Kong.
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5: 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Good morning, identify. What is your request level over NBAR?

0: 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Maintain flight level 230.
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2: 31 flight level 400, walking 2607.
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4: 129.1.
0: China Southern 8481, contact radar 127.1.
1: 127.1, this is China Southern 8481.
11: Level 330, double goal 613.
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1: Hong Kong radar, good morning, China Southern 8481, climbing level 250, squawk 3123.
10: China Southern 8481, report request level.
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16: Shuttle 791, Hong Kong radar identify clear, Betty 3 Alpha arrival.
15: Betty 3 Alpha arrival, Hong Kong shuttle 791.
0: 465 Hong Kong, climb to flight level 250.
8: Climb level 250, sorry.
10: Flight number 370. HNR 748, Hong Kong radar identified.
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17: Decimal 75656.
18: Hong Kong radar, Coronel 652, approaching Ikela, level 330.
10: Coronel 652, Hong Kong radar identified.
18: Coronel 652, request climb flight number 350.
10: Korean 652, Hong Kong radar, Russia, stand by.
18: Standing by, Korean 652.
1: 3892, flight level 340.
10: Sichuan 3892, climb flight level 11,300 meters.
1: 11,300 meters, 3892.
10: Thai VHF 830, contact radar 128, stay small 75.
12: Thai VHF 830, good day, sir.
16: 0791, clear dial 125.
12: 0791. Hong Kong radar, Thai VHF 830, good morning, flight 330, stop 0726.
16: Thai VHF 830, Hong Kong radar, good morning, radar contact.
7: The Punggol 202 departure identify, climb for SID to follow for 160.
19: Departure ID to 160, the Punggol 202.
1: Radar, good morning, 10,8481. Climbing for level 27, Mark 3122.
16: 27X481 Hong Kong radar, good morning. Continue climb flight level 320, stand by high.
1: Continue climb flight level 320 now, and stand by high, 10,8481.
20: 22.6 over again, X37, thank you.
10: Airbusan 774, track direct ENVA.
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10: Roger. China Eastern 760, confirm you are deviate 3 miles right off track.
1: Hong Kong radar, Japania 727, approaching Capri, flight level 400.
16: Japania 727, Hong Kong radar, identify.
10: So confirm you are 3 miles right off track.
1: From 3 miles right of track, China Eastern 760, and we are clear of weather.
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10: flight level 350. Air China 872, Hong Kong radar identify.
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1: 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Hong Kong radar, Vietnam 40, good morning, Falvo 290, position Aquila.
10: Pina 408, Hong Kong radar, identify, track direct, ENVA.
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10: Air Junior 1354, contact radar 128, stay small 75.
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12: Hong Kong radar, good morning, Junior 1354, maintaining flight level 360, check it up to Dunham.
16: Junior 1354, Hong Kong radar, good morning, radar contact.
12: Junior 1354.
23: 6123.
10: Two stations together, Thai 670, Hong Kong radar, identify.
23: Yes,
10: another station calling, say again.
23: 200, climbing 250.
10: Qatari 8465, climb for level 8,400 meters.
23: Climb to 8,400 meters, Qatari 8465.
10: ASO 512, contact radar 128, stay small 75.
2: good day.
3: Hong Kong Control, Sichuan 38901, maintaining 10,400 meters, stop 1530, and 15 miles to Tamos.
10: Sichuan 38901, Hong Kong radar identified.
5: Jack unit, climb 257, Hong Kong 232.
6: 215-156, one day.
24: Morning, Rookie
25: 1564, maintaining 11,000 meters.
10: New performance, Sichuan 748. Sichuan 748, copy, maintain current level.
25: Maintaining current level, Sichuan 748.
26: One due to causing traffic descent, flight level 360.
6: Descent flight level 360, Rookie 1564.
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10: China Eastern 760, contact radar 128, base mode 75.
34: 75, China Eastern 760, good day.
35: 1-1-8-4-9, speed map on 86 or less.
36: 1-4-9-6 or less, thank you, on upon 8-4-9.
34: China Eastern 760, level 350, direct to dot me.
35: China Eastern 760, Hong Kong radar, Joey, the contact.
34: China Eastern.
35: 1-3-5-4, Shanghai approved, you flight level 350, descend flight level 350.
37: Descent to flight level 350, Jingyao 1354.
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38: Descend to flight level 170.
41: Descend flight level 170, Black C 179.
10: 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Maintain current level.
41: Maintain current level, Sichuan 3901.
10: Air China 975, report request level.
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0: Good morning, climb to flight level 350.
1: Direct to Mary, descent flight level 110, reach by Mary Blake C179.
0: Air China 975, climb flight level 390.
2: Main flight level 390, Air China 975.
3: C179, contact approach,
1: 1191. Good day, Black C179, heavy.
4: Black C179 approach runway 07 center, descend unrestricted to 8,000 feet, QNH 1012.
1: Runway 07 center, unrestricted descent 8,000 feet, QNH 1012, Black C179.
4: 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And
1: no speed control, second track miles, Black C179.
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1: 132.15, good day, Sichuan 38901.
0: Sichuan 38902. Sichuan 38902, contact Guangzhou 125.35.
1: 125.35, good day, Sichuan 38902.
2: DNL 6900, inbound Kela, level 330.
0: Current 6900, Hong Kong radar identified.
2: DNL 6900.
3: Hello.
1: FLFO 110 to cross FLFO 260 below Cafe 531. 8901
3: 40 for flight level 160. Qatari 8411 Hong Kong, good morning. Climb the flight level 250.
1: Flight level 250, Qatari 8411. 5023, flight level 380.
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4: Radar, antenna 748, direct NFA, maintain flight level 370, Mach point 81 or greater.
5: Antenna 748, Hong Kong, radar, roger. Go 613, climb flight level 330.
6: Go 330, approach 613.
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7: Sichuan 3886.
5: Good day. 5656, contact radar.
8: 130.
5: For transmission, 5656, contact radar 118902.
8: 892, 5656.
5: Good day. Van Corina 652 calling.
9: Corina 652 maintaining flight level 330, requesting flight level 350.
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10: Radar, good morning, Antenna 872, maintaining level 350.
5: Antenna 872 Hong Kong radar, roger.
1: Zero heavy, passing level 238, descending level 210, Sierra.
3: And your squawk code?
1: And we're squawking 6224.
3: Everett 9860 identified, clear to Sierra 7 Alpha, arrival.
1: 7 Alpha, Everett 7960.
10: Hiya, 860.
5: Charlie 68, copy, request maintain current level, standby.
10: Yes, sir, Shanghai 860.
11: Departure identify, climb by SID to flight level 6,900 meters.
12: 465107, request startup on Sierra 1 departure.
13: And confirm we are clear 2,000 feet off the lines.
11: Bless you, 17995.
13: Pleasure.
11: Moscow 492, climb by SID to flight level 6,900 meters. Cancel 8,000 feet altitude restriction.
14: I'm 6,900 meters by SID, cancel 8,000 feet altitude restriction, Mascot 492.
0: 400 meters.
15: Q, clear to climb, level 1,200 meters, Qatari 8411.
5: 408, Hong Kong. Vietnam 408, 4 for level 370, subject to speed reduction, Mapon 81, do you prefer?
16: Yeah, Mapon 81 for flight level 370, Vietnam 408.
5: Vietnam 408, copy, standby level change.
16: Thank you, Vietnam 408.
5: Turtle 7901, contact radar 126, decimal 3.
16: 126, decimal 3, I'm going to turtle 7901.
5: Asiana 748, subject to faster traffic behind, are you able to increase speed mark on 82 or greater?
17: Alright, send out 748, roger.
5: Roger, speed mark on 82 or greater, thank you.
3: Flight level 260 or below.
16: Okay, follow 130 cross type, follow 260 or below Hong Kong, shuttle 7901.
3: Emirates 9860, proceed direct Murray, descend to flight level 110, reach by Murray.
1: Murray.
18: Barry, flight level 110 by Barry, but 9860.
19: 42 Heavy, good morning, maintaining flight level 370.
5: 642 Hong Kong radar, good morning, radar contact. VNM 408, climb flight level 330, step up higher.
20: Climb flight level 330, VNM 408.
0: 10, are you able to fly level 12,500 meters?
3: This one. This
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3: Right.
0: 10, roger, maintain current level.
22: Maintain current level, Singapore 810, any direct track course then?
0: Singapore 810, continue, flight plan route.
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23: Radar, good morning, 0056, level 370, Yellow.
0: Kiwi 056, Hong Kong radar, identify.
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24: Maintain level 250, record 1533.
25: Call good morning, Poseidon 177, descending level 190, squawk 1314.
3: Poseidon 177 Hong Kong, good morning. Identified, clear to Sierra, 7 Alpha, arrival.
25: 7 Alpha, arrival, Poseidon 177, thank you.
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29: Sir, double gold 613.
0: Today. Retreat after Sierra, climb for level 270.
30: After Sierra, climb for level 270, regain 1533.
0: Hainan 7997, report request level.
31: 7997, report initial level, flight level 230.
0: Hainan 7997, copy, climb for level 260.
31: Number 2, flight level 260, Hainan 7997.
32: Tagging the altitude UPS 710.
3: You're cleared level, flight level 120.
32: Flight level 120, UPS 710.
18: Number 9860.
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34: Okay, Rohingya
0: 616, passing
34: level 200,
0: climbing 250. Rohingya 616, on correct, good morning, climb to level 330.
34: Climb to level 330, Rohingya 616.
35: Red
5: up
35: high 642, request higher level up to flight level 410.
5: High 642, that is not available.
35: 642.
0: High 644, Hong Kong radar, identify. P-way 056, track direct Amber.
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37: Radar Gineo 112, approach HLA, flight level 330.
0: Gineo 112, Hong Kong radar, identify.
37: 102.
3: Hong Kong Shuttle 7901, speed 280 knots. 280,
38: Hong Kong Shuttle 7901.
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11: approach, Cafe 531, descend 511, 113, information function. Cafe 531 approach, runway 07 center, descend 5 star to 5,000 feet, QNH 1012.
39: 07 center, descend 5 star, 5,000 feet, 1012,
11: Cafe 531. QNH 1012, confirm.
36: I'm at level 270, initially, the cat 1533.
11: Cafe 531, thank you, and maintain 2x0 knots or greater below 10,000 feet.
39: Maintain 2x0 knots or greater below 10, Cafe 531.
0: Radar 13215.
37: 13215, Cebu 679, good day. Okay.
3: Hong Kong, go low again, Alphonse 177. Shuttle 177, Hong Kong, good day. Maintain 280 knots or greater, say high speed, and number 1. Descend the flight level 170.
25: Level 170, 280 knots or greater, number 1, so they don't 177.
36: Morning, maintaining the level 270.
33: Quick at 1533 Hong Kong, radar. Good morning, climb flight level 320.
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33: Senior 1354, radar 118902.
39: 354,
0: great. 400.
3: And 8, with 121.
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39: 75, racket 114, good day.
0: Qatari 8411, track direct SQL.
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33: 8-4-8-4, 10 mile left approved.
39: 10 mile left approved, 8-4-8-4.
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11: Southern Center, descend 5 star to 8000 feet, QNH 1012, and speed 2 exit loss below 10.
36: Descend 1012, and MSO 7 Center, speed 2 exit below 10,000, Hong Kong 07901.
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0: At 119, contact Sanya 122, decimal 6.
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3: Hey, Belgium 860, Hong Kong, good morning, identified. Cleared a Sierra 7 Alpha arrival.
36: Turn
3: on Alpha Rappel Air, Delta 6. EPS 71 Delta, turn left, heading 160.
36: 160, EPS 71 Delta.
3: Poseidon 177, contact approach, 1191.
39: 1991,
33: Poseidon 177,
39: today.
33: 652. 118902.
39: 1892,
11: Korea
33: 652.
11: 690, good day. 777 approach, runway 07 center, descend unrestricted to 8,000 feet, QNH 1012.
1: Lazada
11: 177, turn left heading 0404, track shortening around 40 track miles.
25: Copy and right correction, left heading 040, Lazada 177.
11: Lazada 177 and speed 230 knots or greater approved, high speed approved.
25: Speed approved, Poseidon 177, thank you.
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0: CP52, Ava.
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0: One.
2: Okay. Morning, flight level 370.
0: Thai 622, Hong Kong radar identify.
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2: Hong Kong Shuttle 791325, you will not descend 6,000 feet.
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4: On 7732, cross, correct, flight level 310.
2: 海南797 confirm stop climb for level 310.
4: Confirm fly level 310, climb to fly level 310.
2: 海南797 affirm climb to fly level 310.
4: Climb to fly level 310, 海南797.
5: Up to 5 miles to the left of the road.
6: Stand by for that. C2679, climb for level 370.
0: Flight level 370, Cebu 679.
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6: Air China 872, contact radar 1, decimal 1.
3: 127.1,
1: 71 Delta, contact radar 118902.
3: 118902, PS71 Delta, thank you. 7260.
1: 5023, descend for level 110, reach by muscle.
0: Descend 110, reach by muscle for FedEx 5033. Hong Kong, hello, Kendra, Macago 712.
1: Macago 712, descend for level 170.
3: 0-7-7-7-1-2 0-5-6-2-2-8-1 Yes, thank you ma'am, Taipei 622 Hong Kong radar T-way 102, clear left
2: on the board 330 T-way 102, Hong Kong radar identify.
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2: 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HNR 740, counter radar 128.75
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6: 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Yeah, contact radar 1271.
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2: Radar, roger.
6: 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And express wing 600, Taipei Control 12901.
3: Stay. Hong Kong radar, China 740, maintain flight level 290, direct EMBA.
6: China 740, roger.
3: Hong Kong radar, China 740, request to climb to flight level 350.
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3: 160, so try 391.
2: 28.75.
3: 2.75, and 7.749. And 7.97, flight level 310, proceed direct to Norman.
6: Okay, copy.
0: Track direct to Canto, descend flight level 130, Cathay 875.
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2: Hey, China 165, Hong Kong radar, identify. Are you able for level 370?
3: Firm, affirm, China 165.
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8: Goodbye.
1: 0 knots, descend for level 110.
8: 7-6-9,
9: approaching Dosuit, level 350, squawking 5104.
2: Hong Kong Shuttle 769, Hong Kong radar identify, clear Betty 3 Alpha arrival.
9: Clear Betty 3 Alpha arrival, Hong Kong Shuttle 769.
8: Number 712.
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2: 100 meters, Shanghai A60. Air China 872, climb for level 10,700 meters.
9: Step to 10,700 meters, Air China A72.
2: Air China 872, a firm climb for level 10,700 meters.
9: Step to level 10,700 meters, Air China A72.
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9: Yeah, 1226, Thai 661, good day.
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1: HN5 for spacing, turn right heading 190.
11: Turn right heading 190, Cathay 875.
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1: Transmitter 861, Hong Kong radar identified on squawk 3115, maintain for level 250 initially.
12: 250 initially, Tanusai 861.
13: 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Hong Kong radar, good evening, China Eastern 544, maintaining flight level 360.
2: China Eastern 544, Hong Kong radar, identify.
13: China Eastern 544.
14: 0 knots and down 3,000 feet, Belgium 860.
13: Copy, China 252 heavy. Aircraft sent at 260. Yes,
2: thank you.
6: Shanghai A6. 3642, not available.
9: 642.
6: China Southern 344, descend to flight level 260, reach by Eastbound.
13: Descend to flight level 260, reach by Eastbound, China Southern 344.
6: Eastbound.
2: Right type 4 sequencing.
12: Is
13: Edgwin
2: Gray? Hong Kong Shuttle 733, confirm flight level 10,100 meters.
15: Correction, maintaining 10,100 meters, Hong Kong Shuttle 733.
2: Hong Kong Shuttle 733, Hong Kong radar identified, clear Canto 3 Alpha arrival.
15: Canto 3 Alpha arrival, Hong Kong Shuttle 733.
16: Good morning, Dennis Edgwin, scope 3115.
17: Morning, squawk 3115, level 25, Gary.
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18: 118, decimal 902, Dynasty 064, good day.
2: Singapore 810, climb for level 11,900 meters.
18: Okay, 114.
1: Maintain for level 120.
19: 41, maintain 120, UPS 167.
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2: Speedy 731, Hong Kong radar identified. Clear Canto 3 Alpha arrival.
19: Yeah, Canto 3 Alpha arrival. Speedy 731, give up.
6: 14, continue descend to flight level 260 and reach by Eastern.
19: Reach by Eastern, recap 114.
6: Singapore 810, contact radar 1271.
19: 127, that's 41, Singapore 810.
2: Speedy 731, track direct, Canto.
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2: Singapore 810, climb for level 11,900 meters.
20: Climb 11,900 meters, Singapore 310.
19: A 47.
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21: 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Radar China Eastern 6034.
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4: UPS 167, climb for level 190.
19: Climb level 1967.
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21: Descend for level 110 by muscle, direct to muscle, okay, 263.
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4: 114, Hong Kong data, Roger.
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23: The line is on its way to the
2: climb for level 360, reach in 5 minutes.
17: In 5 minutes, climb flight level 360, turn aside, sit one.
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19: Flight level 230, UPS 167.
17: Run 0 and up direct line, Cathay 75.
2: German cargo 712, reduce speed 180 knots.
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2: Pina 516, copy, maintain current level. Cat 13905, climb for level 320.
21: Climb for level 320, okay, 13905. Reach by Eastman, China 1000,
6: 8484. China 776, contact radar on 1271.
21: 127, decimal 1, China 776.
6: China 7 8 4 8 4, radar on 1263.
0: Radar 1263, China 7 8 4 8 4.
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3: 642, goodbye.
5: Yeah, let's approach runway 07 center.
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5: Hi, Belgium 860, if I maintain speed 180 knots until 7 DME.
4: Chosen 8484 radar, descend for level 220, cancel eastbound level restriction.
0: Level 220, cancel eastbound level restriction, channel 7 8484.
6: Heading 165, record 1533, heading 165 approved.
8: 165 approved, record 1533.
5: Cargo 712, cancel approach clearance, continue on present heading, stop descent 3,000 feet.
8: Continue on present heading and clearance is cancelled.
5: Air Belgium 860, you overshoot the localizer, turn left now on heading 040 to intercept.
3: Belgium is picking up the lock again, we had some problems.
5: Air Belgium 860, roger, fly heading 040, climb 5,000 feet, climb 5,000 feet.
3: 040 and say again for Air Belgium 860.
5: Air Belgium 860, confirm you cannot do the approach.
3: Continue the approach, Air Belgium 860.
5: Air Belgium 860, watcher on heading 040 to intercept. You are clear for ILS approach on 07 center.
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0: Departure 15638, passing 3400, climbing 5000.
5: 15638, departure identify, climb by the SID, flight level 160.
0: Climb by SID, flight level 160, 15638.
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7: Climb to flyway 310, 0030.
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7: sir. The flying to flyway 310, T-Way 030, thank you.
6: China 7302, descend now to flight level 340.
7: To flight level 340, China 7302.
8: T-Way 2, flight level 330.
6: T-Way 102, roger, and climb to flight level 350.
8: Climbing flight level 350, T-Way 102, thank you.
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10: Hong Kong radar time 648, good evening, Palavo 370, Sukhok 0706.
2: Thai 648, Hong Kong radar identify.
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4: Turn left heading 050, descend for level 110.
15: Heading 050, descend flight level 110, shuttle 733.
10: 533.
2: Decimal 1. Descend for level 260, reach in 60 miles.
10: Ready, descend for level 260, speed is 71.
2: 8280 knots or greater, below 10,000 feet.
10: And 6,000 feet at 1012, maintain 280 knots below 100 feet, cargo king 263.
2: Cargo king 263, speed 280 knots or greater, below 10,000 feet.
10: Yeah, 280 knots are greater below 10,000 feet, cargo king 263.
2: Cafe 875, speed 160 knots until 5 DME, confirm established.
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14: 250, on concrete system.
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8: Eastbound. 2 Sierra, Shasha, 2 Sierra, thank you.
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8: Hong Kong radar, good morning. Sender A12, minute flight level 340 and squawking 1343.
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24: And flight level 320, Hong Kong 327.
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4: Cathay, question, UPS 146, climb Falafel 160.
0: Flight level 160, UPS 146.
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2: Cathay 811 approach runway 07 center.
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1: Descent 3000 feet from Landstonic for ILS approach 07 center, Hong Kong shuttle 73.
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0: Departure, Charlton 8484, flight level 220. China Southern 8484 departure, descend to reach flight level 4,500 meters by Tamil.
2: Descend 4,500 meters, reach by Tamil, China Southern 8484.
3: Heading level 371.
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3: Stand by for that.
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3: Stillman 729, descend when ready, flight level 260, reach by Maple.
5: 60 when ready, level by Maple, Dillman. To, correction is Dillman 729.
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2: 226, Dynasty 5685, good day. 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
9: Fine, good morning, with you, flight over 330, I'm spoken 1624.
3: 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Marino 663, report request level. Marino 663, roger, climb that level 320, direct Ikela. Skyanko 215, Hong Kong, identify.
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10: Yeah, bien, Ethiopian 37904, we're releasing flight level 210 to Sierra.
6: Descent 3794, release to 250 knots, descent from the phone 1990.
10: This is 250 and descent from the 1900, Ethiopian 3794.
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3: Dillman 729, contact radar 127.55.
11: Stand and December, ready, flight level 200, reach by eastbound.
2: When ready, descend flight level 200, reach by Tenere 812. Hong Kong radar, Philippine 9,800 meters.
11: crash transmission. Philippine 596, good morning. Clear direct no man.
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0: 2.
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11: 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Untracked direct lines, descend to level 110.
12: All lines, descend to level 110, speed 731.
11: UPS 146, climb to level 250.
10: Flight level 250, UPS 146.
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10: 5-1. Thank you.
0: Already,
11: that channel is 740.
0: Already copied.
11: Which
12: 119, decimal 1? 1191, copied, speedy 731.
10: Hong Kong, 2402-1, good morning. Fox 2431, maintain level 120.
11: Into 4021, identified, maintain level 120.
10: Level 120, into 4021.
11: Ethiopian 3794, descend level 170.
10: Descent at level 170, Ethiopian 3794.
4: Radar, Hong Kong 128, climb flight level 160.
11: Kong 128, climb flight level 250, and track direct MAPKI.
4: 250, direct MAPKI, Hong Kong 128.
8: Hong Kong 2287, meeting for level 250, squawk 3103.
11: Cebu 287, Hong Kong radar identified, maintain flight level 250.
8: Level
11: 250, CB287. UPS 146, contact radar 127, decimal 1.
10: UPS 146,
11: CB87, contact radar 127, decimal 1.
10: Level
11: 527. All right, I'm going to 527, assistant flat level 190, squawk 70013. Radar identified, clear to 7 Alpha, arrival.
10: Sierra 7 Alpha, arrival,
11: Virginia
10: 570.
11: Sierra 580, reduce to 230 knots.
10: 230 knots, Sierra Cargo
11: 580. Star 318, Palazzo 302, descending Palermo 260. 302, descending Palermo 220, cross eastern 260 or below. Palermo
13: 220, cross eastern 260 or below, Sierra 302.
11: Descent 94, descent to 230 knots, descent to level 140.
10: Descent 230, descent level 140, Ethiopian 37-4.
11: Descent 27, descent to 230 knots, descent to level 160.
10: 230 knots, descent to level 160, descent to 57.
11: Six 23, descend to level 110, cross end at 260 or below.
10: Walk 060 below, rest at Hong Kong 63.
3: Delta in contact radar 132.15.
0: 132.15,
11: 37. 30, cross cyber 260 or below.
10: Level 130, cross cyber 260 or below, Hong Kong Shuttle 769.
11: Clear direct no man and climb for level 310 initially.
8: Direct no man, climb for level 310 initially, Cebu 27.
3: Two 550, clear direct Maple.
10: Good evening, Hong Kong, select 5152 level 230.
11: FedEx 5152, identified on squawk 3130, climb to high level 250.
10: Level 250, and yes, we're squawking 3130, FedEx 5152.
11: Ethiopian 3794, descend to level 110.
10: Descend to level 110, Ethiopian 3794.
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10: 130, Virginia 527.
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0: 811, contact tower 118, decimal 2.
10: 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First, good morning, Ethiopian 3794, with gold descending 110.
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14: Departure, good morning. Hong Kong 208 passing 1005 and you're climbing 5000.
0: Air Hong Kong 208 departure identify. Climb by the SID flight level 160.
14: SID flight level 160, Air Hong Kong 208.
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6: Qatari. Qatari 8402, Hong Kong radar identified, cleared 07 Charlie arrival.
15: Ocean 07 Charlie arrival, Qatari 8402.
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0: 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Connie 272, reduce speed, correction, Connie 252, reduce speed to 220 knots from lines via Tonic, clear ILS approach runway 07 center.
4: 220, lines Tonic, clear 7 center, Connie departure.
0: Air Hong Kong 208, cancel speed restrictions.
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0: German Cargo 580, descend via star 6,000 feet, QNH 1012.
8: Hong Kong 216.
6: Yeah, air cushion shuttle 769, reduce to 230 knots.
15: To 230 knots, shuttle 769.
6: Shuttle 623, 230 knots.
15: Great.
6: German Cargo 580, contact approach 119.1.
4: 119.1, German Cargo 580, go ahead.
15: Over morning, yes, Cathay 843 released, flight level 230, squawk 3044.
6: 843 identified, cleared 07 Charlie arrival, reduced to 230 knots.
15: 07 Charlie, 230 knots, Cathay 843. Go on, Racket 1617, good morning, maintain 250, squawk 3116.
6: Racket 1617 identified, maintain flight level 250.
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3: 617, good morning. Report request level.
15: Flight level 370, sir. Record 1617.
3: Record 1617, after Sierra, climb flight level 270.
15: Sierra, after Sierra, climb flight level 270, record 1617.
11: 18, stay small 902, good day.
14: 192, Chinese 544, good day.
11: Emirates 336, climb to level 370.
14: Good morning, Air Hong Kong 561, 2100, climbing 5000.
0: Air Hong Kong 561, departure identified, climb by the SID, flight level 160.
14: Climb by the SID, flight level 160, Air Hong Kong 561, morning.
0: Connie 252, reduce speed 180 knots.
14: 812, descend flight level 200, reach by eastbound.
6: 812, track 2, copy, descend flight level 110.
14: Track 2, copy, descend flight level 110, near 812.
11: Decimal
16: 35. Please try 927740.
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16: decimal 35. 128, decimal 35, good day, try 9740.
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14: 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Flight level 250, Hong Kong 250.
6: Dillman 729, contact approach 119, decimal 1. 843, continue present heading, descend to flight level 210.
15: Heading, contact 210, count 843.
6: Dillman 729, contact approach 119, decimal 1.
14: Flight level 390, Hong Kong 12.
7: Not from Limes, Vitonic, clear hours, approach runway 07, center, cafe 427.
0: Air Hong Kong 561, cancel speed restrictions.
14: Restrictions, thanks, Air Hong Kong 561.
0: China Southern 302, descend flight level 170.
14: Descend flight level 170, China Southern 302.
5: On approach, Sigmund 729, passing 120, descending 110.
0: Roger. Connie 252, further reduce speed 160 knots for departure spacing.
14: 4160, Connie, 252.
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0: Bohemia 527, reduce speed to 210 knots, descend 6000 feet.
14: 210 knots, descend 6000 feet, Bohemia 527. Control Air Hong Kong 561, any chance direct to Soslu U Pekan?
0: Air Hong Kong 561, passing 9000 feet, direct Soslu.
14: Soslu passing 9000 feet, thanks Air Hong Kong 561.
11: Hong Kong 216, and climb to flight level 370.
14: Control Air Hong Kong 216, thank you very much.
6: Okay, I'm going to the right. 25 initially.
15: 5 320 initially, I'm 7725. 1617, request heading 145.
6: Rank 1617, confirm view weather.
3: Vietnam 422, are you able for 10?
15: We will go for 410 later. I will let you know later, Vietnam 422.
3: Vietnam 422, roger. Copy your request, maintain pressure level.
15: So Vietnam 422, maintain level 370.
6: Climb for level 370.
15: So level 370, let's get 1617.
0: 8 decimal 2, maintain 160 knots until 5 DMV.
14: 2 going to tower, 160 to 5 DMV, Connie.
0: WPN 37904, cancel the approach clear run, stop descent 2000 feet, fly heading 010.
15: Okay, stop approach clear run,
18: heading 010 and stop descent 2000 feet, confirm.
0: Ethiopian 3779 FOA, give your radar right test to final, thank you.
18: Zero, heading 010, stop descent 2000 feet, Ethiopian 3794.
0: 21729, reduce speed 210 knots, descent 3000 feet.
5: 210 knots, Dilmun 729, second altitude, please.
0: 21729, altitude 3000 feet.
5: Please for Dilmun 729 and 210 knots.
0: Bohemia 527, descent 3000 feet.
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15: Zero, United 877, heading.
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0: European 3794, time one heading 040 to intercept clear ILS approach runway 07 center.
18: Intercept ILS 7 center, Ethiopian 3714.
0: German cargo 580, continue on present heading, right test for sequencing.
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0: Hong Kong Shadow 623, descend via star 6000 feet, QNH 1012.
19: Descend via star 6000, QNH 1012, Hong Kong Shadow 63.
0: Bohemia 527, reduce speed 180 knots, direct to Tonic.
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7: Approach Monte Cathay 829, on descend 5110, information Golf.
0: Okay, 829, approach runway 07 center, descend 8000 feet, QNH 1012.
7: Runway 07 center, descend 8000 feet, QNH 1012, Cathay 829.
0: German cargo 580, reduce speed 210 knots, descend 3000 feet.
22: At 3000 feet, speed 210 knots, German cargo 580.
0: 21729, turn left heading 300.
5: Heading 300,
0: Dilmun 729. Ethiopian 3794, maintain speed 160 knots or greater until 5 DME.
18: 150 or greater until 5 DME, Ethiopian 3714.
19: Departure, good morning, Hong Kong 768, passing 2000, climbing 5000.
0: Air Hong Kong 768, departure identified, climb by the SID 8000 feet.
19: Climb by the FID altitude 8000 feet, Hong Kong 768.
0: China Southbound 302, contact Zhuhai 121, decimal 4.
23: Zhuhai 121, decimal 4, good day, China Southbound 302.
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0: Call 768, cancel speed and level restrictions, climb flight level 160.
19: Cancel all restrictions, climb flight level 160, Hong Kong 768.
0: Dilmun 729, reduce speed 180 knots.
5: 180 knots, 669.
18: For one shuttle, 769, agree. Hong Kong radar, Malindo 613, good morning, squawk 3113, level 250.
6: Malindo 613, identified, maintain flight level 250.
18: 250-613.
6: Greater Bay 2550, descend for level 200.
17: Descend for level 200, Greater Bay 2550.
6: Yeah, Hong Kong 561, contact radar 127, decimal 1.
1: 1271, good day, here Hong Kong 561.
6: China 7306, descend flight level 190.
15: Descend to flight level 190, China 7306. Hong Kong, good day, Qatari 8406, we're descending flight level 210, estimating Sierra at 2028, walking 2154.
6: Qatari 8406, identified, cleared 07, Charlie arrival.
15: Sierra 7, Charlie, Qatari 8406.
6: China 7306, contact departure 12265.
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0: China 7306, direct to Tamar, descend flight level 170.
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0: Bohemia 527, reduce speed 160 knots, maintain until 5 DME.
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0: Bohemia 527, 160 knots until 5 DME.
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0: Y expect 3508, contact radar 123 decimal 47.
22: 123 decimal 47, right express, pleasure.
6: UPS 4, contact approach 119 decimal 1.
22: 124, good night.
6: UPS 138, climb for level 250.
15: Request flight level 340, minus 613.
3: Window 613, roger. Climb for level 340, direct Ikela.
15: Level 340, direct Ikela, minus 613.
9: Bay 2518, level 260.
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0: 527, contact tower 118 decimal 2. UPS 4, continue on present heading, descend to 9,000 feet, QNH 1012.
9: Present heading down to 9,000 feet,
0: 10124. Hong Kong Shuttle 769, descend 9,000 feet, QNH 1012, speed 210 knots.
15: Descend 9,000 on QNH 1012, request 220 knots if able, Hong Kong Shuttle 769.
0: Hong Kong Shuttle 769, approve.
15: Speed 220 knots, Hong Kong Shuttle 769.
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9: 12,500 meters, Singapore 826.
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0: Hong Kong 457, departure identified, climb by the SID, flight level 160.
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0: UPS 4, turn left heading 290, descend 3,000 feet.
9: Okay, left 290, descend 3,000 feet, UPS 4.
6: Qatari 8402, turn left heading 080, descend flight level 130.
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15: 110, unrestricted, Qatari 843.
6: Great Bay 2550, descend flight level 170. Free solo.
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22: Antonic clear to ILS approach 07 center, German cargo 580.
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12: This speed to 200 knots, UPS 4.
13: Morning, Travis, so 5070, maintain final 1390, direct to Delta Me.
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24: 7306, bye-bye.
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15: 3,000, Hong Kong Shuttle.
21: Hong Kong Shuttle 769, descend to 8,000 feet.
15: 8,000 feet, Hong Kong Shuttle 769.
21: Cafe 843, fly heading 060, vectors for sequencing.
15: Heading 060, cat 843.
11: 330, final.
4: Line level 330, UPS 138.
13: Good morning, 7,000. 626, maintaining flight level 240, squawk 4130, approaching Somno.
21: Hong Kong Shuttle 623, reduce speed to 10 knots.
15: 6210, Hong Kong Shuttle 623.
21: Cafe 843, descend 9000 feet, QNH 1012.
15: 9000 feet, QNH 1012, QNH 1012.
3: Are you able 9500 meters?
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3: 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Fly heading 070 for shortcut.
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13: Go ahead.
11: 57626, after Sapno, deviation approved.
13: After Sapno, deviation 10 miles, level check, 77626.
6: Murray 8402, track to Murray. Descend for level 110.
18: Descent flight level 110, direct Marik, sorry, 8402.
22: Climb up to flight level 350.
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6: Qatari 8406, hold at Canto as published, expect one hold. Descend for level 180.
15: So, Qatari
13: 8406. Radar 1271, on the 5977, good day.
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15: 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Hong Kong radar, CNN 002, start again. The main team for Lullaby 330.
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0: 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Cargo 580, thank you. Maintain 160 knots until 5 DMV.
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0: Tatawi A402, fly heading 040, descend to 8,000 feet, QNH1012.
7: Descend 8,000 on heading 040 and QNH1012, Qatari 8402.
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14: JIV sign 38 Hong Kong radar identified, maintain flight level 250.
19: Maintain flight level 250, down the Sala 38.
14: Qatari 8406, descend flight level 160. 0
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27: 0, goodbye 251.
19: 0, tail 457.
0: Tonic clear Alice approach on my 07 center.
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0: Cafe A43, direct to lines.
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0: Tatawi A402, reduce speed 210 knots, descend 6,000 feet.
7: 6,000 feet, 210 coming up, Qatari 8402.
0: United A77, reduce speed 210 knots, descend 4,500 feet.
19: 626.
21: Roger, when enabled, direct to eastbound.
19: But that's where you spend 10,626.
20: Descend 5024, Roger, confirm you are enabled level G50.
14: German Cargo 720, hold at Canto as published. Expect one hold, descend flight level 170.
7: Descend level 100 to follow the star and hold at Canto, German Cargo 720. Level 260, reach by cyber.
14: Great Bay 2518, track to Mango, speed 230 knots.
19: Track to Mango, speed 230, Great Bay 2518.
14: Cathay 138 radar, descend flight level 220, cross cyber 260 or below.
7: Descend flight level 220, cross cyber 260 or below, Cathay 138. Climb level 218, 2601, passing level 152, climb level 160.
14: Into 6011, climb flight level 250, track to Lasset.
7: Senior ground level 250, direct to Lexus, in the 6011.
0: Eight.
7: The
15: Tequila 119.13, Tequila 1617, goodbye.
21: A Hong Kong 457, climb to flight level 380.
19: Flight level 380, A Hong Kong 457.
21: Okay.
14: Red Bay 2550, contact approach 119.1.
19: 1 Red Bay 2550, good day.
0: 300.
15: 302.
0: Catalan A402, confirm again the heading is 300.
15: 300, Catalan A402.
1: After enter, descend to flight level 210.
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1: 813, left hand pattern.
0: IOS, approach runway 07, center. Express cargo A62, cancel all speed restrictions. Level 2550, descent unrestricted to 8,000 feet, QNH 1012.
19: 1012, good, 2550.
0: Hong Kong Shuttle 623160 knots until 5 DME, contact tower 118 decimal 2.
15: 6 DME, 5118, Hong Kong Shuttle 63. Approach Hong Kong Shuttle 615, good morning, this is Inside the 110 by Maslow. Speed 230 knots, information hotel.
0: Hong Kong Shuttle 615,
15: approach runway 07 center. 107 center, Hong Kong Shuttle 615.
0: Qatari A402, descend 3,000 feet.
15: 3,000, Qatari A402.
19: 11,000
3: meters. Alpha 850, Hong Kong radar identify.
0: Approach runway 07 center, descend unrestricted, flight level 110.
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0: goodbye 2-5-1-8. Great away 2-5-5-0, continue on present heading, right test for sequencing.
19: Present heading, good away 2-5-5-0.
0: Cafe A43, reduce speed 180 knots.
15: 180 knots, cut 843.
0: Qatari A402, direct to Limes, reduce speed 180 knots.
15: Limes, speed 180 coming up, Qatari A402.
0: Lunata A77, 10 left on heading 280, right test for sequencing.
15: 280 United 877.
0: Hong Kong Shuttle 615, descend via star 6000 feet, QNH 1012.
15: QNH 1012, descend via star 6000 feet, Hong Kong Shuttle 615.
0: Hong Kong Shuttle 769, speed 160 knots until 5 DME.
1: Speed 160 knots until 5 DME, Hong Kong Shuttle 769.
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15: 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Hong Kong Kato, Kato Bay 296. Good morning. Flight level 1,300 meters, call 6104.
3: Quilla Bay 296, Hong Kong radar identified. Clear Canto 3 Alpha arrival.
15: Canto 3 Alpha arrival, Quilla Bay 296. Yes. 138.
14: Canto 028, descend for level 130.
15: Descend for level 130, Canto 028.
14: Into 6011, contact radar 127.1.
15: Radar 127.1 into 6011, bye bye. Decimal 35, Singapore 863. Thanks. Radar, good morning, into 6011, climbing passing level 245, climb to flight level 250.
3: Indo 6011, clear direct APCO, climb at level 350.
15: APCO level 350, Indo 6011.
3: 860, contact radar 132.15.
19: 2-1-5, Indonesia 860, thank you.
14: Full cargo 77-0, descend for level 170, hold at Canto, expect one hold.
0: Cargo 862, contact radar 123.47.
2: 4-5-1,
0: cargo 862, good night. Radar Bay 2518, descend to 6000 feet, QNH 1012. United A77 direct to lines from lines via tonic clear for IOS approach runway 07 center.
2: Lines via tonic clear the ILS runway 7 center approach United 877.
0: Air Hong Kong 831 cancel speed restrictions.
2: Cancel speed restrictions, Hong Kong 831.
0: Cathay A43 speed 160 knots or greater until 5 DME.
2: United
0: 877, speed 180 knots.
2: 180 knots, United 877.

0: morning, Malaysia 387 heavy, direct dot me, flight level 400, scope 1032.
1: 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After dot me, clear direct APCAL.
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2: 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I'm on cover 77.
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9: Sonic Qatari 8402.
5: Qatari 8402, descend to 2000 feet for the approach. 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
5: Quetta Bay 2550, reduce speed 180 knots after lines and then tonic clear Alaska approach on Runway 07 Center.
10: Tonic 13, descend to flight level 130.
0: Let me 2550.
5: Qatari 8406, descend unrestricted to 8000 feet, QNH 1012.
9: 8000 feet, unrestricted, QNH 1012, Qatari 8406.
5: Air Hong Kong 831, contact radar 123 decimal 47.
8: 123 decimal 47, Air Hong Kong 831, good day.
5: Qatari 8402160 knots until 5 DME.
9: 5 DME until 160 Qatari 8402 on ILS 18607 center.
5: Qatari 8402 contact tower 118 decimal 2.
9: Decimal 2 Qatari 8402, bye bye.
5: Bye bye.
11: Archer L Con 782 passing 2006, climbing 5000.
5: L Hong Kong 782 departure identify, report again your passing altitude.
11: 2009 now, Air Hong Kong 782.
5: Air Hong Kong 782, you're identified, climb by the SID flight level 160.
11: SID flight level 160, Air Hong Kong 782.
5: Bohemia 627, descend via star 6000 feet, QNH 1012. Bohemia 627, descend via star 6000 feet, QNH 1012.
11: West star 6000, QNH 1012, Bohemia 627.
5: United
8: 877
5: has cleared
8: the ILS
5: 877
8: center.
5: United 877, AFM, you are clear for ILS approach runway 07 center and reduce speed now 160 knots, maintaining until 5 DME.
8: Yeah, 160 until 5 DME, United 877 cleared the ILS 7 center approach.
2: All dead to Canto, that's copied for Canto 7790.
6: 50, direct SQL.
2: Inbound SQL, airport 850, thanks.
6: Express Cargo 862, clear direct upcal, climb to level 360.
2: Direct upcal, and climb flight level 360, Express Cargo 862.
10: 360.
2: 60, orbital chest 626.
1: Cathay 028, contact approach 119 at this moment.
3: 119 at 1, Cathay 028, goodbye.
11: Radar channel 4646, request heading 045, good weather.
6: Shandong 4646, approve.
12: Shandong 4646.
3: Sensor information, Hotel Cathay 028 on the cliff, the RMP 077.
5: Cathay 028, you can expect RMP approach runway 07 Center, descend now flight level 110.
3: Descend now flight level 110, expect RMP 07 Center, Cathay 028.
5: Qatari 8406, flight heading 030, vector for sequencing, descend 7000 feet.
3: Heading 030, descend 7000 feet, Qatari 8406.
5: Greater Bay 2518, reduce speed 180 knots from lines via tonic clear for IOS approach runway 07 center.
13: Reduce speed 180 from lamps via tonic clear approach runway 07 center for Bay 2518.
5: Qatari 8406, reduce speed 210 knots.
3: Turn off Qatari 406. Qatari 08, any speed?
5: Cathay 028, maintain 220 knots.
3: 028. Roger, good morning, German Cargo 500, passing for 2,400 feet, climbing 5,000.
5: German Cargo 500, departure, identify, climb by the SID, flight level 160.
3: SID, climbing level 160, German Cargo 500.
5: Hong Kong Shuttle 615, continue on present head and vectors for sequencing.
14: Okay, Hong Kong Shuttle 615.
5: United 877, confirm establish.
8: United 877, established.
5: United 877, contact tower 118 decimal 2.
8: 7-8-2-1.
5: Bye. Greater Bay 2550 for departure spacing, reduce speed 160 knots, maintain until 5 DME.
13: 60
5: until 5, going to be 2550. Qatari 8406, descend 3000 feet.
3: Descend 3000 feet, Qatari 8406.
6: 65158, contact radar 132.15.
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8: down 12755, Red Bay 296, good day.
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13: 75.
10: 70, descend to flight level 110.
15: 4240, cross Maple 260 or below.
8: Flight level 240, 260 below, by Maple, Red Bay 296.
15: Cathay 138, cancel hold, turn right heading 220.
11: Cancel hold, turn right heading 220, Cathay 138.
15: German Cargo 720, track direct Canto, resume all navigation.
3: Canto, no navigation, German Cargo 720.
15: Mo Cargo 7790, descend for level 140, cancel hold, continue present heading.
12: Descend level 140, cancel holding, maintain riding, Mo Cargo 7790.
3: Good morning, China 8002,
15: ADF 1230, clear. China 8002, radar identified, cleared 07 Charlie arrival, reduced to minimum speed.
3: 07 Charlie arrival, good day, China 8002, good. Send me
15: that, 280,
3: disregard
15: 280. Moscow 395, hold at Canto, onwards clearance time at 2115.
3: Hold at Canto as published, copy Moscow 395.
16: Stand by, please, Aeroport 850. We are trying to reach level in 8 minutes, Aeroport 850.
6: Roger.
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5: Hong Kong Shuttle 615, direct lines, descend 3000 feet.
3: Lines, descend 3000 feet, Hong Kong Shuttle 615.
12: Hong Kong radar,
6: 7446, roger, direct on me.
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11: Hey, let's approach Hongo 7 Center, Hongo Shuttle 615.
13: Clear Bay 258, confirm clear for approach.
5: Clear Bay 251885, you are clear for IOS approach runway 07 Center.
13: Approach runway 07 Center, Clear Bay 251885.
8: Level 15, sir, welcome to 7792.
15: Moscow 395, descend to level 180.
8: Descend level 180, Moscow 395.
15: Greater Bay 296, hold at Canto, on clearance time at 2120.
5: 184813, approach runway 07 Santa, information hotel.
20: Approach runway 07 Santa, information hotel, confirm maintain speed 230 knots.
5: 184813 AFM.
20: Maintain 230 knots, 5.13.
8: 2118, China 8002.
11: Level 350,
6: Chicago 2362. Chairman 838, Hong Kong radar identified.
11: Chairman, it's a clear weather.
6: Chairman 838, direct Sanku.
11: Direct Sanku, Chairman, it's a.
5: Maintain C160 not or greater, 25 DME.
11: Meet Greater Bay 2518.
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6: Roger. Aerosol 850, maintain 8400 meters.
16: Descend and maintain 8400 meters, Aerosol 850.
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0: 4-1, Delta 4-5-8, 9-4. 4-6, 8-1-8, bye-bye. Sorry, 406, can we just send, for Tony? Back call side, please. 406. Sorry, 406, affirm, just unestablished.
1: 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Sorry, 8406.
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0: Air Hong Kong 680, departure, identify climb by SID to fly level 160.
5: By SID, climb this level 160, Air Hong Kong 60.
0: Qatar 8406, reduce speed to minimum.
3: Reduce speed to 0.06.
5: Roll approach, 10,626, maintain fly level 220.
0: China Island 626, approach, descend to fly level 170.
5: Transfer level 170, chance 1,626.
0: Terminal Taco 720, reduce speed to 210 knots, descend to 6,000 feet.
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0: Terminal Taco 720, due spacing, turn right heading 020.
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8: Decimal 35.
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4: Cyan 8002, descend to flight level 170.
3: 70, 8002.
4: Greater Bay 296, descend to flight level 200.
0: 790, approach on Resale 7 Center Information Hotel, descend on 60 to 9,000 feet, catch 1012.
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3: 119.5, General Cargo 720.
0: Hong Kong Shuttle 615, contact time 118.2.
3: It is Manchu, Hong Kong Shuttle 615, good day.
5: Hong Kong approach Air Canada 7 with you, flight level 110 hotel.
0: Turkey 6351, confirm.
2: Canada 7, Heavy 110, information hotel.
0: Air Canada 7, approach runway 07 center, descend via start to 5,000 feet, QNH 1012.
2: 7 center, descend 5,000, 5 star, 1012, millibars, Air Canada 7.
9: Bomb, Turkey 6351, buzzing 2,900 feet for 5,000 feet.
0: Turkey 6351, departure identified, climb by SID to flight level 130.
9: Climb via SID to flight level 130, Turkish 6351.
0: Or cargo 7790, descend to 3,000 feet.
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2: Descend 4,500 feet, Cathay 138.
0: Tasman 22, contact radar 133, decimal 82.
11: 975030, maintain flight level 380, approaching subnormal, squawk 410.
12: China Eastern 5030, Hong Kong radar identified. Are you able flight level 390 or 410?
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14: 70.
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2: Good morning, Cafe 865, descending level 110 by Basel 230 knots, Mission Hotel.
0: Stand by, Cafe 138, speed 230 knots.
9: 230 knots, Cafe 138.
0: Cafe 865, approach runway 07 center, descend by star to 5,000 feet, carriage 1012.
2: 07 center, descend by the star altitude 5,000, 81012, Cafe 865.
0: Turkey 6351, climb by SID to flight level 6,900 meters.
9: Climb by SID 6,900 meters, Turkish 6351.
12: 70.
2: Flight level 370, Turkish 5158.
0: Entry A, reduce speed to 210 knots.
9: Correction, 6351, request 260 knots to performance.
0: Okay, 6351, no speed control.
2: Roger.
12: China Southern 636, Hong Kong radar identified. After SAPNO, clear double eastbound.
9: After SAPNO, clear direct to eastbound. Yeah, Sarah, Bravo, Alpha, November, China Southern 636.
12: Field, descend
9: 2,000 feet. Tasman 22, on climb flight level 250.
12: Tasman 22, climb flight level 320, clear to tower Anto.
9: 320, clear direct to Anto, Tasman 22.
2: Squawk
15: 2356. Cathay 798, Hong Kong radar identified. Betty 3 Alpha arrival.
2: 23 Alpha, Cathay 798. The lab is descending 4,000 feet. Mode cargo 7792.
14: 02, turn right heading 310. Descend to flight level 130.
16: Descend heading 310 and descend to flight level 130, Giant 8002.
14: Greater Bay 296, descend to flight level 150.
2: Flight 150, Greater Bay 296.
16: Chrome 680, contact radar 118992.
12: Charmin A3 is what you're.
17: Good morning,
12: Hong Kong
17: 680, climb level
12: 250. Hey, Hong Kong 680, climb initially, flight level 270.
17: Level 270, Hong Kong
12: 680, Hong Kong 782, contact Shanghai 128, decimal 35.
17: Hey, Hong Kong 780,
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17: 1-2-0-1-7-1-7-1-7-1-7-1-7-1-7-1-7-1-7-1-7-1-7-1-7-1-7-1-7-1-7-1-7-1-7-1-7-1-7-1-7-1-7-1-7-1-7-1-7-1-7-1-7-1-7-1-7-1-7-1-7-1-7-1-7-1-7-1-7-1-7-1-7-1-7-1-7-1-7-1-7-1-7-1-7-1-7-1-7-1-7-1-7-1-7-1-7-1-7-1-7-1-7-1-7-1-7-1-7-1-7-1-7-1-7-1-7-1-7-1-7-1-7-1-7-1-7-1-7-1-7-1-7-1-7-1-7-1-7-1-7-1-7-1-7-1-7-1-7-1-7-1-7-1-7-1-7-1-7-1-7-1-7-1-7-1-7-1-7-1-7-1-7-1-7-1-7-1-7-1-7-1-7-1-7-1-7-1-7-1
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19: 6-7 Maplepoint, here 760.
15: China Southern 8474, descend when ready, flight level 120, reach by Cotton.
20: Descend flight level 120 at Cotton, China Southern 8474.
15: China Southern 8474, confirm, descend when ready, reach level 120 by Cotton.
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18: Turn 290, descend to flight level 130, United 80.
21: 116.
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15: 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Clear direct and cool.
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15: 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Are you able to level 4-3-5-0?
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0: Mexico 395, track direct to Limes and descend to 3,000 feet.
1: Limes 3,000, Mexico 395. Greater Bay 296, Hotel, cleared to flight level 110, Murray.
0: Greater Bay 296, approach runway 07, center information hotel, descend on 60 to 8,000 feet, QH 1012.
1: 8,000 feet on QNH 1012, runway 07, center, and restricted to Bay 296.
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0: 002 track direct to lines from lines via tonic clear islands only 07 center, descend to 3000 feet.
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8: IFA 206, Hong Kong.
1: Hong Kong radar, China East 5030, level 380, direct to coast.
9: China Eastern 5030, climb 11,900 meters.
1: Maintain 11,900 meters, China Eastern 5030.
5: 2 United 80.
0: 2 296, reduce speed to 210 knots.
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8: 11 miles and maintaining 350 also.
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8: And Shandong 4646, traffic on your left about 11 o'clock, 20 miles, climbing to same level, passing on your left about 11 miles away.
1: Cathay 3261,
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1: Maple, descend Flight Level 200, Cathay 748.
7: Cathay 640, reduce speed to 230 knots, descend to Flight Level 130.
10: 3230, descend flight level 130, Cathay 640.
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7: 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India 314, Hong Kong, radar, record is focused.
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6: 134 indicated, China 8002.
3: Tower
8: 118802. Bye. 883, descend already, Flight Level 260, reach by impact.
1: Descend Flight Level 260, reach by impact. Flight 83, and what transition speed it is?
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12: Emirates 9831, heavy, approaching flight level 160.
7: Emirates 9831, Hong Kong radar, climb to flight level 250.
12: Flight level 250, Emirates 231.
7: Cathay 640, descend to flight level 110, cross Murray below flight level 130.
10: Descend level 110 and to cross Murray below level 130, Cathay 640.
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2: 4320, Hong Kong Shadow
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8: Roger, descend
2: above
8: 4310.
2: 50.
9: 557. Roger, report clear of weather.
7: Civil knots, descend to 54130.
2: Beacon 1 Yankee.
0: Speed is 731, departure identify, climb by SIT to 54160.
2: SIT 160 Wilco, CD 731. Hong Kong radar, Shandong 2154, confirm we descend the flight level 310.
8: Affirm.
2: Hey, flight level 310, thank you, Shandong 2154.
7: 6 Hong Kong radar, after eastbound, descend to flight level 220.
10: After eastbound, descend to flight level 220, China Southern 636.
7: Giant 557, climb to flight level 170.
5: Giant 557.
7: Air India 314, continue pressure heading, descend to flight level 190.
5: Descend heading, descend 190, aircraft 314.
0: 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Runway 07 center.
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7: 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China 78474, contact Zhuhai 121 decimal 4.
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6: 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Yeah, 1193 CPLC Tasman 22.
8: Air Hong Kong 680, Taipei 1291. 660,
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0: The A65 1601.
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7: Cathay 3261, descend to flight level 200.
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10: 35, Indonesia, 8904. Thank you, ma'am, g'day.
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0: 07 Center Information Hotel, descend on QP to 8000 feet, QH 1012.
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13: Tower 182, Gulab Bay 296.
10: B354, we are care of weather.
12: China Southern 8354, direct eastbound.
10: Direct to eastbound, China Southern 8354.
7: Flight of Poco 3133, maintain flight level 250.
10: 3133, squawk is coming down, maintain 250, headed 6040, and we're requesting 350 when it's available.
7: Check. India 314, turn left heading 140. Data 127, decimal 1.
10: 271, FedEx 6040.
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7: Giant 557, contact radar 118, decimal 902.
5: 577,
7: go ahead. Yeah, CG731, we're due direct to Solglue, level 160.
5: 317,
13: 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CG731.
7: India 314,
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7: Canto.
13: Hello,
7: India 314. Cathay 3261, head on to 2520 knots. Cathay 3261, 5225 knots, descend to flight level 180.
12: Radar, China Southern 306090, descending to flight level 260.
7: China 76090, Hong Kong radar, roger. Cathay 748, descend to flight level 110.
10: Level 110, Cathay 748.
7: Air India 314, descend to flight level 110.
5: 110, Air India 314.
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2: Okay, 60, localizer, 07 center.
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2: 0-5 and 118, decimal 2 in Asia, 860.
3: A contact radar 126, decimal 3.
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3: Sorry, L radar 1263, Cathay 798, good morning.
0: 263, Cathay 798, thanks.
4: Radar morning, Chinese Century 2, maintain a flight level 350, squawk 5607.
3: Tyson 282, on call radar, good morning, Roger.
0: Sending flight level 260 by cyber.
5: Cathay 798, Hong Kong radar, after cyber, descend to flight level 130.
0: After cyber, descend flight level 130, Cathay 798.
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6: UTR 0110, direct to Sierra, estimating Sierra 2135.
7: All descend, I'm ready, flight level 200, reach by eastbound.
4: Descend to flight level 200, reach by eastbound, southern A354.
5: 261, descend to flight level 110, cross Murray, and go below flight level 130.
8: Level 110, Murray, and 130, below 7661.
1: Descend by start to 5,000 feet, change 1012.
9: Descend to ILS 07 center, descend altitude 5,000 feet, finish 1012, Cathay 883.
1: Cathay A3, speed 280 knots or greater below 10,000 feet.
9: 280 knots or greater below 10,000 feet. And just confirm the altitude.
1: Cathay A3, descend by star 5,000 feet, QNH 1012.
9: 5,000, QNH 1012, by the star, Cathay A3.
10: Hong Kong radar, good morning, Hong Kong shuttle 235, flight level 190, squawk 3056, released by Guangzhou.
5: Hong Kong Shuttle 235, Hong Kong radar, identify clear Sierra 7 Alpha arrival, maintain flight level 190.
10: Sierra 7 Alpha arrival, maintain flight level 190, Hong Kong Shuttle 235.
7: Good morning, report requested level.
11: Requesting flight level 350, Singapore 7823.
7: Singapore 7823, after Sierra, climb flight level 320 initially.
11: After Sierra, climb flight level 320 initially, Singapore 7823.
12: Radar, good day, Cathay 873, level 360, squawking 3253.
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12: Hong Kong radar, Cathay 881, flight level 380, squawk 3603.
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5: Okay. Hong Kong Shadow 235, descend to flight level 130, speed 280 knots.
10: Flight level 130, speed 280 knots, Hong Kong Shuttle 235.
1: Departure, descend reach flight level 4,500 meters by 10 knots.
8: Descend reach flight level 4,500 meters by 10 knots, China 7636.
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0: Cathay
1: 881 Hong Kong. Cathay 881 for sequence change. I'm right now heading 305. And when able, speed the maximum. Flight heading 305, when able, speed Mach
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2: Descent 8,000 feet and then 250 knots, Hong Kong Shuttle 235.
0: 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Climbing to 1,000 feet below you.
6: Roger, Samir, HA.
0: Static 6040, climb to level 330.
1: Climb to level 330, FedEx 6040.
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1: FedEx 6040, previous controller gave us 290, maximum speed. 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
1: Good morning, Hong Kong Shuttle 629, descending level 110, copy India.
5: Hong Kong Shuttle 629, approach from Resale 7 Center, descend by star to 5,000 feet, carriage 1012.
1: Carriage 1012, descend by star 5,000 feet, then 07 Center, Hong Kong Shuttle 629.
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10: 250 north of Greater, Cathay 83.
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9: 1191, Cathay 234, good day.
4: Cathay. China 78354, contact radar 123 decimal 47, good day.
9: 123 decimal 47, good day, China 78354.
12: Tonic, clear on approach from my 07 center, Cathay at 83.
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5: Cathay 234, confirm.
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5: Cathay 83, speed 210 North of Greater until lines.
12: 210 North of Greater until lines, Cathay 83.
0: 873, descend now to flight level 340.
9: Descend now, level 340, Cathay 873.
11: After eastbound, direct to Gobi, China Southern, H354.
0: Moscow 4569, Abbey 4 Alpha Rifle Radar Contact.
9: 4 Alpha Rifle, Roger, Moscow 4569.
4: Transmitting 118, Hong Kong radar, direct to Lambda, descend to reach flight level 110 by Lambda.
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2: Catch to descend for 110, 7862.
1: KA732, flight level 330, squawk 2136.
0: KA732, Hong Kong radar, good morning. Identified, clear Canto 3 Alpha arrival.
1: Canto 3 Alpha arrival, KA732. Level 110, reach by Gobi, China Southern, A354.
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0: Tango Victor Romeo 4701, Hong Kong radar, maintain flight level 190, reduce speed to 250 knots.
4: 190, reduce speed to 250 knots, 4701.
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0: say 698 caution similar call sign. 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
1: 798. Flight level 260 by 280 and on the same Cathay 881.
2: Hong Kong, hello, Cathay 3253, flight level 300.
3: Cathay 3253, Hong Kong radar, you are identified before our arrival.
0: Squawk.
4: Cathay 953, maintaining flight level 170, squawking at 3102.
5: Cathay 953, Hong Kong radar, identify clear Sierra 7 Alpha arrival.
4: Clear Sierra 7 Alpha arrival, Cathay 953.
2: Tango Zulu, Tango Papa, descending to 7,000 feet, flight level 70.
5: Mr. Tango Zulu, Tango Papa, Hong Kong radar, report your squawk, please.
2: Squawk 0374, Mr. Tango Papa.
5: Mr. Tango Papa, identified, expect IRS, after my Charlie form, follow the IRS rule procedural track. Information next way.
2: Information next way, and after my Charlie uniform, follow. Let's go look and
5: follow the procedural track.
2: The procedural track, Victor Tango
5: Papa. And Victor Tango Papa maintain 7,000 feet.
2: Maintain 7,000 feet, Victor Tango Papa.
5: Tango Victor Romeo 4701, reduce speed to 2300 knots.
2: 301,
6: 45 Delta, descend flight level 120, reach by Cotton.
7: Roger, flight level 120, reach by Cotton, UPS 45 Delta.
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5: Cathay 953 Hong Kong, radar maintain flight level 170, 328, clear knots.
4: 170, speed 280, Cathay 2, Cushion 953.
8: 10, cross enter flight level 260, below.
2: Flight level 220.
6: China 76096 Hong Kong, radar good morning, identified.
2: 10.
5: Tango Victor Romeo 4701, cross Marie, flight level 130, orbital.
10: Sorry, cross Marie.
6: Two. Ethan.
2: Two, flight level 350, Shanghai is 2.
5: Tango Victor Romeo 4701, descend to flight level 110.
10: 110, 4701.
5: Tango Victor Romeo 4701, affirm, contact approach 119er, decimal 1.
10: 119er, decimal 1, 4701.
1: Speak 210 knots, Cathay 798, how do you read?
0: Cathay 698, reduce speed to 210 knots 2.
1: Speed 210 knots, Cathay 698.
10: Hello, approach, good morning, 4701, heavy descent flutter 110, speed 230 knots.
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2: 0 knots, Cathay 798.
0: Cathay 83, connect tower 18 decimal 2.
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4: H Hong Kong radar, good morning. Identified, clear Canto 3 Alpha arrival.
3: Canto 3 Alpha arrival, morning 768.

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1: Singapore 7847 contact radar. 昆山亚 122 day small 6 good day.
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2: Calling Cathay 260, descending to flight level 190.
1: Cathay 260, Hong Kong radar, report your passing flight level and squawk.
2: Passing flight level 217 and squawk 7551.
1: Cathay 260, identify clear Sierra 7 Alpha arrival.
2: Sierra 7 Alpha, arrival is Cathay 260.
1: Engineer 228 Hong Kong radar, good morning. Identified, clear from Dosud, right eastbound.
4: From Dosud, down to eastbound, Engineer 228, good morning.
0: 1, 7, 9, 5, 0, 9, 3,000 feet. From lines, by tonic, clear ILS runway 07 Santa.
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0: Okay, so 953 approach, runway 07 center, information India, descend to 8000 feet, QNH 1012.
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0: Cathay 69A reduced speed to 1A 0 knots until 7 DME.
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7: Approach, good day, Cathay 873, descending level 110, 10 miles before Hotel 512, direct Hotel 512.
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0: Cathay 873 speed 280 knots or greater below 10,000 feet.
7: Speed 280 knots or greater below 10,000 feet, Cathay 873, thank you.
8: Oh, we're decimal 8 or 303 knots, but we're planning 280 for descent.
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1: Airswing 8781, Hong Kong radar identified, maintaining flight level 120. 6, good day. Yeah, okay, copy that. Cathay 260, descend to flight level 130.
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7: Ground radar ETS 145 Delta 213, descending flight level 120 by cut.
1: UPS 145 Delta, Hong Kong radar, after Thompson, descend to flight level 110.
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0: 270, speed 280 knots.
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4: Eastern 870, Hong Kong radar, good morning, identified, clear, direct, dot me.
6: Zero.
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8: Chicago 735, any chance I see Soslo?
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6: Chicago 8270, sending flight level 110 with India.
3: Bohemia, correction, Cathay 270, approach from Mysore 7 Center, information Juliet, descend on 60 to 8000 feet, catch 1012.
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3: Cathay 873, speed 250 knots of radar.
4: Cathay 6096, Roger, standby.
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1: 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Climb 9,200 meters.
0: I'm 9,200 meters. Air spring 8781.
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2: 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Thai VJet 850.
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3: Chicago 735, flight level 160.
1: German Cargo 735, Hong Kong radar, climb to flight level 250.
3: Flight level 250, German Cargo 735.
0: Radar China 882, maintain level 310.
1: China Eastern 882, Hong Kong radar, good morning, identified.
4: 7701 Hong Kong radar, stand by for identity, Sierra 7 Alpha arrival.
5: Sierra 7 Alpha, standing 701, copy.
4: 7701, report the passing flight level is what?
5: We are passing to 24-8 and then sending 210 3407 ACTA has 22090 701.
4: 27-01, identify.
1: FA 732, contact radar 127, decimal 55 today.
0: 127-55 today, today 732. 400-24302,
1: call you on 127, decimal 1. 702, roger, report rank, clear weather.
0: Report clear weather, 24302.
1: Thai Asia 234, contact Taipei 129 decimal 1 today.
0: Good night, decimal 1 today, Thai Asia 234.
6: And I'm Hong Kong 701 with you again, and Scramble is still doing the Sierra 7 Alpha.
4: Connie 701, clear Sierra 7 Alpha arrival, maintain flight level 210, 3280 knots.
6: Back row making so, altitude and then speed 280 on the seat and clear 7 Alpha.
4: Yeah, 768, descend to flight level 110, expedite descent, expect track shortening.
7: 110, expedite descent, Boeing 768.
0: Hong Kong Radar, Mentari 350, maintaining level speed 0. 6127
1: Mentari 352, Hong Kong radar, good morning, identified, clear from Ikela, direct ENFA.
0: Clear direct, Ikela, direct ENFA, Mentari 352.
8: Hong Kong radar, good morning, send in air 332, flight level 360.
1: Change in air 332, Hong Kong radar, good morning, identified. China Eastern 882, clear direct Biko.
0: That's a big call,
1: China 782. Bohemia 081, contact radar 126, decimal 5 today.
9: 081, good day.
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1: Engineer 332, go ahead.
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1: Engineer 332, clear from those with direct eastbound initially.
8: Close out direct to eastbound initially, engineer 332.
3: All radar, low to travel 735, out of 238, for flight level 250.
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1: Airspring 69021, contact Sanya 122, decimal 6, good day.
13: 122, decimal 6, airspring 6921, good day. Form reduction from 302, look at heading 340, do weather.
1: Shen Feng 302 approved.
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7: 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Bodine 76, confirm we can maintain high speed below 10,000 feet. Bodine 76, expand descent 8,000 feet and then speed 250 knots or greater. Expedite to descend to 8,000 feet, then speed 250 knots or greater, Bodine 76.
1: Descend to flight level 190.
11: Descend to flight level 190, today is 732.

0: Chinese and Mayfair 2, Roger, maintain flight level 310, call me on 127, decimal 1.
1: Maintain flight level 310, 127, decimal 1, good day, Chinese and Mayfair 2.
2: Hong Kong radar, Shanghai Air 858, flight level 350, Golf 2127.
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3: 130 Kani, 701.
0: Cathay 732, descend to flight level 170.
4: Flight level 170.
1: 170, Cathay 732.
5: 012.
6: I'm at 7th Center, QNH1012, and we'll get Juliet, QNH3253.
5: Cathay 3253, maintain speed 280 knots below 10,000.
6: 280 below 10, QNH3253.
7: 0 in 40 miles. QNH3253, flying speed 280 knots or greater.
8: 260.
0: Cathay 714, Roger. China 7609-6, flight level 330 final today. Call me on 132, decimal 15.
9: 3215, flight level 330, China 76096.
0: And to flight level 110.
10: 7-1.
0: Cathay 732, descend to flight level 110.
11: Cathay
12: 7-5-4-1-1-0, Cathay 732. Hong Kong, good morning, Cathay 696. Passing flight level 8,700 meters on descent level 8,100 meters with Juliet.
0: Cathay 696, Hong Kong, radar clear, Sierra 7 Charlie arrival.
12: Sierra 7 Charlie, Cathay 696.
0: Connie 701, contact approach 119, decimal 1.
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13: 701 heavy, 13th, flight level 130, descending 110, with Juliet, speed 280.
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13: Alright, descend, descend again one more time, Connie 701.
5: Connie 701, descend on 60 to 8,000 feet, 8,000 feet, QNH 1012.
13: Descend on 60 to 8,000 feet, and then QNH 1012. Any speed control, Connie 701?
5: Connie 27, correction, Connie 701, expand descent 8,000 feet, and then speed 250 knots.
13: Exercise 8,000 and then 250 knots after that. Connie 701, thanks.

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2: 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Good day, 732. 129.1, good day.
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8: 210 knots, and then blind, tonic, and then clear LS 07 center, Cathay 701.
9: Cathay 8-1 established, localizer runway 07 center.
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10: Bohemia CLA1, maintain speed 280 knots or greater below 10,000 feet.
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10: Cathay 732, track direct to launch and descend to 3,000 feet.
12: Alright, launch, descend 3,000, connect 732.
4: Total means German 8626.
10: Seven, six, eight, reduce speed to 180 knots until 7 DME.
2: Yeah, 7 6 8.
10: 701, reduce speed to 180 knots until 7 DME.
8: 7 DME, Cathay 701.
10: Cathay 3, correction, Cathay 732 from lines by tonic clear, Alex Samway 07 center.
12: From lines by tonic clear, Alex Samway 07 center, Cathay 732.
10: Mass call 4569, descend to 3,000 feet and reduce speed to 230 knots.
12: Descend 3,000 feet, reduce speed 230 knots, mass call 4569.
10: 3253, reduce speed to 250 knots.

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1: 93398, Hong Kong radar identified. After Ikela, clear the way
0: 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After Ikela, direct Enfer, Medley 398.
1: Shenzhen Air 228, descend now, flight level 120. And speed 250 knots.
2: Speed 250, sir, 228.
1: Engine 228, change of plan, speed 300 knots for sequencing.
2: 228.
3: Only clear, LS 107 center.
4: Passenger 206, maintaining 1,100 meters, stroking 0735.
1: Shenzhen 306, Hong Kong radar identified.
5: Clear from Lanzhou, Tonic, clear of the ILS 7 at 3253.
1: 28, stop descent, flight level 260.
2: Stop descent, flight level 260, Shenzhen 220. 28.
1: Shenfeng 302, reduce speed 250 knots. Descend flight level 120.
2: Reduce speed 250 knots and descend flight level 120, Shenfeng 302.
6: Chamonix 858, request heading 030, due to weather.
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6: Heading 030, Chamonix 858.
3: Day 3253, reduce speed to 230 knots. Then 32, reduce speed to 180 knots.
7: That is 732.
3: Nice call, 456 man and reduce speed to 180 knots.
7: This is 180 knots, nice call, 456 man.
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7: 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Yeah, 714, any speed
8: over Mango? Public speed, Mango, to approach 119.1.
7: 4191, public speed at Mango, public speed at Mango, Cathay 714.
0: Hong Kong radar, Ricket 115, good morning, maintaining flight level 250, got 317.
7: Shenzhen 75 Sierra 7 Alpha Echo. Enter descend unrestricted 8,000 feet 1012. FA 714.
8: Alpha Sierra follow flight Emirates, stand by higher.
0: Sierra follow flight Emirates, stand by higher, Racket 115.
8: Racket 115, contact approach, question, contact radar 127.1.
0: First one, 27.1, Racket 115. Approach, Racket 115, good morning, maintaining flight level 250.
1: Racket 115, report request level.
3: 1,900 meters.
2: 6,900 meters via the synthetics 5023.
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1: Cathay 156, descend flight level 260, reach by Sunny.
7: Descend flight level 260, reach by Sunny, Cathay 156.
5: 162.
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1: China Eastern 7304, Hong Kong radar identified. After Ikela, clear double dot me.
9: 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To Delta Oscar Tango, Mike India, plus 7304.
1: Racket 115, climb to level 360.
10: 360, Racket 115.
1: Shenzhen Air 228, descend flight level 110, reach by lander.
7: Descend flight level 110, but reach by lander, Shenzhen 228.
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4: 3905, Shenzhen Air 306, good day.
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10: Dara Epcal, Redcat 115.
1: Cathay 156, contact radar 126, decimal 3.
7: Cathay 156, good day.
1: German Tango 713, clear Dara Siku.
5: Correct, Seiko, drop cargo 713.
10: Good morning, Cathay 178, flight level 340, squawk 1334.
1: Cathay 178, Hong Kong radar identified. Cleared Betty 3 Alpha arrival. After Sapno, cleared direct cyber.
10: Okay, Betty 3 Alpha, after Sapno, direct cyber, Cathay 178.
6: Hong Kong radar, Shaman Air 858, for level 350, heading 055.
1: Shaman 858, Roger. Shaman
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1: 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Contact Taipei 129 at decimal 1.
4: 29 at decimal 1, today is 42.
5: 4 passing, level 2.
11: Cathay 3253, reduce to your minimum speed. Bohemia 71, reduce speed to 210 knots.
7: Return Aspelina 081.
11: German Cargo 513, I say again, cancel the 8,000 feet restrictions. Climb to flight level 160.
2: We're climbing flight level 160 and we cancel the 8,000 or below altitude restrictions.
4: Passing flight level 190, descend flight level 120.
8: Xinjiang 302 Hong Kong radar. Morning, Roger. Descend to flight level 110, maintain speed 250 knots.
2: Descend flight level 110 and maintain speed 250 knots. Hong Kong 302. Radar Vietnam 642, maintain flight level 300 and approaching terminal.
1: Vietnam 642, Hong Kong radar identified.
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8: 696, high speed proof.
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8: Cathay 372, contact approach 19.1.
12: 9.1, Cathay 372, good
8: day.
12: Hong Kong approach, Guan Cathay 372, descending flight of 110, information to that.
11: Cathay 372, landing runway 07 center, reduce speed to 50 knots.
12: Descending off runway 07 center, Cathay 372.
11: Cathay 372, descent unrestricted to 6,000 feet, QNH 1012.
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13: Cathay 170, level 380, 16 miles south north Quok, 1340.
1: Cathay 170, Hong Kong radar identified. Cleared at, question, cleared by T3 Alpha arrival after SAPNO, clear direct cyber.
13: 33 Alpha arrival after SAPNO, direct cyber, Cathay 170.
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0: Vietnam 642, heading 290 approved.
1: Sir, approved, thank you, Vietnam 642.
0: NCO 3, is there a radar vector for sequencing?
2: 7-3. Good morning, Cathay 696, passing flight of 147 on descent level 110 by Murray. High speed, and with Mike.
0: Cathay 696, information Juliet, landing runway 07 center. After Murray, reduce speed to 250 knots.
2: Roger, 7 center, and we'll get Juliet after Murray, 250 knots, Cathay 696.
0: Cathay 696, descent unrestricted to 8,000 feet, the QNH 1012.
2: 8,000 feet, unrestricted QNH 1012, Cathay 696.
0: Cathay 714, after Limes, descent to 2,000 feet via Tonic, clear for the ILS approach runway 07 center.
2: After Limes, descent 2,000 feet via Tonic, clear ILS 07 center, Cathay 714.
0: Cathay 3253 Corner Tower, 1 minute decimal 2.
3: Cathay 216, Roger, descend now for level 170.
2: And for level 170, Cathay 216.
4: Again, Cathay 300, release by Guangzhou.
3: Cathay 300, Hong Kong radar, Roger. Speed 280 knots.
4: Speed 280 knots, Cathay 300.
3: Cathay 156, proceed over to Mango.
2: Mango,
5: Cathay 156. 6, climb to level 10,400 meters.
2: 10,400 meters, Vietnam 646. Next, 5023.
0: Cathay 372, turn left direct to Limes, descend to 3,000 feet.
2: 3,000 feet, Cathay 372.
0: Cathay 714, after Limes, you may reduce to not more than, no less than 180 knots.
2: No less than 180 knots after Limes, Cathay 714.
3: 28 contact, Juhai 121.4.
2: 21.4, Shenzhen
3: 228. Yes, one radio vector will climb turn right heading to 110.
6: 110, UPS 71.
2: Cathay 300, enable RMP 1.
3: Cathay 300, copy, enable RMP 1, and descend now for level 210.
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1: Cafe 300,
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1: Right,
0: 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Cafe 216, please direct to Mary and cost Mary, Carnival 130 below, descend Carnival 110.
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0: Sunshine 302, Gushan Shunfeng 302, increase speed to 2 axial knots.
3: Increase speed 280 knots, Shunfeng 302.
0: EPS-M1, clear direct escape with Zamon navigation.
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2: 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Cafe 216, contact
0: approach 119.1. Cafe 216, bye. Cafe 156, after Mango, we do speak to 250 knots.
2: C250 knots, Cafe 156.
5: Hawker Radar, good day, Cafe 395, inbound Sierra, descending flight level 230, squawk 3037.
0: Cafe 300, turn left heading 130, descend flight level 130.
1: Heading 130, descend flight level 130, Cafe 300.
0: Cafe 395, Hawker Radar, identify squawk 3037, clear the Sierra 7 Alpha arrival.
5: Sierra 7 Alpha arrival, Cafe 395.
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0: EPS-M1, contact radar 118.192.
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3: Hawker Company, George 170, heavy maintaining level 210, speed 310.
0: 170, Hawker radar, identify with Scott 5157, increase Sierra 7 Alpha arrival.
3: 5157 Sierra 7 Alpha arrival, Turkish 170.
0: 170, descend flight level 180.
3: Descend level 180, Turkish 170.
0: 300, direct to Mary with some on navigation, descend flight level 110.
1: Direct Mary on navigation, descend flight level 110, Cafe 300.
3: Hong Kong radar, Cafe 382, release from Wendell.
0: Cafe 382, Hong Kong radar, roger, confirm, Scott 3032, passing for level 235.
3: Okay, 3032, passing 235, approaching 230, Cafe 382.
0: Speed 2 extra knots.
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0: Turkish 170, report speed.
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5: 642.
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0: Cafe 300, contact approach 119.1.
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6: Macau 632, departure identified. Climb via SID for level 120.
7: Climb via SID flight level 120, Air Macau 632.
6: Cafe 2090, contact radar 133, there's Mike 2.
8: 13382, Cafe 2090, bye.
6: Cafe 714, contact radar, question tower 118, there's Mike 2.
1: Cafe 714, goodbye. Hong Kong approach, good morning, Cafe 300, descend flight level 110, speed 280 knots with Juliet.
6: Cafe 300, landing runway 07 center, descent unrestricted to 8,000 feet, QNH 1012.
1: Runway 07 center, descent unrestricted 8,000 feet, QNH 1012, Cafe 300.
6: Cathay 300, maintain speed 280 knots from Murray direct to Limes.
1: Maintain speed 280 knots from Murray direct to Limes, Cathay 300.
6: Cathay 216, descend to 3,000 feet, stand by for speed reduction.
9: Okay, descend 3,000 feet, stand by for speed reduction, Cathay 216.
6: Cathay 300, in the case of misapproach, follow runway heading, climb to 5,000 feet, expect radar vector for another approach.
0: Just one sensor, cancel the canto restriction, descend to reach level 110 by Mary.
3: Cancel restriction and descend level 110 by Mary, Turkish 170.
6: Air Macau 632, climb unrestricted, flight level 210.
7: Climb unrestricted, flight level 210, Air Macau 632.
6: Cathay 372, follow the standard speed of radar.
4: Air speed of radar, Cathay 372.
0: 382, descend to flight level 110.
2: Level 110, Cathay 382.
0: Cathay 1600, approach 19.1.
9: Mary knots, confirm.
6: Cathay 216, affirm.
9: Position 180 knots, Cathay 216.
6: Cathay 216, after Limes, descend 2,000 feet by a tonic, clear for the ILS, approach runway 07 center.
9: Okay, so just confirm 216 after Limes, descend 2,000 feet and clear for the ILS 7 center via tonic.
6: Cathay 216, affirm.
0: Quickly, the Sierra 7 Charlie arrival.
10: Sierra 7 Charlie arrival here in turn 952.
5: Hawker radar, good day, gate, Cathay 395, maintaining flight level 230.
0: Cathay 395, Hong Kong radar, warning, report speed.
5: Speed 280 knots, Cathay 395.
0: Maintain speed.
5: Okay, speed requesting for the descent, Cathay 395.
0: 0 contact approach 19.1.
3: 19.1, approach to 170.
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9: Hong Kong radar, Cathay 178, flight level 320, cleared, flight level 260, reclub fiber.
0: Cathay 178, Hong Kong radar, descend to reach available 130 by Mango, cross cyber, available 260 or below.
9: Flight level 130, reached by Mango, cross fiber, flight level 260 or below, Cathay 178.
0: Cathay 395, descend to flight level 170.
5: Cathay to flight level 170, Cathay 395.
3: To reduce speed 250 knots, approach 170.
6: Cathay 300 for departure space and turn right heading 040.
1: Heading 040, Cathay 300.
6: Cathay 300, reduce speed to 220 knots.
1: Yes, Cathay 300.
6: Cathay 300, turn left heading, caution, turn right heading 040, reduce speed 220 knots.
1: Heading 040, reduce speed 220 knots, Cathay 300.
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6: 6968. Turkish 170, reduce speed to 230 knots.
3: Speed 230, approach
2: 130. Approach Cathay 32.
0: For the approach.
2: Affirmative, radar vector for approach Cathay
7: 32. Hong Kong radar, good morning, Macau 632, climbing flight over 210.
0: MCAL 632, morning Hong Kong radar, climb to flight level 250, proceed direct to MAP key.
7: Flight level 250, direct MAP key, Air MCAL 632, thank you.
0: MCAL 632, approach 19.1.
2: Confirm 119.1, Cathay 282. Thank you.
0: Cathay 395, descend to flight level 130.
5: Descend to flight level 130, Cathay 395.
0: Contact radar 18.902. Cathay 2090, contact radar 18.902.
4: 892, Cathay 2090.
6: speed 180 knots.
8: Morning, Cathay 2090, climb as well, level 250.
11: Cathay 2090, climb to level 310.
8: 310, Cathay 2090.
0: Angel 952, reduce speed to 250 knots, descend for level 130.
10: Reducing speed to 250 knots, descend for level 130, Angel 952.
0: Cathay 395 for sequence speed at Murray, 250 knots.
5: Speed 250 knots at Murray, Cathay 395.
6: 56 descend to 3,000 feet. Turkish 170, turn left direct to Limes.
11: Air Macau 632, climb to level 370.
0: 395, contact approach 19.1.
5: 119.1, Cathay 395. Cathay 395, descending flight level 110, speed 230 knots, information Juliet.
6: Cathay 395, landing runway 07 center, descent unrestricted to 9,000 feet. QNH 1012.
5: QNH 1012, landing runway 07 center, descent to 9,000 feet unrestricted. Cathay 395.
6: Cathay 382, turn left in 340.
2: In 340, Cathay 382.
9: 216 established, 2 miles, 07 center.
6: Cathay 216, continue approach Conner Tower on Movement Lake Base Mode 2.
9: Approach Tower 82, Cathay 216.
6: Cathay 300, reduce speed to 160 knots.
1: Reduce speed 160 knots, Cathay 300.
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6: Cathay 382, descend to 6,000 feet.
2: Descend 6,000 feet, Cathay 382.
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2: 125.35, position at 182.

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1: Level 110 cancel, cancel level repetition to 905.
0: 7 Santa.
2: Midwest Sonic, clear ILS, runway 07 Santa, Turkish 170.
0: Cathay 156, reduce speed to 210 knots.
3: Cathay 156.
0: 3.
2: Cathay 170.
0: Turkish 170, reduce speed 180 knots.
2: Speed 180, Turkish 170.
0: Cathay 382, reduce speed to 210 knots, descend 3,000 feet.
2: Level 130 by Manga, cross tab at or below 5 level 260, Cathay 170, thanks.
4: 952, reduce speed to 230 knots.
1: Reduce speed to 30 knots, air to 9052.
5: 646, contact Sanya 133, decimal 35.
6: Yeah, 133.35, and I'm 646, thank you, what is it?
0: Cathay 395, descend at 6,000 feet.
7: Okay, 6,000 feet, Cathay 395.
2: Roger, Cargo King 264, passing 2,000, climbing 5,000.
0: Cargo King 264, departure identified, climb by the SID, level 160.
2: Clear SID, level 160, Cargo King 264.
0: Cargo King 264, cancel the 8,000 feet restrictions.
2: So 8,000 the restrictions, Cargo King 264.
0: 7-0, reduce speed to 160 knots.
2: Turkish 170.
0: It's 382, in the case of misapproach, follow one-way heading, climb to 5,000 feet, expect radar vector for another approach.
2: 382.
0: Can 382 confirm, in the case of misapproach, follow runway heading, climb to 5,000 feet, expect radar vector for another approach.
2: Thank you for this approach. Follow along, we're heading to 5,000 expecting vectors. Cathay 382.
0: Cathay 156 for space and turn left heading 280.
3: Say again, heading Cathay 156.
0: Cathay 156 heading 280.
3: Zero Cathay 156.
0: Cathay 395 turn left heading 360.
7: Left heading 360, Cathay 395.
0: Cathay 156 stop the descent at 5,000 feet.
1: Stop that, 5,000,
0: Cathay 156. Cathay 300, exact 07. Cathay 300, roger, continue approach, maintain speed 160 until 5 DME.
1: Continue approach 160 until 5 DME, Cathay 300.
0: Cathay 300, contact tower, 118 decimal 2.
1: 118 decimal 2, Cathay 300, good day.
0: Cathay 382, speed 180 knots, descend to 2,000 feet.
2: Speed 180 knots, descend in 2,000 feet, Cathay 382.
0: Cathay 395, reduce speed to 210 knots.
7: Reduce speed 210 knots, Cathay 395.
0: Cathay 156, turn right in 340, descend to 3,000 feet.
2: 3,400, descend 3,500. 1,542.
8: Control 952,
2: radar 8, level 4, level 2,
8: 1-0,
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8: Gateway to a Hong Kong radar, descend for level 170.
2: Descend level 170,
3: Cathay 288.
0: Cathay 395, turn left direct to Limes, reduce speed 180 knots.
7: Direct Limes, speed 180 knots, Cathay 395.
0: Cathay 382, reduce speed to 160 knots.
2: 160 knots, Cathay 382.
1: Good morning,
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0: Cathay 382, turn right heading 040, clear for the ILS approach on way 07 center.
6: Yeah, 040, clear ILS 07 center, Cathay 382.
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9: Contact tower, 1-8 day small 2, Turkish 170. Cathay 820, passing 2000, turn climbing 5000 feet.
0: Cathay 820, departure identified, climb by the SID, follow for 160.
9: Father said, flight 160, Cathay 820.
0: Cathay 156, reduce speed to 160 knots.
3: 0 knots, Cathay 156.
2: Hong Kong approach, Cathay 178, descending flight level 130 by Mango, information Juliet.
0: Cathay 178, landing runway 07
2: right. 07
0: right,
2: Cathay 178.
0: Cathay 178, descent unrestricted to 6,000 feet, QNH 1012, speed 280 knots.
2: Descend unrestricted, 6,000, QNH 1012, 280 knots, Cathay 178.
10: Good morning.
0: 56 for spacing, turn left in 330.
3: 156.
10: Descend car level 11,500 meters, descend flight level 8,100 meters, squawk 2045, estimate Sierra 2307.
8: Identify the Sierra 7 Charlie arrival.
10: There's a Sierra 7 Charlie arrival, and could you advise expect to landing runway and type of approach, please?
8: Respect 3503, expect runway landing 07 center and expect the landing time will be 2335.
10: Copy, 07 Charlie, expect ILS runway 07 central, landing time 2335 for ZEP 3503.
8: Respect 3503, affirm you may expect that.
0: The tower on 118 decimal 2.
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6: Good morning, Cathay 288, descending level 110, information Juliet.
0: Cathay 288, landing runway 07 right.
6: Landing 7 right, Cathay 288.
0: Cathay 288, descent unrestricted to 8,000 feet, QNH 1012, from Murray direct to Limes.
6: Descent to 8,000 feet, 1012, Murray direct Limes, Cathay 288.
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0: Cathay 820 approved.
9: Cathay 820.
0: Cathay 156, confirm established. Cathay 156, continue approach, contact tower on 118 decimal 2.
9: 156.
8: Cathay 170, contact approach 19 decimal 1.
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5: Cebu 272 Hong Kong radar identified, Cliff Bear T3 Alpha arrival.
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0: Air intro 95 to after lines via Stella, clear for the ILS approach on way 07 right.
1: Arrive,
0: standing clear, clear the
1: I-2-9-7-1,
0: right approach, unit 2-9-5. Cathay 288, clear, high speed below 10. Cathay 288, approved.
1: I-2-8-8, Cathay 288.
0: Cathay 288, descend at 6,000 feet.
1: Okay.

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0: Cafe
1: 17 to AFM.
0: Good night.
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4: 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Wing 602, follow for 370.
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2: 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Cleared Betty 3 Alpha arrival.
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0: Tuile cancels speed restrictions after Lime's descent to 2,000 feet via Stella, clear for the ILS approach on way 07 right.
1: Restrictions and after Lime via Stella, which is 2,000 feet to the ILS 07 right, Cathay
0: 208. 2170 descent to 3,000 feet, reduce speed to 250 knots.
2: Descent 3,000 feet, reduce speed to 250 knots, Cathay 170.
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2: 2317, good day, Jamaica 858.

0: traffic after Limes descend to 2,000 feet via Stella, clear for the ILS approach on my 07 right.
1: Via Stella, clear the ILS 07 right, Cafe 178.

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2: Good morning, Cathay 3239, maintaining flight level 300, squawking 6306.
3: Cathay 3239, Hong Kong radar identified, cleared at B4 Alpha arrival.
2: B4 Alpha, thank you, Cathay 3239.
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5: 5,000 feet, peak of 3 X-ray.
0: Dillman 728 departure, identified, climb by the SID, flight level 160.
5: Via the SID, flight level 160, Dillman 728.
6: Misty, climbing level 250.
3: Cathay 820, climb by the 4310.
6: For the 310, Cathay 820.

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4: 07 right.
0: Okay, 170 is for runway 07 right, you are landing on the 7 right. So it's after Limes via Stella, clear for the ILS approach runway 07 right.
5: Via Stella, clear for the ILS approach runway 07 right, and no speed control, Cathay 170.
0: Okay, 170, affirm after Limes, descend to 2000 feet.
5: 2000 feet, Cathay 170.
3: CN 3707 departure, identify climb by SID to flight level 160.
6: 7304, corner Shanghai 128, decimal 35.
5: 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Sorry, step right.
0: Kelly 28, contact tower on Monique, decimal 2. Question 1184.
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0: Kelly 178, reduce speed to 160 knots.
5: 160
0: knots, 178. 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
2: Shibu 272, descending level 260, reach by Sunny.
3: Shibu 272, radar, descend for level 130, cross Sunny 260 or below.
2: Descend level 130 to cross Sunny 260 below, Shibu 272.
1: Controller, very good. Morning, Doolman 728, passing flight level 111, climbing flight level 160.
3: 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Doolman 728, Hong Kong radar, climb to flight level 250.
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3: And for level 130 and continue present heading.
6: Just confirm for the call 3503, the set level 130, continue present heading, just confirm.
3: USA 3503 AFM, you can expect landing time at 2335 and to cross Mary at time 2323.
6: Perfect, Mary 2323, expect landing time 2335, the set level 130, present heading, cross deck 3503.

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1: Speed 280 or left, and enable flight level 157 by backhaul, ETPN 07.
0: As you open 3707, roger, and continue present heading for higher.
1: Continue present for higher, ETPN 3707.
2: 253 radar, climb to flight level 250, track direct Metki.
3: Climb to level 250, direct to Metki, County 253.
0: Now flight heading 080 for higher.
1: Heading 080, ETPN 3707.

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2: To departure, identify, fly by SID to flight level 160.
3: SID, flight level 160, contact level 14.
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7: Morning, Poseidon.
2: Poseidon 166 departure, identify, climb by SID to fly level 160.
7: Call to the CDS, climb to level 80, Poseidon 166.
2: Poseidon 166 negative, climb by SID to fly level 160.
7: Level 160.
0: Here, reach the impact, FA 229. Dillman 728, climb to level 280.
8: Flight level 280, Dillman 728, requesting flight level 300 as final.
0: Dillman 728, climb to level 300.
8: Flight level 300, Dillman 28.
2: T-9052, climb to level 6,900.
5: Climbing to flight level 9,000.
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9: Three two three nine radar descend flight level 110 cross and pad 260 or below.
10: Flight level 110 and cross pad 260 or below. Captain 3239.
2: 3250. 52 now for leveling 350. Heading 350.
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2: Hong Kong Shuttle 842, speed 280 knots or greater.
6: 280 knots or greater, Hong Kong Shuttle 842.
9: 3503, turn left heading 070.
12: Left heading 070, Uzbek 3503.

0: 3573, can you reduce speed 220 knots?
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0: Say again, okay, 3573.
1: Then you can reduce speed 220 knots.
0: Speed 220 knots, then 3573.
2: T95 is correct, RTC, Uma.
3: Approaching 160.
4: Oh,
2: A50
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5: 160.
6: Amherst 9861, climb at level 9200 meters.
5: Climb level 9200 meters, Amherst 9861.
7: Charlie Romeo, runway 252.
8: Radar, good morning, Hong Kong Charlie 842, maintaining level 160.
9: Sure, 842, radar, climb at level 250, check direct map key.
8: Okay, climb level 250, direct map key, Hong Kong Charlie 842.
10: It's 820, we're able to meet 543105
6: Roger.
8: Level 110 and straight direct to Ferry,
2: 3503.
11: And direct to Pickle. P280 on course to Pickle, Poseidon 166.
2: Poseidon 166, now climb level 6900 meters.
11: Climb altitude 6,900, Poseidon 166.
2: Poseidon 166, flight level 6,900.
11: Flight level 6,900 meters, Poseidon 166.
7: So 3 Alpha arrival, UPS 67. 252, release from Roger.
9: Cathay 252, reduce to 230 knots.
7: 230 knots, Cathay 252.
9: Cebu 272, contact approach 119.1.
7: 119.172.
12: Cebu 272, landing runway 07 right, and descend unrestricted to 6,000 feet, the QNH 1013.
7: Runway 07 right, descend 6,000, QNH 1013, Cebu 272.
12: Speak 3503, descend unrestricted to 9,000 feet on the QNH 1013.
0: Descend unrestricted
6: to 9,000 feet, QNH
9: 252, descend to level 110.
7: 110, got 8252.
12: Cebu 272, what is your minimum speed right now?
7: 10, not Cebu 272.
12: Cebu 272, roger, reduced to 210 knots.
7: 210 knots, Cebu 272, thank you.
8: Morning, climbing 160.
9: Contra 850, good morning, Hong Kong radar, climb for level 250, track direct map key.
8: 250, direct map key, Contra 850.

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1: Identified on squawk 0117, clear Sierra 7 Charlie arrival.
2: Clear Sierra 7 Charlie arrival and passing level 230 to level 210, Belgium 85 to call you back.
1: Roger. Cathay 3239 after muscle, speed 250 knots.
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1: 8750, contact radar 118902.
3: 982, 8750.
0: Hong Kong Shuttle 850, climb to level 370.
3: Request level 350,
0: Hong Kong Shuttle 850, roger, stop climb to level 350 final.
3: 50 final, Long Shuttle 850, thank you.

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3: Kelly 252, landing runway 07 right, descend unrestricted to 9,000 feet, the QNH 1013.
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1: right, Cathay
3: 252. Cathay 97 forward, is your minimum speed right now?
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1: Call Cathay 3239. Could we do 236 knots instead of 230?
3: Get it 230, please.
1: Okay,
5: Three, with you out of flight level 124, climbing 160.
0: Connie 243, Hong Kong radar, climb to flight level 250, track direct Mach Key.
5: Roger, climb maintain flight level 250 and track direct Mach Key. Connie 243.
0: Yeah, Belgium 852, turn left heading 140.
1: Left heading 140, Belgium 852.
2: Reverse 03 and
3: descent
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3: 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You are clear for the ILS runway 07 center.
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0: Cessna departure, identify climb by SID to valuable 160. By SID. Zero. 1000 feet. Kelly 252 descend to 6000 feet.
1: Positive, Kelly 252.
0: 12 after lines descend to 2000 feet via Stella, clear for the ILS approach on way 07 right.
1: Feet via Stella, cleared ILS 07 right, 0272.
2: Belgium 852, contact approach 119.1.
3: 119.1,
2: Belgium 852. Hong Kong, Quebec 662,
3: release by Guangzhou. 662, reduce speed 230 knots, descend flight level 170.
2: Reduce speed 230 knots, descend flight level 170, Quebec 662. Quantity 243, contact radar 118.92.
4: 118.92, Salon County 243. Radar, County 2, the
3: flight level 190.
0: 9243,
3: good morning, climb flight level 310.
0: Climb flight level 310, Store 89 and OC restrictions. So it's free restriction, master 89.

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0: 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Thank you, goodbye.
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5: Second direct Maple, UPS 67.
3: Cali 252?
1: Cali 252, descend 3000 feet.
3: Okay, Cali 252.

0: 252 after Limes, descend to 2,000 feet via Stella, clear for the ILS approach on way 07 right.
1: 2,000 feet, and then via Stella, clear that approach on way 07 right, LA 252.
0: 74, reduce speed to 210 knots, after Limes, descend 2,000 feet via Stella, clear for the ILS approach on way 07 right.
2: Via Stella, clear for the ILS 07 right approach, Cafe 974.
0: Cebu 272, maintain speed 180 knots or greater until you establish. Cebu 272, maintain speed 180 knots or greater until established.
3: Approach Lake Cathay 662, descending flight level 110, information kilo.
0: Cathay 662, landing runway 07 right, descent unrestricted to 9,000 feet, the QNH 1013.
3: Descent unrestricted 9,000 feet, QNH 1013, and landing runway 07 right, Cathay 662.
0: Air Belgium 852, continue on present heading radar vector for sequencing.
1: Still present heading Belgium 852.

0: runway 52 turn left heading 360, descend to 6,000 feet.
1: 6,000 feet, I'll let you make 52.
0: Cathay 32390, would you speed to 210 knots?
1: 10 knots, Cathay 32390.
0: Okay, 997 this week up.
2: Good morning, Mike. Squawk 829, climbing flight level 160.
3: Squawk 829, Hong Kong radar, climb to flight level 250.
2: Flight level 250, Mike. Squawk 829.
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2: Turkey 6290, Hong Kong radar identified on squawk 1633, cleared Sierra 7 Alpha arrival, reduced to 230 knots.
1: 230 knots, and Sierra 7 Alpha arrival. Squawk 1633, Turkish, 6290.
2: Turkish 6290, descend for level 110.
1: Level 110, Turkish, 6290.
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0: Air Belgium 852, reduce B180 knots. 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
6: Hong Kong, good morning, Mike Scott, 829,
2: climb 259. Cut 829, climb flight level 350.
6: Climb flight 350, Mike Scott, 829.
2: UPS 67 radar 127, decimal 55.
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0: 2 turn right heading 335.
7: Jump 852. 60.
8: UPS 67 radar, descend fell for 130, cross Maple 260 or below.
7: 260 or below, descend 130, UPS 67.
8: Call the approach, 119, decimal 1.
7: 119, 1,
0: 6, 6, 662, reduce speed 210 knots.
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4: Hong Kong approach, good morning, Turkish 6290, heavy, descending 1,000 feet.
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0: 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Turkish 6290, descend unrestricted 8,000 feet, KNH 1013.
4: Descend unrestricted 8,000 feet, KNH 1013, Turkish 6290.

0: 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Air Belgium 852, reduce speed 161 knots.
1: 160 knots, Air Belgium 852.
0: Air Belgium 852, turn right heading 0403, ADS approach runway 07 right.
1: Heading 040, ADS 07 right, approach Air Belgium 852.
0: Cafe 3239, reduce speed 181 knots.
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0: Cafe 9907, contact radar 133 decimal 82.
1: 12382, Cafe 9907, good day.
0: 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Cafe 662, descend to 3000 feet.
1: Good day, Cafe 9907, coming to 140.
2: Cafe 907, home radar morning, climb to flight level 250, proceed direct to escape.
1: Climb flight level 250, Cafe 907.
0: Speed 161 knots, maintain until 5 DME.
1: DME, I bet you might fly
3: too. Fire SID 6900 meters, 280 knots, Cat 8334.
4: Hong Kong Shuttle 618, contact radar 133, maximum 82, good day.
1: 13382, good day, Hong Kong 618. Localizer 07 right, Air Belgium 852.
0: Air Belgium 852, roger, continue the approach.
1: Continue approach, 852.
0: Turkish 6290, reduce speed 210 knots, descend 4500 feet.
1: Descend 4500 feet, reduce speed to 210 knots, Turkish 6290.
5: Yeah, good morning, we're at 112, level 360, squawk 125.
0: Racket 112 Hong Kong radar, sorry, confirm for level 360.
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0: 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After those should direct to LDOM.
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4: 50.
1: Cathay 907, Roger, climb flight level 370.
4: Flight level 370, Cathay 907.
2: Right, information kilo.
5: 18, climbing flight level 250.
1: Hong Kong Shuttle 618, climb flight level 330.
5: Flight level 330, Hong Shuttle 618.
1: 2243, contact Taipei 129 at AC Mall 1.
6: Taipei 129 is 1, County 243, stop. Bye. 6636, request left heading 010, just weather.
1: Spring 6636, heading 010, approve.
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2: 39, Roger. Seven descent to 8,000 feet unrestricted on QNH 1013.

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0: Turn right heading 340. This is 62990, will you speed to 180 knots?
1: Cathay 3346, morning.

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1: Flight level 11,900 meters, Air China 1-8-0.
2: A662, turn right heading 040, clear as approach runway 07 right.

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3: Good morning, Hana 705, maintaining 5,700 meters.
4: Hana 705, Hong Kong radar, confirm squawk 4513.
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4: Hana 705, Hong Kong radar, identify clear canto 3 alpha arrival.
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4: Hong Kong Shuttle 704, the Roger, flying flight level 11,600 meters. Cancel speed restrictions.
7: Cancel speed restriction, Black Sea 229.
1: 160.
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1: Hong Kong Chateau 600, climb flight level 330.
2: Climb flight level 330, final Hong Kong Chateau 600.
1: Hong Kong Chateau 540 departure, good day, identify Papa SID, flight level 160. Black Sea 229, track direct short loop.3718 Hong Kong radar, clear Sierra 7 Alpha arrival, report passing level and squawk call.
3: Talking 7131, we cleared for the Sierra 7 Alpha, and passing now level 229, Ethiopian 3718.
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4: Good morning. 9726, passing flight level 110 for flight level 160.
0: Chinese 10726, Hong Kong radar. Good morning. Climb to flight level 250.
4: Climb flight level 250, Chinese 10726.
0: Turn right heading 050, clear as approach on my 07 right.

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1: 540, speed 290 knots, Alice. 290 knots, Hong Kong, Shuttle 540.
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5: B5 Hong Kong at 7605 today.
0: 673 Hong Kong radar.
6: You now, Postman 673, Federal 210 Montreal.
0: Postman 673 Hong Kong radar, clear Sierra 7 Alpha arrival, report squawk.
6: 3547 Sierra 7 Alpha, Postman 673.
0: Postman 673, identify descent Alpha level 170.
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1: OCL. Hong Kong Shuttle 540, good morning. Climbing for level 160.
0: Hong Kong Shuttle 540, radar climb to flight level 250, speed 300 knots or less.
1: On level 250, 300 knots or less, Hong Kong Shuttle 540.
0: Postman 673, descend to flight level 150.
6: Sorry, 150, Postman 673.
3: Good day, China Eastern 726. Radar, good morning. China Eastern 726, passing flight level 180 for flight level 250.
0: China Eastern 726, climb flight level 330.
3: Climb flight level 330, China Eastern 726.
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1: Green recap 112, level 360.
0: Cricket 112, Roger.
2: 718, proceed direct towards lines.
7: Flight level 102, climbing flight level 160.
2: New Belgium 861, Hong Kong radio, morning. Climb to flight level 250.
7: Climb to flight level 250, Air Belgium 861.
2: Postman 673 approach clear, runway 07 right, descends to 9000 feet unrestricted, QNH 1013. B718 descends to 3000 feet.